/SHP. Here is your area's open water boating forecast. Wind gusts may be higher. Tonight, mostly cloudy with slight chance of showers and thunderstorms in the evening, then partly cloudy with chance of showers and slight chance of thunderstorms after midnight. Lows in the mid-70s. Southeast winds 5 to 10 miles per hour becoming southwest after midnight. Chance of precipitation 30%. Monday, slight chance of showers in the morning. Slight chance of thunderstorms in the late morning, then a chance of showers and thunderstorms in the afternoon. Partly cloudy. Highs in the lower 90s. West winds 5 to 10 miles per hour. Chance of precipitation 30%. Heat index readings 102 to 105. Monday night, chance of thunderstorms in the evening. Chance of showers through the night. Slight chance of thunderstorms after midnight. Partly cloudy. Lows in the lower 70s. South winds 5 to 10 miles per hour. Chance of precipitation 30%. Tuesday, partly cloudy with a 20% chance of showers and thunderstorms. Highs in the lower 90s. Southwest winds 5 to 10 miles per hour. Tuesday night, mostly clear. Lows in the mid-70s. South winds 5 to 10 miles per hour. Wednesday, mostly sunny. Highs in the mid-90s. Wednesday night, mostly clear. Lows in the mid-70s. Thursday, mostly sunny. Highs in the mid-90s. Thursday night, clear. Lows in the upper 70s. Friday, mostly sunny. Highs in the mid-90s. Friday night, mostly clear. Lows in the upper 70s. Saturday, mostly sunny. Slight chance of showers in the morning, then a slight chance of showers and thunderstorms in the afternoon. Highs in the mid-90s. Chance of precipitation 20%. Saturday night, mostly clear. Lows in the mid-70s. Sunday, partly cloudy with a 20% chance of showers and thunderstorms. Highs in the mid-90s. The Shreveport climate summary for this evening, as of 4 p.m., July 5, 2026. Today's high temperature was 92 degrees. The normal high is 93. The record high is 101 degrees, which was last set in 1938. Today's low temperature was 73 degrees. The normal low is 73. The record low is 62 degrees, which was set in 1968. 0.04 inches of precipitation fell today, which brings the monthly total to 0.22 inches. This is 0.51 inches below the normal amount of 0.73 inches for July. The total precipitation for the year now stands at 23.85 inches, which is 4.91 inches below normal. Sunset tonight is at 8:26 p.m. Sunrise tomorrow is at 6:14 a.m. Now let's check on your local forecast. Tonight, mostly cloudy this evening, then becoming partly cloudy. A slight chance of thunderstorms. A slight chance of showers this evening, then a chance of showers after midnight. Lows in the mid-70s. Light and variable winds. Chance of rain 40%. Monday, partly cloudy. A slight chance of showers and thunderstorms in the morning, then a chance of showers and thunderstorms in the afternoon. Highs in the lower 90s. Light and variable winds, becoming west around 5 miles per hour in the afternoon. Chance of rain 40%. Monday night, partly cloudy with a chance of showers with a slight chance of thunderstorms. Lows in the lower 70s. South winds around 5 miles per hour in the evening, becoming light and variable. Chance of rain 50%. Tuesday, partly cloudy with a slight chance of showers and thunderstorms. Humid with highs in the lower 90s. Light and variable winds. Chance of rain 20%. Tuesday night, mostly clear. Humid with lows in the mid-70s. South winds around 5 miles per hour.

Wednesday, mostly sunny. A slight chance of showers in the morning. Highs in the lower 90s. Chance of rain 20%. Wednesday night, mostly clear. Lows in the upper 70s. Thursday, mostly sunny. Hot with highs in the mid-90s. Thursday, clear. Lows in the upper 70s. Friday, mostly sunny. Hot with highs in the mid-90s. Friday night, mostly clear. Lows in the upper 70s. Saturday, mostly sunny with a slight chance of showers. A slight chance of thunderstorms in the afternoon. Highs in the mid-90s. Chance of rain 20%. Saturday night, mostly clear. Lows in the upper 70s. Sunday, partly cloudy with a slight chance of showers and thunderstorms. Highs in the mid-90s. Chance of rain 20%. Here is your area's open water boating forecast. Wind gusts may be higher. Rest of tonight, mostly cloudy with slight chance of showers and thunderstorms in the evening, then partly cloudy with chance of showers and slight chance of thunderstorms after midnight. Lows in the mid-70s. Southeast winds 5 to 10 miles per hour becoming southwest after midnight. Chance of precipitation 30%. Monday, slight chance of showers in the morning. Slight chance of thunderstorms in the late morning, then a chance of showers and thunderstorms in the afternoon. Partly cloudy. Highs in the lower 90s. West winds 5 to 10 miles per hour. Chance of precipitation 30%. Heat index readings 102 to 105. Monday night, chance of thunderstorms in the evening. Chance of showers through the night. Slight chance of thunderstorms after midnight. Partly cloudy. Lows in the lower 70s. South winds 5 to 10 miles per hour. Chance of precipitation 30%. Tuesday, partly cloudy with a 20% chance of showers and thunderstorms. Highs in the lower 90s. Southwest winds 5 to 10 miles per hour. Tuesday night, mostly clear. Lows in the mid-70s. South winds 5 to 10 miles per hour. Wednesday, mostly sunny. Highs in the mid-90s. Wednesday night, mostly clear. Lows in the mid-70s. Thursday, mostly sunny. Highs in the mid-90s. Thursday night, clear. Lows in the upper 70s. Friday, mostly sunny. Highs in the mid-90s. Friday night, mostly clear. Lows in the upper 70s. Saturday, mostly sunny. Slight chance of showers in the morning, then a slight chance of showers and thunderstorms in the afternoon. Highs in the mid-90s. Chance of precipitation 20%. Saturday night, mostly clear. Lows in the mid-70s. Sunday, partly cloudy with a 20% chance of showers and thunderstorms. Highs in the mid-90s. 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Be sure to follow us on Facebook. Here's a look at local weather conditions as of 6 p.m. At the top of the hour, skies were partly sunny in Shreveport. The temperature was 90 degrees at the regional airport. The dew point was 72, making the relative humidity 55%. Winds were northwest at 6 miles an hour. The pressure was 29.91 inches and falling. In Bossier City, at Barksdale Air Force Base, skies were partly sunny, with a temperature of 91 degrees. The dew point was 72,
making the relative humidity 53%. Winds were calm. The pressure was 29.89 inches and falling. And in downtown Shreveport, skies were partly sunny. The temperature was 89 degrees. And winds were north at 3 miles an hour. Once again in Shreveport, it was 90 degrees with partly sunny skies at 6 p.m. Around the local area at 6 p.m. in Texarkana, partly sunny and 92. Wind north at 3 miles an hour. El Dorado, mostly sunny and 87. Wind northwest at 8 miles an hour. Monroe, partly sunny and 91. Wind north at 5 miles an hour. Natchitoches, partly sunny and 92. Wind north at 7 miles an hour. Marshall, cloudy and 88. Wind calm. And at Longview, rain and 80 degrees. Wind west at 8 miles an hour. Elsewhere across the four-state area, over at Dallas, partly sunny and 94. Oklahoma City, partly sunny and 87. Little Rock, mostly sunny and 90. Jackson, Mississippi, cloudy and 89. Baton Rouge, partly sunny and 75. And at Houston, mostly sunny and 96 degrees. For the most current information, check us out on the web at www.weather.gov/SHP. The Shreveport Climate Summary for this evening, as of 4 p.m., July 5, 2026. Today's high temperature was 92 degrees. The normal high is 93. The record high is 101 degrees, which was last set in 1938. Today's low temperature was 73 degrees. The normal low is 73. The record low is 62 degrees, which was set in 1968. 0.04 inches of precipitation fell today, which brings the monthly total to 0.22 inches. This is 0.51 inches below the normal amount of 0.73 inches for July. The total precipitation for the year now stands at 23.85 inches, which is 4.91 inches below normal. Sunset tonight is at 8:26 p.m. Sunrise tomorrow is at 6:14 a.m. Now let's check on your local forecast. Tonight, mostly cloudy this evening, then becoming partly cloudy. A slight chance of thunderstorms. A slight chance of showers this evening, then a chance of showers after midnight. Lows in the mid-70s. Light and variable winds. Chance of rain 40%. Monday, partly cloudy. A slight chance of showers and thunderstorms in the morning, then a chance of showers and thunderstorms in the afternoon. Highs in the lower 90s. Light and variable winds, becoming west around 5 miles per hour in the afternoon. Chance of rain 40%. Monday night, partly cloudy with a chance of showers with a slight chance of thunderstorms. Lows in the lower 70s. South winds around 5 miles per hour in the evening, becoming light and variable. Chance of rain 50%. Tuesday, partly cloudy with a slight chance of showers and thunderstorms. Humid with highs in the lower 90s. Light and variable winds. Chance of rain 20%. Tuesday night, mostly clear. Humid with lows in the mid-70s. South winds around 5 miles per hour. Wednesday, mostly sunny. A slight chance of showers in the morning. Highs in the lower 90s. Chance of rain 20%. Wednesday night, mostly clear. Lows in the upper 70s. Thursday, mostly sunny. Hot with highs in the mid-90s. Thursday night, clear. Lows in the upper 70s. Friday, mostly sunny. Hot with highs in the mid-90s. Friday night, mostly clear. Lows in the upper 70s. Saturday, mostly sunny with a slight chance of showers. A slight chance of thunderstorms in the afternoon. Highs in the mid-90s. Chance of rain 20%. Saturday night, mostly clear.
lows in the upper 70s. Sunday, partly cloudy with a slight chance of showers and thunderstorms. Highs in the mid-90s. Chance of rain 20%. 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Be sure to follow us on Facebook. Here's a look at local weather conditions as of 7 p.m. At the top of the hour, skies were partly sunny in Shreveport. The temperature was 88 degrees at the regional airport. The dew point was 73, making the relative humidity 62%. Winds were northwest at 3 miles an hour. The pressure was 29.91 inches and steady. In Bossier City, at Barksdale Air Force Base, skies were partly sunny, with a temperature of 87 degrees. The dew point was 73, making the relative humidity 62%. Winds were north at 5 miles an hour. The pressure was 29.91 inches and rising. And in downtown Shreveport, skies were partly sunny. The temperature was 87 degrees. And winds were calm. Once again in Shreveport, it was 88 degrees with partly sunny skies at 7 p.m. Around the local area at 7 p.m., in Texarkana, mostly sunny and 90. Wind northeast at 3 miles an hour. El Dorado, sunny and 85. Wind calm. Monroe, cloudy and 89. Wind northwest at 3 miles an hour. Natchitoches, partly sunny and 91. Wind calm. Marshall, partly sunny and 86. Wind south at 3 miles an hour. And at Longview, partly sunny and 77 degrees. Wind southeast at 10 miles an hour. Elsewhere across the four-state area, over at Dallas, partly sunny and 90. Oklahoma City, partly sunny and 86. Little Rock, mostly sunny and 89. Jackson, Mississippi, cloudy and 87. Baton Rouge, light rain and 74. And at Houston, mostly sunny and 95 degrees. For the most current information, check us out on the web at www.weather.gov/sht. The Shreveport climate summary for this evening, as of 4 p.m., July 5, 2026. Today's high temperature was 92 degrees. The normal high is 93. The record high is 101 degrees, which was last set in 1938. Today's low temperature was 73 degrees. The normal low is 73. The record low is 62 degrees, which was set in 1968. 0.04 inches of precipitation fell today, which brings the monthly total to 0.22 inches. This is 0.51 inches below the normal amount of 0.73 inches for July. The total precipitation for the year now stands at 23.85 inches, which is 4.91 inches below normal. Sunset tonight is at 8:26 p.m. Sunrise tomorrow is at 6:14 a.m. Now let's check on your local forecast. Tonight, mostly cloudy this evening, then becoming partly cloudy. A slight chance of thunderstorms. A slight chance of showers this evening, then a chance of showers after midnight. Lows in the mid-70s. Light and variable winds. Chance of rain 40%. Monday, partly cloudy. A slight chance of showers and thunderstorms in the morning, then a chance of showers and thunderstorms in the afternoon. Highs in the lower 90s. Light and variable winds, becoming west around 5 miles per hour in the afternoon. Chance of rain 40%. Monday night, partly cloudy with a chance of showers with a slight chance of thunderstorms. Lows in the lower 70s. South winds around 5 miles per hour in the evening, becoming light and variable. Chance of rain 50%. Tuesday, partly cloudy with a slight chance of showers and thunderstorms. Humid with highs in the lower 90s. Light and variable winds. Chance of rain 20%. Tuesday.
Wednesday night, mostly clear. Humid with lows in the mid-70s. South winds around 5 miles per hour. Wednesday, mostly sunny. A slight chance of showers in the morning. Highs in the lower 90s. Chance of rain 20%. Wednesday night, mostly clear. Lows in the upper 70s. Thursday, mostly sunny. Hot with highs in the mid-90s. Thursday night, clear. Lows in the upper 70s. Friday, mostly sunny. Hot with highs in the mid-90s. Friday night, mostly clear. Lows in the upper 70s. Saturday, mostly sunny with a slight chance of showers. A slight chance of thunderstorms in the afternoon. Highs in the mid-90s. Chance of rain 20%. Saturday night, mostly clear. Lows in the upper 70s. Sunday, partly cloudy with a slight chance of showers and thunderstorms. Highs in the mid-90s. Chance of rain 20%. 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Be sure to follow us on Facebook. Here's a look at local weather conditions as of 7 p.m. At the top of the hour, skies were partly sunny in Shreveport. The temperature was 88 degrees at the regional airport. The dew point was 73, making the relative humidity 62%. Winds were northwest at 3 miles an hour. The pressure was 29.91 inches and steady. In Bossier City, at Barksdale Air Force Base, skies were partly sunny, with a temperature of 87 degrees. The dew point was 73, making the relative humidity 62%. Winds were north at 5 miles an hour. The pressure was 29.91 inches and rising. And in downtown Shreveport, skies were partly sunny. The temperature was 87 degrees. And winds were calm. Once again in Shreveport, it was 88 degrees with partly sunny skies at 7 p.m. This is your NOAA Weather Radio, station WXJ97, operating on a frequency of 162.400 MHz, providing the latest weather information on a 24-hour basis. 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Around the local area at 7 p.m. in Texarkana, mostly sunny and 90. Wind northeast at 3 miles an hour. El Dorado, sunny and 85. Wind calm. Monroe, cloudy and 89. Wind northwest at 3 miles an hour. Natchitoches, partly sunny and 91. Wind calm. Marshall, partly sunny and 86. Wind south at 3 miles an hour. And at Longview, partly sunny and 77 degrees. Wind southeast at 10 miles an hour. Elsewhere across the four-state area, over at Dallas, partly sunny and 90. Oklahoma City, partly sunny and 86. Little Rock, mostly sunny and 89. Jackson, Mississippi, cloudy and 87. Baton Rouge, light rain and 74. And at Houston, mostly sunny and 95 degrees. For the most current information, check us out on the web at www.weather.gov/SHP. The Shreveport climate summary for this evening, as of 4 p.m., July 5, 2026. Today's high temperature was 92 degrees. The normal high is 93. The record high is 101 degrees, which was last set in 1938. Today's low temperature was 73 degrees. The normal low is 73. The record low is 62 degrees, which was set in 1968. 0.04 inches of precipitation fell today, which brings the monthly total to 0.22 inches. This is 0.51 inches below the normal amount of 0.73 inches for July.
The total precipitation for the year now stands at 23.85 inches, which is 4.91 inches below normal. Sunset tonight is at 8:26 p.m. Sunrise tomorrow is at 6:14 a.m. Now let's check on your local forecast. Tonight, mostly cloudy this evening, then becoming partly cloudy. A slight chance of thunderstorms. A slight chance of showers this evening, then a chance of showers after midnight. Lows in the mid-70s. Light and variable winds. Chance of rain 40%. Monday, partly cloudy. A slight chance of showers and thunderstorms in the morning, then a chance of showers and thunderstorms in the afternoon. Highs in the lower 90s. Light and variable winds, becoming west around 5 miles per hour in the afternoon. Chance of rain 40%. Monday night, partly cloudy with a chance of showers with a slight chance of thunderstorms. Lows in the lower 70s. South winds around 5 miles per hour in the evening, becoming light and variable. Chance of rain 50%. Tuesday, partly cloudy with a slight chance of showers and thunderstorms. Humid with highs in the lower 90s. Light and variable winds. Chance of rain 20%. Tuesday night, mostly clear. Humid with lows in the mid-70s. South winds around 5 miles per hour. Wednesday, mostly sunny. A slight chance of showers in the morning. Highs in the lower 90s. Chance of rain 20%. Wednesday night, mostly clear. Lows in the upper 70s. Thursday, mostly sunny. Hot with highs in the mid-90s. Thursday night, clear. Lows in the upper 70s. Friday, mostly sunny. Hot with highs in the mid-90s. Friday night, mostly clear. Lows in the upper 70s. Saturday, mostly sunny with a slight chance of showers. A slight chance of thunderstorms in the afternoon. Highs in the mid-90s. Chance of rain 20%. Saturday night, mostly clear. Lows in the upper 70s. Sunday, partly cloudy with a slight chance of showers and thunderstorms. Highs in the mid-90s. Chance of rain 20%. 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Be sure to follow us on Facebook. Here's a look at local weather conditions as of 7 p.m. At the top of the hour, skies were partly sunny in Shreveport. The temperature was 88 degrees at the regional airport. The dew point was 73, making the relative humidity 62%. Winds were northwest at 3 miles an hour. The pressure was 29.91 inches and steady. In Bossier City, at Barksdale Air Force Base, skies were partly sunny, with a temperature of 87 degrees. The dew point was 73, making the relative humidity 62%. Winds were north at 5 miles an hour. The pressure was 29.91 inches and rising. And in downtown Shreveport, skies were partly sunny. The temperature was 87 degrees. And winds were calm. Once again in Shreveport, it was 88 degrees with partly sunny skies at 7 p.m. Around the local area at 7 p.m., in Texarkana, mostly sunny and 90. Wind northeast at 3 miles an hour. El Dorado, sunny and 85. Wind calm. Monroe, cloudy and 89. Wind northwest at 3 miles an hour. Natchitoches, partly sunny and 91. Wind calm. Marshall, partly sunny and 86. Wind south at 3 miles an hour. And at Longview, partly sunny and 77 degrees. Wind southeast at 10 miles an hour. Elsewhere across the four-state area, over at Dallas, partly sunny and 90. Oklahoma City, partly sunny and 86. Little Rock, mostly sunny and 89. Jackson, Mississippi, cloudy and 87.
Baton Rouge, light rain and 74. And at Houston, mostly sunny and 95 degrees. For the most current information, check us out on the web at www.weather.gov/SHP. Here is your area's open water boating forecast. Wind gusts may be higher. Rest of tonight, mostly cloudy with slight chance of showers and thunderstorms in the evening, then partly cloudy with chance of showers and slight chance of thunderstorms after midnight. Lows in the mid-70s. Southeast winds 5 to 10 miles per hour becoming southwest after midnight. Chance of precipitation 30%. Monday, slight chance of showers in the morning. Slight chance of thunderstorms in the late morning, then a chance of showers and thunderstorms in the afternoon. Partly cloudy. Highs in the lower 90s. West winds 5 to 10 miles per hour. Chance of precipitation 30%. Heat index readings 102 to 105. Monday night, chance of thunderstorms in the evening. Chance of showers through the night. Slight chance of thunderstorms after midnight. Partly cloudy. Lows in the lower 70s. South winds 5 to 10 miles per hour. Chance of precipitation 30%. Tuesday, partly cloudy with a 20% chance of showers and thunderstorms. Highs in the lower 90s. Southwest winds 5 to 10 miles per hour. Tuesday night, mostly clear. Lows in the mid-70s. South winds 5 to 10 miles per hour. Wednesday, mostly sunny. Highs in the mid-90s. Wednesday night, mostly clear. Lows in the mid-70s. Thursday, mostly sunny. Highs in the mid-90s. Thursday night, clear. Lows in the upper 70s. Friday, mostly sunny. Highs in the mid-90s. Friday night, mostly clear. Lows in the upper 70s. Saturday, mostly sunny. Slight chance of showers in the morning, then a slight chance of showers and thunderstorms in the afternoon. Highs in the mid-90s. Chance of precipitation 20%. Saturday night, mostly clear. Lows in the mid-70s. Sunday, partly cloudy with a 20% chance of showers and thunderstorms. Highs in the mid-90s. The Shreveport climate summary for this evening, as of 4 p.m., July 5, 2026. Today's high temperature was 6. Today's high temperature was 92 degrees. The normal high is 93. The record high is 101 degrees, which was last set in 1938. Today's low temperature was 73 degrees. The normal low is 73. The record low is 62 degrees, which was set in 1968. 0.04 inches of precipitation fell today, which brings the monthly total to 0.22 inches. This is 0.51 inches below the normal amount of 0.73 inches for July. The total precipitation for the year now stands at 23.85 inches, which is 4.91 inches below normal. Sunset tonight is at 8:26 p.m. Sunrise tomorrow is at 6:14 a.m. Now let's check on your local forecast. Tonight, mostly cloudy this evening, then becoming partly cloudy. A slight chance of thunderstorms. A slight chance of showers this evening, then a chance of showers after midnight. Lows in the mid-70s. Light and variable winds. Chance of rain 40%. Monday, partly cloudy. A slight chance of showers and thunderstorms in the morning, then a chance of showers and thunderstorms in the afternoon. Highs in the lower 90s. Light and variable winds, becoming west around 5 miles per hour in the afternoon. Chance of rain 40%. Monday night, partly cloudy with a chance of showers with a slight chance of thunderstorms. Lows in the lower 70s. South winds around 5 miles per hour in the evening, becoming light and variable. Chance of rain 50%. Tuesday, partly cloudy with a slight chance of showers.

thunderstorms. Humid with highs in the lower 90s. Light and variable winds. Chance of rain 20%. Tuesday night, mostly clear. Humid with lows in the mid-70s. South winds around 5 miles per hour. Wednesday, mostly sunny. A slight chance of showers in the morning. Highs in the lower 90s. Chance of rain 20%. Wednesday night, mostly clear. Lows in the upper 70s. Thursday, mostly sunny. Hot with highs in the mid-90s. Thursday night, clear. Lows in the upper 70s. Friday, mostly sunny. Hot with highs in the mid-90s. Friday night, mostly clear. Lows in the upper 70s. Saturday, mostly sunny with a slight chance of showers. A slight chance of thunderstorms in the afternoon. Highs in the mid-90s. Chance of rain 20%. Saturday night, mostly clear. Lows in the upper 70s. Sunday, partly cloudy with a slight chance of showers and thunderstorms. Highs in the mid-90s. Chance of rain 20%. 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Be sure to follow us on Facebook. Here's a look at local weather conditions as of 7 p.m. At the top of the hour, skies were partly sunny in Shreveport. The temperature was 88 degrees at the regional airport. The dew point was 73, making the relative humidity 62%. Winds were northwest at 3 miles an hour. The pressure was 29.91 inches and steady. In Bossier City, at Barksdale Air Force Base, skies were partly sunny, with a temperature of 87 degrees. The dew point was 73, making the relative humidity 62%. Winds were north at 5 miles an hour. The pressure was 29.91 inches and rising. And in downtown Shreveport, skies were partly sunny. The temperature was 87 degrees. And winds were calm. Once again in Shreveport, it was 88 degrees with partly sunny skies at 7 p.m. This is your NOAA Weather Radio, station WXJ97, operating on a frequency of 162.400 MHz, providing the latest weather information on a 24-hour basis. Broadcasts originate from the National Weather Service office in Shreveport, Louisiana. 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Around the local area at 7 p.m. in Texarkana, mostly sunny and 90. Wind northeast at 3 miles an hour. El Dorado, sunny and 85. Wind calm. Monroe, cloudy and 89. Wind northwest at 3 miles an hour. Natchitoches, partly sunny and 91. Wind calm. Marshall, partly sunny and 86. Wind south at 3 miles an hour. And at Longview, partly sunny and 77 degrees. Wind southeast at 10 miles an hour. Elsewhere across the four-state area, over at Dallas, partly sunny and 90. Oklahoma City, partly sunny and 86. Little Rock, mostly sunny and 89. Jackson, Mississippi, cloudy and 87. Baton Rouge, light rain and 74. And at Houston, mostly sunny and 95 degrees. For the most current information, check us out on the web at www.weather.gov/SHP. The Shreveport climate summary for this evening, as of 4 p.m., July 5, 2026. Today's high temperature was 92 degrees. The normal high is 93. The record high is 101 degrees, which was last set in 1938. Today's low temperature was 73 degrees. The normal low is 73. The record low is 62 degrees, which was set in 1968.
0.04 inches of precipitation fell today, which brings the monthly total to 0.22 inches. This is 0.51 inches below the normal amount of 0.73 inches for July. The total precipitation for the year now stands at 23.85 inches, which is 4.91 inches below normal. Sunset tonight is at 8:26 p.m. Sunrise tomorrow is at 6:14 a.m. Now let's check on your local forecast. Tonight, mostly cloudy this evening, then becoming partly cloudy. A slight chance of thunderstorms. A slight chance of showers this evening, then a chance of showers after midnight. Lows in the mid-70s. Light and variable winds. Chance of rain 40%. Monday, partly cloudy. A slight chance of showers and thunderstorms in the morning, then a chance of showers and thunderstorms in the afternoon. Highs in the lower 90s. Light and variable winds, becoming west around 5 miles per hour in the afternoon. Chance of rain 40%. Monday night, partly cloudy with a chance of showers with a slight chance of thunderstorms. Lows in the lower 70s. South winds around 5 miles per hour in the evening, becoming light and variable. Chance of rain 50%. Tuesday, partly cloudy with a slight chance of showers and thunderstorms. Humid with highs in the lower 90s. Light and variable winds. Chance of rain 20%. Tuesday night, mostly clear. Humid with lows in the mid-70s. South winds around 5 miles per hour. Wednesday, mostly sunny. A slight chance of showers in the morning. Highs in the lower 90s. Chance of rain 20%. Wednesday night, mostly clear. Lows in the upper 70s. Thursday, mostly sunny. Hot with highs in the mid-90s. Thursday night, clear. Lows in the upper 70s. Friday, mostly sunny. Hot with highs in the mid-90s. Friday night, mostly clear. Lows in the upper 70s. Saturday, mostly sunny with a slight chance of showers. A slight chance of thunderstorms in the afternoon. Highs in the mid-90s. Chance of rain 20%. Saturday night, mostly clear. Lows in the upper 70s. Sunday, partly cloudy with a slight chance of showers and thunderstorms. Highs in the mid-90s. Chance of rain 20%. 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Be sure to follow us on Facebook. Here's a look at local weather conditions as of 7 p.m. At the top of the hour, skies were partly sunny in Shreveport. The temperature was 88 degrees at the regional airport. The dew point was 73, making the relative humidity 62%. Winds were northwest at 3 miles an hour. The pressure was 29.91 inches and steady. In Bossier City, at Barksdale Air Force Base, skies were partly sunny, with a temperature of 87 degrees. The dew point was 73, making the relative humidity 62%. Winds were north at 5 miles an hour. The pressure was 29.91 inches and rising. And in downtown Shreveport, skies were partly sunny. The temperature was 87 degrees. And winds were calm. Once again in Shreveport, it was 88 degrees with partly sunny skies at 7 p.m. Around the local area at 7 p.m., in Texarkana, mostly sunny and 90. Wind northeast at 3 miles an hour. El Dorado, sunny and 85. Wind calm. Monroe, cloudy and 89. Wind northwest at 3 miles an hour. Natchitoches, partly sunny and 91. Wind calm. Marshall, partly sunny and 86. Wind south at 3 miles an hour. And at Longview, partly sunny and 77 degrees. Wind southeast at 10 miles an hour.
Elsewhere across the four-state area, over at Dallas, partly sunny and 90. Oklahoma City, partly sunny and 86. Little Rock, mostly sunny and 89. Jackson, Mississippi, cloudy and 87. Baton Rouge, light rain and 74. And at Houston, mostly sunny and 95 degrees. For the most current information, check us out on the web at www.weather.gov/sht. The Shreveport Climate Summary for this evening, as of 4 p.m., July 5, 2026. Today's high temperature was 92 degrees. The normal high is 93. The record high is 101 degrees, which was last set in 1938. Today's low temperature was 73 degrees. The normal low is 73. The record low is 62 degrees, which was set in 1968. 0.04 inches of precipitation fell today, which brings the monthly total to 0.22 inches. This is 0.51 inches below the normal amount of 0.73 inches for July. The total precipitation for the year now stands at 23.85 inches, which is 4.91 inches below normal. Sunset tonight is at 8:26 p.m. Sunrise tomorrow is at 6:14 a.m. Now let's check on your local forecast. Tonight, mostly cloudy this evening, then becoming partly cloudy. A slight chance of thunderstorms. A slight chance of showers this evening, then a chance of showers after midnight. Lows in the mid-70s. Light and variable winds. Chance of rain 40%. Monday, partly cloudy. A slight chance of showers and thunderstorms in the morning, then a chance of showers and thunderstorms in the afternoon. Highs in the lower 90s. Light and variable winds, becoming west around 5 miles per hour in the afternoon. Chance of rain 40%. Monday night, partly cloudy with a chance of showers with a slight chance of thunderstorms. Lows in the lower 70s. South winds around 5 miles per hour in the evening, becoming light and variable. Chance of rain 50%. Tuesday, partly cloudy with a slight chance of showers and thunderstorms. Humid with highs in the lower 90s. Light and variable winds. Chance of rain 20%. Tuesday night, mostly clear. Humid with lows in the mid-70s. South winds around 5 miles per hour. Wednesday, mostly sunny. A slight chance of showers in the morning. Highs in the lower 90s. Chance of rain 20%. Wednesday night, mostly clear. Lows in the upper 70s. Thursday, mostly sunny. Hot with highs in the mid-90s. Thursday night, clear. Lows in the upper 70s. Friday, mostly sunny. Hot with highs in the mid-90s. Friday night, mostly clear. Lows in the upper 70s. Saturday, mostly sunny with a slight chance of showers. A slight chance of thunderstorms in the afternoon. Highs in the mid-90s. Chance of rain 20%. Saturday night, mostly clear. Lows in the upper 70s. Sunday, partly cloudy with a slight chance of showers and thunderstorms. Highs in the mid-90s. Chance of rain 20%. 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Be sure to follow us on Facebook. Here's a look at local weather conditions as of 7 p.m. At the top of the hour, skies were partly sunny in Shreveport. The temperature was 88 degrees at the regional airport. The dew point was 73, making the relative humidity 62%. Winds were northwest at 3 miles an hour. The pressure was 29.91 inches and steady. In Bossier City, at Barksdale Air Force Base, skies were partly sunny, with a temperature of 87 degrees. The dew point was 73, making the relative humidity 62%. Winds were north at 5 miles an hour.
The pressure was 29.91 inches and rising. And in downtown Shreveport, skies were partly sunny. The temperature was 87 degrees. And winds were calm. Once again in Shreveport, it was 88 degrees with partly sunny skies at 7 p.m. Around the local area at 7 p.m., in Texarkana, mostly sunny and 90. Wind northeast at 3 miles an hour. El Dorado, sunny and 85. Wind calm. Monroe, cloudy and 89. Wind northwest at 3 miles an hour. Natchitoches, partly sunny and 91. Wind calm. Marshall, partly sunny and 86. Wind south at 3 miles an hour. And at Longview, partly sunny and 77 degrees. Wind southeast at 10 miles an hour. Elsewhere across the four-state area, over at Dallas, partly sunny and 90. Oklahoma City, partly sunny and 86. Little Rock, mostly sunny and 89. Jackson, Mississippi, cloudy and 87. Baton Rouge, light rain and 74. And at Houston, mostly sunny and 95 degrees. For the most current information, check us out on the web at www.weather.gov/sht. The Shreveport Climate Summary for this evening, as of 4 p.m., July 5, 2026. Today's high temperature was 92 degrees. The normal high is 93. The record high is 101 degrees, which was last set in 1938. Today's low temperature was 73 degrees. The normal low is 73. The record low is 62 degrees, which was set in 1968. 0.04 inches of precipitation fell today, which brings the monthly total to 0.22 inches. This is 0.51 inches below the normal amount of 0.73 inches for July. The total precipitation for the year now stands at 23.85 inches, which is 4.91 inches below normal. Sunset tonight is at 8:26 p.m. Sunrise tomorrow is at 6:14 a.m. This is your NOAA Weather Radio, station WXJ97, operating on a frequency of 162.400 MHz, providing the latest weather information on a 24-hour basis. 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Now let's check on your local forecast. Tonight, mostly cloudy this evening, then becoming partly cloudy. A slight chance of thunderstorms. A slight chance of showers this evening, then a chance of showers after midnight. Lows in the mid-70s. Light and variable winds. Chance of rain 40%. Monday, partly cloudy. A slight chance of showers and thunderstorms in the morning, then a chance of showers and thunderstorms in the afternoon. Highs in the lower 90s. Light and variable winds, becoming west around 5 miles per hour in the afternoon. Chance of rain 40%. Monday night, partly cloudy with a chance of showers with a slight chance of thunderstorms. Lows in the lower 70s. South winds around 5 miles per hour in the evening, becoming light and variable. Chance of rain 50%. Tuesday, partly cloudy with a slight chance of showers and thunderstorms. Humid with highs in the lower 90s. Light and variable winds. Chance of rain 20%. Tuesday night, mostly clear. Humid with lows in the mid-70s. South winds around 5 miles per hour. Wednesday, mostly sunny. A slight chance of showers in the morning. Highs in the lower 90s. Chance of rain 20%. Wednesday night, mostly clear. Lows in the upper 70s. Thursday, mostly sunny. Hot with highs in the mid-90s. Thursday night, clear. Lows in the upper 70s. Friday, mostly sunny.
hot with highs in the mid-90s. Friday night, mostly clear. Lows in the upper 70s. Saturday, mostly sunny with a slight chance of showers. A slight chance of thunderstorms in the afternoon. Highs in the mid-90s. Chance of rain 20%. Saturday night, mostly clear. Lows in the upper 70s. Sunday, partly cloudy with a slight chance of showers and thunderstorms. Highs in the mid-90s. Chance of rain 20%. 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Be sure to follow us on Facebook. Here's a look at local weather conditions as of 7 p.m. At the top of the hour, skies were partly sunny in Shreveport. The temperature was 88 degrees at the regional airport. The dew point was 73, making the relative humidity 62%. Winds were northwest at 3 miles an hour. The pressure was 29.91 inches and steady. In Bossier City, at Barksdale Air Force Base, skies were partly sunny, with a temperature of 87 degrees. The dew point was 73, making the relative humidity 62%. Winds were north at 5 miles an hour. The pressure was 29.91 inches and rising. And in downtown Shreveport, skies were partly sunny. The temperature was 87 degrees. And winds were calm. Once again in Shreveport, it was 88 degrees with partly sunny skies at 7 p.m. Around the local area at 7 p.m., in Texarkana, mostly sunny and 90. Wind northeast at 3 miles an hour. El Dorado, sunny and 85. Wind calm. Monroe, cloudy and 89. Wind northwest at 3 miles an hour. Natchitoches, partly sunny and 91. Wind calm. Marshall, partly sunny and 86. Wind south at 3 miles an hour. And at Longview, partly sunny and 77 degrees. Wind southeast at 10 miles an hour. Elsewhere across the four-state area, over at Dallas, partly sunny and 90. Oklahoma City, partly sunny and 86. Little Rock, mostly sunny and 89. Jackson, Mississippi, cloudy and 87. Baton Rouge, light rain and 74. And at Houston, mostly sunny and 95 degrees. For the most current information, check us out on the web at www.weather.gov/sht. The Shreveport Climate Summary for this evening, as of 4 p.m., July 5, 2026. Today's high temperature was 92 degrees. The normal high is 93. The record high is 101 degrees, which was last set in 1938. Today's low temperature was 73 degrees. The normal low is 73. The record low is 62 degrees, which was set in 1968. 0.04 inches of precipitation fell today, which brings the monthly total to 0.22 inches. This is 0.51 inches below the normal amount of 0.73 inches for July. The total precipitation for the year now stands at 23.85 inches, which is 4.91 inches below normal. Sunset tonight is at 8:26 p.m. Sunrise tomorrow is at 6:14 a.m. Now let's check on your local forecast. Tonight, mostly cloudy this evening, then becoming partly cloudy. A slight chance of thunderstorms. A slight chance of showers this evening, then a chance of showers after midnight. Lows in the mid-70s. Light and variable winds. Chance of rain 40%. Monday, partly cloudy. A slight chance of showers and thunderstorms in the morning, then a chance of showers and thunderstorms in the afternoon. Highs in the lower 90s. Light and variable winds, becoming west around 5 miles per hour in the afternoon. Chance of rain 40%. Monday night, partly cloudy with a chance of showers with a slight chance of thunderstorms.
lows in the lower 70s. South winds around 5 miles per hour in the evening, becoming light and variable.

upper 70s. Thursday, mostly sunny. Hot with highs in the mid-90s. Thursday night, clear. Lows in the upper 70s. Friday, mostly sunny. Hot with highs in the mid-90s. Friday night, mostly clear. Lows in the upper 70s. Saturday, mostly sunny with a slight chance of showers. A slight chance of thunderstorms in the afternoon. Highs in the mid-90s. Chance of rain 20%. Saturday night, mostly clear. Lows in the upper 70s. Sunday, partly cloudy with a slight chance of showers and thunderstorms. Highs in the mid-90s. Chance of rain 20%. Here is your area's open water boating forecast. Wind gusts may be higher. Rest of tonight, mostly cloudy with slight chance of showers and thunderstorms in the evening, then partly cloudy with chance of showers and slight chance of thunderstorms after midnight. Lows in the mid-70s. Southeast winds 5 to 10 miles per hour becoming southwest after midnight. Chance of precipitation 30%. Monday, slight chance of showers in the morning. Slight chance of thunderstorms in the late morning, then a chance of showers and thunderstorms in the afternoon. Partly cloudy. Highs in the lower 90s. West winds 5 to 10 miles per hour. Chance of precipitation 30%. Heat index readings 102 to 105. Monday night, chance of thunderstorms in the evening. Chance of showers through the night. Slight chance of thunderstorms after midnight. Partly cloudy. Lows in the lower 70s. South winds 5 to 10 miles per hour. Chance of precipitation 30%. Tuesday, partly cloudy with a 20% chance of showers and thunderstorms. Highs in the lower 90s. Southwest winds 5 to 10 miles per hour. Tuesday night, mostly clear. Lows in the mid-70s. South winds 5 to 10 miles per hour. Wednesday, mostly sunny. Highs in the mid-90s. Wednesday night, mostly clear. Lows in the mid-70s. Thursday, mostly sunny. Highs in the mid-90s. Thursday night, clear. Lows in the upper 70s. Friday, mostly sunny. Highs in the mid-90s. Friday night, mostly clear. Lows in the upper 70s. Saturday, mostly sunny. Slight chance of showers in the morning, then a slight chance of showers and thunderstorms in the afternoon. Highs in the mid-90s. Chance of precipitation 20%. Saturday night, mostly clear. Lows in the mid-70s. Sunday, partly cloudy with a 20% chance of showers and thunderstorms. Highs in the mid-90s. 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Be sure to follow us on Facebook. Here's a look at local weather conditions as of 7 p.m. At the top of the hour, skies were partly sunny in Shreveport. The temperature was 88 degrees at the regional airport. The dew point was 73, making the relative humidity 62%. Winds were northwest at 3 miles an hour. The pressure was 29.91 inches and steady. In Bossier City, at Barksdale Air Force Base, skies were partly sunny, with a temperature of 87 degrees. The dew point was 73, making the relative humidity 62%. Winds were north at 5 miles an hour. The pressure was 29.91 inches and rising. And in downtown Shreveport, skies were partly sunny. The temperature was 87 degrees. And winds were calm. Once again in Shreveport, it was 88 degrees with partly sunny skies at 7 p.m. Around the local area at 7 p.m., in Texarkana, mostly sunny and 90. Wind northeast at 3 miles an hour. El Dorado, sunny and 85. Wind calm. Monroe, cloudy and 89. Wind northwest.

west at 3 miles an hour. Natchitoches, partly sunny and 91. Wind calm. Marshall, partly sunny and 86. Wind south at 3 miles an hour. And at Longview, partly sunny and 77 degrees. Wind southeast at 10 miles an hour. Elsewhere across the four-state area, over at Dallas, partly sunny and 90. Oklahoma City, partly sunny and 86. Little Rock, mostly sunny and 89. Jackson, Mississippi, cloudy and 87. Baton Rouge, light rain and 74. And at Houston, mostly sunny and 95 degrees. For the most current information, check us out on the web at www.weather.gov/sht. The Shreveport climate summary for this evening, as of 4 p.m., July 5, 2026. Today's high temperature was 92 degrees. The normal high is 93. The record high is 101 degrees, which was last set in 1938. Today's low temperature was 73 degrees. The normal low is 73. The record low is 62 degrees, which was set in 1968. 0.04 inches of precipitation fell today, which brings the monthly total to 0.22 inches. This is 0.51 inches below the normal amount of 0.73 inches for July. The total precipitation for the year now stands at 23.85 inches, which is 4.91 inches below normal. Sunset tonight is at 8:26 p.m. Sunrise tomorrow is at 6:14 a.m. This is your NOAA Weather Radio, station WXJ97, operating on a frequency of 162.400 MHz, providing the latest weather information on a 24-hour basis. 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Now let's check on your local forecast. Tonight, mostly cloudy this evening, then becoming partly cloudy. A slight chance of thunderstorms. A slight chance of showers this evening, then a chance of showers after midnight. Lows in the mid-70s. Light and variable winds. Chance of rain 40%. Monday, partly cloudy. A slight chance of showers and thunderstorms in the morning, then a chance of showers and thunderstorms in the afternoon. Highs in the lower 90s. Light and variable winds, becoming west around 5 miles per hour in the afternoon. Chance of rain 40%. Monday night, partly cloudy with a chance of showers with a slight chance of thunderstorms. Lows in the lower 70s. South winds around 5 miles per hour in the evening, becoming light and variable. Chance of rain 50%. Tuesday, partly cloudy with a slight chance of showers and thunderstorms. Humid with highs in the lower 90s. Light and variable winds. Chance of rain 20%. Tuesday night, mostly clear. Humid with lows in the mid-70s. South winds around 5 miles per hour. Wednesday, mostly sunny. A slight chance of showers in the morning. Highs in the lower 90s. Chance of rain 20%. Wednesday night, mostly clear. Lows in the upper 70s. Thursday, mostly sunny. Hot with highs in the mid-90s. Thursday night, clear. Lows in the upper 70s. Friday, mostly sunny. Hot with highs in the mid-90s. Friday night, mostly clear. Lows in the upper 70s. Saturday, mostly sunny with a slight chance of showers. A slight chance of thunderstorms in the afternoon. Highs in the mid-90s. Chance of rain 20%. Saturday night, mostly clear. Lows in the upper 70s. Sunday, partly cloudy with a slight chance of showers and thunderstorms. Highs in the mid-90s. Chance of rain 20%. You're listening to your weather radio.
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Be sure to follow us on Facebook. Here's a look at local weather conditions as of 7 p.m. At the top of the hour, skies were partly sunny in Shreveport. The temperature was 88 degrees at the regional airport. The dew point was 73, making the relative humidity 62%. Winds were northwest at 3 miles an hour. The pressure was 29.91 inches and steady. In Bossier City, at Barksdale Air Force Base, skies were partly sunny, with a temperature of 87 degrees. The dew point was 73, making the relative humidity 62%. Winds were north at 5 miles an hour. The pressure was 29.91 inches and rising. And in downtown Shreveport, skies were partly sunny. The temperature was 87 degrees. And winds were calm. Once again in Shreveport, it was 88 degrees with partly sunny skies at 7 p.m. Around the local area at 7 p.m., in Texarkana, mostly sunny and 90. Wind northeast at 3 miles an hour. El Dorado, sunny and 85. Wind calm. Monroe, cloudy and 89. Wind northwest at 3 miles an hour. Natchitoches, partly sunny and 91. Wind calm. Marshall, partly sunny and 86. Wind south at 3 miles an hour. And at Longview, partly sunny and 77 degrees. Wind southeast at 10 miles an hour. Elsewhere across the four-state area, over at Dallas, partly sunny and 90. Oklahoma City, partly sunny and 86. Little Rock, mostly sunny and 89. Jackson, Mississippi, cloudy and 87. Baton Rouge, light rain and 74. And at Houston, mostly sunny and 95 degrees. For the most current information, check us out on the web at www.weather.gov/SHP. Around the local area at 8 p.m., in Texarkana, partly cloudy and 86. Wind northeast at 3 miles an hour. El Dorado, clear and 81. Wind northwest at 3 miles an hour. Monroe, cloudy and 89. Wind calm. Natchitoches, mostly cloudy and 86. Wind calm. Marshall, cloudy and 84. Wind calm. And at Longview, cloudy and 78 degrees. Wind southwest at 9 miles an hour. Elsewhere across the four-state area, over at Dallas, cloudy and 88. Oklahoma City, mostly cloudy and 83. Little Rock, partly cloudy and 88. Jackson, Mississippi, cloudy and 83. Baton Rouge, cloudy and 74. And at Houston, partly cloudy and 91 degrees. For the most current information, check us out on the web at www.weather.gov/SHP. The Shreveport Climate Summary for this evening, as of 4 p.m., July 5, 2026. Today's high temperature was 92 degrees. The normal high is 93. The record high is 101 degrees, which was last set in 1938. Today's low temperature was 73 degrees. The normal low is 73. The record low is 62 degrees, which was set in 1968. 0.04 inches of precipitation fell today, which brings the monthly total to 0.22 inches. This is 0.51 inches below the normal amount of 0.73 inches for July. The total precipitation for the year now stands at 23.85 inches, which is 4.91 inches below normal. Sunset tonight is at 8:26 p.m. Sunrise tomorrow is at 6:14 a.m. Now let's check on your local forecast. Tonight, mostly cloudy this evening, then becoming partly cloudy. A slight chance of thunderstorms. A slight chance of showers this evening, then a chance of showers after midnight. Lows in the mid-70s. Light
and variable winds. Chance of rain 40%. Monday, partly cloudy. A slight chance of showers and thunderstorms in the morning, then a chance of showers and thunderstorms in the afternoon. Highs in the lower 90s. Light and variable winds, becoming west around 5 miles per hour in the afternoon. Chance of rain 40%. Monday night, partly cloudy with a chance of showers with a slight chance of thunderstorms. Lows in the lower 70s. South winds around 5 miles per hour in the evening, becoming light and variable. Chance of rain 50%. Tuesday, partly cloudy with a slight chance of showers and thunderstorms. Humid with highs in the lower 90s. Light and variable winds. Chance of rain 20%. Tuesday night, mostly clear. Humid with lows in the mid-70s. South winds around 5 miles per hour. Wednesday, mostly sunny. A slight chance of showers in the morning. Highs in the lower 90s. Chance of rain 20%. Wednesday night, mostly clear. Lows in the upper 70s. Thursday, mostly sunny. Hot with highs in the mid-90s. Thursday night, clear. Lows in the upper 70s. Friday, mostly sunny. Hot with highs in the mid-90s. Friday night, mostly clear. Lows in the upper 70s. Saturday, mostly sunny with a slight chance of showers. A slight chance of thunderstorms in the afternoon. Highs in the mid-90s. Chance of rain 20%. Saturday night, mostly clear. Lows in the upper 70s. Sunday, partly cloudy with a slight chance of showers and thunderstorms. Highs in the mid-90s. Chance of rain 20%. 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Be sure to follow us on Facebook. Here's a look at local weather conditions as of 8 p.m. At the top of the hour, skies were mostly cloudy in Shreveport. The temperature was 82 degrees at the regional airport. The dew point was 79, making the relative humidity 89%. Winds were east at 5 miles an hour. The pressure was 29.89 inches and falling. In Bossier City, at Barksdale Air Force Base, skies were mostly cloudy, with a temperature of 85 degrees. The dew point was 74, making the relative humidity 70%. Winds were east at 3 miles an hour. The pressure was 29.89 inches and falling. And in downtown Shreveport, skies were mostly cloudy. The temperature was 85 degrees. And winds were east at 5 miles an hour. Once again in Shreveport, it was 82 degrees with mostly cloudy skies at 8 p.m. Around the local area at 8 p.m., in Texarkana, partly cloudy and 86. Wind northeast at 3 miles an hour. El Dorado, clear and 81. Wind northwest at 3 miles an hour. Monroe, cloudy and 89. Wind calm. Natchitoches, mostly cloudy and 86. Wind calm. Marshall, cloudy and 84. Wind calm. And at Longview, cloudy and 78 degrees. Wind southwest at 9 miles an hour. Elsewhere across the four-state area, over at Dallas, cloudy and 88. Oklahoma City, mostly cloudy and 83. Little Rock, partly cloudy and 88. Jackson, Mississippi, cloudy and 83. Baton Rouge, cloudy and 74. And at Houston, partly cloudy and 91 degrees. For the most current information, check us out on the web at www.weather.gov/sht. The Shreveport Climate Summary for this evening, as of 4 p.m., July 5, 2026. Today's high temperature was 92 degrees. The normal high is 93. The record high is 101 degrees, which was last set in 1938. Today's low temperature was 73 degrees.
The normal low is 73. The record low is 62 degrees, which was set in 1968. 0.04 inches of precipitation fell today, which brings the monthly total to 0.22 inches. This is 0.51 inches below the normal amount of 0.73 inches for July. The total precipitation for the year now stands at 23.85 inches, which is 4.91 inches below normal. Sunset tonight is at 8:26 p.m. Sunrise tomorrow is at 6:14 a.m. Now let's check on your local forecast. Tonight, mostly cloudy this evening, then becoming partly cloudy. A slight chance of thunderstorms. A slight chance of showers this evening, then a chance of showers after midnight. Lows in the mid-70s. Light and variable winds. Chance of rain 40%. Monday, partly cloudy. A slight chance of showers and thunderstorms in the morning, then a chance of showers and thunderstorms in the afternoon. Highs in the lower 90s. Light and variable winds, becoming west around 5 miles per hour in the afternoon. Chance of rain 40%. Monday night, partly cloudy with a chance of showers with a slight chance of thunderstorms. Lows in the lower 70s. South winds around 5 miles per hour in the evening, becoming light and variable. Chance of rain 50%. Tuesday, partly cloudy with a slight chance of showers and thunderstorms. Humid with highs in the lower 90s. Light and variable winds. Chance of rain 20%. Tuesday night, mostly clear. Humid with lows in the mid-70s. South winds around 5 miles per hour. Wednesday, mostly sunny. A slight chance of showers in the morning. Highs in the lower 90s. Chance of rain 20%. Wednesday night, mostly clear. Lows in the upper 70s. Thursday, mostly sunny. Hot with highs in the mid-90s. Thursday night, clear. Lows in the upper 70s. Friday, mostly sunny. Hot with highs in the mid-90s. Friday night, mostly clear. Lows in the upper 70s. Saturday, mostly sunny with a slight chance of showers. A slight chance of thunderstorms in the afternoon. Highs in the mid-90s. Chance of rain 20%. Saturday night, mostly clear. Lows in the upper 70s. Sunday, partly cloudy with a slight chance of showers and thunderstorms. Highs in the mid-90s. Chance of rain 20%. 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Here's a look at local weather conditions as of 8 p.m. At the top of the hour, skies were mostly cloudy in Shreveport. The temperature was 82 degrees at the regional airport. The dew point was 79, making the relative humidity 89%. Winds were east at 5 miles an hour. The pressure was 29.89 inches and falling. In Bossier City, at Barksdale Air Force Base, skies were mostly cloudy, with a temperature of 85 degrees. The dew point was 74, making the relative humidity 70%. Winds were east at 3 miles an hour. The pressure was 29.89 inches and falling. And in downtown Shreveport, skies were mostly cloudy. The temperature was 85 degrees. And winds were east at 5 miles an hour. Once again in Shreveport, it was 82 degrees with mostly cloudy skies at 8 p.m. Around the local area at 8 p.m.,
In Texarkana, partly cloudy and 86. Wind northeast at 3 miles an hour. El Dorado, clear and 81. Wind northwest at 3 miles an hour. Monroe, cloudy and 89. Wind calm. Natchitoches, mostly cloudy and 86. Wind calm. Marshall, cloudy and 84. Wind calm. And at Longview, cloudy and 78 degrees. Wind southwest at 9 miles an hour. Elsewhere across the four-state area, over at Dallas, cloudy and 88. Oklahoma City, mostly cloudy and 83. Little Rock, partly cloudy and 88. Jackson, Mississippi, cloudy and 83. Baton Rouge, cloudy and 74. And at Houston, partly cloudy and 91 degrees. For the most current information, check us out on the web at www.weather.gov/SHP. The Shreveport Climate Summary for this evening, as of 4 p.m., July 5, 2026. Today's high temperature was 92 degrees. The normal high is 93. The record high is 101 degrees, which was last set in 1938. Today's low temperature was 73 degrees. The normal low is 73. The record low is 62 degrees, which was set in 1968. 0.04 inches of precipitation fell today, which brings the monthly total to 0.22 inches. This is 0.51 inches below the normal amount of 0.73 inches for July. The total precipitation for the year now stands at 23.85 inches, which is 4.91 inches below normal. Sunset tonight is at 8:26 p.m. Sunrise tomorrow is at 6:14 a.m. Now let's check on your local forecast. Tonight, mostly cloudy this evening, then becoming partly cloudy. A slight chance of thunderstorms. A slight chance of showers this evening, then a chance of showers after midnight. Lows in the mid-70s. Light and variable winds. Chance of rain 40%. Monday, partly cloudy. A slight chance of showers and thunderstorms in the morning, then a chance of showers and thunderstorms in the afternoon. Highs in the lower 90s. Light and variable winds, becoming west around 5 miles per hour in the afternoon. Chance of rain 40%. Monday night, partly cloudy with a chance of showers with a slight chance of thunderstorms. Lows in the lower 70s. South winds around 5 miles per hour in the evening, becoming light and variable. Chance of rain 50%. Tuesday, partly cloudy with a slight chance of showers and thunderstorms. Humid with highs in the lower 90s. Light and variable winds. Chance of rain 20%. Tuesday night, mostly clear. Humid with lows in the mid-70s. South winds around 5 miles per hour. Wednesday, mostly sunny. A slight chance of showers in the morning. Highs in the lower 90s. Chance of rain 20%. Wednesday night, mostly clear. Lows in the upper 70s. Thursday, mostly sunny. Hot with highs in the mid-90s. Thursday night, clear. Lows in the upper 70s. Friday, mostly sunny. Hot with highs in the mid-90s. Friday night, mostly clear. Lows in the upper 70s. Saturday, mostly sunny with a slight chance of showers. A slight chance of thunderstorms in the afternoon. Highs in the mid-90s. Chance of rain 20%. Saturday night, mostly clear. Lows in the upper 70s. Sunday, partly cloudy with a slight chance of showers and thunderstorms. Highs in the mid-90s. Chance of rain 20%. Here is your area's open water boating forecast. Wind gusts may be higher. Rest of tonight, mostly cloudy with slight chance of showers and thunderstorms in the evening, then partly cloudy with chance of showers and slight chance of thunderstorms after midnight. Lows in the mid-70s. Southeast winds.

5 to 10 miles per hour, becoming southwest after midnight. Chance of precipitation 30%. Monday, slight chance of showers in the morning. Slight chance of thunderstorms in the late morning, then a chance of showers and thunderstorms in the afternoon. Partly cloudy. Highs in the lower 90s. West winds 5 to 10 miles per hour. Chance of precipitation 30%. Heat index readings 102 to 105. Monday night, chance of thunderstorms in the evening. Chance of showers through the night. Slight chance of thunderstorms after midnight. Partly cloudy. Lows in the lower 70s. South winds 5 to 10 miles per hour. Chance of precipitation 30%. Tuesday, partly cloudy with a 20% chance of showers and thunderstorms. Highs in the lower 90s. Southwest winds 5 to 10 miles per hour. Tuesday night, mostly clear. Lows in the mid-70s. South winds 5 to 10 miles per hour. Wednesday, mostly sunny. Highs in the mid-90s. Wednesday night, mostly clear. Lows in the mid-70s. Thursday, mostly sunny. Highs in the mid-90s. Thursday night, clear. Lows in the upper 70s. Friday, mostly sunny. Highs in the mid-90s. Friday night, mostly clear. Lows in the upper 70s. Saturday, mostly sunny. Slight chance of showers in the morning, then a slight chance of showers and thunderstorms in the afternoon. Highs in the mid-90s. Chance of precipitation 20%. Saturday night, mostly clear. Lows in the mid-70s. Sunday, partly cloudy with a 20% chance of showers and thunderstorms. Highs in the mid-90s. 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Be sure to follow us on Facebook. Here's a look at local weather conditions as of 8 p.m. At the top of the hour, skies were mostly cloudy in Shreveport. The temperature was 82 degrees at the regional airport. The dew point was 79, making the relative humidity 89%. Winds were east at 5 miles an hour. The pressure was 29.89 inches and falling. In Bossier City, at Barksdale Air Force Base, skies were mostly cloudy, with a temperature of 85 degrees. The dew point was 74, making the relative humidity 70%. Winds were east at 3 miles an hour. The pressure was 29.89 inches and falling. And in downtown Shreveport, skies were mostly cloudy. The temperature was 85 degrees. And winds were east at 5 miles an hour. Once again in Shreveport, it was 82 degrees with mostly cloudy skies at 8 p.m. Around the local area at 8 p.m., in Texarkana, partly cloudy and 86. Wind northeast at 3 miles an hour. El Dorado, clear and 81. Wind northwest at 3 miles an hour. Monroe, cloudy and 89. Wind calm. Natchitoches, mostly cloudy and 86. Wind calm. Marshall, cloudy and 84. Wind calm. And at Longview, cloudy and 78 degrees. Wind southwest at 9 miles an hour. Elsewhere across the four-state area, over at Dallas, cloudy and 88. Oklahoma City, mostly cloudy and 83. Little Rock, partly cloudy and 88. Jackson, Mississippi, cloudy and 83. Baton Rouge, cloudy and 74. And at Houston, partly cloudy and 91 degrees. For the most current information, check us out on the web at www.weather.gov/sht. The Shreveport climate summary for this evening, as of 4 p.m., July 5, 2026. Today's high temperature was 92 degrees. The normal high is 93.
The record high is 101 degrees, which was last set in 1938. Today's low temperature was 73 degrees. The normal low is 73. The record low is 62 degrees, which was set in 1968. 0.04 inches of precipitation fell today, which brings the monthly total to 0.22 inches. This is 0.51 inches below the normal amount of 0.73 inches for July. The total precipitation for the year now stands at 23.85 inches, which is 4.91 inches below normal. Sunset tonight is at 8:26 p.m. Sunrise tomorrow is at 6:14 a.m. Now let's check on your local forecast. Tonight, mostly cloudy this evening, then becoming partly cloudy. A slight chance of thunderstorms. A slight chance of showers this evening, then a chance of showers after midnight. Lows in the mid-70s. Light and variable winds. Chance of rain 40%. Monday, partly cloudy. A slight chance of showers and thunderstorms in the morning, then a chance of showers and thunderstorms in the afternoon. Highs in the lower 90s. Light and variable winds, becoming west around 5 miles per hour in the afternoon. Chance of rain 40%. Monday night, partly cloudy with a chance of showers with a slight chance of thunderstorms. Lows in the lower 70s. South winds around 5 miles per hour in the evening, becoming light and variable. Chance of rain 50%. Tuesday, partly cloudy with a slight chance of showers and thunderstorms. Humid with highs in the lower 90s. Light and variable winds. Chance of rain 20%. Tuesday night, mostly clear. Humid with lows in the mid-70s. South winds around 5 miles per hour. Wednesday, mostly sunny. A slight chance of showers in the morning. Highs in the lower 90s. Chance of rain 20%. Wednesday night, mostly clear. Lows in the upper 70s. Thursday, mostly sunny. Hot with highs in the mid-90s. Thursday night, clear. Lows in the upper 70s. Friday, mostly sunny. Hot with highs in the mid-90s. Friday night, mostly clear. Lows in the upper 70s. Saturday, mostly sunny with a slight chance of showers. A slight chance of thunderstorms in the afternoon. Highs in the mid-90s. Chance of rain 20%. Saturday night, mostly clear. Lows in the upper 70s. Sunday, partly cloudy with a slight chance of showers and thunderstorms. Highs in the mid-90s. Chance of rain 20%. 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Be sure to follow us on Facebook. Here's a look at local weather conditions as of 8 p.m. At the top of the hour, skies were mostly cloudy in Shreveport. The temperature was 82 degrees at the regional airport. The dew point was 79, making the relative humidity 89%. Winds were east at 5 miles an hour. The pressure was 29.89 inches and falling. In Bossier City, at Barksdale Air Force Base, skies were mostly cloudy, with a temperature of 85 degrees. The dew point was 74, making the relative humidity 70%. Winds were east at 3 miles an hour. The pressure was 29.89 inches and falling. And in downtown Shreveport, skies were mostly cloudy. The temperature was 85 degrees. And winds were east at 5 miles an hour.
Once again in Shreveport, it was 82 degrees with mostly cloudy skies at 8 p.m. Around the local area at 8 p.m., in Texarkana, partly cloudy and 86. Wind northeast at 3 miles an hour. El Dorado, clear and 81. Wind northwest at 3 miles an hour. Monroe, cloudy and 89. Wind calm. Natchitoches, mostly cloudy and 86. Wind calm. Marshall, cloudy and 84. Wind calm. And at Longview, cloudy and 78 degrees. Wind southwest at 9 miles an hour. Elsewhere across the four-state area, over at Dallas, cloudy and 88. Oklahoma City, mostly cloudy and 83. Little Rock, partly cloudy and 88. Jackson, Mississippi, cloudy and 83. Baton Rouge, cloudy and 74. And at Houston, partly cloudy and 91 degrees. For the most current information, check us out on the web at www.weather.gov/sht. The Shreveport Climate Summary for this evening, as of 4 p.m., July 5, 2026. Today's high temperature was 92 degrees. The normal high is 93. The record high is 101 degrees, which was last set in 1938. Today's low temperature was 73 degrees. The normal low is 73. The record low is 62 degrees, which was set in 1968. 0.04 inches of precipitation fell today, which brings the monthly total to 0.22 inches. This is 0.51 inches below the normal amount of 0.73 inches for July. The total precipitation for the year now stands at 23.85 inches, which is 4.91 inches below normal. Sunset tonight is at 8:26 p.m. Sunrise tomorrow is at 6:14 a.m. Now let's check on your local forecast. Tonight, mostly cloudy this evening, then becoming partly cloudy. A slight chance of thunderstorms. A slight chance of showers this evening, then a chance of showers after midnight. Lows in the mid-70s. Light and variable winds. Chance of rain 40%. Monday, partly cloudy. A slight chance of showers and thunderstorms in the morning, then a chance of showers and thunderstorms in the afternoon. Highs in the lower 90s. Light and variable winds, becoming west around 5 miles per hour in the afternoon. Chance of rain 40%. Monday night, partly cloudy with a chance of showers with a slight chance of thunderstorms. Lows in the lower 70s. South winds around 5 miles per hour in the evening, becoming light and variable. Chance of rain 50%. Tuesday, partly cloudy with a slight chance of showers and thunderstorms. Humid with highs in the lower 90s. Light and variable winds. Chance of rain 20%. Tuesday night, mostly clear. Humid with lows in the mid-70s. South winds around 5 miles per hour. Wednesday, mostly sunny. A slight chance of showers in the morning. Highs in the lower 90s. Chance of rain 20%. Wednesday night, mostly clear. Lows in the upper 70s. Thursday, mostly sunny. Hot with highs in the mid-90s. Thursday night, clear. Lows in the upper 70s. Friday, mostly sunny. Hot with highs in the mid-90s. Friday night, mostly clear. Lows in the upper 70s. Saturday, mostly sunny with a slight chance of showers. A slight chance of thunderstorms in the afternoon. Highs in the mid-90s. Chance of rain 20%. Saturday night, mostly clear. Lows in the upper 70s. Sunday, partly cloudy with a slight chance of showers and thunderstorms. Highs in the mid-90s. Chance of rain 20%. 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
Be sure to follow us on Facebook. Here's a look at local weather conditions as of 8 p.m. At the top of the hour, skies were mostly cloudy in Shreveport. The temperature was 82 degrees at the regional airport. The dew point was 79, making the relative humidity 89%. Winds were east at 5 miles an hour. The pressure was 29.89 inches and falling. In Bossier City, at Barksdale Air Force Base, skies were mostly cloudy, with a temperature of 85 degrees. The dew point was 74, making the relative humidity 70%. Winds were east at 3 miles an hour. The pressure was 29.89 inches and falling. And in downtown Shreveport, skies were mostly cloudy. The temperature was 85 degrees. And winds were east at 5 miles an hour. Once again in Shreveport, it was 82 degrees with mostly cloudy skies at 8 p.m. Around the local area at 8 p.m., in Texarkana, partly cloudy and 86. Wind northeast at 3 miles an hour. El Dorado, clear and 81. Wind northwest at 3 miles an hour. Monroe, cloudy and 89. Wind calm. Natchitoches, mostly cloudy and 86. Wind calm. Marshall, cloudy and 84. Wind calm. And at Longview, cloudy and 78 degrees. Wind southwest at 9 miles an hour. Elsewhere across the four-state area, over at Dallas, cloudy and 88. Oklahoma City, mostly cloudy and 83. Little Rock, partly cloudy and 88. Jackson, Mississippi, cloudy and 83. Baton Rouge, cloudy and 74. And at Houston, partly cloudy and 91 degrees. For the most current information, check us out on the web at www.weather.gov/sht. The Shreveport Climate Summary for this evening, as of 4 p.m., July 5, 2026. Today's high temperature was 92 degrees. The normal high is 93. The record high is 101 degrees, which was last set in 1938. Today's low temperature was 73 degrees. The normal low is 73. The record low is 62 degrees, which was set in 1968. 0.04 inches of precipitation fell today, which brings the monthly total to 0.22 inches. This is 0.51 inches below the normal amount of 0.73 inches for July. The total precipitation for the year now stands at 23.85 inches, which is 4.91 inches below normal. Sunset tonight is at 8:26 p.m. Sunrise tomorrow is at 6:14 a.m. Now let's check on your local forecast. Tonight, mostly cloudy this evening, then becoming partly cloudy. A slight chance of thunderstorms. A slight chance of showers this evening, then a chance of showers after midnight. Lows in the mid-70s. Light and variable winds. Chance of rain 40%. Monday, partly cloudy. A slight chance of showers and thunderstorms in the morning, then a chance of showers and thunderstorms in the afternoon. Highs in the lower 90s. Light and variable winds, becoming west around 5 miles per hour in the afternoon. Chance of rain 40%. Monday night, partly cloudy with a chance of showers with a slight chance of thunderstorms. Lows in the lower 70s. South winds around 5 miles per hour in the evening, becoming light and variable. Chance of rain 50%. Tuesday, partly cloudy with a slight chance of showers and thunderstorms. Humid with highs in the lower 90s. Light and variable winds. Chance of rain 20%. Tuesday night, mostly clear. Humid with lows in the mid-70s. South winds around 5 miles per hour. Wednesday, mostly sunny. A slight chance of showers in the morning. Highs in the lower 90s. Chance of rain 20%. Wednesday night, mostly clear. Lows in the upper 70s.
Thursday, mostly sunny. Hot with highs in the mid-90s. Thursday night, clear. Lows in the upper 70s. Friday, mostly sunny. Hot with highs in the mid-90s. Friday night, mostly clear. Lows in the upper 70s. Saturday, mostly sunny with a slight chance of showers. A slight chance of thunderstorms in the afternoon. Highs in the mid-90s. Chance of rain 20%. Saturday night, mostly clear. Lows in the upper 70s. Sunday, partly cloudy with a slight chance of showers and thunderstorms. Highs in the mid-90s. Chance of rain 20%. 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Be sure to follow us on Facebook. Here's a look at local weather conditions as of 8 p.m. At the top of the hour, skies were mostly cloudy in Shreveport. The temperature was 82 degrees at the regional airport. The dew point was 79, making the relative humidity 89%. Winds were east at 5 miles an hour. The pressure was 29.89 inches and falling. In Bossier City, at Barksdale Air Force Base, skies were mostly cloudy, with a temperature of 85 degrees. The dew point was 74, making the relative humidity 70%. Winds were east at 3 miles an hour. The pressure was 29.89 inches and falling. And in downtown Shreveport, skies were mostly cloudy. The temperature was 85 degrees. And winds were east at 5 miles an hour. Once again in Shreveport, it was 82 degrees with mostly cloudy skies at 8 p.m. This is your NOAA Weather Radio, station WXJ97, operating on a frequency of 162.400 MHz, providing the latest weather information on a 24-hour basis. 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Around the local area at 8 p.m. in Texarkana, partly cloudy and 86. Wind northeast at 3 miles an hour. El Dorado, clear and 81. Wind northwest at 3 miles an hour. Monroe, cloudy and 89. Wind calm. Natchitoches, mostly cloudy and 86. Wind calm. Marshall, cloudy and 84. Wind calm. And at Longview, cloudy and 78 degrees. Wind southwest at 9 miles an hour. Elsewhere across the four-state area, over at Dallas, cloudy and 88. Oklahoma City, mostly cloudy and 83. Little Rock, partly cloudy and 88. Jackson, Mississippi, cloudy and 83. Baton Rouge, cloudy and 74. And at Houston, partly cloudy and 91 degrees. For the most current information, check us out on the web at www.weather.gov/SHP. The Shreveport Climate Summary for this evening, as of 4 p.m., July 5th, 2026. Today's high temperature was 92 degrees. The normal high is 93. The record high is 101 degrees, which was last set in 1938. Today's low temperature was 73 degrees. The normal low is 73. The record low is 62 degrees, which was set in 1968. 0.04 inches of precipitation fell today, which brings the monthly total to 0.22 inches. This is 0.51 inches below the normal amount of 0.73 inches for July. The total precipitation for the year now stands at 23.85 inches, which is 4.91 inches below normal. Sunset tonight is at 8:26 p.m. Sunrise tomorrow is at 6:14 a.m. Now let's check on your local forecast. Tonight, mostly cloudy this evening, then becoming partly cloudy.
A slight chance of thunderstorms. A slight chance of showers this evening, then a chance of showers after midnight. Lows in the mid-70s.

light and variable winds. Chance of rain 40%. Monday, partly cloudy. A slight chance of showers and thunderstorms in the morning, then a chance of showers and thunderstorms in the afternoon. Highs in the lower 90s. Light and variable winds, becoming west around 5 miles per hour in the afternoon. Chance of rain 40%. Monday night, partly cloudy with a chance of showers with a slight chance of thunderstorms. Lows in the lower 70s. South winds around 5 miles per hour in the evening, becoming light and variable. Chance of rain 50%. Tuesday, partly cloudy with a slight chance of showers and thunderstorms. Humid with highs in the lower 90s. Light and variable winds. Chance of rain 20%. Tuesday night, mostly clear. Humid with lows in the mid-70s. South winds around 5 miles per hour. Wednesday, mostly sunny. A slight chance of showers in the morning. Highs in the lower 90s. Chance of rain 20%. Wednesday night, mostly clear. Lows in the upper 70s. Thursday, mostly sunny. Hot with highs in the mid-90s. Thursday night, clear. Lows in the upper 70s. Friday, mostly sunny. Hot with highs in the mid-90s. Friday night, mostly clear. Lows in the upper 70s. Saturday, mostly sunny with a slight chance of showers. A slight chance of thunderstorms in the afternoon. Highs in the mid-90s. Chance of rain 20%. Saturday night, mostly clear. Lows in the upper 70s. Sunday, partly cloudy with a slight chance of showers and thunderstorms. Highs in the mid-90s. Chance of rain 20%. 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Be sure to follow us on Facebook. Here's a look at local weather conditions as of 8 p.m. At the top of the hour, skies were mostly cloudy in Shreveport. The temperature was 82 degrees at the regional airport. The dew point was 79, making the relative humidity 89%. Winds were east at 5 miles an hour. The pressure was 29.89 inches and falling. In Bossier City, at Barksdale Air Force Base, skies were mostly cloudy, with a temperature of 85 degrees. The dew point was 74, making the relative humidity 70%. Winds were east at 3 miles an hour. The pressure was 29.89 inches and falling. And in downtown Shreveport, skies were mostly cloudy. The temperature was 85 degrees. And winds were east at 5 miles an hour. Once again in Shreveport, it was 82 degrees with mostly cloudy skies at 8 p.m. Around the local area at 8 p.m., in Texarkana, partly cloudy and 86. Wind northeast at 3 miles an hour. El Dorado, clear and 81. Wind northwest at 3 miles an hour. Monroe, cloudy and 89. Wind calm. Natchitoches, mostly cloudy and 86. Wind calm. Marshall, cloudy and 84. Wind calm. And at Longview, cloudy and 78 degrees. Wind southwest at 9 miles an hour. Elsewhere across the four-state area, over at Dallas, cloudy and 88. Oklahoma City, mostly cloudy and 83. Little Rock, partly cloudy and 88. Jackson, Mississippi, cloudy and 83. Baton Rouge, cloudy and 74. And at Houston, partly cloudy and 91 degrees. For the most current information, check us out on the web at www.weather.gov/sht. Here is your area's open water boating forecast. Wind gusts may be higher. Rest of tonight, mostly cloudy with slight chance of showers and thunderstorms in the evening, then partly cloudy with chance of showers and slight chance of thunderstorms after midnight. Lows in the mid-70s.

chance of showers through the night. Slight chance of thunderstorms after midnight. Partly cloudy. Lows in the lower 70s. South winds 5 to 10 miles per hour. Chance of precipitation 30%. Tuesday, partly cloudy with a 20% chance of showers and thunderstorms. Highs in the lower 90s. Southwest winds 5 to 10 miles per hour. Tuesday night, mostly clear. Lows in the mid-70s. South winds 5 to 10 miles per hour. Wednesday, mostly sunny. Highs in the mid-90s. Wednesday night, mostly clear. Lows in the mid-70s. Thursday, mostly sunny. Highs in the mid-90s. Thursday night, clear. Lows in the upper 70s. Friday, mostly sunny. Highs in the mid-90s. Friday night, mostly clear. Lows in the upper 70s. Saturday, mostly sunny. Slight chance of showers in the morning, then a slight chance of showers and thunderstorms in the afternoon. Highs in the mid-90s. Chance of precipitation 20%. Saturday night, mostly clear. Lows in the mid-70s. Sunday, partly cloudy with a 20% chance of showers and thunderstorms. Highs in the mid-90s. The Shreveport climate summary for this evening, as of 4 p.m., July 5, 2026. Today's high temperature was 92 degrees. The normal high is 93. The record high is 101 degrees, which was last set in 1938. Today's low temperature was 73 degrees. The normal low is 73. The record low is 62 degrees, which was set in 1968. 0.04 inches of precipitation fell today, which brings the monthly total to 0.22 inches. This is 0.51 inches below the normal amount of 0.73 inches for July. The total precipitation for the year now stands at 23.85 inches, which is 4.91 inches below normal. Sunset tonight is at 8:26 p.m. Sunrise tomorrow is at 6:14 a.m. Now let's check on your local forecast. Tonight, mostly cloudy this evening, then becoming partly cloudy. A slight chance of thunderstorms. A slight chance of showers this evening, then a chance of showers after midnight. Lows in the mid-70s. Light and variable winds. Chance of rain 40%. Monday, partly cloudy. A slight chance of showers and thunderstorms in the morning, then a chance of showers and thunderstorms in the afternoon. Highs in the lower 90s. Light and variable winds, becoming west around 5 miles per hour in the afternoon. Chance of rain 40%. Monday night, partly cloudy with a chance of showers with a slight chance of thunderstorms. Lows in the lower 70s. South winds around 5 miles per hour in the evening, becoming light and variable. Chance of rain 50%. Tuesday, partly cloudy with a slight chance of showers and thunderstorms. Humid with highs in the lower 90s. Light and variable winds. Chance of rain 20%. Tuesday night, mostly clear. Humid with lows in the mid-70s. South winds around 5 miles per hour. Wednesday, mostly sunny. A slight chance of showers in the morning. Highs in the lower 90s. Chance of rain 20%. Wednesday night, mostly clear. Lows in the upper 70s. Thursday, mostly sunny. Hot with highs in the mid-90s. Thursday night, clear. Lows in the upper 70s. Friday, mostly sunny. Hot with highs in the mid-90s. Friday night, mostly clear. Lows in the upper 70s. Saturday, mostly sunny with a slight chance of showers. A slight chance of thunderstorms in the afternoon. Highs in the mid-90s. Chance of rain 20%. Saturday night, mostly clear. Lows in the upper 70s. Sunday, partly cloudy with a slight chance of showers and thunderstorms.

thunderstorms. Highs in the mid-90s. Chance of rain 20%. 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Be sure to follow us on Facebook. Here's a look at local weather conditions as of 8 p.m. At the top of the hour, skies were mostly cloudy in Shreveport. The temperature was 82 degrees at the regional airport. The dew point was 79, making the relative humidity 89%. Winds were east at 5 miles an hour. The pressure was 29.89 inches and falling. In Bossier City, at Barksdale Air Force Base, skies were mostly cloudy, with a temperature of 85 degrees. The dew point was 74, making the relative humidity 70%. Winds were east at 3 miles an hour. The pressure was 29.89 inches and falling. And in downtown Shreveport, skies were mostly cloudy. The temperature was 85 degrees. And winds were east at 5 miles an hour. Once again in Shreveport, it was 82 degrees with mostly cloudy skies at 8 p.m. This is your NOAA Weather Radio, station WXJ97, operating on a frequency of 162.400 MHz, providing the latest weather information on a 24-hour basis. Broadcasts originate from the National Weather Service Office in Shreveport, Louisiana. 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Around the local area at 8 p.m. in Texarkana, partly cloudy and 86. Wind northeast at 3 miles an hour. El Dorado, clear and 81. Wind northwest at 3 miles an hour. Monroe, cloudy and 89. Wind calm. Natchitoches, mostly cloudy and 86. Wind calm. Marshall, cloudy and 84. Wind calm. And at Longview, cloudy and 78 degrees. Wind southwest at 9 miles an hour. Elsewhere across the four-state area, over at Dallas, cloudy and 88. Oklahoma City, mostly cloudy and 83. Little Rock, partly cloudy and 88. Jackson, Mississippi, cloudy and 83. Baton Rouge, cloudy and 74. And at Houston, partly cloudy and 91 degrees. 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The Shreveport Climate Summary for this evening, as of 4 p.m., July 5th, 2026. Today's high temperature was 92 degrees. The normal high is 93. The record high is 101 degrees, which was last set in 1938. Today's low temperature was 73 degrees. The normal low is 73. The record low is 62 degrees, which was set in 1968. 0.04 inches of precipitation fell today, which brings the monthly total to 0.22 inches. This is 0.51 inches below the normal amount of 0.73 inches for July. The total precipitation for the year now stands at 23.85 inches, which is 4.91 inches below normal. Sunset tonight is at 8:26 p.m. Sunrise tomorrow is at 6:14 a.m. Now let's check on your local forecast. Tonight, mostly cloudy this evening, then becoming partly cloudy. A slight chance of thunderstorms. A slight chance of showers this evening, then a chance of showers after midnight. Lows in the mid-70s. Light and variable winds. Chance of rain 40%. Monday, partly cloudy. A slight chance of showers and thunderstorms in the morning, then a chance of showers and thunderstorms in the afternoon. Highs in the lower 90s. Light and variable winds, becoming west around 5 miles per hour in the afternoon. Chance of rain 40%. Monday night, partly cloudy with a chance of showers with a slight chance of thunderstorms. Lows in the lower 70s.
south winds around 5 miles per hour in the evening, becoming light and variable. Chance of rain 50%. Tuesday, partly cloudy with a slight chance of showers and thunderstorms. Humid with highs in the lower 90s. Light and variable winds. Chance of rain 20%. Tuesday night, mostly clear. Humid with lows in the mid-70s. South winds around 5 miles per hour. Wednesday, mostly sunny. A slight chance of showers in the morning. Highs in the lower 90s. Chance of rain 20%. Wednesday night, mostly clear. Lows in the upper 70s. Thursday, mostly sunny. Hot with highs in the mid-90s. Thursday night, clear. Lows in the upper 70s. Friday, mostly sunny. Hot with highs in the mid-90s. Friday night, mostly clear. Lows in the upper 70s. Saturday, mostly sunny with a slight chance of showers. A slight chance of thunderstorms in the afternoon. Highs in the mid-90s. Chance of rain 20%. Saturday night, mostly clear. Lows in the upper 70s. Sunday, partly cloudy with a slight chance of showers and thunderstorms. Highs in the mid-90s. Chance of rain 20%. 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Be sure to follow us on Facebook. Here's a look at local weather conditions as of 9 p.m. At the top of the hour, skies were cloudy in Shreveport. The temperature was 82 degrees at the regional airport. The dew point was 73, making the relative humidity 74%. Winds were east at 7 miles an hour. The pressure was 29.89 inches and steady. In Bossier City, at Barksdale Air Force Base, skies were mostly cloudy, with a temperature of 82 degrees. The dew point was 74, making the relative humidity 76%. Winds were east at 5 miles an hour. The pressure was 29.88 inches and falling. And in downtown Shreveport, skies were mostly cloudy. The temperature was 82 degrees. And winds were east at 3 miles an hour. Once again in Shreveport, it was 82 degrees with cloudy skies at 9 p.m. Around the local area at 9 p.m., in Texarkana, clear and 81. Wind calm. El Dorado, clear and 76. Wind calm. Monroe, mostly cloudy and 82. Wind southeast at 3 miles an hour. Nacogdoches, cloudy and 81. Wind calm. Marshall, mostly cloudy and 81. Wind calm. And at Longview, partly cloudy and 76 degrees. Wind west at 3 miles an hour. Elsewhere across the four-state area, over at Dallas, cloudy and 86. Oklahoma City, mostly cloudy and 79. Little Rock, mostly cloudy and 84. Jackson, Mississippi, mostly cloudy and 82. Baton Rouge, light rain and 74. And at Houston, mostly cloudy and 86 degrees. For the most current information, check us out on the web at www.weather.gov/sht. The Shreveport climate summary for this evening, as of 4 p.m., July 5, 2026. Today's high temperature was 92 degrees. The normal high is 93. The record high is 101 degrees, which was last set in 1938. Today's low temperature was 73 degrees. The normal low is 73. The record low is 62 degrees, which was set in 1968. 0.04 inches of precipitation fell today, which brings the monthly total to 0.22 inches. This is 0.51 inches below the normal amount of 0.73 inches for July. The total precipitation for the year now stands at 23.85 inches, which is 4.91 inches below normal.
Sunset tonight is at 8:26 p.m. Sunrise tomorrow is at 6:14 a.m. Now let's check on your local forecast. Tonight, mostly cloudy this evening, then becoming partly cloudy. A slight chance of thunderstorms. A slight chance of showers this evening, then a chance of showers after midnight. Lows in the mid-70s. Light and variable winds. Chance of rain 40%. Monday, partly cloudy. A slight chance of showers and thunderstorms in the morning, then a chance of showers and thunderstorms in the afternoon. Highs in the lower 90s. Light and variable winds, becoming west around 5 miles per hour in the afternoon. Chance of rain 40%. Monday night, partly cloudy with a chance of showers with a slight chance of thunderstorms. Lows in the lower 70s. South winds around 5 miles per hour in the evening, becoming light and variable. Chance of rain 50%. Tuesday, partly cloudy with a slight chance of showers and thunderstorms. Humid with highs in the lower 90s. Light and variable winds. Chance of rain 20%. Tuesday night, mostly clear. Humid with lows in the mid-70s. South winds around 5 miles per hour. Wednesday, mostly sunny. A slight chance of showers in the morning. Highs in the lower 90s. Chance of rain 20%. Wednesday night, mostly clear. Lows in the upper 70s. Thursday, mostly sunny. Hot with highs in the mid-90s. Thursday night, clear. Lows in the upper 70s. Friday, mostly sunny. Hot with highs in the mid-90s. Friday night, mostly clear. Lows in the upper 70s. Saturday, mostly sunny with a slight chance of showers. A slight chance of thunderstorms in the afternoon. Highs in the mid-90s. Chance of rain 20%. Saturday night, mostly clear. Lows in the upper 70s. Sunday, partly cloudy with a slight chance of showers and thunderstorms. Highs in the mid-90s. Chance of rain 20%. 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Be sure to follow us on Facebook. Here's a look at local weather conditions as of 9 p.m. At the top of the hour, skies were cloudy in Shreveport. The temperature was 82 degrees at the regional airport. The dew point was 73, making the relative humidity 74%. Winds were east at 7 miles an hour. The pressure was 29.89 inches and steady. In Bossier City, at Barksdale Air Force Base, skies were mostly cloudy, with a temperature of 82 degrees. The dew point was 74, making the relative humidity 76%. Winds were east at 5 miles an hour. The pressure was 29.88 inches and falling. And in downtown Shreveport, skies were mostly cloudy. The temperature was 82 degrees. And winds were east at 3 miles an hour. Once again in Shreveport, it was 82 degrees with cloudy skies at 9 p.m. Around the local area at 9 p.m., in Texarkana, clear and 81. Wind calm. El Dorado, clear and 76. Wind calm. Monroe, mostly cloudy and 82. Wind southeast at 3 miles an hour. Natchitoches, cloudy and 81. Wind calm. Marshall, mostly cloudy and 81. Wind calm. And at Longview, partly cloudy and 76 degrees. Wind west at 3 miles an hour. Elsewhere across the four-state area, over at Dallas, cloudy and 86. Oklahoma City, mostly cloudy and 79. Little Rock, mostly cloudy and 84. Jackson, Mississippi, mostly cloudy and 82. Baton Rouge, light rain and 74. And at Houston, mostly cloudy and 86 degrees.
For the most current information, check us out on the web at www.weather.gov/SHP. The Shreveport Climate Summary for this evening, as of 4 p.m., July 5th, 2026. Today's high temperature was 92 degrees. The normal high is 93. The record high is 101 degrees, which was last set in 1938. Today's low temperature was 73 degrees. The normal low is 73. The record low is 62 degrees, which was set in 1968. 0.04 inches of precipitation fell today, which brings the monthly total to 0.22 inches. This is 0.51 inches below the normal amount of 0.73 inches for July. The total precipitation for the year now stands at 23.85 inches, which is 4.91 inches below normal. Sunset tonight is at 8:26 p.m. Sunrise tomorrow is at 6:14 a.m. This is your NOAA Weather Radio, station WXJ97, operating on a frequency of 162.400 MHz, providing the latest weather information on a 24-hour basis. 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Now let's check on your local forecast. Tonight, mostly cloudy this evening, then becoming partly cloudy. A slight chance of thunderstorms. A slight chance of showers this evening, then a chance of showers after midnight. Lows in the mid-70s. Light and variable winds. Chance of rain 40%. Monday, partly cloudy. A slight chance of showers and thunderstorms in the morning, then a chance of showers and thunderstorms in the afternoon. Highs in the lower 90s. Light and variable winds, becoming west around 5 miles per hour in the afternoon. Chance of rain 40%. Monday night, partly cloudy with a chance of showers with a slight chance of thunderstorms. Lows in the lower 70s. South winds around 5 miles per hour in the evening, becoming light and variable. Chance of rain 50%. Tuesday, partly cloudy with a slight chance of showers and thunderstorms. Humid with highs in the lower 90s. Light and variable winds. Chance of rain 20%. Tuesday night, mostly clear. Humid with lows in the mid-70s. South winds around 5 miles per hour. Wednesday, mostly sunny. A slight chance of showers in the morning. Highs in the lower 90s. Chance of rain 20%. Wednesday night, mostly clear. Lows in the upper 70s. Thursday, mostly sunny. Hot with highs in the mid-90s. Thursday night, clear. Lows in the upper 70s. Friday, mostly sunny. Hot with highs in the mid-90s. Friday night, mostly clear. Lows in the upper 70s. Saturday, mostly sunny with a slight chance of showers. A slight chance of thunderstorms in the afternoon. Highs in the mid-90s. Chance of rain 20%. Saturday night, mostly clear. Lows in the upper 70s. Sunday, partly cloudy with a slight chance of showers and thunderstorms. Highs in the mid-90s. Chance of rain 20%. 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Be sure to follow us on Facebook. Here's a look at local weather conditions as of 9 p.m. At the top of the hour, skies were cloudy in Shreveport. The temperature was 82 degrees at the regional airport. The dew point was 73, making the relative humidity 74%. Winds were east at 7 miles an hour. The pressure was 29.89 inches and steady. In Bossier City, at Barksdale Air Force Base, skies were mostly cloudy, with a temperature of 82 degrees.
The dew point was 74, making the relative humidity 76%. Winds were east at 5 miles an hour. The pressure was 29.88 inches and falling. And in downtown Shreveport, skies were mostly cloudy. The temperature was 82 degrees. And winds were east at 3 miles an hour. Once again in Shreveport, it was 82 degrees with cloudy skies at 9 p.m. Around the local area at 9 p.m., in Texarkana, clear and 81. Wind calm. El Dorado, clear and 76. Wind calm. Monroe, mostly cloudy and 82. Wind southeast at 3 miles an hour. Natchitoches, cloudy and 81. Wind calm. Marshall, mostly cloudy and 81. Wind calm. And at Longview, partly cloudy and 76 degrees. Wind west at 3 miles an hour. Elsewhere across the four-state area, over at Dallas, cloudy and 86. Oklahoma City, mostly cloudy and 79. Little Rock, mostly cloudy and 84. Jackson, Mississippi, mostly cloudy and 82. Baton Rouge, light rain and 74. And at Houston, mostly cloudy and 86 degrees. For the most current information, check us out on the web at www.weather.gov/SHT. The Shreveport Climate Summary for this evening, as of 4 p.m., July 5, 2026. Today's high temperature was 92 degrees. The normal high is 93. The record high is 101 degrees, which was last set in 1938. Today's low temperature was 73 degrees. The normal low is 73. The record low is 62 degrees, which was set in 1968. 0.04 inches of precipitation fell today, which brings the monthly total to 0.22 inches. This is 0.51 inches below the normal amount of 0.73 inches for July. The total precipitation for the year now stands at 23.85 inches, which is 4.91 inches below normal. Sunset tonight is at 8:26 p.m. Sunrise tomorrow is at 6:14 a.m. Now let's check on your local forecast. Tonight, mostly cloudy this evening, then becoming partly cloudy. A slight chance of thunderstorms. A slight chance of showers this evening, then a chance of showers after midnight. Lows in the mid-70s. Light and variable winds. Chance of rain 40%. Monday, partly cloudy. A slight chance of showers and thunderstorms in the morning, then a chance of showers and thunderstorms in the afternoon. Highs in the lower 90s. Light and variable winds, becoming west around 5 miles per hour in the afternoon. Chance of rain 40%. Monday night, partly cloudy with a chance of showers with a slight chance of thunderstorms. Lows in the lower 70s. South winds around 5 miles per hour in the evening, becoming light and variable. Chance of rain 50%. Tuesday, partly cloudy with a slight chance of showers and thunderstorms. Humid with highs in the lower 90s. Light and variable winds. Chance of rain 20%. Tuesday night, mostly clear. Humid with lows in the mid-70s. South winds around 5 miles per hour. Wednesday, mostly sunny. A slight chance of showers in the morning. Highs in the lower 90s. Chance of rain 20%. Wednesday night, mostly clear. Lows in the upper 70s. Thursday, mostly sunny. Hot with highs in the mid-90s. Thursday night, clear. Lows in the upper 70s. Friday, mostly sunny. Hot with highs in the mid-90s. Friday night, mostly clear. Lows in the upper 70s. Saturday, mostly sunny with a slight chance of showers. A slight chance of thunderstorms in the afternoon. Highs in the mid-90s. Chance of rain 20%. Saturday night, mostly clear.
lows in the upper 70s. Sunday, partly cloudy with a slight chance of showers and thunderstorms. Highs in the mid-90s. Chance of rain 20%. Here is your area's open water boating forecast. Wind gusts may be higher. Rest of tonight, mostly cloudy with slight chance of showers and thunderstorms in the evening, then partly cloudy with chance of showers and slight chance of thunderstorms after midnight. Lows in the mid-70s. Southeast winds 5 to 10 miles per hour becoming southwest after midnight. Chance of precipitation 30%. Monday, slight chance of showers in the morning. Slight chance of thunderstorms in the late morning, then a chance of showers and thunderstorms in the afternoon. Partly cloudy. Highs in the lower 90s. West winds 5 to 10 miles per hour. Chance of precipitation 30%. Heat index readings 102 to 105. Monday night, chance of thunderstorms in the evening. Chance of showers through the night. Slight chance of thunderstorms after midnight. Partly cloudy. Lows in the lower 70s. South winds 5 to 10 miles per hour. Chance of precipitation 30%. Tuesday, partly cloudy with a 20% chance of showers and thunderstorms. Highs in the lower 90s. Southwest winds 5 to 10 miles per hour. Tuesday night, mostly clear. Lows in the mid-70s. South winds 5 to 10 miles per hour. Wednesday, mostly sunny. Highs in the mid-90s. Wednesday night, mostly clear. Lows in the mid-70s. Thursday, mostly sunny. Highs in the mid-90s. Thursday night, clear. Lows in the upper 70s. Friday, mostly sunny. Highs in the mid-90s. Friday night, mostly clear. Lows in the upper 70s. Saturday, mostly sunny. Slight chance of showers in the morning, then a slight chance of showers and thunderstorms in the afternoon. Highs in the mid-90s. Chance of precipitation 20%. Saturday night, mostly clear. Lows in the mid-70s. Sunday, partly cloudy with a 20% chance of showers and thunderstorms. Highs in the mid-90s. 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Be sure to follow us on Facebook. Here's a look at local weather conditions as of 9 p.m. At the top of the hour, skies were cloudy in Shreveport. The temperature was 82 degrees at the regional airport. The dew point was 73, making the relative humidity 74%. Winds were east at 7 miles an hour. The pressure was 29.89 inches and steady. In Bossier City, at Barksdale Air Force Base, skies were mostly cloudy, with a temperature of 82 degrees. The dew point was 74, making the relative humidity 76%. Winds were east at 5 miles an hour. The pressure was 29.88 inches and falling. And in downtown Shreveport, skies were mostly cloudy. The temperature was 82 degrees. And winds were east at 3 miles an hour. Once again in Shreveport, it was 82 degrees with cloudy skies at 9 p.m. Around the local area at 9 p.m., in Texarkana, clear and 81. Wind calm. El Dorado, clear and 76. Wind calm. Monroe, mostly cloudy and 82. Wind southeast at 3 miles an hour. Natchitoches, cloudy and 81. Wind calm. Marshall, mostly cloudy and 81. Wind calm. And at Longview, partly cloudy and 76 degrees. Wind west at 3 miles an hour. Elsewhere across the four-state area, over at Dallas, cloudy and 86. Oklahoma City, mostly cloudy and 79. Little Rock, mostly cloudy and 84. Jackson, Mississippi, mostly cloudy and 82.
Baton Rouge, light rain and 74. And at Houston, mostly cloudy and 86 degrees. For the most current information, check us out on the web at www.weather.gov/sht. The Shreveport climate summary for this evening, as of 4 p.m., July 5, 2026. Today's high temperature was 92 degrees. The normal high is 93. The record high is 101 degrees, which was last set in 1938. Today's low temperature was 73 degrees. The normal low is 73. The record low is 62 degrees, which was set in 1968. 0.04 inches of precipitation fell today, which brings the monthly total to 0.22 inches. This is 0.51 inches below the normal amount of 0.73 inches for July. The total precipitation for the year now stands at 23.85 inches, which is 4.91 inches below normal. Sunset tonight is at 8:26 p.m. Sunrise tomorrow is at 6:14 a.m. This is your NOAA Weather Radio, station WXJ97, operating on a frequency of 162.400 MHz, providing the latest weather information on a 24-hour basis. 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Now let's check on your local forecast. Tonight, mostly cloudy this evening, then becoming partly cloudy. A slight chance of thunderstorms. A slight chance of showers this evening, then a chance of showers after midnight. Lows in the mid-70s. Light and variable winds. Chance of rain 40%. Monday, partly cloudy. A slight chance of showers and thunderstorms in the morning, then a chance of showers and thunderstorms in the afternoon. Highs in the lower 90s. Light and variable winds, becoming west around 5 miles per hour in the afternoon. Chance of rain 40%. Monday night, partly cloudy with a chance of showers with a slight chance of thunderstorms. Lows in the lower 70s. South winds around 5 miles per hour in the evening, becoming light and variable. Chance of rain 50%. Tuesday, partly cloudy with a slight chance of showers and thunderstorms. Humid with highs in the lower 90s. Light and variable winds. Chance of rain 20%. Tuesday night, mostly clear. Humid with lows in the mid-70s. South winds around 5 miles per hour. Wednesday, mostly sunny. A slight chance of showers in the morning. Highs in the lower 90s. Chance of rain 20%. Wednesday night, mostly clear. Lows in the upper 70s. Thursday, mostly sunny. Hot with highs in the mid-90s. Thursday night, clear. Lows in the upper 70s. Friday, mostly sunny. Hot with highs in the mid-90s. Friday night, mostly clear. Lows in the upper 70s. Saturday, mostly sunny with a slight chance of showers. A slight chance of thunderstorms in the afternoon. Highs in the mid-90s. Chance of rain 20%. Saturday night, mostly clear. Lows in the upper 70s. Sunday, partly cloudy with a slight chance of showers and thunderstorms. Highs in the mid-90s. Chance of rain 20%. 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Be sure to follow us on Facebook. Here's a look at local weather conditions as of 9 p.m. At the top of the hour, skies were cloudy in Shreveport. The temperature was 82 degrees at the regional airport. The dew point was 73, making the relative humidity 74%. Winds were east at 7 miles an hour. The pressure was 29.89 inches and steady. In Bossier City, at Barksdale Air Force Base,
skies were mostly cloudy, with a temperature of 82 degrees. The dew point was 74, making the relative humidity 76%. Winds were east at 5 miles an hour. The pressure was 29.88 inches and falling. And in downtown Shreveport, skies were mostly cloudy. The temperature was 82 degrees. And winds were east at 3 miles an hour. Once again in Shreveport, it was 82 degrees with cloudy skies at 9 p.m. Around the local area at 9 p.m., in Texarkana, clear and 81. Wind calm. El Dorado, clear and 76. Wind calm. Monroe, mostly cloudy and 82. Wind southeast at 3 miles an hour. Natchitoches, cloudy and 81. Wind calm. Marshall, mostly cloudy and 81. Wind calm. And at Longview, partly cloudy and 76 degrees. Wind west at 3 miles an hour. Elsewhere across the four-state area, over at Dallas, cloudy and 86. Oklahoma City, mostly cloudy and 79. Little Rock, mostly cloudy and 84. Jackson, Mississippi, mostly cloudy and 82. Baton Rouge, light rain and 74. And at Houston, mostly cloudy and 86 degrees. For the most current information, check us out on the web at www.weather.gov/SHP. The Shreveport climate summary for this evening, as of 4 p.m., July 5, 2026. Today's high temperature was 92 degrees. The normal high is 93. The record high is 101 degrees, which was last set in 1938. Today's low temperature was 73 degrees. The normal low is 73. The record low is 62 degrees, which was set in 1968. 0.04 inches of precipitation fell today, which brings the monthly total to 0.22 inches. This is 0.51 inches below the normal amount of 0.73 inches for July. The total precipitation for the year now stands at 23.85 inches, which is 4.91 inches below normal. Sunset tonight is at 8:26 p.m. Sunrise tomorrow is at 6:14 a.m. Now let's check on your local forecast. Tonight, mostly cloudy this evening, then becoming partly cloudy. A slight chance of thunderstorms. A slight chance of showers this evening, then a chance of showers after midnight. Lows in the mid-70s. Light and variable winds. Chance of rain 40%. Monday, partly cloudy. A slight chance of showers and thunderstorms in the morning, then a chance of showers and thunderstorms in the afternoon. Highs in the lower 90s. Light and variable winds, becoming west around 5 miles per hour in the afternoon. Chance of rain 40%. Monday night, partly cloudy with a chance of showers with a slight chance of thunderstorms. Lows in the lower 70s. South winds around 5 miles per hour in the evening, becoming light and variable. Chance of rain 50%. Tuesday, partly cloudy with a slight chance of showers and thunderstorms. Humid with highs in the lower 90s. Light and variable winds. Chance of rain 20%. Tuesday night, mostly clear. Humid with lows in the mid-70s. South winds around 5 miles per hour. Wednesday, mostly sunny. A slight chance of showers in the morning. Highs in the lower 90s. Chance of rain 20%. Wednesday night, mostly clear. Lows in the upper 70s. Thursday, mostly sunny. Hot with highs in the mid-90s. Thursday night, clear. Lows in the upper 70s. Friday, mostly sunny. Hot with highs in the mid-90s. Friday night, mostly clear. Lows in the upper 70s. Saturday, mostly sunny with a slight chance of showers. A slight chance of thunderstorms in the afternoon. Highs in the mid-90s. Chance of rain 20%.
Saturday night, mostly clear. Lows in the upper 70s. Sunday, partly cloudy with a slight chance of showers and thunderstorms. Highs in the mid-90s. Chance of rain 20%. 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Be sure to follow us on Facebook. Here's a look at local weather conditions as of 9 p.m. At the top of the hour, skies were cloudy in Shreveport. The temperature was 82 degrees at the regional airport. The dew point was 73, making the relative humidity 74%. Winds were east at 7 miles an hour. The pressure was 29.89 inches and steady. In Bossier City, at Barksdale Air Force Base, skies were mostly cloudy, with a temperature of 82 degrees. The dew point was 74, making the relative humidity 76%. Winds were east at 5 miles an hour. The pressure was 29.88 inches and falling. And in downtown Shreveport, skies were mostly cloudy. The temperature was 82 degrees. And winds were east at 3 miles an hour. Once again in Shreveport, it was 82 degrees with cloudy skies at 9 p.m. Around the local area at 9 p.m., in Texarkana, clear and 81. Wind calm. El Dorado, clear and 76. Wind calm. Monroe, mostly cloudy and 82. Wind southeast at 3 miles an hour. Natchitoches, cloudy and 81. Wind calm. Marshall, mostly cloudy and 81. Wind calm. And at Longview, partly cloudy and 76 degrees. Wind west at 3 miles an hour. Elsewhere across the four-state area, over at Dallas, cloudy and 86. Oklahoma City, mostly cloudy and 79. Little Rock, mostly cloudy and 84. Jackson, Mississippi, mostly cloudy and 82. Baton Rouge, light rain and 74. And at Houston, mostly cloudy and 86 degrees. For the most current information, check us out on the web at www.weather.gov/SHP. The Shreveport climate summary for this evening, as of 4 p.m., July 5th, 2026. Today's high temperature was 92 degrees. The normal high is 93. The record high is 101 degrees, which was last set in 1938. Today's low temperature was 73 degrees. The normal low is 73. The record low is 62 degrees, which was set in 1968. 0.04 inches of precipitation fell today, which brings the monthly total to 0.22 inches. This is 0.51 inches below the normal amount of 0.73 inches for July. The total precipitation for the year now stands at 23.85 inches, which is 4.91 inches below normal. Sunset tonight is at 8:26 p.m. Sunrise tomorrow is at 6:14 a.m. Now let's check on your local forecast. Tonight, mostly cloudy this evening, then becoming partly cloudy. A slight chance of thunderstorms. A slight chance of showers this evening, then a chance of showers after midnight. Lows in the mid-70s. Light and variable winds. Chance of rain 40%. Monday, partly cloudy. A slight chance of showers and thunderstorms in the morning, then a chance of showers and thunderstorms in the afternoon. Highs in the lower 90s. Light and variable winds, becoming west around 5 miles per hour in the afternoon. Chance of rain 40%. Monday night, partly cloudy with a chance of showers with a slight chance of thunderstorms. Lows in the lower 70s. South winds around 5 miles per hour in the evening, becoming light and variable. Chance of rain 50%. Tuesday, partly cloudy with a slight chance of showers and thunderstorms. Humid with highs in the lower 90s. Light and variable winds. Chance of rain 20%.
Tuesday night, mostly clear. Humid with lows in the mid-70s. South winds around 5 miles per hour. Wednesday, mostly sunny. A slight chance of showers in the morning. Highs in the lower 90s. Chance of rain 20%. Wednesday night, mostly clear. Lows in the upper 70s. Thursday, mostly sunny. Hot with highs in the mid-90s. Thursday night, clear. Lows in the upper 70s. Friday, mostly sunny. Hot with highs in the mid-90s. Friday night, mostly clear. Lows in the upper 70s. Saturday, mostly sunny with a slight chance of showers. A slight chance of thunderstorms in the afternoon. Highs in the mid-90s. Chance of rain 20%. Saturday night, mostly clear. Lows in the upper 70s. Sunday, partly cloudy with a slight chance of showers and thunderstorms. Highs in the mid-90s. Chance of rain 20%. 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Be sure to follow us on Facebook. Here's a look at local weather conditions as of 9 p.m. At the top of the hour, skies were cloudy in Shreveport. The temperature was 82 degrees at the regional airport. The dew point was 73, making the relative humidity 74%. Winds were east at 7 miles an hour. The pressure was 29.89 inches and steady. In Bossier City, at Barksdale Air Force Base, skies were mostly cloudy, with a temperature of 82 degrees. The dew point was 74, making the relative humidity 76%. Winds were east at 5 miles an hour. The pressure was 29.88 inches and falling. And in downtown Shreveport, skies were mostly cloudy. The temperature was 82 degrees. And winds were east at 3 miles an hour. Once again in Shreveport, it was 82 degrees with cloudy skies at 9 p.m. Around the local area at 9 p.m., in Texarkana, clear and 81. Wind calm. El Dorado, clear and 76. Wind calm. Monroe, mostly cloudy and 82. Wind southeast at 3 miles an hour. Natchitoches, cloudy and 81. Wind calm. Marshall, mostly cloudy and 81. Wind calm. And at Longview, partly cloudy and 76 degrees. Wind west at 3 miles an hour. Elsewhere across the four-state area, over at Dallas, cloudy and 86. Oklahoma City, mostly cloudy and 79. Little Rock, mostly cloudy and 84. Jackson, Mississippi, mostly cloudy and 82. Baton Rouge, light rain and 74. And at Houston, mostly cloudy and 86 degrees. For the most current information, check us out on the web at www.weather.gov/SHP. The Shreveport Climate Summary for this evening, as of 4 p.m., July 5, 2026. Today's high temperature was 92 degrees. The normal high is 93. The record high is 101 degrees, which was last set in 1938. Today's low temperature was 73 degrees. The normal low is 73. The record low is 62 degrees, which was set in 1968. 0.04 inches of precipitation fell today, which brings the monthly total to 0.22 inches. This is 0.51 inches below the normal amount of 0.73 inches for July.
The total precipitation for the year now stands at 23.85 inches, which is 4.91 inches below normal. Sunset tonight is at 8:26 p.m. Sunrise tomorrow is at 6:14 a.m. Now let's check on your local forecast. Tonight, mostly cloudy this evening, then becoming partly cloudy. A slight chance of thunderstorms. A slight chance of showers this evening, then a chance of showers after midnight. Lows in the mid-70s. Light and variable winds. Chance of rain 40%. Monday, partly cloudy. A slight chance of showers and thunderstorms in the morning, then a chance of showers and thunderstorms in the afternoon. Highs in the lower 90s. Light and variable winds, becoming west around 5 miles per hour in the afternoon. Chance of rain 40%. Monday night, partly cloudy with a chance of showers with a slight chance of thunderstorms. Lows in the lower 70s. South winds around 5 miles per hour in the evening, becoming light and variable. Chance of rain 50%. Tuesday, partly cloudy with a slight chance of showers and thunderstorms. Humid with highs in the lower 90s. Light and variable winds. Chance of rain 20%. Tuesday night, mostly clear. Humid with lows in the mid-70s. South winds around 5 miles per hour. Wednesday, mostly sunny. A slight chance of showers in the morning. Highs in the lower 90s. Chance of rain 20%. Wednesday night, mostly clear. Lows in the upper 70s. Thursday, mostly sunny. Hot with highs in the mid-90s. Thursday night, clear. Lows in the upper 70s. Friday, mostly sunny. Hot with highs in the mid-90s. Friday night, mostly clear. Lows in the upper 70s. Saturday, mostly sunny with a slight chance of showers. A slight chance of thunderstorms in the afternoon. Highs in the mid-90s. Chance of rain 20%. Saturday night, mostly clear. Lows in the upper 70s. Sunday, partly cloudy with a slight chance of showers and thunderstorms. Highs in the mid-90s. Chance of rain 20%. 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Be sure to follow us on Facebook. Here's a look at local weather conditions as of 9 p.m. At the top of the hour, skies were cloudy in Shreveport. The temperature was 82 degrees at the regional airport. The dew point was 73, making the relative humidity 74%. Winds were east at 7 miles an hour. The pressure was 29.89 inches and steady. In Bossier City, at Barksdale Air Force Base, skies were mostly cloudy, with a temperature of 82 degrees. The dew point was 74, making the relative humidity 76%. Winds were east at 5 miles an hour. The pressure was 29.88 inches and falling. And in downtown Shreveport, skies were mostly cloudy. The temperature was 82 degrees. And winds were east at 3 miles an hour. Once again in Shreveport, it was 82 degrees with cloudy skies at 9 p.m. Here is your area's open water boating forecast. Wind gusts may be higher. Rest of tonight, mostly cloudy with slight chance of showers and thunderstorms in the evening, then partly cloudy with chance of showers and slight chance of thunderstorms after midnight. Lows in the mid-70s. Southeast winds 5 to 10 miles per hour becoming southwest after midnight. Chance of precipitation 30%. Monday, slight chance of showers in the morning. Slight chance of thunderstorms in the late morning, then a chance of showers and thunderstorms in the afternoon. Partly cloudy. Highs in the lower 90s. West winds 5 to 10 miles per hour. Chance of precipitation 30%. Heat index readings 102 to 105. Monday night, chance of thunderstorms in the evening.
chance of showers through the night. Slight chance of thunderstorms after midnight. Partly cloudy. Lows in the lower 70s. South winds 5 to 10.

lows in the upper 70s. Friday, mostly sunny. Highs in the mid-90s. Friday night, mostly clear. Lows in the upper 70s. Saturday, mostly sunny. Slight chance of showers in the morning, then a slight chance of showers and thunderstorms in the afternoon. Highs in the mid-90s. Chance of precipitation 20%. Saturday night, mostly clear. Lows in the mid-70s. Sunday, partly cloudy with a 20% chance of showers and thunderstorms. Highs in the mid-90s. Around the local area at 9 p.m. in Texarkana, clear and 81. Wind calm. El Dorado, clear and 76. Wind calm. Monroe, mostly cloudy and 82. Wind southeast at 3 miles an hour. Natchitoches, cloudy and 81. Wind calm. Marshall, mostly cloudy and 81. Wind calm. And at Longview, partly cloudy and 76 degrees. Wind west at 3 miles an hour. Elsewhere across the four-state area, over at Dallas, cloudy and 86. Oklahoma City, mostly cloudy and 79. Little Rock, mostly cloudy and 84. Jackson, Mississippi, mostly cloudy and 82. Baton Rouge, light rain and 74. And at Houston, mostly cloudy and 86 degrees. For the most current information, check us out on the web at www.weather.gov/SHP. Now let's check on your local forecast. Tonight, mostly cloudy this evening, then becoming partly cloudy. A slight chance of thunderstorms. A slight chance of showers this evening, then a chance of showers after midnight. Lows in the mid-70s. Light and variable winds. Chance of rain 40%. Monday, partly cloudy. A slight chance of showers and thunderstorms in the morning, then a chance of showers and thunderstorms in the afternoon. Highs in the lower 90s. Light and variable winds, becoming west around 5 miles per hour in the afternoon. Chance of rain 40%. Monday night, partly cloudy with a chance of showers with a slight chance of thunderstorms. Lows in the lower 70s. South winds around 5 miles per hour in the evening, becoming light and variable. Chance of rain 50%. Tuesday, partly cloudy with a slight chance of showers and thunderstorms. Humid with highs in the lower 90s. Light and variable winds. Chance of rain 20%. Tuesday night, mostly clear. Humid with lows in the mid-70s. South winds around 5 miles per hour. Wednesday, mostly sunny. A slight chance of showers in the morning. Highs in the lower 90s. Chance of rain 20%. Wednesday night, mostly clear. Lows in the upper 70s. Thursday, mostly sunny. Hot with highs in the mid-90s. Thursday night, clear. Lows in the upper 70s. Friday, mostly sunny. Hot with highs in the mid-90s. Friday night, mostly clear. Lows in the upper 70s. Saturday, mostly sunny with a slight chance of showers. A slight chance of thunderstorms in the afternoon. Highs in the mid-90s. Chance of rain 20%. Saturday night, mostly clear. Lows in the upper 70s. Sunday, partly cloudy with a slight chance of showers and thunderstorms. Highs in the mid-90s. Chance of rain 20%. 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Be sure to follow us on Facebook. Here's a look at local weather conditions as of 9 p.m. At the top of the hour, skies were cloudy in Shreveport. The temperature was 82 degrees at the regional airport. The dew point was 73, making the relative humidity 74%. Winds were east at 7 miles an hour. The pressure was 29.8

9 inches and steady. In Bossier City, at Barksdale Air Force Base, skies were mostly cloudy, with a temperature of 82 degrees. The dew point was 74, making the relative humidity 76%. Winds were east at 5 miles an hour. The pressure was 29.88 inches and falling. And in downtown Shreveport, skies were mostly cloudy. The temperature was 82 degrees. And winds were east at 3 miles an hour. Once again in Shreveport, it was 82 degrees with cloudy skies at 9 p.m. This is your NOAA Weather Radio, station WXJ97, operating on a frequency of 162.400 MHz, providing the latest weather information on a 24-hour basis. 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Around the local area at 9 p.m. in Texarkana, clear and 81. Wind calm. El Dorado, clear and 76. Wind calm. Monroe, mostly cloudy and 82. Wind southeast at 3 miles an hour. Natchitoches, cloudy and 81. Wind calm. Marshall, mostly cloudy and 81. Wind calm. And at Longview, partly cloudy and 76 degrees. Wind west at 3 miles an hour. Elsewhere across the four-state area, over at Dallas, cloudy and 86. Oklahoma City, mostly cloudy and 79. Little Rock, mostly cloudy and 84. Jackson, Mississippi, mostly cloudy and 82. Baton Rouge, light rain and 74. And at Houston, mostly cloudy and 86 degrees. For the most current information, check us out on the web at www.weather.gov/SHP. Now let's check on your local forecast. Tonight, mostly cloudy this evening, then becoming part cloudy. A slight chance of thunder. A slight chance of showers at night. Mid-70s. Light and variable winds. Rain 40%. Monday. A slight chance of showers and thunderstorms in the morning, then a chance of showers and thunderstorms in the afternoon. Highs in the lower 90s. Light and variable winds, becoming west around 5 miles per hour in the afternoon. Chance of rain 40%. Monday night, partly cloudy with a chance of showers with a slight chance of thunderstorms. Lows in the lower 70s. South winds around 5 miles per hour in the evening, becoming light and variable. Chance of rain 50%. Tuesday, partly cloudy with a slight chance of showers and thunderstorms. Humid with highs in the lower 90s. Light and variable winds. Chance of rain 20%. Tuesday night, mostly clear. Humid with lows in the mid-70s. South winds around 5 miles per hour. Wednesday, mostly sunny. A slight chance of showers in the morning. Highs in the lower 90s. Chance of rain 20%. Wednesday night, mostly clear. Lows in the upper 70s. Thursday, mostly sunny. Hot with highs in the mid-90s. Thursday night, clear. Lows in the upper 70s. Friday, mostly sunny. Hot with highs in the mid-90s. Friday night, mostly clear. Lows in the upper 70s. Saturday, mostly sunny with a slight chance of showers. A slight chance of thunderstorms in the afternoon. Highs in the mid-90s. Chance of rain 20%. Saturday night, mostly clear. Lows in the upper 70s. Sunday, partly cloudy with a slight chance of showers and thunderstorms. Highs in the mid-90s. Chance of rain 20%. 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

Here's a look at low weather conditions as of 9 p.m. At the top of the hour, skies were cloudy in Shreveport. The temperature was 82 degrees at the regional airport. The dew point was 73, making the relative humidity 74%. Winds were east at 7 miles an hour. The pressure was 29.89 inches and steady. In Bossier City, at Barksdale Air Force Base, skies were mostly cloudy, with a temperature of 82 degrees. The dew point was 74, making the relative humidity 76%. Winds were east at 5 miles an hour. The pressure was 29.88 inches and falling. And in downtown Shreveport, skies were mostly cloudy. The temperature was 82 degrees. And winds were east at 3 miles an hour. Once again in Shreveport, it was 82 degrees with cloudy skies at 9 p.m. You're listening to your weather radio, station WXJ97, broadcasting in Shreveport on 162.4 megahertz. Be sure to follow us on Facebook. Here's a look at local weather conditions as of 10 p.m. At the top of the hour, skies were cloudy in Shreveport. The temperature was 82 degrees at the regional airport. The dew point was 73, making the relative humidity 74%. Winds were southwest at 3 miles an hour. The pressure was 29.94 inches and rising. In Bossier City, at Barksdale Air Force Base, skies were partly cloudy, with a temperature of 80 degrees. The dew point was 75, making the relative humidity 86%. Winds were calm. The pressure was 29.92 inches and rising. Once again in Shreveport, it was 82 degrees with cloudy skies at 10 p.m. Around the local area at 10 p.m., the report from Texarkana was not available. The report from El Dorado was not available. Monroe, mostly cloudy and 82. Wind calm. Natchitoches, mostly cloudy and 79. Wind calm. Marshall, mostly cloudy and 79. Wind south at 3 miles an hour. The report from Longview was not available. Elsewhere across the four-state area, the report from DFW Airport was not available. Oklahoma City, mostly cloudy and 77. Little Rock, partly cloudy and 80. Jackson, Mississippi, cloudy and 81. Baton Rouge, cloudy and 74. And at Houston, thunder and 82 degrees. For the most current information, check us out on the web at www.weather.gov/SHP. Now let's check on your local forecast. Tonight, mostly cloudy this evening, then becoming partly cloudy. A slight chance of thunderstorms. A slight chance of showers this evening, then a chance of showers after midnight. Lows in the mid-70s. Light and variable winds. Chance of rain 40%. Monday, partly cloudy. A slight chance of showers and thunderstorms in the morning, then a chance of showers and thunderstorms in the afternoon. Highs in the lower 90s. Light and variable winds, becoming west around 5 miles per hour in the afternoon. Chance of rain 40%. Monday night, partly cloudy with a chance of showers with a slight chance of thunderstorms. Lows in the lower 70s. South winds around 5 miles per hour in the evening, becoming light and variable. Chance of rain 50%. Tuesday, partly cloudy with a slight chance of showers and thunderstorms. Humid with highs in the lower 90s. Light and variable winds. Chance of rain 20%. Tuesday night, mostly clear. Humid with lows in the mid-70s. South winds around 5 miles per hour. Wednesday, mostly sunny. A slight chance of showers in the morning. Highs in the lower 90s. Chance of rain 20%. Wednesday night, mostly clear. Lows in the upper 70s. Thursday, mostly sunny. Hot with highs in the mid-90s. Thursday night, clear. Lows in the upper 70s.
Friday, mostly sunny. Hot with highs in the mid-90s. Friday night, mostly clear. Lows in the upper 70s. Saturday, mostly sunny with a slight chance of showers. A slight chance of thunderstorms in the afternoon. Highs in the mid-90s. Chance of rain 20%. Saturday night, mostly clear. Lows in the upper 70s. Sunday, partly cloudy with a slight chance of showers and thunderstorms. Highs in the mid-90s. Chance of rain 20%. 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Be sure to follow us on Facebook. Here's a look at local weather conditions as of 10 p.m. At the top of the hour, skies were cloudy in Shreveport. The temperature was 82 degrees at the regional airport. The dew point was 73, making the relative humidity 74%. Winds were southwest at 3 miles an hour. The pressure was 29.94 inches and rising. In Bossier City, at Barksdale Air Force Base, skies were partly cloudy, with a temperature of 80 degrees. The dew point was 75, making the relative humidity 86%. Winds were calm. The pressure was 29.92 inches and rising. Once again in Shreveport, it was 82 degrees with cloudy skies at 10 p.m. Around the local area at 10 p.m., the report from Texarkana was not available. The report from El Dorado was not available. Monroe, mostly cloudy and 82. Wind calm. Nacogdoches, mostly cloudy and 79. Wind calm. Marshall, mostly cloudy and 79. Wind south at 3 miles an hour. The report from Longview was not available. Elsewhere across the four-state area, the report from DFW Airport was not available. Oklahoma City, mostly cloudy and 77. Little Rock, partly cloudy and 80. Jackson, Mississippi, cloudy and 81. Baton Rouge, cloudy and 74. And at Houston, thunder and 82 degrees. For the most current information, check us out on the web at www.weather.gov/SHP. Now let's check on your local forecast. Tonight, mostly cloudy this evening, then becoming partly cloudy. A slight chance of thunderstorms. A slight chance of showers this evening, then a chance of showers after midnight. Lows in the mid-70s. Light and variable winds. Chance of rain 40%. Monday, partly cloudy. A slight chance of showers and thunderstorms in the morning, then a chance of showers and thunderstorms in the afternoon. Highs in the lower 90s. Light and variable winds, becoming west around 5 miles per hour in the afternoon. Chance of rain 40%. Monday night, partly cloudy with a chance of showers with a slight chance of thunderstorms. Lows in the lower 70s. South winds around 5 miles per hour in the evening, becoming light and variable. Chance of rain 50%. Tuesday, partly cloudy with a slight chance of showers and thunderstorms. Humid with highs in the lower 90s. Light and variable winds. Chance of rain 20%. Tuesday night, mostly clear. Humid with lows in the mid-70s. South winds around 5 miles per hour. Wednesday, mostly sunny. A slight chance of showers in the morning. Highs in the lower 90s. Chance of rain 20%. Wednesday night, mostly clear. Lows in the upper 70s. Thursday, mostly sunny. Hot with highs in the mid-90s. Thursday night, clear. Lows in the upper 70s. Friday, mostly sunny. Hot with highs in the mid-90s. Friday night, mostly clear. Lows in the upper 70s. Saturday, mostly sunny with a slight chance of showers. A slight chance of thunderstorms in the afternoon. Highs in the mid-90s. Chance of rain 20%.
Saturday night, mostly clear. Lows in the upper 70s. Sunday, partly cloudy with a slight chance of showers and thunderstorms. Highs in the mid-90s. Chance of rain 20%. 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Be sure to follow us on Facebook. Here's a look at local weather conditions as of 10 p.m. At the top of the hour, skies were cloudy in Shreveport. The temperature was 82 degrees at the regional airport. The dew point was 73, making the relative humidity 74%. Winds were southwest at 3 miles an hour. The pressure was 29.94 inches and rising. In Bossier City, at Barksdale Air Force Base, skies were partly cloudy, with a temperature of 80 degrees. The dew point was 75, making the relative humidity 86%. Winds were calm. The pressure was 29.92 inches and rising. Once again in Shreveport, it was 82 degrees with cloudy skies at 10 p.m. Around the local area at 10 p.m., the report from Texarkana was not available. The report from El Dorado was not available. Monroe, mostly cloudy and 82. Wind calm. Natchitoches, mostly cloudy and 79. Wind calm. Marshall, mostly cloudy and 79. Wind south at 3 miles an hour. The report from Longview was not available. Elsewhere across the four-state area, the report from DFW Airport was not available. Oklahoma City, mostly cloudy and 77. Little Rock, partly cloudy and 80. Jackson, Mississippi, cloudy and 81. Baton Rouge, cloudy and 74. And at Houston, thunder and 82 degrees. For the most current information, check us out on the web at www.weather.gov/SHP. Now let's check on your local forecast. Tonight, mostly cloudy this evening, then becoming partly cloudy. A slight chance of thunderstorms. A slight chance of showers this evening, then a chance of showers after midnight. Lows in the mid-70s. Light and variable winds. Chance of rain 40%. Monday, partly cloudy. A slight chance of showers and thunderstorms in the morning, then a chance of showers and thunderstorms in the afternoon. Highs in the lower 90s. Light and variable winds, becoming west around 5 miles per hour in the afternoon. Chance of rain 40%. Monday night, partly cloudy with a chance of showers with a slight chance of thunderstorms. Lows in the lower 70s. South winds around 5 miles per hour in the evening, becoming light and variable. Chance of rain 50%. Tuesday, partly cloudy with a slight chance of showers and thunderstorms. Humid with highs in the lower 90s. Light and variable winds. Chance of rain 20%. Tuesday night, mostly clear. Humid with lows in the mid-70s. South winds around 5 miles per hour. Wednesday, mostly sunny. A slight chance of showers in the morning. Highs in the lower 90s. Chance of rain 20%. Wednesday night, mostly clear. Lows in the upper 70s. Thursday, mostly sunny. Hot with highs in the mid-90s. Thursday night, clear. Lows in the upper 70s. Friday, mostly sunny. Hot with highs in the mid-90s. Friday night, mostly clear. Lows in the upper 70s. Saturday, mostly sunny with a slight chance of showers. A slight chance.
chance of thunderstorms in the afternoon. Highs in the mid-90s. Chance of rain 20%. Saturday night, mostly clear. Lows in the upper 70s. Sunday, partly cloudy with a slight chance of showers and thunderstorms. Highs in the mid-90s. Chance of rain 20%. 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Be sure to follow us on Facebook. Here's a look at local weather conditions as of 10 p.m. At the top of the hour, skies were cloudy in Shreveport. The temperature was 82 degrees at the regional airport. The dew point was 73, making the relative humidity 74%. Winds were southwest at 3 miles an hour. The pressure was 29.94 inches and rising. In Bossier City, at Barksdale Air Force Base, skies were partly cloudy, with a temperature of 80 degrees. The dew point was 75, making the relative humidity 86%. Winds were calm. The pressure was 29.92 inches and rising. Once again in Shreveport, it was 82 degrees with cloudy skies at 10 p.m. Around the local area at 10 p.m., the report from Texarkana was not available. The report from El Dorado was not available. Monroe, mostly cloudy and 82. Wind calm. Natchitoches, mostly cloudy and 79. Wind calm. Marshall, mostly cloudy and 79. Wind south at 3 miles an hour. The report from Longview was not available. Elsewhere across the four-state area, the report from DFW Airport was not available. Oklahoma City, mostly cloudy and 77. Little Rock, partly cloudy and 80. Jackson, Mississippi, cloudy and 81. Baton Rouge, cloudy and 74. And at Houston, thunder and 82 degrees. For the most current information, check us out on the web at www.weather.gov/SHP. Now let's check on your local forecast. Tonight, mostly cloudy this evening, then becoming partly cloudy. A slight chance of thunderstorms. A slight chance of showers this evening, then a chance of showers after midnight. Lows in the mid-70s. Light and variable winds. Chance of rain 40%. Monday, partly cloudy. A slight chance of showers and thunderstorms in the morning, then a chance of showers and thunderstorms in the afternoon. Highs in the lower 90s. Light and variable winds, becoming west around 5 miles per hour in the afternoon. Chance of rain 40%. Monday night, partly cloudy with a chance of showers with a slight chance of thunderstorms. Lows in the lower 70s. South winds around 5 miles per hour in the evening, becoming light and variable. Chance of rain 50%. Tuesday, partly cloudy with a slight chance of showers and thunderstorms. Humid with highs in the lower 90s. Light and variable winds. Chance of rain 20%. Tuesday night, mostly clear. Humid with lows in the mid-70s. South winds around 5 miles per hour. Wednesday, mostly sunny. A slight chance of showers in the morning. Highs in the lower 90s. Chance of rain 20%. Wednesday night, mostly clear. Lows in the upper 70s. Thursday, mostly sunny. Hot with highs in the mid-90s. Thursday night, clear. Lows in the upper 70s. Friday, mostly sunny. Hot with highs in the mid-90s. Friday night, mostly clear. Lows in the upper 70s. Saturday, mostly sunny with a slight chance of showers. A slight chance of thunderstorms in the afternoon. Highs in the mid-90s. Chance of rain 20%. Saturday night, mostly clear. Lows in the upper 70s. Sunday, partly cloudy with a slight chance of showers and thunderstorms. Highs in the mid-90s. Chance of rain 20%.
Here is your area's open water boating forecast. Wind gusts may be higher. Rest of tonight, mostly cloudy with slight chance of showers and thunderstorms in the evening, then partly cloudy with chance of showers and slight chance of thunderstorms after midnight. Lows in the mid-70s. Southeast winds 5 to 10 miles per hour becoming southwest after midnight. Chance of precipitation 30%. Monday, slight chance of showers in the morning. Slight chance of thunderstorms in the late morning, then a chance of showers and thunderstorms in the afternoon. Partly cloudy. Highs in the lower 90s. West winds 5 to 10 miles per hour. Chance of precipitation 30%. Heat index readings 102 to 105. Monday night, chance of thunderstorms in the evening. Storms in the evening. Chance of showers through the night. Slight chance of thunderstorms after midnight. Partly cloudy. Lows in the lower 70s. South winds 5 to 10 miles per hour. Chance of precipitation 30%. Tuesday, partly cloudy with a 20% chance of showers and thunderstorms. Highs in the lower 90s. Southwest winds 5 to 10 miles per hour. Tuesday night, mostly clear. Lows in the mid-70s. South winds 5 to 10 miles per hour. Wednesday, mostly sunny. Highs in the mid-90s. Wednesday night, mostly clear. Lows in the mid-70s. Thursday, mostly sunny. Highs in the mid-90s. Thursday night, clear. Lows in the upper 70s. Friday, mostly sunny. Highs in the mid-90s. Friday night, mostly clear. Lows in the upper 70s. Saturday, mostly sunny. Slight chance of showers in the morning, then a slight chance of showers and thunderstorms in the afternoon. Highs in the mid-90s. Chance of precipitation 20%. Saturday night, mostly clear. Lows in the mid-70s. Sunday, partly cloudy with a 20% chance of showers and thunderstorms. Highs in the mid-90s. 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Be sure to follow us on Facebook. Here's a look at local weather conditions as of 10 p.m. At the top of the hour, skies were cloudy in Shreveport. The temperature was 82 degrees at the regional airport. The dew point was 73, making the relative humidity 74%. Winds were southwest at 3 miles an hour. The pressure was 29.94 inches and rising. In Bossier City, at Barksdale Air Force Base, skies were partly cloudy, with a temperature of 80 degrees. The dew point was 75, making the relative humidity 86%. Winds were calm. The pressure was 29.92 inches and rising. Once again in Shreveport, it was 82 degrees with cloudy skies at 10 p.m. Around the local area at 10 p.m., the report from Texarkana was not available. The report from El Dorado was not available. Monroe, mostly cloudy and 82. Wind calm. Natchitoches, mostly cloudy and 79. Wind calm. Marshall, mostly cloudy and 79. Wind south at 3 miles an hour. The report from Longview was not available. Elsewhere across the four-state area, the report from DFW Airport was not available. Oklahoma City, mostly cloudy and 77. Little Rock, partly cloudy and 80. Jackson, Mississippi, cloudy and 81. Baton Rouge, cloudy and 74. And at Houston, thunder and 82 degrees. 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

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Now let's check on your local forecast. Tonight, mostly cloudy this evening, then becoming partly cloudy. A slight chance of thunderstorms. A slight chance of showers this evening, then a chance of showers after midnight. Lows in the mid-70s. Light and variable winds. Chance of rain 40%. Monday, partly cloudy. A slight chance of showers and thunderstorms in the morning, then a chance of showers and thunderstorms in the afternoon. Highs in the lower 90s. Light and variable winds, becoming west around 5 miles per hour in the afternoon. Chance of rain 40%. Monday night, partly cloudy with a chance of showers with a slight chance of thunderstorms. Lows in the lower 70s. South winds around 5 miles per hour in the evening, becoming light and variable. Chance of rain 50%. Tuesday, partly cloudy with a slight chance of showers and thunderstorms. Humid with highs in the lower 90s. Light and variable winds. Chance of rain 20%. Tuesday night, mostly clear. Humid with lows in the mid-70s. South winds around 5 miles per hour. Wednesday, mostly sunny. A slight chance of showers in the morning. Highs in the lower 90s. Chance of rain 20%. Wednesday night, mostly clear. Lows in the upper 70s. Thursday, mostly sunny. Hot with highs in the mid-90s. Thursday night, clear. Lows in the upper 70s. Friday, mostly sunny. Hot with highs in the mid-90s. Friday night, mostly clear. Lows in the upper 70s. Saturday, mostly sunny with a slight chance of showers. A slight chance of thunderstorms in the afternoon. Highs in the mid-90s. Chance of rain 20%. Saturday night, mostly clear. Lows in the upper 70s. Sunday, partly cloudy with a slight chance of showers and thunderstorms. Highs in the mid-90s. Chance of rain 20%. 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Be sure to follow us on Facebook. Here's a look at local weather conditions as of 10 p.m. At the top of the hour, skies were cloudy in Shreveport. The temperature was 82 degrees at the regional airport. The dew point was 73, making the relative humidity 74%. Winds were southwest at 3 miles an hour. The pressure was 29.94 inches and rising. In Bossier City, at Barksdale Air Force Base, skies were partly cloudy, with a temperature of 80 degrees. The dew point was 75, making the relative humidity 86%. Winds were calm. The pressure was 29.92 inches and rising. Once again in Shreveport, it was 82 degrees with cloudy skies at 10 p.m. Around the local area at 10 p.m., the report from Texarkana was not available. The report from El Dorado was not available. Monroe, mostly cloudy and 82. Wind calm. Nacogdoches, mostly cloudy and 79. Wind calm. Marshall, mostly cloudy and 79. Wind south at 3 miles an hour. The report from Longview was not available. Elsewhere across the four-state area, the report from DFW Airport was not available. Oklahoma City, mostly cloudy and 77. Little Rock, partly cloudy and 80. Jackson, Mississippi, cloudy and 81. Baton Rouge, cloudy and 74. And at Houston, thunder and 82 degrees. For the most current information, check us out on the web at www.weather.gov/SHP. Now let's check on your local forecast. Tonight, mostly cloudy this evening, then becoming partly cloudy. A slight chance of thunderstorms.
storms. A slight chance of showers this evening, then a chance of showers after midnight. Lows in the mid-70s. Light and variable winds. Chance of rain 40%. Monday, partly cloudy. A slight chance of showers and thunderstorms in the morning, then a chance of showers and thunderstorms in the afternoon. Highs in the lower 90s. Light and variable winds, becoming west around 5 miles per hour in the afternoon. Chance of rain 40%. Monday night, partly cloudy with a chance of showers with a slight chance of thunderstorms. Lows in the lower 70s. South winds around 5 miles per hour in the evening, becoming light and variable. Chance of rain 50%. Tuesday, partly cloudy with a slight chance of showers and thunderstorms. Humid with highs in the lower 90s. Light and variable winds. Chance of rain 20%. Tuesday night, mostly clear. Humid with lows in the mid-70s. South winds around 5 miles per hour. Wednesday, mostly sunny. A slight chance of showers in the morning. Highs in the lower 90s. Chance of rain 20%. Wednesday night, mostly clear. Lows in the upper 70s. Thursday, mostly sunny. Hot with highs in the mid-90s. Thursday night, clear. Lows in the upper 70s. Friday, mostly sunny. Hot with highs in the mid-90s. Friday night, mostly clear. Lows in the upper 70s. Saturday, mostly sunny with a slight chance of showers. A slight chance of thunderstorms in the afternoon. Highs in the mid-90s. Chance of rain 20%. Saturday night, mostly clear. Lows in the upper 70s. Sunday, partly cloudy with a slight chance of showers and thunderstorms. Highs in the mid-90s. Chance of rain 20%. 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Be sure to follow us on Facebook. Here's a look at local weather conditions as of 10 p.m. At the top of the hour, skies were cloudy in Shreveport. The temperature was 82 degrees at the regional airport. The dew point was 73, making the relative humidity 74%. Winds were southwest at 3 miles an hour. The pressure was 29.94 inches and rising. In Bossier City, at Barksdale Air Force Base, skies were partly cloudy, with a temperature of 80 degrees. The dew point was 75, making the relative humidity 86%. Winds were calm. The pressure was 29.92 inches and rising. Once again in Shreveport, it was 82 degrees with cloudy skies at 10 p.m. Around the local area at 10 p.m., the report from Texarkana was not available. The report from El Dorado was not available. Monroe, mostly cloudy and 82. Wind calm. Natchitoches, mostly cloudy and 79. Wind calm. Marshall, mostly cloudy and 79. Wind south at 3 miles an hour. The report from Longview was not available. Elsewhere across the four-state area, the report from DFW Airport was not available. Oklahoma City, mostly cloudy and 77. Little Rock, partly cloudy and 80. Jackson, Mississippi, cloudy and 81. Baton Rouge, cloudy and 74. And at Houston, thunder and 82 degrees. For the most current information, check us out on the web at www.weather.gov/SHP. Now let's check on your local forecast. Tonight, mostly cloudy this evening, then becoming partly cloudy. A slight chance of thunderstorms. A slight chance of showers this evening, then a chance of showers after midnight. Lows in the mid-70s. Light and variable winds. Chance of rain 40%. Monday, partly cloudy. A slight chance of showers and thunderstorms in the morning, then a chance of showers and thunderstorms in the afternoon.
highs in the lower 90s. Light and variable winds, becoming west around 5 miles per hour in the afternoon. Chance of rain 40%. Monday night, partly cloudy with a chance of showers with a slight chance of thunderstorms. Lows in the lower 70s. South winds around 5 miles per hour in the evening, becoming light and variable. Chance of rain 50%. Tuesday, partly cloudy with a slight chance of showers and thunderstorms. Humid with highs in the lower 90s. Light and variable winds. Chance of rain 20%. Tuesday night, mostly clear. Humid with lows in the mid-70s. South winds around 5 miles per hour. Wednesday, mostly sunny. A slight chance of showers in the morning. Highs in the lower 90s. Chance of rain 20%. Wednesday night, mostly clear. Lows in the upper 70s. Thursday, mostly sunny. Hot with highs in the mid-90s. Thursday night, clear. Lows in the upper 70s. Friday, mostly sunny. Hot with highs in the mid-90s. Friday night, mostly clear. Lows in the upper 70s. Saturday, mostly sunny with a slight chance of showers. A slight chance of thunderstorms in the afternoon. Highs in the mid-90s. Chance of rain 20%. Saturday night, mostly clear. Lows in the upper 70s. Sunday, partly cloudy with a slight chance of showers and thunderstorms. Highs in the mid-90s. Chance of rain 20%. 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Be sure to follow us on Facebook. Here's a look at local weather conditions as of 10 p.m. At the top of the hour, skies were cloudy in Shreveport. The temperature was 82 degrees at the regional airport. The dew point was 73, making the relative humidity 74%. Winds were southwest at 3 miles an hour. The pressure was 29.94 inches and rising. In Bossier City, at Barksdale Air Force Base, skies were partly cloudy, with a temperature of 80 degrees. The dew point was 75, making the relative humidity 86%. Winds were calm. The pressure was 29.92 inches and rising. Once again in Shreveport, it was 82 degrees with cloudy skies at 10 p.m. Around the local area at 10 p.m., the report from Texarkana was not available. The report from El Dorado was not available. Monroe, mostly cloudy and 82. Wind calm. Natchitoches, mostly cloudy and 79. Wind calm. Marshall, mostly cloudy and 79. Wind south at 3 miles an hour. The report from Longview was not available. Elsewhere across the four-state area, the report from DFW Airport was not available. Oklahoma City, mostly cloudy and 77. Little Rock, partly cloudy and 80. Jackson, Mississippi, cloudy and 81. Baton Rouge, cloudy and 74. And at Houston, thunder and 82 degrees. For the most current information, check us out on the web at www.weather.gov/SHP. Now let's check on your local forecast. Tonight, mostly cloudy this evening, then becoming partly cloudy. A slight chance of thunderstorms. A slight chance of showers this evening, then a chance of showers after midnight. Lows in the mid-70s. Light and variable winds. Chance of rain 40%. Monday, partly cloudy. A slight chance of showers and thunderstorms in the morning, then a chance of showers and thunderstorms in the afternoon. Highs in the lower 90s. Light and variable winds, becoming west around 5 miles per hour in the afternoon. Chance of rain 40%. Monday night, partly cloudy with a chance of showers with a slight chance of thunderstorms. Lows in the lower 70s. South winds around 5 miles per hour in the evening, becoming light.
light and variable. Chance of rain 50%. Tuesday, partly cloudy with a slight chance of showers and thunderstorms. Humid with highs in the lower 90s. Light and variable winds. Chance of rain 20%. Tuesday night, mostly clear. Humid with lows in the mid-70s. South winds around 5 miles per hour. Wednesday, mostly sunny. A slight chance of showers in the morning. Highs in the lower 90s. Chance of rain 20%. Wednesday night, mostly clear. Lows in the upper 70s. Thursday, mostly sunny. Hot with highs in the mid-90s. Thursday night, clear. Lows in the upper 70s. Friday, mostly sunny. Hot with highs in the mid-90s. Friday night, mostly clear. Lows in the upper 70s. Saturday, mostly sunny with a slight chance of showers. A slight chance of thunderstorms in the afternoon. Highs in the mid-90s. Chance of rain 20%. Saturday night, mostly clear. Lows in the upper 70s. Sunday, partly cloudy with a slight chance of showers and thunderstorms. Highs in the mid-90s. Chance of rain 20%. 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Be sure to follow us on Facebook. Here's a look at local weather conditions as of 10 p.m. At the top of the hour, skies were cloudy in Shreveport. The temperature was 82 degrees at the regional airport. The dew point was 73, making the relative humidity 74%. Winds were southwest at 3 miles an hour. The pressure was 29.94 inches and rising. In Bossier City, at Barksdale Air Force Base, skies were partly cloudy, with a temperature of 80 degrees. The dew point was 75, making the relative humidity 86%. Winds were calm. The pressure was 29.92 inches and rising. Once again in Shreveport, it was 82 degrees with cloudy skies at 10 p.m. Around the local area at 10 p.m., the report from Texarkana was not available. The report from El Dorado was not available. Monroe, mostly cloudy and 82. Wind calm. Natchitoches, mostly cloudy and 79. Wind calm. Marshall, mostly cloudy and 79. Wind south at 3 miles an hour. The report from Longview was not available. Elsewhere across the four-state area, the report from DFW Airport was not available. Oklahoma City, mostly cloudy and 77. Little Rock, partly cloudy and 80. Jackson, Mississippi, cloudy and 81. Baton Rouge, cloudy and 74. And at Houston, thunder and 82 degrees. For the most current information, check us out on the web at www.weather.gov/SHP. Now let's check on your local forecast. Tonight, mostly cloudy this evening, then becoming partly cloudy. A slight chance of thunderstorms. A slight chance of showers this evening, then a chance of showers after midnight. Lows in the mid-70s. Light and variable winds. Chance of rain 40%. Monday, partly cloudy. A slight chance of showers and thunderstorms in the morning, then a chance of showers and thunderstorms in the afternoon. Highs in the lower 90s. Light and variable winds, becoming west around 5 miles per hour in the afternoon. Chance of rain 40%.
Monday night, partly cloudy with a chance of showers with a slight chance of thunderstorms. Lows in the lower 70s. South winds around 5 miles per hour in the evening, becoming light and variable. Chance of rain 50%. Tuesday, partly cloudy with a slight chance of showers and thunderstorms. Humid with highs in the lower 90s. Light and variable winds. Chance of rain 20%. Tuesday night, mostly clear. Humid with lows in the mid-70s. South winds around 5 miles per hour. Wednesday, mostly sunny. A slight chance of showers in the morning. Highs in the lower 90s. Chance of rain 20%. Wednesday night, mostly clear. Lows in the upper 70s. Thursday, mostly sunny. Hot with highs in the mid-90s. Thursday night, clear. Lows in the upper 70s. Friday, mostly sunny. Hot with highs in the mid-90s. Friday night, mostly clear. Lows in the upper 70s. Saturday, mostly sunny with a slight chance of showers. A slight chance of thunderstorms in the afternoon. Highs in the mid-90s. Chance of rain 20%. Saturday night, mostly clear. Lows in the upper 70s. Sunday, partly cloudy with a slight chance of showers and thunderstorms. Highs in the mid-90s. Chance of rain 20%. 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Be sure to follow us on Facebook. Here's a look at local weather conditions as of 10 p.m. At the top of the hour, skies were cloudy in Shreveport. The temperature was 82 degrees at the regional airport. The dew point was 73, making the relative humidity 74%. Winds were southwest at 3 miles an hour. The pressure was 29.94 inches and rising. In Bossier City, at Barksdale Air Force Base, skies were partly cloudy, with a temperature of 80 degrees. The dew point was 75, making the relative humidity 86%. Winds were calm. The pressure was 29.92 inches and rising. Once again in Shreveport, it was 82 degrees with cloudy skies at 10 p.m. Here is your area's open water boating forecast. Wind gusts may be higher. Rest of tonight, mostly cloudy with slight chance of showers and thunderstorms in the evening, then partly cloudy with chance of showers and slight chance of thunderstorms after midnight. Lows in the mid-70s. Southeast winds 5 to 10 miles per hour becoming southwest after midnight. Chance of precipitation 30%. Monday, slight chance of showers in the morning. Slight chance of thunderstorms in the late morning, then a chance of showers and thunderstorms in the afternoon. Partly cloudy. Highs in the lower 90s. West winds 5 to 10 miles per hour. Chance of precipitation 30%. Heat index readings 102 to 105. Monday night, chance of thunderstorms in the evening. Chance of showers through the night. Slight chance of thunderstorms after midnight. Partly cloudy. Lows in the lower 70s. South winds 5 to 10 miles per hour. Chance of precipitation 30%. Tuesday, partly cloudy with a 20% chance of showers and thunderstorms. Highs in the lower 90s. Southwest winds 5 to 10 miles per hour. Tuesday night, mostly clear. Lows in the mid-70s. South winds 5 to 10 miles per hour. Wednesday, mostly sunny. Highs in the mid-90s. Wednesday night, mostly clear. Lows in the mid-70s. Thursday, mostly sunny. Highs in the mid-90s. Thursday night, clear. Lows in the upper 70s. Saturday, mostly sunny. Slight chance of showers in the morning,
then a slight chance of showers and thunderstorms in the afternoon.

2. Wind calm. Natchitoches, mostly cloudy and 79. Wind calm. Marshall, mostly cloudy and 79. Wind south at 3 miles an hour. The report from Longview was not available. Elsewhere across the 4-state area, the report from DFW Airport was not available. Oklahoma City, mostly cloudy and 77. Little Rock, partly cloudy and 80. Jackson, Mississippi, cloudy and 81. Baton Rouge, cloudy and 74. And at Houston, thunder and 82 degrees. For the most current information, check us out on the web at www.weather.gov/SHT. Now let's check on your local forecast. Tonight, mostly cloudy this evening, then becoming partly cloudy. A slight chance of thunderstorms. A slight chance of showers this evening, then a chance of showers after midnight. Lows in the mid-70s. Light and variable winds. Chance of rain 40%. Monday, partly cloudy. A slight chance of showers and thunderstorms in the morning, then a chance of showers and thunderstorms in the afternoon. Highs in the lower 90s. Light and variable winds, becoming west around 5 miles per hour in the afternoon. Chance of rain 40%. Monday night, partly cloudy with a chance of showers with a slight chance of thunderstorms. Lows in the lower 70s. South winds around 5 miles per hour in the evening, becoming light and variable. Chance of rain 50%. Tuesday, partly cloudy with a slight chance of showers and thunderstorms. Humid with highs in the lower 90s. Light and variable winds. Chance of rain 20%. Tuesday night, mostly clear. Humid with lows in the mid-70s. South winds around 5 miles per hour. Wednesday, mostly sunny. A slight chance of showers in the morning. Highs in the lower 90s. Chance of rain 20%. Wednesday night, mostly clear. Lows in the upper 70s. Thursday, mostly sunny. Hot with highs in the mid-90s. Thursday night, clear. Lows in the upper 70s. Friday, mostly sunny. Hot with highs in the mid-90s. Friday night, mostly clear. Lows in the upper 70s. Saturday, mostly sunny with a slight chance of showers. A slight chance of thunderstorms in the afternoon. Highs in the mid-90s. Chance of rain 20%. Saturday night, mostly clear. Lows in the upper 70s. Sunday, partly cloudy with a slight chance of showers and thunderstorms. Highs in the mid-90s. Chance of rain 20%. 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Be sure to follow us on Facebook. Here's a look at local weather conditions as of 10 p.m. At the top of the hour, skies were cloudy in Shreveport. The temperature was 82 degrees at the regional airport. The dew point was 73, making the relative humidity 74%. Winds were southwest at 3 miles an hour. The pressure was 29.94 inches and rising. In Bossier City, at Barksdale Air Force Base, skies were partly cloudy, with a temperature of 80 degrees. The dew point was 75, making the relative humidity 86%. Winds were calm. The pressure was 29.92 inches and rising. Once again in Shreveport, it was 82 degrees with cloudy skies at 10 p.m. This is your NOAA Weather Radio, station WXJ97, operating on a frequency of 162.400 MHz, providing the latest weather information on a 24-hour basis. Broadcasts originate from the National Weather Service office in Shreveport, Louisiana. 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Around the local area at 10 p.m., the report from Texas.

Montana was not available. The report from El Dorado was not available. Monroe, mostly cloudy and 82. Wind calm. Natchitoches, mostly cloudy and 79. Wind calm. Marshall, mostly cloudy and 79. Wind south at 3 miles an hour. The report from Longview was not available. Elsewhere across the four-state area, the report from DFW Airport was not available. Oklahoma City, mostly cloudy and 77. Little Rock, partly cloudy and 80. Jackson, Mississippi, cloudy and 81. Baton Rouge, cloudy and 74. And at Houston, thunder and 82 degrees. For the most current information, check us out on the web at www.weather.gov/SHT. Now let's check on your local forecast. Tonight, mostly cloudy this evening, then becoming partly cloudy. A slight chance of thunderstorms. A slight chance of showers this evening, then a chance of showers after midnight. Lows in the mid-70s. Light and variable winds. Chance of rain 40%. Monday, partly cloudy. A slight chance of showers and thunderstorms in the morning, then a chance of showers and thunderstorms in the afternoon. Highs in the lower 90s. Light and variable winds, becoming west around 5 miles per hour in the afternoon. Chance of rain 40%. Monday night, partly cloudy with a chance of showers with a slight chance of thunderstorms. Lows in the lower 70s. South winds around 5 miles per hour in the evening, becoming light and variable. Chance of rain 50%. Tuesday, partly cloudy with a slight chance of showers and thunderstorms. Humid with highs in the lower 90s. Light and variable winds. Chance of rain 20%. Tuesday night, mostly clear. Humid with lows in the mid-70s. South winds around 5 miles per hour. Wednesday, mostly sunny. A slight chance of showers in the morning. Highs in the lower 90s. Chance of rain 20%. Wednesday night, mostly clear. Lows in the upper 70s. Thursday, mostly sunny. Hot with highs in the mid-90s. Thursday night, clear. Lows in the upper 70s. Friday, mostly sunny. Hot with highs in the mid-90s. Friday night, mostly clear. Lows in the upper 70s. Saturday, mostly sunny with a slight chance of showers. A slight chance of thunderstorms in the afternoon. Highs in the mid-90s. Chance of rain 20%. Saturday night, mostly clear. Lows in the upper 70s. Sunday, partly cloudy with a slight chance of showers and thunderstorms. Highs in the mid-90s. Chance of rain 20%. 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Be sure to follow us on Facebook. Here's a look at local weather conditions as of 10 p.m. At the top of the hour, skies were cloudy in Shreveport. The temperature was 82 degrees at the regional airport. The dew point was 73, making the relative humidity 74%. Winds were southwest at 3 miles an hour. The pressure was 29.94 inches and rising. In Bossier City, at Barksdale Air Force Base, skies were partly cloudy, with a temperature of 80 degrees. The dew point was 75, making the relative humidity 86%. Winds were calm. The pressure was 29.92 inches and rising. Once again in Shreveport, it was 82 degrees with cloudy skies at 10 p.m. You're listening to your weather radio, station WXJ97, broadcasting in Shreveport on 162.4 MHz. Be sure to follow us on Facebook. Here's a look at local weather conditions as of 11 p.m. At the top of the hour, skies were mostly cloudy in Shreveport. The temperature was 81 degrees at the regional airport.
The dew point was 75, making the relative humidity 83%. Winds were calm. The pressure was 29.95 inches and rising. In Bossier City, at Barksdale Air Force Base, skies were mostly cloudy, with a temperature of 81 degrees. The dew point was 74, making the relative humidity 77%. Winds were calm. The pressure was 29.94 inches and rising. And in downtown Shreveport, skies were partly cloudy. The temperature was 81 degrees. And winds were calm. Once again in Shreveport, it was 81 degrees with mostly cloudy skies at 11 p.m. Around the local area at 11 p.m., in Texarkana, partly cloudy and 80. Wind calm. El Dorado, partly cloudy and 74. Wind calm. Monroe, mostly cloudy and 80. Wind calm. Natchitoches, mostly cloudy and 78. Wind calm. Marshall, partly cloudy and 77. Wind calm. And at Longview, partly cloudy and 75 degrees. Wind calm. Elsewhere across the four-state area, over at Dallas, mostly cloudy and 84. Oklahoma City, partly cloudy and 76. Little Rock, mostly cloudy and 79. Jackson, Mississippi, mostly cloudy and 80. Baton Rouge, mostly cloudy and 73. And at Houston, mostly cloudy and 81 degrees. For the most current information, check us out on the web at www.weather.gov/shp. Now let's check on your local forecast. Tonight, mostly cloudy this evening, then becoming partly cloudy. A slight chance of thunderstorms. A slight chance of showers this evening, then a chance of showers after midnight. Lows in the mid-70s. Light and variable winds. Chance of rain 40%. Monday, partly cloudy. A slight chance of showers and thunderstorms in the morning, then a chance of showers and thunderstorms in the afternoon. Highs in the lower 90s. Light and variable winds, becoming west around 5 miles per hour in the afternoon. Chance of rain 40%. Monday night, partly cloudy with a chance of showers with a slight chance of thunderstorms. Lows in the lower 70s. South winds around 5 miles per hour in the evening, becoming light and variable. Chance of rain 50%. Tuesday, partly cloudy with a slight chance of showers and thunderstorms. Humid with highs in the lower 90s. Light and variable winds. Chance of rain 20%. Tuesday night, mostly clear. Humid with lows in the mid-70s. South winds around 5 miles per hour. Wednesday, mostly sunny. A slight chance of showers in the morning. Highs in the lower 90s. Chance of rain 20%. Wednesday night, mostly clear. Lows in the upper 70s. Thursday, mostly sunny. Hot with highs in the mid-90s. Thursday night, clear. Lows in the upper 70s. Friday, mostly sunny. Hot with highs in the mid-90s. Friday night, mostly clear. Lows in the upper 70s. Saturday, mostly sunny with a slight chance of showers. A slight chance of thunderstorms in the afternoon. Highs in the mid-90s. Chance of rain 20%. Saturday night, mostly clear. Lows in the upper 70s. Sunday, partly cloudy with a slight chance of showers and thunderstorms. Highs in the mid-90s. Chance of rain 20%. 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Be sure to follow us on Facebook. Here's a look at local weather conditions as of 11 p.m. At the top of the hour, skies were mostly cloudy in Shreveport. The temperature was 81 degrees at the regional airport. The dew point was 75, making the relative humidity 83%.
Winds were calm. The pressure was 29.95 inches and rising. In Bossier City, at Barksdale Air Force Base, skies were mostly cloudy, with a temperature of 81 degrees. The dew point was 74, making the relative humidity 77%. Winds were calm. The pressure was 29.94 inches and rising. And in downtown Shreveport, skies were partly cloudy. The temperature was 81 degrees. And winds were calm. Once again in Shreveport, it was 81 degrees with mostly cloudy skies at 11 p.m. Around the local area at 11 p.m. in Texarkana, partly cloudy and 80. Wind calm. El Dorado, partly cloudy and 74. Wind calm. Monroe, mostly cloudy and 80. Wind calm. Natchitoches, mostly cloudy and 78. Wind calm. Marshall, partly cloudy and 77. Wind calm. And at Longview, partly cloudy and 75 degrees. Wind calm. Elsewhere across the four-state area, over at Dallas, mostly cloudy and 84. Oklahoma City, partly cloudy and 76. Little Rock, mostly cloudy and 79. Jackson, Mississippi, mostly cloudy and 80. Baton Rouge, mostly cloudy and 73. And at Houston, mostly cloudy and 81 degrees. For the most current information, check us out on the web at www.weather.gov/SHP. Now let's check on your local forecast. Tonight, mostly cloudy this evening, then becoming partly cloudy. A slight chance of thunderstorms. A slight chance of showers this evening, then a chance of showers after midnight. Lows in the mid-70s. Light and variable winds. Chance of rain 40%. Monday, partly cloudy. A slight chance of showers and thunderstorms in the morning, then a chance of showers and thunderstorms in the afternoon. Highs in the lower 90s. Light and variable winds, becoming west around 5 miles per hour in the afternoon. Chance of rain 40%. Monday night, partly cloudy with a chance of showers with a slight chance of thunderstorms. Lows in the lower 70s. South winds around 5 miles per hour in the evening, becoming light and variable. Chance of rain 50%. Tuesday, partly cloudy with a slight chance of showers and thunderstorms. Humid with highs in the lower 90s. Light and variable winds. Chance of rain 20%. Tuesday night, mostly clear. Humid with lows in the mid-70s. South winds around 5 miles per hour. Wednesday, mostly sunny. A slight chance of showers in the morning. Highs in the lower 90s. Chance of rain 20%. Wednesday night, mostly clear. Lows in the upper 70s. Thursday, mostly sunny. Hot with highs in the mid-90s. Thursday night, clear. Lows in the upper 70s. Friday, mostly sunny. Hot with highs in the mid-90s. Friday night, mostly clear. Lows in the upper 70s. Saturday, mostly sunny with a slight chance of showers. A slight chance of thunderstorms in the afternoon. Highs in the mid-90s. Chance of rain 20%. Saturday night, mostly clear. Lows in the upper 70s. Sunday, partly cloudy with a slight chance of showers and thunderstorms. Highs in the mid-90s. Chance of rain 20%. 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
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Be sure to follow us on Facebook. Here's a look at local weather conditions as of 11 p.m. At the top of the hour, skies were mostly cloudy in Shreveport. The temperature was 81 degrees at the regional airport. The dew point was 75, making the relative humidity 83%. Winds were calm. The pressure was 29.95 inches and rising. In Bossier City, at Barksdale Air Force Base, skies were mostly cloudy, with a temperature of 81 degrees. The dew point was 74, making the relative humidity 77%. Winds were calm. The pressure was 29.94 inches and rising. And in downtown Shreveport, skies were partly cloudy. The temperature was 81 degrees. And winds were calm. Once again in Shreveport, it was 81 degrees with mostly cloudy skies at 11 p.m. Around the local area at 11 p.m., in Texarkana, partly cloudy and 80. Wind calm. El Dorado, partly cloudy and 74. Wind calm. Monroe, mostly cloudy and 80. Wind calm. Natchitoches, mostly cloudy and 78. Wind calm. Marshall, partly cloudy and 77. Wind calm. And at Longview, partly cloudy and 75 degrees. Wind calm. Elsewhere across the four-state area, over at Dallas, mostly cloudy and 84. Oklahoma City, partly cloudy and 76. Little Rock, mostly cloudy and 79. Jackson, Mississippi, mostly cloudy and 80. Baton Rouge, mostly cloudy and 73. And at Houston, mostly cloudy and 81 degrees. For the most current information, check us out on the web at www.weather.gov/SHP. Now let's check on your local forecast. Tonight, mostly cloudy this evening, then becoming partly cloudy. A slight chance of thunderstorms. A slight chance of showers this evening, then a chance of showers after midnight. Lows in the mid-70s. Light and variable winds. Chance of rain 40%. Monday, partly cloudy. A slight chance of showers and thunderstorms in the morning, then a chance of showers and thunderstorms in the afternoon. Highs in the lower 90s. Light and variable winds, becoming west around 5 miles per hour in the afternoon. Chance of rain 40%. Monday night, partly cloudy with a chance of showers with a slight chance of thunderstorms. Lows in the lower 70s. South winds around 5 miles per hour in the evening, becoming light and variable. Chance of rain 50%. Tuesday, partly cloudy with a slight chance of showers and thunderstorms. Humid with highs in the lower 90s. Light and variable winds. Chance of rain 20%. Tuesday night, mostly clear. Humid with lows in the mid-70s. South winds around 5 miles per hour. Wednesday, mostly sunny. A slight chance of showers in the morning. Highs in the lower 90s. Chance of rain 20%. Wednesday night, mostly clear. Lows in the upper 70s. Thursday, mostly sunny. Hot with highs in the mid-90s. Thursday night, clear. Lows in the upper 70s. Friday, mostly sunny. Hot with highs in the mid-90s. Friday night, mostly clear. Lows in the upper 70s. Saturday, mostly sunny with a slight chance of showers. A slight chance of thunderstorms in the afternoon. Highs in the mid-90s. Chance of rain 20%. Saturday night, mostly clear. Lows in the upper 70s. Sunday, partly cloudy with a slight chance of showers and thunderstorms. Highs in the mid-90s. Chance of rain 20%. 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
Be sure to follow us on Facebook. Here's a look at local weather conditions as of 11 p.m. At the top of the hour, skies were mostly cloudy in Shreveport. The temperature was 81 degrees at the regional airport. The dew point was 75, making the relative humidity 83%. Winds were calm. The pressure was 29.95 inches and rising. In Bossier City, at Barksdale Air Force Base, skies were mostly cloudy, with a temperature of 81 degrees. The dew point was 74, making the relative humidity 77%. Winds were calm. The pressure was 29.94 inches and rising. And in downtown Shreveport, skies were partly cloudy. The temperature was 81 degrees. And winds were calm. Once again in Shreveport, it was 81 degrees with mostly cloudy skies at 11 p.m. Around the local area at 11 p.m., in Texarkana, partly cloudy and 80. Wind calm. El Dorado, partly cloudy and 74. Wind calm. Monroe, mostly cloudy and 80. Wind calm. Natchitoches, mostly cloudy and 78. Wind calm. Marshall, partly cloudy and 77. Wind calm. And at Longview, partly cloudy and 75 degrees. Wind calm. Elsewhere across the four-state area, over at Dallas, mostly cloudy and 84. Oklahoma City, partly cloudy and 76. Little Rock, mostly cloudy and 79. Jackson, Mississippi, mostly cloudy and 80. Baton Rouge, mostly cloudy and 73. And at Houston, mostly cloudy and 81 degrees. For the most current information, check us out on the web at www.weather.gov/sht. Here is your area's open water boating forecast. Wind gusts may be higher. Rest of tonight, mostly cloudy with slight chance of showers and thunderstorms in the evening, then partly cloudy with chance of showers and slight chance of thunderstorms after midnight. Lows in the mid-70s. Southeast winds 5 to 10 miles per hour becoming southwest after midnight. Chance of precipitation 30%. Monday, slight chance of showers in the morning. Slight chance of thunderstorms in the late morning, then a chance of showers and thunderstorms in the afternoon. Partly cloudy. Highs in the lower 90s. West winds 5 to 10 miles per hour. Chance of precipitation 30%. Heat index readings 102 to 105. Monday night, chance of thunderstorms in the evening. Chance of showers through the night. Slight chance of thunderstorms after midnight. Partly cloudy. Lows in the lower 70s. South winds 5 to 10 miles per hour. Chance of precipitation 30%. Tuesday, partly cloudy with a 20% chance of showers and thunderstorms. Highs in the lower 90s. Southwest winds 5 to 10 miles per hour. Tuesday night, mostly clear. Lows in the mid-70s. South winds 5 to 10 miles per hour. Wednesday, mostly sunny. Highs in the mid-90s. Wednesday night, mostly clear. Lows in the mid-70s. Thursday, mostly sunny. Highs in the mid-90s. Thursday night, clear. Lows in the upper 70s. Friday, mostly sunny. Highs in the mid-90s. Friday night, mostly clear. Lows in the upper 70s. Saturday, mostly sunny. Slight chance of showers in the morning, then a slight chance of showers and thunderstorms in the afternoon. Highs in the mid-90s. Chance of precipitation 20%. Saturday night, mostly clear. Lows in the mid-70s. Sunday, partly cloudy with a 20% chance of showers and thunderstorms. Highs in the mid-90s. Now let's check on your local forecast. Tonight, mostly cloudy this evening, then becoming partly cloudy. A slight chance of thunderstorms.
A slight chance of showers this evening, then a chance of showers after midnight. Lows in the mid-70s. Light and variable winds. Chance of rain 40%. Monday, partly cloudy. A slight chance of showers and thunderstorms in the morning, then a chance of showers and thunderstorms in the afternoon. Highs in the lower 90s. Light and variable winds, becoming west around 5 miles per hour in the afternoon. Chance of rain 40%. Monday night, partly cloudy with a chance of showers with a slight chance of thunderstorms. Lows in the lower 70s. South winds around 5 miles per hour in the evening, becoming light and variable. Chance of rain 50%. Tuesday, partly cloudy with a slight chance of showers and thunderstorms. Humid with highs in the lower 90s. Light and variable winds. Chance of rain 20%. Tuesday night, mostly clear. Humid with lows in the mid-70s. South winds around 5 miles per hour. Wednesday, mostly sunny. A slight chance of showers in the morning. Highs in the lower 90s. Chance of rain 20%. Wednesday night, mostly clear. Lows in the upper 70s. Thursday, mostly sunny. Hot with highs in the mid-90s. Thursday night, clear. Lows in the upper 70s. Friday, mostly sunny. Hot with highs in the mid-90s. Friday night, mostly clear. Lows in the upper 70s. Saturday, mostly sunny with a slight chance of showers. A slight chance of thunderstorms in the afternoon. Highs in the mid-90s. Chance of rain 20%. Saturday night, mostly clear. Lows in the upper 70s. Sunday, partly cloudy with a slight chance of showers and thunderstorms. Highs in the mid-90s. Chance of rain 20%. 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Be sure to follow us on Facebook. Here's a look at local weather conditions as of 11 p.m. At the top of the hour, skies were mostly cloudy in Shreveport. The temperature was 81 degrees at the regional airport. The dew point was 75, making the relative humidity 83%. Winds were calm. The pressure was 29.95 inches and rising. In Bossier City, at Barksdale Air Force Base, skies were mostly cloudy, with a temperature of 81 degrees. The dew point was 74, making the relative humidity 77%. Winds were calm. The pressure was 29.94 inches and rising. And in downtown Shreveport, skies were partly cloudy. The temperature was 81 degrees. And winds were calm. Once again in Shreveport, it was 81 degrees with mostly cloudy skies at 11 p.m. Around the local area at 11 p.m., in Texarkana, partly cloudy and 80. Wind calm. El Dorado, partly cloudy and 74. Wind calm. Monroe, mostly cloudy and 80. Wind calm. Natchitoches, mostly cloudy and 78. Wind calm. Marshall, partly cloudy and 77. Wind calm. And at Longview, partly cloudy and 75 degrees. Wind calm. Elsewhere across the four-state area, over at Dallas, mostly cloudy and 84. Oklahoma City, partly cloudy and 76. Little Rock, mostly cloudy and 79. Jackson, Mississippi, mostly cloudy and 80. Baton Rouge, mostly cloudy and 73. And at Houston, mostly cloudy and 81 degrees. For the most current information, check us out on the web at www.weather.gov/sht. 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

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Now let's check on your local forecast. Tonight, mostly cloudy this evening, then becoming partly cloudy. A slight chance of thunderstorms. A slight chance of showers this evening, then a chance of showers after midnight. Lows in the mid-70s. Light and variable winds. Chance of rain 40%. Monday, partly cloudy. A slight chance of showers and thunderstorms in the morning, then a chance of showers and thunderstorms in the afternoon. Highs in the lower 90s. Light and variable winds, becoming west around 5 miles per hour in the afternoon. Chance of rain 40%. Monday night, partly cloudy with a chance of showers with a slight chance of thunderstorms. Lows in the lower 70s. South winds around 5 miles per hour in the evening, becoming light and variable. Chance of rain 50%. Tuesday, partly cloudy with a slight chance of showers and thunderstorms. Humid with highs in the lower 90s. Light and variable winds. Chance of rain 20%. Tuesday night, mostly clear. Humid with lows in the mid-70s. South winds around 5 miles per hour. Wednesday, mostly sunny. A slight chance of showers in the morning. Highs in the lower 90s. Chance of rain 20%. Wednesday night, mostly clear. Lows in the upper 70s. Thursday, mostly sunny. Hot with highs in the mid-90s. Thursday night, clear. Lows in the upper 70s. Friday, mostly sunny. Hot with highs in the mid-90s. Friday night, mostly clear. Lows in the upper 70s. Saturday, mostly sunny with a slight chance of showers. A slight chance of thunderstorms in the afternoon. Highs in the mid-90s. Chance of rain 20%. Saturday night, mostly clear. Lows in the upper 70s. Sunday, partly cloudy with a slight chance of showers and thunderstorms. Highs in the mid-90s. Chance of rain 20%. 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Be sure to follow us on Facebook. Here's a look at local weather conditions as of 11 p.m. At the top of the hour, skies were mostly cloudy in Shreveport. The temperature was 81 degrees at the regional airport. The dew point was 75, making the relative humidity 83%. Winds were calm. The pressure was 29.95 inches and rising. In Bossier City, at Barksdale Air Force Base, skies were mostly cloudy, with a temperature of 81 degrees. The dew point was 74, making the relative humidity 77%. Winds were calm. The pressure was 29.94 inches and rising. And in downtown Shreveport, skies were partly cloudy. The temperature was 81 degrees. And winds were calm. Once again in Shreveport, it was 81 degrees with mostly cloudy skies at 11 p.m. Around the local area at 11 p.m., in Texarkana, partly cloudy and 80. Wind calm. El Dorado, partly cloudy and 74. Wind calm. Monroe, mostly cloudy and 80. Wind calm. Nacogdoches, mostly cloudy and 78. Wind calm. Marshall, partly cloudy and 77. Wind calm. And at Longview, partly cloudy and 75 degrees. Wind calm. Elsewhere across the four-state area, over at Dallas, mostly cloudy and 84. Oklahoma City, partly cloudy and 76. Little Rock, mostly cloudy and 79. Jackson, Mississippi, mostly cloudy and 80. Baton Rouge, mostly cloudy and 73. And at Houston, mostly cloudy and 81 degrees.
for the most current information, check us out on the web at www.weather.gov/SHP. Now let's check on your local forecast. Tonight, mostly cloudy this evening, then becoming partly cloudy. A slight chance of thunderstorms. A slight chance of showers this evening, then a chance of showers after midnight. Lows in the mid-70s. Light and variable winds. Chance of rain 40%. Monday, partly cloudy. A slight chance of showers and thunderstorms in the morning, then a chance of showers and thunderstorms in the afternoon. Highs in the lower 90s. Light and variable winds, becoming west around 5 miles per hour in the afternoon. Chance of rain 40%. Monday night, partly cloudy with a chance of showers with a slight chance of thunderstorms. Lows in the lower 70s. South winds around 5 miles per hour in the evening, becoming light and variable. Chance of rain 50%. Tuesday, partly cloudy with a slight chance of showers and thunderstorms. Humid with highs in the lower 90s. Light and variable winds. Chance of rain 20%. Tuesday night, mostly clear. Humid with lows in the mid-70s. South winds around 5 miles per hour. Wednesday, mostly sunny. A slight chance of showers in the morning. Highs in the lower 90s. Chance of rain 20%. Wednesday night, mostly clear. Lows in the upper 70s. Thursday, mostly sunny. Hot with highs in the mid-90s. Thursday night, clear. Lows in the upper 70s. Friday, mostly sunny. Hot with highs in the mid-90s. Friday night, mostly clear. Lows in the upper 70s. Saturday, mostly sunny with a slight chance of showers. A slight chance of thunderstorms in the afternoon. Highs in the mid-90s. Chance of rain 20%. Saturday night, mostly clear. Lows in the upper 70s. Sunday, partly cloudy with a slight chance of showers and thunderstorms. Highs in the mid-90s. Chance of rain 20%. 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Be sure to follow us on Facebook. Here's a look at local weather conditions as of 11 p.m. At the top of the hour, skies were mostly cloudy in Shreveport. The temperature was 81 degrees at the regional airport. The dew point was 75, making the relative humidity 83%. Winds were calm. The pressure was 29.95 inches and rising. In Bossier City, at Barksdale Air Force Base, skies were mostly cloudy, with a temperature of 81 degrees. The dew point was 74, making the relative humidity 77%. Winds were calm. The pressure was 29.94 inches and rising. And in downtown Shreveport, skies were partly cloudy. The temperature was 81 degrees. And winds were calm. Once again in Shreveport, it was 81 degrees with mostly cloudy skies at 11 p.m. Around the local area at 11 p.m., in Texarkana, partly cloudy and 80. Wind calm. El Dorado, partly cloudy and 74. Wind calm. Monroe, mostly cloudy and 80. Wind calm. Natchitoches, mostly cloudy and 78. Wind calm. Marshall, partly cloudy and 77. Wind calm. And at Longview, partly cloudy and 75 degrees. Wind calm. Elsewhere across the four-state area, over at Dallas, mostly cloudy and 84. Oklahoma City, partly cloudy and 76. Little Rock, mostly cloudy and 79. Jackson, Mississippi, mostly cloudy and 80. Baton Rouge, mostly cloudy and 73. And at Houston, mostly cloudy and 81 degrees.
For the most current information, check us out on the web at www.weather.gov/SHP. Now let's check on your local forecast. Tonight, mostly cloudy this evening, then becoming partly cloudy. A slight chance of thunderstorms. A slight chance of showers this evening, then a chance of showers after midnight. Lows in the mid-70s. Light and variable winds. Chance of rain 40%. Monday, partly cloudy. A slight chance of showers and thunderstorms in the morning, then a chance of showers and thunderstorms in the afternoon. Highs in the lower 90s. Light and variable winds, becoming west around 5 miles per hour in the afternoon. Chance of rain 40%. Monday night, partly cloudy with a chance of showers with a slight chance of thunderstorms. Lows in the lower 70s. South winds around 5 miles per hour in the evening, becoming light and variable. Chance of rain 50%. Tuesday, partly cloudy with a slight chance of showers and thunderstorms. Humid with highs in the lower 90s. Light and variable winds. Chance of rain 20%. Tuesday night, mostly clear. Humid with lows in the mid-70s. South winds around 5 miles per hour. Wednesday, mostly sunny. A slight chance of showers in the morning. Highs in the lower 90s. Chance of rain 20%. Wednesday night, mostly clear. Lows in the upper 70s. Thursday, mostly sunny. Hot with highs in the mid-90s. Thursday night, clear. Lows in the upper 70s. Friday, mostly sunny. Hot with highs in the mid-90s. Friday night, mostly clear. Lows in the upper 70s. Saturday, mostly sunny with a slight chance of showers. A slight chance of thunderstorms in the afternoon. Highs in the mid-90s. Chance of rain 20%. Saturday night, mostly clear. Lows in the upper 70s. Sunday, partly cloudy with a slight chance of showers and thunderstorms. Highs in the mid-90s. Chance of rain 20%. 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Be sure to follow us on Facebook. Here's a look at local weather conditions as of 11 p.m. At the top of the hour, skies were mostly cloudy in Shreveport. The temperature was 81 degrees at the regional airport. The dew point was 75, making the relative humidity 83%. Winds were calm. The pressure was 29.95 inches and rising. In Bossier City, at Barksdale Air Force Base, skies were mostly cloudy, with a temperature of 81 degrees. The dew point was 74, making the relative humidity 77%. Winds were calm. The pressure was 29.94 inches and rising. And in downtown Shreveport, skies were partly cloudy. The temperature was 81 degrees. And winds were calm. Once again in Shreveport, it was 81 degrees with mostly cloudy skies at 11 p.m. Around the local area at 11 p.m., in Texarkana, partly cloudy and 80. Wind calm. El Dorado, partly cloudy and 74. Wind calm. Monroe, mostly cloudy and 80. Wind calm. Natchitoches, mostly cloudy and 78. Wind calm. Marshall, partly cloudy and 77. Wind calm. And at Longview, partly cloudy and 75 degrees. Wind calm. Elsewhere across the four-state area, over at Dallas, mostly cloudy and 84. Oklahoma City, partly cloudy and 76. Little Rock, mostly cloudy and 79. Jackson, Mississippi, mostly cloudy and 80. Baton Rouge, mostly cloudy and 73. And at Houston, mostly cloudy and 81 degrees.
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Now let's check on your local forecast. Tonight, mostly cloudy this evening, then becoming partly cloudy. A slight chance of thunderstorms. A slight chance of showers this evening, then a chance of showers after midnight. Lows in the mid-70s. Light and variable winds. Chance of rain 40%. Monday, partly cloudy. A slight chance of showers and thunderstorms in the morning, then a chance of showers and thunderstorms in the afternoon. Highs in the lower 90s. Light and variable winds, becoming west around 5 miles per hour in the afternoon. Chance of rain 40%. Monday night, partly cloudy with a chance of showers with a slight chance of thunderstorms. Lows in the lower 70s. South winds around 5 miles per hour in the evening, becoming light and variable. Chance of rain 50%. Tuesday, partly cloudy with a slight chance of showers and thunderstorms. Humid with highs in the lower 90s. Light and variable winds. Chance of rain 20%. Tuesday night, mostly clear. Humid with lows in the mid-70s. South winds around 5 miles per hour. Wednesday, mostly sunny. A slight chance of showers in the morning. Highs in the lower 90s. Chance of rain 20%. Wednesday night, mostly clear. Lows in the upper 70s. Thursday, mostly sunny. Hot with highs in the mid-90s. Thursday night, clear. Lows in the upper 70s. Friday, mostly sunny. Hot with highs in the mid-90s. Friday night, mostly clear. Lows in the upper 70s. Saturday, mostly sunny with a slight chance of showers. A slight chance of thunderstorms in the afternoon. Highs in the mid-90s. Chance of rain 20%. Saturday night, mostly clear. Lows in the upper 70s. Sunday, partly cloudy with a slight chance of showers and thunderstorms. Highs in the mid-90s. Chance of rain 20%. 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Be sure to follow us on Facebook. Here's a look at local weather conditions as of 11 p.m. At the top of the hour, skies were mostly cloudy in Shreveport. The temperature was 81 degrees at the regional airport. The dew point was 75, making the relative humidity 83%. Winds were calm. The pressure was 29.95 inches and rising. In Bossier City, at Barksdale Air Force Base, skies were mostly cloudy, with a temperature of 81 degrees. The dew point was 74, making the relative humidity 77%. Winds were calm. The pressure was 29.94 inches and rising. And in downtown Shreveport, skies were partly cloudy. The temperature was 81 degrees. And winds were calm. Once again in Shreveport, it was 81 degrees with mostly cloudy skies at 11 p.m. Around the local area at 11 p.m., in Texarkana, partly cloudy and 80. Wind calm. El Dorado, partly cloudy and 74. Wind calm. Monroe, mostly cloudy and 80. Wind calm. Natchitoches, mostly cloudy and 78. Wind calm. Marshall, partly cloudy and 77. Wind calm. And at Longview, partly cloudy and 75 degrees. Wind calm.
Elsewhere across the four-state area, over at Dallas, mostly cloudy and 84. Oklahoma City, partly cloudy and 76. Little Rock, mostly cloudy and 79. Jackson, Mississippi, mostly cloudy and 80. Baton Rouge, mostly cloudy and 73. And at Houston, mostly cloudy and 81 degrees. For the most current information, check us out on the web at www.weather.gov/SHT. Now let's check on your local forecast. Tonight, mostly cloudy this evening, then becoming partly cloudy. A slight chance of thunderstorms. A slight chance of showers this evening, then a chance of showers after midnight. Lows in the mid-70s. Light and variable winds. Chance of rain 40%. Monday, partly cloudy. A slight chance of showers and thunderstorms in the morning, then a chance of showers and thunderstorms in the afternoon. Highs in the lower 90s. Light and variable winds, becoming west around 5 miles per hour in the afternoon. Chance of rain 40%. Monday night, partly cloudy with a chance of showers with a slight chance of thunderstorms. Lows in the lower 70s. South winds around 5 miles per hour in the evening, becoming light and variable. Chance of rain 50%. Tuesday, partly cloudy with a slight chance of showers and thunderstorms. Humid with highs in the lower 90s. Light and variable winds. Chance of rain 20%. Tuesday night, mostly clear. Humid with lows in the mid-70s. South winds around 5 miles per hour. Wednesday, mostly sunny. A slight chance of showers in the morning. Highs in the lower 90s. Chance of rain 20%. Wednesday night, mostly clear. Lows in the upper 70s. Thursday, mostly sunny. Hot with highs in the mid-90s. Thursday night, clear. Lows in the upper 70s. Friday, mostly sunny. Hot with highs in the mid-90s. Friday night, mostly clear. Lows in the upper 70s. Saturday, mostly sunny with a slight chance of showers. A slight chance of thunderstorms in the afternoon. Highs in the mid-90s. Chance of rain 20%. Saturday night, mostly clear. Lows in the upper 70s. Sunday, partly cloudy with a slight chance of showers and thunderstorms. Highs in the mid-90s. Chance of rain 20%. Here is your area's open water boating forecast. Wind gusts may be higher. Rest of tonight, mostly cloudy with slight chance of showers and thunderstorms in the evening, then partly cloudy with chance of showers and slight chance of thunderstorms after midnight. Lows in the mid-70s. Southeast winds 5 to 10 miles per hour becoming southwest after midnight. Chance of precipitation 30%. Monday, slight chance of showers in the morning. Slight chance of thunderstorms in the late morning, then a chance of showers and thunderstorms in the afternoon. Partly cloudy. Highs in the lower 90s. West winds 5 to 10 miles per hour. Chance of precipitation 30%. Heat index readings 102 to 105. Monday night, chance of thunderstorms in the evening. Chance of showers through the night. Slight chance of thunderstorms after midnight. Partly cloudy. Lows in the lower 70s. South winds 5 to 10 miles per hour. Chance of precipitation 30%. Tuesday, partly cloudy with a 20% chance of showers and thunderstorms. Highs in the lower 90s. Southwest winds 5 to 10 miles per hour. Tuesday night, mostly clear. Lows in the mid-70s. South winds 5 to 10 miles per hour. Wednesday, mostly sunny. Highs in the mid-90s. Wednesday night, mostly clear. Lows in the mid-70s. Thursday, mostly sunny. Highs in the mid-90s. Thursday night, clear. Lows in the upper 70s.
Friday, mostly sunny. Highs in the mid-90s. Friday night, mostly clear. Lows in the upper 70s. Saturday, mostly sunny.

us on Facebook. Here's a look at local weather conditions as of 11 p.m. At the top of the hour, skies were mostly cloudy in Shreveport. The temperature was 81 degrees at the regional airport. The dew point was 75, making the relative humidity 83%. Winds were calm. The pressure was 29.95 inches and rising. In Bossier City, at Barksdale Air Force Base, skies were mostly cloudy, with a temperature of 81 degrees. The dew point was 74, making the relative humidity 77%. Winds were calm. The pressure was 29.94 inches and rising. And in downtown Shreveport, skies were partly cloudy. The temperature was 81 degrees. And winds were calm. Once again in Shreveport, it was 81 degrees with mostly cloudy skies at 11 p.m. Around the local area at 11 p.m., in Texarkana, partly cloudy and 80. Wind calm. El Dorado, partly cloudy and 74. Wind calm. Monroe, mostly cloudy and 80. Wind calm. Natchitoches, mostly cloudy and 78. Wind calm. Marshall, partly cloudy and 77. Wind calm. And at Longview, partly cloudy and 75 degrees. Wind calm. Elsewhere across the four-state area, over at Dallas, mostly cloudy and 84. Oklahoma City, partly cloudy and 76. Little Rock, mostly cloudy and 79. Jackson, Mississippi, mostly cloudy and 80. Baton Rouge, mostly cloudy and 73. And at Houston, mostly cloudy and 81 degrees. For the most current information, check us out on the web at www.weather.gov/SHP. Now let's check on your local forecast. Tonight, mostly cloudy this evening, then becoming partly cloudy. A slight chance of thunderstorms. A slight chance of showers this evening, then a chance of showers after midnight. Lows in the mid-70s. Light and variable winds. Chance of rain 40%. Monday, partly cloudy. A slight chance of showers and thunderstorms in the morning, then a chance of showers and thunderstorms in the afternoon. Highs in the lower 90s. Light and variable winds, becoming west around 5 miles per hour in the afternoon. Chance of rain 40%. Monday night, partly cloudy with a chance of showers with a slight chance of thunderstorms. Lows in the lower 70s. South winds around 5 miles per hour in the evening, becoming light and variable. Chance of rain 50%. Tuesday, partly cloudy with a slight chance of showers and thunderstorms. Humid with highs in the lower 90s. Light and variable winds. Chance of rain 20%. Tuesday night, mostly clear. Humid with lows in the mid-70s. South winds around 5 miles per hour. Wednesday, mostly sunny. A slight chance of showers in the morning. Highs in the lower 90s. Chance of rain 20%. Wednesday night, mostly clear. Lows in the upper 70s. Thursday, mostly sunny. Hot with highs in the mid-90s. Thursday night, clear. Lows in the upper 70s. Friday, mostly sunny. Hot with highs in the mid-90s. Friday night, mostly clear. Lows in the upper 70s. Saturday, mostly sunny with a slight chance of showers. A slight chance of thunderstorms in the afternoon. Highs in the mid-90s. Chance of rain 20%. Saturday night, mostly clear. Lows in the upper 70s. Sunday, partly cloudy with a slight chance of showers and thunderstorms. Highs in the mid-90s. Chance of rain 20%. 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

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Be sure to follow us on Facebook. Here's a look at local weather conditions as of 11 p.m. At the top of the hour, skies were mostly cloudy in Shreveport. The temperature was 81 degrees at the regional airport. The dew point was 75, making the relative humidity 83%. Winds were calm. The pressure was 29.95 inches and rising. In Bossier City, at Barksdale Air Force Base, skies were mostly cloudy, with a temperature of 81 degrees. The dew point was 74, making the relative humidity 77%. Winds were calm. The pressure was 29.94 inches and rising. And in downtown Shreveport, skies were partly cloudy. The temperature was 81 degrees. And winds were calm. Once again in Shreveport, it was 81 degrees with mostly cloudy skies at 11 p.m. Around the local area at 11 p.m. in Texarkana, partly cloudy and 80. Wind calm. El Dorado, partly cloudy and 74. Wind calm. Monroe, mostly cloudy and 80. Wind calm. Natchitoches, mostly cloudy and 78. Wind calm. Marshall, partly cloudy and 77. Wind calm. And at Longview, partly cloudy and 75 degrees. Wind calm. Elsewhere across the four-state area, over at Dallas, mostly cloudy and 84. Oklahoma City, partly cloudy and 76. Little Rock, mostly cloudy and 79. Jackson, Mississippi, mostly cloudy and 80. Baton Rouge, mostly cloudy and 73. And at Houston, mostly cloudy and 81 degrees. For the most current information, check us out on the web at www.weather.gov/SHP. Now let's check on your local forecast. Tonight, mostly cloudy this evening, then becoming partly cloudy. A slight chance of thunderstorms. A slight chance of showers this evening, then a chance of showers after midnight. Lows in the mid-70s. Light and variable winds. Chance of rain 40%. Monday, partly cloudy. A slight chance of showers and thunderstorms in the morning, then a chance of showers and thunderstorms in the afternoon. Highs in the lower 90s. Light and variable winds, becoming west around 5 miles per hour in the afternoon. Chance of rain 40%. Monday night, partly cloudy with a chance of showers with a slight chance of thunderstorms. Lows in the lower 70s. South winds around 5 miles per hour in the evening, becoming light and variable. Chance of rain 50%. Tuesday, partly cloudy with a slight chance of showers and thunderstorms. Humid with highs in the lower 90s. Light and variable winds. Chance of rain 20%. Tuesday night, mostly clear. Humid with lows in the mid-70s. South winds around 5 miles per hour. Wednesday, mostly sunny. A slight chance of showers in the morning. Highs in the lower 90s. Chance of rain 20%. Wednesday night, mostly clear. Lows in the upper 70s. Thursday, mostly sunny. Hot with highs in the mid-90s. Thursday night, clear. Lows in the upper 70s. Friday, mostly sunny. Hot with highs in the mid-90s. Friday night, mostly clear. Lows in the upper 70s. Saturday, mostly sunny with a slight chance of showers. A slight chance of thunderstorms in the afternoon. Highs in the mid-90s. Chance of rain 20%. Saturday night, mostly clear. Lows in the upper 70s.
Sunday, partly cloudy with a slight chance of showers and thunderstorms. Highs in the mid-90s. Chance of rain 20%. 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Be sure to follow us on Facebook. Here's a look at local weather conditions as of midnight. At the top of the hour, skies were partly cloudy in Shreveport. The temperature was 79 degrees at the regional airport. The dew point was 75, making the relative humidity 89%. Winds were calm. The pressure was 29.96 inches and rising. In Bossier City, at Barksdale Air Force Base, skies were partly cloudy, with a temperature of 80 degrees. The dew point was 75, making the relative humidity 85%. Winds were calm. The pressure was 29.96 inches and rising. And in downtown Shreveport, skies were partly cloudy. The temperature was 79 degrees. And winds were calm. Once again in Shreveport, it was 79 degrees with partly cloudy skies at midnight. Around the local area at midnight, in Texarkana, mostly cloudy and 79. Wind calm. El Dorado, partly cloudy and 73. Wind calm. Monroe, mostly cloudy and 80. Wind calm. Natchitoches, cloudy and 77. Wind calm. Marshall, partly cloudy and 76. Wind calm. And at Longview, partly cloudy and 74 degrees. Wind calm. Elsewhere across the four-state area, over at Dallas, mostly cloudy and 83. Oklahoma City, partly cloudy and 74. Little Rock, mostly cloudy and 79. Jackson, Mississippi, mostly cloudy and 78. Baton Rouge, mostly cloudy and 74. And in Houston, mostly cloudy and 81 degrees. For the most current information, check us out on the web at www.weather.gov/SHP. Now let's check on your local forecast. Tonight, mostly cloudy this evening, then becoming partly cloudy. A slight chance of thunderstorms. A slight chance of showers this evening, then a chance of showers after midnight. Lows in the mid-70s. Light and variable winds. Chance of rain 40%. Monday, partly cloudy. A slight chance of showers and thunderstorms in the morning, then a chance of showers and thunderstorms in the afternoon. Highs in the lower 90s. Light and variable winds, becoming west around 5 miles per hour in the afternoon. Chance of rain 40%. Monday night, partly cloudy with a chance of showers with a slight chance of thunderstorms. Lows in the lower 70s. South winds around 5 miles per hour in the evening, becoming light and variable. Chance of rain 50%. Tuesday, partly cloudy with a slight chance of showers and thunderstorms. Humid with highs in the lower 90s. Light and variable winds. Chance of rain 20%. Tuesday night, mostly clear. Humid with lows in the mid-70s. South winds around 5 miles per hour. Wednesday, mostly sunny. A slight chance of showers in the morning. Highs in the lower 90s. Chance of rain 20%. Wednesday night, mostly clear. Lows in the upper 70s. Thursday, mostly sunny. Hot with highs in the mid-90s. Thursday night, clear. Lows in the upper 70s. Friday, mostly sunny. Hot with highs in the mid-90s. Friday night, mostly clear. Lows in the upper 70s. Saturday, mostly sunny with a slight chance of showers. A slight chance of thunderstorms in the afternoon. Highs in the mid-90s. Chance of rain 20%. Saturday night, mostly clear. Lows in the upper 70s. Sunday, partly cloudy with a slight chance of showers and thunderstorms. Highs in the mid-90s.
chance of rain 20%. 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Be sure to follow us on Facebook. Here's a look at local weather conditions as of midnight. At the top of the hour, skies were partly cloudy in Shreveport. The temperature was 79 degrees at the regional airport. The dew point was 75, making the relative humidity 89%. Winds were calm. The pressure was 29.96 inches and rising. In Bossier City, at Barksdale Air Force Base, skies were partly cloudy, with a temperature of 80 degrees. The dew point was 75, making the relative humidity 85%. Winds were calm. The pressure was 29.96 inches and rising. And in downtown Shreveport, skies were partly cloudy. The temperature was 79 degrees, and winds were calm. Once again in Shreveport, it was 79 degrees with partly cloudy skies at midnight. Around the local area at midnight, in Texarkana, mostly cloudy and 79. Wind calm. El Dorado, partly cloudy and 73. Wind calm. Monroe, mostly cloudy and 80. Wind calm. Nacogdoches, cloudy and 77. Wind calm. Marshall, partly cloudy and 76. Wind calm. And at Longview, partly cloudy and 74 degrees. Wind calm. Elsewhere across the four-state area, over at Dallas, mostly cloudy and 83. Oklahoma City, partly cloudy and 74. Little Rock, mostly cloudy and 79. Jackson, Mississippi, mostly cloudy and 78. Baton Rouge, mostly cloudy and 74. And at Houston, mostly cloudy and 81 degrees. For the most current information, check us out on the web at www.weather.gov/SHP. Now let's check on your local forecast. Tonight, mostly cloudy this evening, then becoming partly cloudy. A slight chance of thunderstorms. A slight chance of showers this evening, then a chance of showers after midnight. Lows in the mid-70s. Light and variable winds. Chance of rain 40%. Monday, partly cloudy. A slight chance of showers and thunderstorms in the morning, then a chance of showers and thunderstorms in the afternoon. Highs in the lower 90s. Light and variable winds, becoming west around 5 miles per hour in the afternoon. Chance of rain 40%. Monday night, partly cloudy with a chance of showers with a slight chance of thunderstorms. Lows in the lower 70s. South winds around 5 miles per hour in the evening, becoming light and variable. Chance of rain 50%. Tuesday, partly cloudy with a slight chance of showers and thunderstorms. Humid with highs in the lower 90s. Light and variable winds. Chance of rain 20%. Tuesday night, mostly clear. Humid with lows in the mid-70s. South winds around 5 miles per hour. Wednesday, mostly sunny. A slight chance of showers in the morning. Highs in the lower 90s. Chance of rain 20%. Wednesday night, mostly clear. Lows in the upper 70s. Thursday, mostly sunny. Hot with highs in the mid-90s. Thursday night, clear. Lows in the upper 70s. Friday, mostly sunny. Hot with highs in the mid-90s. Friday night, mostly clear. Lows in the upper 70s. Saturday, mostly sunny with a slight chance of showers. A slight chance of thunderstorms in the afternoon. Highs in the mid-90s. Chance of rain 20%. Saturday night, mostly clear. Lows in the upper 70s. Sunday, partly cloudy with a slight chance of showers and thunderstorms. Highs in the mid-90s. Chance of rain 20%. 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
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Be sure to follow us on Facebook. Here's a look at local weather conditions as of midnight. At the top of the hour, skies were partly cloudy in Shreveport. The temperature was 79 degrees at the regional airport. The dew point was 75, making the relative humidity 89%. Winds were calm. The pressure was 29.96 inches and rising. In Bossier City, at Barksdale Air Force Base, skies were partly cloudy, with a temperature of 80 degrees. The dew point was 75, making the relative humidity 85%. Winds were calm. The pressure was 29.96 inches and rising. And in downtown Shreveport, skies were partly cloudy. The temperature was 79 degrees. And winds were calm. Once again in Shreveport, it was 79 degrees with partly cloudy skies at midnight. Around the local area at midnight, in Texarkana, mostly cloudy and 79. Wind calm. El Dorado, partly cloudy and 73. Wind calm. Monroe, mostly cloudy and 80. Wind calm. Nutqvitch, cloudy and 77. Wind calm. Marshall, partly cloudy and 76. Wind calm. And at Longview, partly cloudy and 74 degrees. Wind calm. Elsewhere across the four-state area, over at Dallas, mostly cloudy and 83. Oklahoma City, partly cloudy and 74. Little Rock, mostly cloudy and 79. Jackson, Mississippi, mostly cloudy and 78. Baton Rouge, mostly cloudy and 74. And at Houston, mostly cloudy and 81 degrees. For the most current information, check us out on the web at www.weather.gov/SHP. Now let's check on your local forecast. Tonight, mostly cloudy this evening, then becoming partly cloudy. A slight chance of thunderstorms. A slight chance of showers this evening, then a chance of showers after midnight. Lows in the mid-70s. Light and variable winds. Chance of rain 40%. Monday, partly cloudy. A slight chance of showers and thunderstorms in the morning, then a chance of showers and thunderstorms in the afternoon. Highs in the lower 90s. Light and variable winds, becoming west around 5 miles per hour in the afternoon. Chance of rain 40%. Monday night, partly cloudy with a chance of showers with a slight chance of thunderstorms. Lows in the lower 70s. South winds around 5 miles per hour in the evening, becoming light and variable. Chance of rain 50%. Tuesday, partly cloudy with a slight chance of showers and thunderstorms. Humid with highs in the lower 90s. Light and variable winds. Chance of rain 20%. Tuesday night, mostly clear. Humid with lows in the mid-70s. South winds around 5 miles per hour. Wednesday, mostly sunny. A slight chance of showers in the morning. Highs in the lower 90s. Chance of rain 20%. Wednesday night, mostly clear. Lows in the upper 70s. Thursday, mostly sunny. Hot with highs in the mid-90s. Thursday night, clear. Lows in the upper 70s. Friday, mostly sunny. Hot with highs in the mid-90s. Friday night, mostly clear. Lows in the upper 70s. Saturday, mostly sunny with a slight chance of showers.
a slight chance of thunderstorms in the afternoon. Highs in the mid-90s. Chance of rain 20%. Saturday night, mostly clear. Lows in the upper 70s. Sunday, partly cloudy with a slight chance of showers and thunderstorms. Highs in the mid-90s. Chance of rain 20%. 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Be sure to follow us on Facebook. Here's a look at local weather conditions as of midnight. At the top of the hour, skies were partly cloudy in Shreveport. The temperature was 79 degrees at the regional airport. The dew point was 75, making the relative humidity 89%. Winds were calm. The pressure was 29.96 inches and rising. In Bossier City, at Barksdale Air Force Base, skies were partly cloudy, with a temperature of 80 degrees. The dew point was 75, making the relative humidity 85%. Winds were calm. The pressure was 29.96 inches and rising. And in downtown Shreveport, skies were partly cloudy. The temperature was 79 degrees. And winds were calm. Once again in Shreveport, it was 79 degrees with partly cloudy skies at midnight. Around the local area at midnight, in Texarkana, mostly cloudy and 79. Wind calm. El Dorado, partly cloudy and 73. Wind calm. Monroe, mostly cloudy and 80. Wind calm. Nacogdoches, cloudy and 77. Wind calm. Marshall, partly cloudy and 76. Wind calm. And at Longview, partly cloudy and 74 degrees. Wind calm. Elsewhere across the four-state area, over at Dallas, mostly cloudy and 83. Oklahoma City, partly cloudy and 74. Little Rock, mostly cloudy and 79. Jackson, Mississippi, mostly cloudy and 78. Baton Rouge, mostly cloudy and 74. And at Houston, mostly cloudy and 81 degrees. For the most current information, check us out on the web at www.weather.gov/sht. Here is your area's open water boating forecast. Wind gusts may be higher. Rest of tonight, mostly cloudy with slight chance of showers and thunderstorms in the evening, then partly cloudy with chance of showers and slight chance of thunderstorms after midnight. Lows in the mid-70s. Southeast winds 5 to 10 miles per hour becoming southwest after midnight. Chance of precipitation 30%. Monday, slight chance of showers in the morning. Slight chance of thunderstorms in the late morning, then a chance of showers and thunderstorms in the afternoon. Partly cloudy. Highs in the lower 90s. West winds 5 to 10 miles per hour. Chance of precipitation 30%. Heat index readings 102 to 105. Monday night, chance of thunderstorms in the evening. Chance of showers through the night. Slight chance of thunderstorms after midnight. Partly cloudy. Lows in the lower 70s. South winds 5 to 10 miles per hour. Chance of precipitation 30%. Tuesday, partly cloudy with a 20% chance of showers and thunderstorms. Highs in the lower 90s. Southwest winds 5 to 10 miles per hour. Tuesday night, mostly clear. Lows in the mid-70s. South winds 5 to 10 miles per hour. Wednesday, mostly sunny. Highs in the mid-90s. Wednesday night, mostly clear. Lows in the mid-70s. Thursday, mostly sunny. Highs in the mid-90s. Thursday night, clear. Lows in the upper 70s. Friday, mostly sunny. Highs in the mid-90s. Friday night, mostly clear. Lows in the upper 70s. Saturday, mostly sunny.
slight chance of showers in the morning, then a slight chance of showers and thunderstorms in the afternoon. Highs in the mid-90s. Chance of precipitation 20%. Saturday night, mostly clear. Lows in the mid-70s. Sunday, partly cloudy with a 20% chance of showers and thunderstorms. Highs in the mid-90s. Now let's check on your local forecast. Tonight, mostly cloudy this evening, then becoming partly cloudy. A slight chance of thunderstorms. A slight chance of showers this evening, then a chance of showers after midnight. Lows in the mid-70s. Light and variable winds. Chance of rain 40%. Monday, partly cloudy. A slight chance of showers and thunderstorms in the morning, then a chance of showers and thunderstorms in the afternoon. Highs in the lower 90s. Light and variable winds, becoming west around 5 miles per hour in the afternoon. Chance of rain 40%. Monday night, partly cloudy with a chance of showers with a slight chance of thunderstorms. Lows in the lower 70s. South winds around 5 miles per hour in the evening, becoming light and variable. Chance of rain 50%. Tuesday, partly cloudy with a slight chance of showers and thunderstorms. Humid with highs in the lower 90s. Light and variable winds. Chance of rain 20%. Tuesday night, mostly clear. Humid with lows in the mid-70s. South winds around 5 miles per hour. Wednesday, mostly sunny. A slight chance of showers in the morning. Highs in the lower 90s. Chance of rain 20%. Wednesday night, mostly clear. Lows in the upper 70s. Thursday, mostly sunny. Hot with highs in the mid-90s. Thursday night, clear. Lows in the upper 70s. Friday, mostly sunny. Hot with highs in the mid-90s. Friday night, mostly clear. Lows in the upper 70s. Saturday, mostly sunny with a slight chance of showers. A slight chance of thunderstorms in the afternoon. Highs in the mid-90s. Chance of rain 20%. Saturday night, mostly clear. Lows in the upper 70s. Sunday, partly cloudy with a slight chance of showers and thunderstorms. Highs in the mid-90s. Chance of rain 20%. 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Be sure to follow us on Facebook. Here's a look at local weather conditions as of midnight. At the top of the hour, skies were partly cloudy in Shreveport. The temperature was 79 degrees at the regional airport. The dew point was 75, making the relative humidity 89%. Winds were calm. The pressure was 29.96 inches and rising. In Bossier City, at Barksdale Air Force Base, skies were partly cloudy, with a temperature of 80 degrees. The dew point was 75, making the relative humidity 85%. Winds were calm. The pressure was 29.96 inches and rising. And in downtown Shreveport, skies were partly cloudy. The temperature was 79 degrees. And winds were calm. Once again in Shreveport, it was 79 degrees with partly cloudy skies at midnight. This is your NOAA Weather Radio, station WXJ97, operating on a frequency of 162.400 MHz, providing the latest weather information on a 24-hour basis. Broadcasts originate from the National Weather Service Office in Shreveport, Louisiana. 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Around the local area at midnight, in Texarkana, mostly cloudy and 79. Wind calm. El Dorado, partly cloudy and 73. Wind calm. Monroe, mostly cloudy and 80. Wind calm. Nacogdoches,
cloudy and 77. Wind calm. Marshall, partly cloudy and 76. Wind calm. And at Longview, partly cloudy and 74 degrees. Wind calm. Elsewhere across the four-state area, over at Dallas, mostly cloudy and 83. Oklahoma City, partly cloudy and 74. Little Rock, mostly cloudy and 79. Jackson, Mississippi, mostly cloudy and 78. Baton Rouge, mostly cloudy and 74. And at Houston, mostly cloudy and 81 degrees. For the most current information, check us out on the web at www.weather.gov/SHP. Now let's check on your local forecast. Tonight, mostly cloudy this evening, then becoming partly cloudy. A slight chance of thunderstorms. A slight chance of showers this evening, then a chance of showers after midnight. Lows in the mid-70s. Light and variable winds. Chance of rain 40%. Monday, partly cloudy. A slight chance of showers and thunderstorms in the morning, then a chance of showers and thunderstorms in the afternoon. Highs in the lower 90s. Light and variable winds, becoming west around 5 miles per hour in the afternoon. Chance of rain 40%. Monday night, partly cloudy with a chance of showers with a slight chance of thunderstorms. Lows in the lower 70s. South winds around 5 miles per hour in the evening, becoming light and variable. Chance of rain 50%. Tuesday, partly cloudy with a slight chance of showers and thunderstorms. Humid with highs in the lower 90s. Light and variable winds. Chance of rain 20%. Tuesday night, mostly clear. Humid with lows in the mid-70s. South winds around 5 miles per hour. Wednesday, mostly sunny. A slight chance of showers in the morning. Highs in the lower 90s. Chance of rain 20%. Wednesday night, mostly clear. Lows in the upper 70s. Thursday, mostly sunny. Hot with highs in the mid-90s. Thursday night, clear. Lows in the upper 70s. Friday, mostly sunny. Hot with highs in the mid-90s. Friday night, mostly clear. Lows in the upper 70s. Saturday, mostly sunny with a slight chance of showers. A slight chance of thunderstorms in the afternoon. Highs in the mid-90s. Chance of rain 20%. Saturday night, mostly clear. Lows in the upper 70s. Sunday, partly cloudy with a slight chance of showers and thunderstorms. Highs in the mid-90s. Chance of rain 20%. 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Be sure to follow us on Facebook. Here's a look at local weather conditions as of midnight. At the top of the hour, skies were partly cloudy in Shreveport. The temperature was 79 degrees at the regional airport. The dew point was 75, making the relative humidity 89%. Winds were calm. The pressure was 29.96 inches and rising. In Bossier City, at Barksdale Air Force Base, skies were partly cloudy, with a temperature of 80 degrees. The dew point was 75, making the relative humidity 85%. Winds were calm. The pressure was 29.96 inches and rising. And in downtown Shreveport, skies were partly cloudy. The temperature was 79 degrees. And winds were calm. Once again in Shreveport, it was 79 degrees with partly cloudy skies at midnight. Around the local area at midnight, in Texarkana, mostly cloudy and 79. Wind calm. El Dorado, partly cloudy and 73. Wind calm. Monroe, mostly cloudy and 80. Wind calm. Nacogdoches, cloudy and 77. Wind calm. Marshall, partly cloudy and 76.
Wincombe. And at Longview, partly cloudy and 74 degrees. Wincombe. Elsewhere across the four-state area, over at Dallas, mostly cloudy and 83. Oklahoma City, partly cloudy and 74. Little Rock, mostly cloudy and 79. Jackson, Mississippi, mostly cloudy and 78. Baton Rouge, mostly cloudy and 74. And at Houston, mostly cloudy and 81 degrees. For the most current information, check us out on the web at www.weather.gov/SHP. Now let's check on your local forecast. Tonight, mostly cloudy this evening, then becoming partly cloudy. A slight chance of thunderstorms. A slight chance of showers this evening, then a chance of showers after midnight. Lows in the mid-70s. Light and variable winds. Chance of rain 40%. Monday, partly cloudy. A slight chance of showers and thunderstorms in the morning, then a chance of showers and thunderstorms in the afternoon. Highs in the lower 90s. Light and variable winds, becoming west around 5 miles per hour in the afternoon. Chance of rain 40%. Monday night, partly cloudy with a chance of showers with a slight chance of thunderstorms. Lows in the lower 70s. South winds around 5 miles per hour in the evening, becoming light and variable. Chance of rain 50%. Tuesday, partly cloudy with a slight chance of showers and thunderstorms. Humid with highs in the lower 90s. Light and variable winds. Chance of rain 20%. Tuesday night, mostly clear. Humid with lows in the mid-70s. South winds around 5 miles per hour. Wednesday, mostly sunny. A slight chance of showers in the morning. Highs in the lower 90s. Chance of rain 20%. Wednesday night, mostly clear. Lows in the upper 70s. Thursday, mostly sunny. Hot with highs in the mid-90s. Thursday night, clear. Lows in the upper 70s. Friday, mostly sunny. Hot with highs in the mid-90s. Friday night, mostly clear. Lows in the upper 70s. Saturday, mostly sunny with a slight chance of showers. A slight chance of thunderstorms in the afternoon. Highs in the mid-90s. Chance of rain 20%. Saturday night, mostly clear. Lows in the upper 70s. Sunday, partly cloudy with a slight chance of showers and thunderstorms. Highs in the mid-90s. Chance of rain 20%. 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Be sure to follow us on Facebook. Here's a look at local weather conditions as of midnight. At the top of the hour, skies were partly cloudy in Shreveport. The temperature was 79 degrees at the regional airport. The dew point was 75, making the relative humidity 89%. Winds were calm. The pressure was 29.96 inches and rising. In Bossier City, at Barksdale Air Force Base, skies were partly cloudy, with a temperature of 80 degrees. The dew point was 75, making the relative humidity 85%. Winds were calm. The pressure was 29.96 inches and rising. And in downtown Shreveport, skies were partly cloudy. The temperature was 79 degrees. And winds were calm. Once again in Shreveport, it was 79 degrees with partly cloudy skies at midnight. Around the local area at midnight, in Texarkana, mostly cloudy and 79. Wind calm. El Dorado, partly cloudy and 73. Wind calm. Monroe, mostly cloudy and 80. Wind calm. Natchitoches, cloudy and 77. Wind calm. Marshall, partly cloudy and 76. Wind calm. And at Longview, partly cloudy and 74 degrees. Wind calm.
Elsewhere across the four-state area, over at Dallas, mostly cloudy and 83. Oklahoma City, partly cloudy and 74. Little Rock, mostly cloudy and 79. Jackson, Mississippi, mostly cloudy and 78. Baton Rouge, mostly cloudy and 74. And at Houston, mostly cloudy and 81 degrees. For the most current information, check us out on the web at www.weather.gov/SHP. Now let's check on your local forecast. Tonight, mostly cloudy this evening, then becoming partly cloudy. A slight chance of thunderstorms. A slight chance of showers this evening, then a chance of showers after midnight. Lows in the mid-70s. Light and variable winds. Chance of rain 40%. Monday, partly cloudy. A slight chance of showers and thunderstorms in the morning, then a chance of showers and thunderstorms in the afternoon. Highs in the lower 90s. Light and variable winds, becoming west around 5 miles per hour in the afternoon. Chance of rain 40%. Monday night, partly cloudy with a chance of showers with a slight chance of thunderstorms. Lows in the lower 70s. South winds around 5 miles per hour in the evening, becoming light and variable. Chance of rain 50%. Tuesday, partly cloudy with a slight chance of showers and thunderstorms. Humid with highs in the lower 90s. Light and variable winds. Chance of rain 20%. Tuesday night, mostly clear. Humid with lows in the mid-70s. South winds around 5 miles per hour. Wednesday, mostly sunny. A slight chance of showers in the morning. Highs in the lower 90s. Chance of rain 20%. Wednesday night, mostly clear. Lows in the upper 70s. Thursday, mostly sunny. Hot with highs in the mid-90s. Thursday night, clear. Lows in the upper 70s. Friday, mostly sunny. Hot with highs in the mid-90s. Friday night, mostly clear. Lows in the upper 70s. Saturday, mostly sunny with a slight chance of showers. A slight chance of thunderstorms in the afternoon. Highs in the mid-90s. Chance of rain 20%. Saturday night, mostly clear. Lows in the upper 70s. Sunday, partly cloudy with a slight chance of showers and thunderstorms. Highs in the mid-90s. Chance of rain 20%. 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Be sure to follow us on Facebook. Here's a look at local weather conditions as of midnight. At the top of the hour, skies were partly cloudy in Shreveport. The temperature was 79 degrees at the regional airport. The dew point was 75, making the relative humidity 89%. Winds were calm. The pressure was 29.96 inches and rising. In Bossier City, at Barksdale Air Force Base, skies were partly cloudy, with a temperature of 80 degrees. The dew point was 75, making the relative humidity 85%. Winds were calm. The pressure was 29.96 inches and rising. And in downtown Shreveport, skies were partly cloudy. The temperature was 79 degrees. And winds were calm. Once again in Shreveport, it was 79 degrees with partly cloudy skies at midnight. This is your NOAA Weather Radio, station WXJ97, operating on a frequency of 162.400 MHz, providing the latest weather information on a 24-hour basis. 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Around the local area at midnight, in Texarkana, mostly cloudy and 79. Wind calm. El Dorado, partly cloudy and 73.
Wind calm. Monroe, mostly cloudy and 80. Wind calm. Natchitoches, cloudy and 77. Wind calm. Marshall, partly cloudy and 76. Wind calm. And at Longview, partly cloudy and 74 degrees. Wind calm. Elsewhere across the four-state area, over at Dallas, mostly cloudy and 83. Oklahoma City, partly cloudy and 74. Little Rock, mostly cloudy and 79. Jackson, Mississippi, mostly cloudy and 78. Baton Rouge, mostly cloudy and 74. And at Houston, mostly cloudy and 81 degrees. For the most current information, check us out on the web at www.weather.gov/SHP. Now let's check on your local forecast. Tonight, mostly cloudy this evening, then becoming partly cloudy. A slight chance of thunderstorms. A slight chance of showers this evening, then a chance of showers after midnight. Lows in the mid-70s. Light and variable winds. Chance of rain 40%. Monday, partly cloudy. A slight chance of showers and thunderstorms in the morning, then a chance of showers and thunderstorms in the afternoon. Highs in the lower 90s. Light and variable winds, becoming west around 5 miles per hour in the afternoon. Chance of rain 40%. Monday night, partly cloudy with a chance of showers with a slight chance of thunderstorms. Lows in the lower 70s. South winds around 5 miles per hour in the evening, becoming light and variable. Chance of rain 50%. Tuesday, partly cloudy with a slight chance of showers and thunderstorms. Humid with highs in the lower 90s. Light and variable winds. Chance of rain 20%. Tuesday night, mostly clear. Humid with lows in the mid-70s. South winds around 5 miles per hour. Wednesday, mostly sunny. A slight chance of showers in the morning. Highs in the lower 90s. Chance of rain 20%. Wednesday night, mostly clear. Lows in the upper 70s. Thursday, mostly sunny. Hot with highs in the mid-90s. Thursday night, clear. Lows in the upper 70s. Friday, mostly sunny. Hot with highs in the mid-90s. Friday night, mostly clear. Lows in the upper 70s. Saturday, mostly sunny with a slight chance of showers. A slight chance of thunderstorms in the afternoon. Highs in the mid-90s. Chance of rain 20%. Saturday night, mostly clear. Lows in the upper 70s. Sunday, partly cloudy with a slight chance of showers and thunderstorms. Highs in the mid-90s. Chance of rain 20%. 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Be sure to follow us on Facebook. Here's a look at local weather conditions as of midnight. At the top of the hour, skies were partly cloudy in Shreveport. The temperature was 79 degrees at the regional airport. The dew point was 75, making the relative humidity 89%. Winds were calm. The pressure was 29.96 inches and rising. In Bossier City, at Barksdale Air Force Base, skies were partly cloudy, with a temperature of 80 degrees. The dew point was 75, making the relative humidity 85%. Winds were calm. The pressure was 29.96 inches and rising. And in downtown Shreveport, skies were partly cloudy. The temperature was 79 degrees. And winds were calm. Once again in Shreveport, it was 79 degrees with partly cloudy skies at midnight. Around the local area at midnight, in Texarkana, mostly cloudy and 79. Wind calm. El Dorado, partly cloudy and 73. Wind calm. Monroe, mostly cloudy and 80. Wind calm.
Natchitoches, cloudy and 77. Wind calm. Marshall, partly cloudy and 76. Wind calm. And at Longview, partly cloudy and 74 degrees. Wind calm. Elsewhere across the four-state area, over at Dallas, mostly cloudy and 83. Oklahoma City, partly cloudy and 74. Little Rock, mostly cloudy and 79. Jackson, Mississippi, mostly cloudy and 78. Baton Rouge, mostly cloudy and 74. And at Houston, mostly cloudy and 81 degrees. For the most current information, check us out on the web at www.weather.gov/SHP. Now let's check on your local forecast. Tonight, mostly cloudy this evening, then becoming partly cloudy. A slight chance of thunderstorms. A slight chance of showers this evening, then a chance of showers after midnight. Lows in the mid-70s. Light and variable winds. Chance of rain 40%. Monday, partly cloudy. A slight chance of showers and thunderstorms in the morning, then a chance of showers and thunderstorms in the afternoon. Highs in the lower 90s. Light and variable winds, becoming west around 5 miles per hour in the afternoon. Chance of rain 40%. Monday night, partly cloudy with a chance of showers with a slight chance of thunderstorms. Lows in the lower 70s. South winds around 5 miles per hour in the evening, becoming light and variable. Chance of rain 50%. Tuesday, partly cloudy with a slight chance of showers and thunderstorms. Humid with highs in the lower 90s. Light and variable winds. Chance of rain 20%. Tuesday night, mostly clear. Humid with lows in the mid-70s. South winds around 5 miles per hour. Wednesday, mostly sunny. A slight chance of showers in the morning. Highs in the lower 90s. Chance of rain 20%. Wednesday night, mostly clear. Lows in the upper 70s. Thursday, mostly sunny. Hot with highs in the mid-90s. Thursday night, clear. Lows in the upper 70s. Friday, mostly sunny. Hot with highs in the mid-90s. Friday night, mostly clear. Lows in the upper 70s. Saturday, mostly sunny with a slight chance of showers. A slight chance of thunderstorms in the afternoon. Highs in the mid-90s. Chance of rain 20%. Saturday night, mostly clear. Lows in the upper 70s. Sunday, partly cloudy with a slight chance of showers and thunderstorms. Highs in the mid-90s. Chance of rain 20%. Here is your area's open water boating forecast. Wind gusts may be higher. Rest of tonight, mostly cloudy with slight chance of showers and thunderstorms in the evening, then partly cloudy with chance of showers and slight chance of thunderstorms after midnight. Lows in the mid-70s. Southeast winds 5 to 10 miles per hour becoming southwest after midnight. Chance of precipitation 30%. Monday, slight chance of showers in the morning. Slight chance of thunderstorms in the late morning, then a chance of showers and thunderstorms in the afternoon. Partly cloudy. Highs in the lower 90s. West winds 5 to 10 miles per hour. Chance of precipitation 30%. Heat index readings 102 to 105. Monday night, chance of thunderstorms in the evening. Chance of showers through the night. Slight chance of thunderstorms after midnight. Partly cloudy. Lows in the lower 70s. South winds 5 to 10 miles per hour. Chance of precipitation 30%. Tuesday, partly cloudy with a 20% chance of showers and thunderstorms. Highs in the lower 90s. Southwest winds 5 to 10 miles per hour. Tuesday night, mostly clear. Lows in the mid-70s. South winds 5 to 10 miles per hour. Wednesday, mostly sunny.
Highs in the mid-90s. Wednesday night, mostly clear. Lows in the mid-70s. Thursday, mostly sunny.

mid-70s. Sunday, partly cloudy with a 20% chance of showers and thunderstorms. Highs in the mid-90s. 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Be sure to follow us on Facebook. Here's a look at local weather conditions as of midnight. At the top of the hour, skies were partly cloudy in Shreveport. The temperature was 79 degrees at the regional airport. The dew point was 75, making the relative humidity 89%. Winds were calm. The pressure was 29.96 inches and rising. In Bossier City, at Barksdale Air Force Base, skies were partly cloudy, with a temperature of 80 degrees. The dew point was 75, making the relative humidity 85%. Winds were calm. The pressure was 29.96 inches and rising. And in downtown Shreveport, skies were partly cloudy. The temperature was 79 degrees. And winds were calm. Once again in Shreveport, it was 79 degrees with partly cloudy skies at midnight. Around the local area at midnight, in Texarkana, mostly cloudy and 79. Wind calm. El Dorado, partly cloudy and 73. Wind calm. Monroe, mostly cloudy and 80. Wind calm. Natchitoches, cloudy and 77. Wind calm. Marshall, partly cloudy and 76. Wind calm. And at Longview, partly cloudy and 74 degrees. Wind calm. Elsewhere across the four-state area, over at Dallas, mostly cloudy and 83. Oklahoma City, partly cloudy and 74. Little Rock, mostly cloudy and 79. Jackson, Mississippi, mostly cloudy and 78. Baton Rouge, mostly cloudy and 74. And at Houston, mostly cloudy and 81 degrees. For the most current information, check us out on the web at www.weather.gov/SHP. Now let's check on your local forecast. Tonight, mostly cloudy this evening, then becoming partly cloudy. A slight chance of thunderstorms. A slight chance of showers this evening, then a chance of showers after midnight. Lows in the mid-70s. Light and variable winds. Chance of rain 40%. Monday, partly cloudy. A slight chance of showers and thunderstorms in the morning, then a chance of showers and thunderstorms in the afternoon. Highs in the lower 90s. Light and variable winds, becoming west around 5 miles per hour in the afternoon. Chance of rain 40%. Monday night, partly cloudy with a chance of showers with a slight chance of thunderstorms. Lows in the lower 70s. South winds around 5 miles per hour in the evening, becoming light and variable. Chance of rain 50%. Tuesday, partly cloudy with a slight chance of showers and thunderstorms. Humid with highs in the lower 90s. Light and variable winds. Chance of rain 20%. Tuesday night, mostly clear. Humid with lows in the mid-70s. South winds around 5 miles per hour. Wednesday, mostly sunny. A slight chance of showers in the morning. Highs in the lower 90s. Chance of rain 20%. Wednesday night, mostly clear. Lows in the upper 70s. Thursday, mostly sunny. Hot with highs in the mid-90s. Thursday night, clear. Lows in the upper 70s. Friday, mostly sunny. Hot with highs in the mid-90s. Friday night, mostly clear. Lows in the upper 70s. Saturday, mostly sunny with a slight chance of showers. A slight chance of thunderstorms in the afternoon. Highs in the mid-90s. Chance of rain 20%. Saturday night, mostly clear. Lows in the upper 70s. Sunday, partly cloudy with a slight chance of showers and thunderstorms. Highs in the mid-90s.

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Be sure to follow us on Facebook. Here's a look at local weather conditions as of midnight. At the top of the hour, skies were partly cloudy in Shreveport. The temperature was 79 degrees at the regional airport. The dew point was 75, making the relative humidity 89%. Winds were calm. The pressure was 29.96 inches and rising. In Bossier City, at Barksdale Air Force Base, skies were partly cloudy, with a temperature of 80 degrees. The dew point was 75, making the relative humidity 85%. Winds were calm. The pressure was 29.96 inches and rising. And in downtown Shreveport, skies were partly cloudy. The temperature was 79 degrees. And winds were calm. Once again in Shreveport, it was 79 degrees with partly cloudy skies at midnight. Around the local area at midnight, in Texarkana, mostly cloudy and 79. Wind calm. El Dorado, partly cloudy and 73. Wind calm. Monroe, mostly cloudy and 80. Wind calm. Natchitoches, cloudy and 77. Wind calm. Marshall, partly cloudy and 76. Wind calm. And at Longview, partly cloudy and 74 degrees. Wind calm. Elsewhere across the four-state area, over at Dallas, mostly cloudy and 83. Oklahoma City, partly cloudy and 74. Little Rock, mostly cloudy and 79. Jackson, Mississippi, mostly cloudy and 78. Baton Rouge, mostly cloudy and 74. And at Houston, mostly cloudy and 81 degrees. For the most current information, check us out on the web at www.weather.gov/SHP. Now let's check on your local forecast. Tonight, mostly cloudy this evening, then becoming partly cloudy. A slight chance of thunderstorms. A slight chance of showers this evening, then a chance of showers after midnight. Lows in the mid-70s. Light and variable winds. Chance of rain 40%. Monday, partly cloudy. A slight chance of showers and thunderstorms in the morning, then a chance of showers and thunderstorms in the afternoon. Highs in the lower 90s. Light and variable winds, becoming west around 5 miles per hour in the afternoon. Chance of rain 40%. Monday night, partly cloudy with a chance of showers with a slight chance of thunderstorms. Lows in the lower 70s. South winds around 5 miles per hour in the evening, becoming light and variable. Chance of rain 50%. Tuesday, partly cloudy with a slight chance of showers and thunderstorms. Humid with highs in the lower 90s. Light and variable winds. Chance of rain 20%. Tuesday night, mostly clear. Humid with lows in the mid-70s. South winds around 5 miles per hour. Wednesday, mostly sunny. A slight chance of showers in the morning. Highs in the lower 90s. Chance of rain 20%. Wednesday night, mostly clear. Lows in the upper 70s. Thursday, mostly sunny. Hot with highs in the mid-90s. Thursday night, clear. Lows in the upper 70s. Friday, mostly sunny. Hot with highs in the mid-90s. Friday night, mostly clear. Lows in the upper 70s.
Saturday, mostly sunny with a slight chance of showers. A slight chance of thunderstorms in the afternoon. Highs in the mid-90s. Chance of rain 20%. Saturday night, mostly clear. Lows in the upper 70s. Sunday, partly cloudy with a slight chance of showers and thunderstorms. Highs in the mid-90s. Chance of rain 20%. 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Be sure to follow us on Facebook. Here's a look at local weather conditions as of 1 a.m. At the top of the hour, skies were partly cloudy in Shreveport. The temperature was 75 degrees at the regional airport. The dew point was 75, making the relative humidity 100%. Winds were calm. The pressure was 29.96 inches and steady. In Bossier City, at Barksdale Air Force Base, skies were partly cloudy, with a temperature of 77 degrees. The dew point was 74, making the relative humidity 90%. Winds were east at 3 miles an hour. The pressure was 29.95 inches and falling. And in downtown Shreveport, skies were mostly cloudy. The temperature was 78 degrees. And winds were calm. Once again in Shreveport, it was 75 degrees with partly cloudy skies at 1 a.m. Around the local area at 1 a.m., in Texarkana, mostly cloudy and 77. Wind calm. El Dorado, mostly cloudy and 72. Wind calm. Monroe, partly cloudy and 79. Wind calm. Natchitoches, partly cloudy and 77. Wind calm. Marshall, mostly cloudy and 75. Wind calm. And at Longview, partly cloudy and 74 degrees. Wind south at 5 miles an hour. Elsewhere across the four-state area, over at Dallas, partly cloudy and 84. Oklahoma City, partly cloudy and 73. Little Rock, partly cloudy and 77. Jackson, Mississippi, clear and 77. Baton Rouge, partly cloudy and 74. And at Houston, partly cloudy and 81 degrees. For the most current information, check us out on the web at www.weather.gov/SHP. Now let's check on your local forecast. Tonight, mostly cloudy this evening, then becoming partly cloudy. A slight chance of thunderstorms. A slight chance of showers this evening, then a chance of showers after midnight. Lows in the mid-70s. Light and variable winds. Chance of rain 40%. Monday, partly cloudy. A slight chance of showers and thunderstorms in the morning, then a chance of showers and thunderstorms in the afternoon. Highs in the lower 90s. Light and variable winds, becoming west around 5 miles per hour in the afternoon. Chance of rain 40%. Monday night, partly cloudy with a chance of showers with a slight chance of thunderstorms. Lows in the lower 70s. South winds around 5 miles per hour in the evening, becoming light and variable. Chance of rain 50%. Tuesday, partly cloudy with a slight chance of showers and thunderstorms. Humid with highs in the lower 90s. Light and variable winds. Chance of rain 20%. Tuesday night, mostly clear. Humid with lows in the mid-70s. South winds around 5 miles per hour. Wednesday, mostly sunny. A slight chance of showers in the morning. Highs in the lower 90s. Chance of rain 20%. Wednesday night, mostly clear. Lows in the upper 70s. Thursday, mostly sunny. Hot with highs in the mid-90s. Thursday night, clear. Lows in the upper 70s. Friday, mostly sunny. Hot with highs in the mid-90s. Friday night, mostly clear. Lows in the upper 70s. Saturday, mostly sunny with a slight chance of showers.
a slight chance of thunderstorms in the afternoon. Highs in the mid-90s. Chance of rain 20%. Saturday night, mostly clear. Lows in the upper 70s. Sunday, partly cloudy with a slight chance of showers and thunderstorms. Highs in the mid-90s. Chance of rain 20%. 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Be sure to follow us on Facebook. Here's a look at local weather conditions as of 1 a.m. At the top of the hour, skies were partly cloudy in Shreveport. The temperature was 75 degrees at the regional airport. The dew point was 75, making the relative humidity 100%. Winds were calm. The pressure was 29.96 inches and steady. In Bossier City, at Barksdale Air Force Base, skies were partly cloudy, with a temperature of 77 degrees. The dew point was 74, making the relative humidity 90%. Winds were east at 3 miles an hour. The pressure was 29.95 inches and falling. And in downtown Shreveport, skies were mostly cloudy. The temperature was 78 degrees. And winds were calm. Once again in Shreveport, it was 75 degrees with partly cloudy skies at 1 a.m. Around the local area at 1 a.m., in Texarkana, mostly cloudy and 77. Wind calm. El Dorado, mostly cloudy and 72. Wind calm. Monroe, partly cloudy and 79. Wind calm. Nacogdoches, partly cloudy and 77. Wind calm. Marshall, mostly cloudy and 75. Wind calm. And at Longview, partly cloudy and 74 degrees. Wind south at 5 miles an hour. Elsewhere across the four-state area, over at Dallas, partly cloudy and 84. Oklahoma City, partly cloudy and 73. Little Rock, partly cloudy and 77. Jackson, Mississippi, clear and 77. Baton Rouge, partly cloudy and 74. And at Houston, partly cloudy and 81 degrees. For the most current information, check us out on the web at www.weather.gov/SHP. Now let's check on your local forecast. Tonight, mostly cloudy this evening, then becoming partly cloudy. A slight chance of thunderstorms. A slight chance of showers this evening, then a chance of showers after midnight. Lows in the mid-70s. Light and variable winds. Chance of rain 40%. Monday, partly cloudy. A slight chance of showers and thunderstorms in the morning, then a chance of showers and thunderstorms in the afternoon. Highs in the lower 90s. Light and variable winds, becoming west around 5 miles per hour in the afternoon. Chance of rain 40%. Monday night, partly cloudy with a chance of showers with a slight chance of thunderstorms. Lows in the lower 70s. South winds around 5 miles per hour in the evening, becoming light and variable. Chance of rain 50%. Tuesday, partly cloudy with a slight chance of showers and thunderstorms. Humid with highs in the lower 90s. Light and variable winds. Chance of rain 20%. Tuesday night, mostly clear. Humid with lows in the mid-70s. South winds around 5 miles per hour. Wednesday, mostly sunny. A slight chance of showers in the morning. Highs in the lower 90s. Chance of rain 20%. Wednesday night, mostly clear. Lows in the upper 70s. Thursday, mostly sunny. Hot with highs in the mid-90s. Thursday night, clear. Lows in the upper 70s. Friday, mostly sunny. Hot with highs in the mid-90s. Friday night, mostly clear. Lows in the upper 70s. Saturday, mostly sunny with a slight chance of showers. A slight chance of thunderstorms in the afternoon.
Highs in the mid-90s. Chance of rain 20%. Saturday night, mostly clear. Lows in the upper 70s. Sunday, partly cloudy with a slight chance of showers and thunderstorms. Highs in the mid-90s. Chance of rain 20%. 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Be sure to follow us on Facebook. Here's a look at local weather conditions as of 1 a.m. At the top of the hour, skies were partly cloudy in Shreveport. The temperature was 75 degrees at the regional airport. The dew point was 75, making the relative humidity 100%. Winds were calm. The pressure was 29.96 inches and steady. In Bossier City, at Barksdale Air Force Base, skies were partly cloudy, with a temperature of 77 degrees. The dew point was 74, making the relative humidity 90%. Winds were east at 3 miles an hour. The pressure was 29.95 inches and falling. And in downtown Shreveport, skies were mostly cloudy. The temperature was 78 degrees. And winds were calm. Once again in Shreveport, it was 75 degrees with partly cloudy skies at 1 a.m. Around the local area at 1 a.m., in Texarkana, mostly cloudy and 77. Wind calm. El Dorado, mostly cloudy and 72. Wind calm. Monroe, partly cloudy and 79. Wind calm. Natchitoches, partly cloudy and 77. Wind calm. Marshall, mostly cloudy and 75. Wind calm. And at Longview, partly cloudy and 74 degrees. Wind south at 5 miles an hour. Elsewhere across the four-state area, over at Dallas, partly cloudy and 84. Oklahoma City, partly cloudy and 73. Little Rock, partly cloudy and 77. Jackson, Mississippi, clear and 77. Baton Rouge, partly cloudy and 74. And at Houston, partly cloudy and 81 degrees. For the most current information, check us out on the web at www.weather.gov/SHP. Now let's check on your local forecast. Tonight, mostly cloudy this evening, then becoming partly cloudy. A slight chance of thunderstorms. A slight chance of showers this evening, then a chance of showers after midnight. Lows in the mid-70s. Light and variable winds. Chance of rain 40%. Monday, partly cloudy. A slight chance of showers and thunderstorms in the morning, then a chance of showers and thunderstorms in the afternoon. Highs in the lower 90s. Light and variable winds, becoming west around 5 miles per hour in the afternoon. Chance of rain 40%. Monday night, partly cloudy with a chance of showers with a slight chance of thunderstorms. Lows in the lower 70s. South winds around 5 miles per hour in the evening, becoming light and variable. Chance of rain 50%. Tuesday, partly cloudy with a slight chance of showers and thunderstorms. Humid with highs in the lower 90s. Light and variable winds. Chance of rain 20%. Tuesday night, mostly clear. Humid with lows in the mid-70s. South winds around 5 miles per hour. Wednesday, mostly sunny. A slight chance of showers in the morning. Highs in the lower 90s. Chance of rain 20%. Wednesday night, mostly clear. Lows in the upper 70s. Thursday,
mostly sunny. Hot with highs in the mid-90s. Thursday night, clear. Lows in the upper 70s. Friday, mostly sunny. Hot with highs in the mid-90s. Friday night, mostly clear. Lows in the upper 70s. Saturday, mostly sunny with a slight chance of showers. A slight chance of thunderstorms in the afternoon. Highs in the mid-90s. Chance of rain 20%. Saturday night, mostly clear. Lows in the upper 70s. Sunday, partly cloudy with a slight chance of showers and thunderstorms. Highs in the mid-90s. Chance of rain 20%. 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Be sure to follow us on Facebook. Here's a look at local weather conditions as of 1 a.m. At the top of the hour, skies were partly cloudy in Shreveport. The temperature was 75 degrees at the regional airport. The dew point was 75, making the relative humidity 100%. Winds were calm. The pressure was 29.96 inches and steady. In Bossier City, at Barksdale Air Force Base, skies were partly cloudy, with a temperature of 77 degrees. The dew point was 74, making the relative humidity 90%. Winds were east at 3 miles an hour. The pressure was 29.95 inches and falling. And in downtown Shreveport, skies were mostly cloudy. The temperature was 78 degrees. And winds were calm. Once again in Shreveport, it was 75 degrees with partly cloudy skies at 1 a.m. Here is your area's open water boating forecast. Wind gusts may be higher. Rest of tonight, mostly cloudy with slight chance of showers and thunderstorms in the evening, then partly cloudy with chance of showers and slight chance of thunderstorms after midnight. Lows in the mid-70s. Southeast winds 5 to 10 miles per hour becoming southwest after midnight. Chance of precipitation 30%. Monday, slight chance of showers in the morning. Slight chance of thunderstorms in the late morning, then a chance of showers and thunderstorms in the afternoon. Partly cloudy. Highs in the lower 90s. West winds 5 to 10 miles per hour. Chance of precipitation 30%. Heat index readings 102 to 105. Monday night, chance of thunderstorms in the evening. Chance of showers through the night. Slight chance of thunderstorms after midnight. Partly cloudy. Lows in the lower 70s. South winds 5 to 10 miles per hour. Chance of precipitation 30%. Tuesday, partly cloudy with a 20% chance of showers and thunderstorms. Highs in the lower 90s. Southwest winds 5 to 10 miles per hour. Tuesday night, mostly clear. Lows in the mid-70s. South winds 5 to 10 miles per hour. Wednesday, mostly sunny. Highs in the mid-90s. Wednesday night, mostly clear. Lows in the mid-70s. Thursday, mostly sunny. Highs in the mid-90s. Thursday night, clear. Lows in the upper 70s. Friday, mostly sunny. Highs in the mid-90s. Friday night, mostly clear. Lows in the upper 70s. Saturday, mostly sunny. Slight chance of showers in the morning, then a slight chance of showers and thunderstorms in the afternoon. Highs in the mid-90s. Afternoon. Highs in the mid-90s. Chance of precipitation 20%. Saturday night, mostly clear. Lows in the mid-70s. Sunday, partly cloudy with a 20% chance of showers and thunderstorms. Highs in the mid-90s. Around the local area at 1 a.m. in Texarkana, mostly cloudy and 77. Wind calm. El Dorado, mostly cloudy and 72. Wind calm. Monroe, partly cloudy and 79. Wind calm.
Nakedish.

partly cloudy and 77. Wind calm. Marshall, mostly cloudy and 75. Wind calm. And at Longview, partly cloudy and 74 degrees. Wind south at 5 miles an hour. Elsewhere across the four-state area, over at Dallas, partly cloudy and 84. Oklahoma City, partly cloudy and 73. Little Rock, partly cloudy and 77. Jackson, Mississippi, clear and 77. Baton Rouge, partly cloudy and 74. And at Houston, partly cloudy and 81 degrees. For the most current information, check us out on the web at www.weather.gov/SHP. Now let's check on your local forecast. Tonight, mostly cloudy this evening, then becoming partly cloudy. A slight chance of thunderstorms. A slight chance of showers this evening, then a chance of showers after midnight. Lows in the mid-70s. Light and variable winds. Chance of rain 40%. Monday, partly cloudy. A slight chance of showers and thunderstorms in the morning, then a chance of showers and thunderstorms in the afternoon. Highs in the lower 90s. Light and variable winds, becoming west around 5 miles per hour in the afternoon. Chance of rain 40%. Monday night, partly cloudy with a chance of showers with a slight chance of thunderstorms. Lows in the lower 70s. South winds around 5 miles per hour in the evening, becoming light and variable. Chance of rain 50%. Tuesday, partly cloudy with a slight chance of showers and thunderstorms. Humid with highs in the lower 90s. Light and variable winds. Chance of rain 20%. Tuesday night, mostly clear. Humid with lows in the mid-70s. South winds around 5 miles per hour. Wednesday, mostly sunny. A slight chance of showers in the morning. Highs in the lower 90s. Chance of rain 20%. Wednesday night, mostly clear. Lows in the upper 70s. Thursday, mostly sunny. Hot with highs in the mid-90s. Thursday night, clear. Lows in the upper 70s. Friday, mostly sunny. Hot with highs in the mid-90s. Friday night, mostly clear. Lows in the upper 70s. Saturday, mostly sunny with a slight chance of showers. A slight chance of thunderstorms in the afternoon. Highs in the mid-90s. Chance of rain 20%. Saturday night, mostly clear. Lows in the upper 70s. Sunday, partly cloudy with a slight chance of showers and thunderstorms. Highs in the mid-90s. Chance of rain 20%. 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Be sure to follow us on Facebook. Here's a look at local weather conditions as of 1 a.m. At the top of the hour, skies were partly cloudy in Shreveport. The temperature was 75 degrees at the regional airport. The dew point was 75, making the relative humidity 100%. Winds were calm. The pressure was 29.96 inches and steady. In Bossier City, at Barksdale Air Force Base, skies were partly cloudy, with a temperature of 77 degrees. The dew point was 74, making the relative humidity 90%. Winds were east at 3 miles an hour. The pressure was 29.95 inches and falling. And in downtown Shreveport, skies were mostly cloudy. The temperature was 78 degrees. And winds were calm.
once again in Shreveport, it was 75 degrees with partly cloudy skies at 1 a.m. Around the local area at 1 a.m. in Texarkana, mostly cloudy and 77. Wind calm. El Dorado, mostly cloudy and 72. Wind calm. Monroe, partly cloudy and 79. Wind calm. Natchitoches, partly cloudy and 77. Wind calm. Marshall, mostly cloudy and 75. Wind calm. And at Longview, partly cloudy and 74 degrees. Wind south at 5 miles an hour. Elsewhere across the four-state area, over at Dallas, partly cloudy and 84. Oklahoma City, partly cloudy and 73. Little Rock, partly cloudy and 77. Jackson, Mississippi, clear and 77. Baton Rouge, partly cloudy and 74. And at Houston, partly cloudy and 81 degrees. For the most current information, check us out on the web at www.weather.gov/SHP. Now let's check on your local forecast. Tonight, mostly cloudy this evening, then becoming partly cloudy. A slight chance of thunderstorms. A slight chance of showers this evening, then a chance of showers after midnight. Lows in the mid-70s. Light and variable winds. Chance of rain 40%. Monday, partly cloudy. A slight chance of showers and thunderstorms in the morning, then a chance of showers and thunderstorms in the afternoon. Highs in the lower 90s. Light and variable winds, becoming west around 5 miles per hour in the afternoon. Chance of rain 40%. Monday night, partly cloudy with a chance of showers with a slight chance of thunderstorms. Lows in the lower 70s. South winds around 5 miles per hour in the evening, becoming light and variable. Chance of rain 50%. Tuesday, partly cloudy with a slight chance of showers and thunderstorms. Humid with highs in the lower 90s. Light and variable winds. Chance of rain 20%. Tuesday night, mostly clear. Humid with lows in the mid-70s. South winds around 5 miles per hour. Wednesday, mostly sunny. A slight chance of showers in the morning. Highs in the lower 90s. Chance of rain 20%. Wednesday night, mostly clear. Lows in the upper 70s. Thursday, mostly sunny. Hot with highs in the mid-90s. Thursday night, clear. Lows in the upper 70s. Friday, mostly sunny. Hot with highs in the mid-90s. Friday night, mostly clear. Lows in the upper 70s. Saturday, mostly sunny with a slight chance of showers. A slight chance of thunderstorms in the afternoon. Highs in the mid-90s. Chance of rain 20%. Saturday night, mostly clear. Lows in the upper 70s. Sunday, partly cloudy with a slight chance of showers and thunderstorms. Highs in the mid-90s. Chance of rain 20%. 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Be sure to follow us on Facebook. Here's a look at local weather conditions as of 1 a.m. At the top of the hour, skies were partly cloudy in Shreveport. The temperature was 75 degrees at the regional airport. The dew point was 75, making the relative humidity 100%. Winds were calm. The pressure was 29.96 inches and steady. In Bossier City, at Barksdale Air Force Base, skies were partly cloudy, with a temperature of 77 degrees. The dew point was 74, making the relative humidity 90%. Winds were east at 3 miles an hour. The pressure was 29.95 inches and falling. And in downtown Shreveport, skies were mostly cloudy. The temperature was 78 degrees. And winds were calm. Once again in Shreveport,
It was 75 degrees with partly cloudy skies at 1 a.m. Around the local area at 1 a.m. in Texarkana, mostly cloudy and 77. Wind calm. El Dorado, mostly cloudy and 72. Wind calm. Monroe, partly cloudy and 79. Wind calm. Nacogdoches, partly cloudy and 77. Wind calm. Marshall, mostly cloudy and 75. Wind calm. And at Longview, partly cloudy and 74 degrees. Wind south at 5 miles an hour. Elsewhere across the four-state area, over at Dallas, partly cloudy and 84. Oklahoma City, partly cloudy and 73. Little Rock, partly cloudy and 77. Jackson, Mississippi, clear and 77. Baton Rouge, partly cloudy and 74. And at Houston, partly cloudy and 81 degrees. For the most current information, check us out on the web at www.weather.gov/SHP. Now let's check on your local forecast. Tonight, mostly cloudy this evening, then becoming partly cloudy. A slight chance of thunderstorms. A slight chance of showers this evening, then a chance of showers after midnight. Lows in the mid-70s. Light and variable winds. Chance of rain 40%. Monday, partly cloudy. A slight chance of showers and thunderstorms in the morning, then a chance of showers and thunderstorms in the afternoon. Highs in the lower 90s. Light and variable winds, becoming west around 5 miles per hour in the afternoon. Chance of rain 40%. Monday night, partly cloudy with a chance of showers with a slight chance of thunderstorms. Lows in the lower 70s. South winds around 5 miles per hour in the evening, becoming light and variable. Chance of rain 50%. Tuesday, partly cloudy with a slight chance of showers and thunderstorms. Humid with highs in the lower 90s. Light and variable winds. Chance of rain 20%. Tuesday night, mostly clear. Humid with lows in the mid-70s. South winds around 5 miles per hour. Wednesday, mostly sunny. A slight chance of showers in the morning. Highs in the lower 90s. Chance of rain 20%. Wednesday night, mostly clear. Lows in the upper 70s. Thursday, mostly sunny. Hot with highs in the mid-90s. Thursday night, clear. Lows in the upper 70s. Friday, mostly sunny. Hot with highs in the mid-90s. Friday night, mostly clear. Lows in the upper 70s. Saturday, mostly sunny with a slight chance of showers. A slight chance of thunderstorms in the afternoon. Highs in the mid-90s. Chance of rain 20%. Saturday night, mostly clear. Lows in the upper 70s. Sunday, partly cloudy with a slight chance of showers and thunderstorms. Highs in the mid-90s. Chance of rain 20%. 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Be sure to follow us on Facebook. Here's a look at local weather conditions as of 1 a.m. At the top of the hour, skies were partly cloudy in Shreveport. The temperature was 75 degrees at the regional airport. The dew point was 75, making the relative humidity 100%. Winds were calm. The pressure was 29.96 inches and steady. In Bossier City, at Barksdale Air Force Base, skies were partly cloudy, with a temperature of 77 degrees. The dew point was 74, making the relative humidity 90%. Winds were east at 3 miles an hour. The pressure was 29.95 inches and falling. And in downtown Shreveport, skies were mostly cloudy. The temperature was 78 degrees. And winds were calm.
Once again in Shreveport, it was 75 degrees with partly cloudy skies at 1 a.m. Around the local area at 1 a.m. in Texarkana, mostly cloudy and 77. Wind calm. El Dorado, mostly cloudy and 72. Wind calm. Monroe, partly cloudy and 79. Wind calm. Natchitoches, partly cloudy and 77. Wind calm. Marshall, mostly cloudy and 75. Wind calm. And at Longview, partly cloudy and 74 degrees. Wind south at 5 miles an hour. Elsewhere across the four-state area, over at Dallas, partly cloudy and 84. Oklahoma City, partly cloudy and 73. Little Rock, partly cloudy and 77. Jackson, Mississippi, clear and 77. Baton Rouge, partly cloudy and 74. And at Houston, partly cloudy and 81 degrees. For the most current information, check us out on the web at www.weather.gov/SHP. Now let's check on your local forecast. Tonight, mostly cloudy this evening, then becoming partly cloudy. A slight chance of thunderstorms. A slight chance of showers this evening, then a chance of showers after midnight. Lows in the mid-70s. Light and variable winds. Chance of rain 40%. Monday, partly cloudy. A slight chance of showers and thunderstorms in the morning, then a chance of showers and thunderstorms in the afternoon. Highs in the lower 90s. Light and variable winds, becoming west around 5 miles per hour in the afternoon. Chance of rain 40%. Monday night, partly cloudy with a chance of showers with a slight chance of thunderstorms. Lows in the lower 70s. South winds around 5 miles per hour in the evening, becoming light and variable. Chance of rain 50%. Tuesday, partly cloudy with a slight chance of showers and thunderstorms. Humid with highs in the lower 90s. Light and variable winds. Chance of rain 20%. Tuesday night, mostly clear. Humid with lows in the mid-70s. South winds around 5 miles per hour. Wednesday, mostly sunny. A slight chance of showers in the morning. Highs in the lower 90s. Chance of rain 20%. Wednesday night, mostly clear. Lows in the upper 70s. Thursday, mostly sunny. Hot with highs in the mid-90s. Thursday night, clear. Lows in the upper 70s. Friday, mostly sunny. Hot with highs in the mid-90s. Friday night, mostly clear. Lows in the upper 70s. Saturday, mostly sunny with a slight chance of showers. A slight chance of thunderstorms in the afternoon. Highs in the mid-90s. Chance of rain 20%. Saturday night, mostly clear. Lows in the upper 70s. Sunday, partly cloudy with a slight chance of showers and thunderstorms. Highs in the mid-90s. Chance of rain 20%. 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Be sure to follow us on Facebook. Here's a look at local weather conditions as of 1 a.m. At the top of the hour, skies were partly cloudy in Shreveport. The temperature was 75 degrees at the regional airport. The dew point was 75, making the relative humidity 100%. Winds were calm. The pressure was 29.96 inches and steady.
in Bossier City at Barksdale Air Force Base, skies were partly cloudy, with a temperature of 77 degrees. The dew point was 74, making the relative humidity 90%. Winds were east at 3 miles an hour. The pressure was 29.95 inches and falling. And in downtown Shreveport, skies were mostly cloudy. The temperature was 78 degrees. And winds were calm. Once again in Shreveport, it was 75 degrees with partly cloudy skies at 1 a.m. Around the local area at 1 a.m., in Texarkana, mostly cloudy and 77. Wind calm. El Dorado, mostly cloudy and 72. Wind calm. Monroe, partly cloudy and 79. Wind calm. Nacogdoches, partly cloudy and 77. Wind calm. Marshall, mostly cloudy and 75. Wind calm. And at Longview, partly cloudy and 74 degrees. Wind south at 5 miles an hour. Elsewhere across the four-state area, over at Dallas, partly cloudy and 84. Oklahoma City, partly cloudy and 73. Little Rock, partly cloudy and 77. Jackson, Mississippi, clear and 77. Baton Rouge, partly cloudy and 74. And at Houston, partly cloudy and 81 degrees. For the most current information, check us out on the web at www.weather.gov/SHP. Now let's check on your local forecast. Tonight, mostly cloudy this evening, then becoming partly cloudy. A slight chance of thunderstorms. A slight chance of showers this evening, then a chance of showers after midnight. Lows in the mid-70s. Light and variable winds. Chance of rain 40%. Monday, partly cloudy. A slight chance of showers and thunderstorms in the morning, then a chance of showers and thunderstorms in the afternoon. Highs in the lower 90s. Light and variable winds, becoming west around 5 miles per hour in the afternoon. Chance of rain 40%. Monday night, partly cloudy with a chance of showers with a slight chance of thunderstorms. Lows in the lower 70s. South winds around 5 miles per hour in the evening, becoming light and variable. Chance of rain 50%. Tuesday, partly cloudy with a slight chance of showers and thunderstorms. Humid with highs in the lower 90s. Light and variable winds. Chance of rain 20%. Tuesday night, mostly clear. Humid with lows in the mid-70s. South winds around 5 miles per hour. Wednesday, mostly sunny. A slight chance of showers in the morning. Highs in the lower 90s. Chance of rain 20%. Wednesday night, mostly clear. Lows in the upper 70s. Thursday, mostly sunny. Hot with highs in the mid-90s. Thursday night, clear. Lows in the upper 70s. Friday, mostly sunny. Hot with highs in the mid-90s. Friday night, mostly clear. Lows in the upper 70s. Saturday, mostly sunny with a slight chance of showers. A slight chance of thunderstorms in the afternoon. Highs in the mid-90s. Chance of rain 20%. Saturday night, mostly clear. Lows in the upper 70s. Sunday, partly cloudy with a slight chance of showers and thunderstorms. Highs in the mid-90s. Chance of rain 20%. 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Be sure to follow us on Facebook. Here's a look at local weather conditions as of 1 a.m. At the top of the hour, skies were partly cloudy in Shreveport. The temperature was 75 degrees at the regional airport. The dew point was 75, making the relative humidity 100%. Winds were calm. The pressure was 29.96 inches and steady.
in Bossier City at Barksdale Air Force Base, skies were partly cloudy, with a temperature of 77 degrees. The dew point was 74, making the relative humidity 90%. Winds were east at 3 miles an hour. The pressure was 29.95 inches and falling. And in downtown Shreveport, skies were mostly cloudy. The temperature was 78 degrees. And winds were calm. Once again in Shreveport, it was 75 degrees with partly cloudy skies at 1 a.m. Around the local area at 1 a.m., in Texarkana, mostly cloudy and 77. Wind calm. El Dorado, mostly cloudy and 72. Wind calm. Monroe, partly cloudy and 79. Wind calm. Natchitoches, partly cloudy and 77. Wind calm. Marshall, mostly cloudy and 75. Wind calm. And at Longview, partly cloudy and 74 degrees. Wind south at 5 miles an hour. Elsewhere across the four-state area, over at Dallas, partly cloudy and 84. Oklahoma City, partly cloudy and 73. Little Rock, partly cloudy and 77. Jackson, Mississippi, clear and 77. Baton Rouge, partly cloudy and 74. And at Houston, partly cloudy and 81 degrees. For the most current information, check us out on the web at www.weather.gov/sht. Here is your area's open water boating forecast. Wind gusts may be higher. Rest of tonight, mostly cloudy with slight chance of showers and thunderstorms in the evening, then partly cloudy with chance of showers and slight chance of thunderstorms after midnight. Lows in the mid-70s. Southeast winds 5 to 10 miles per hour becoming southwest after midnight. Chance of precipitation 30%. Monday, slight chance of showers in the morning. Slight chance of thunderstorms in the late morning, then a chance of showers and thunderstorms in the afternoon. Partly cloudy. Highs in the lower 90s. West winds 5 to 10 miles per hour. Chance of precipitation 30%. Heat index readings 102 to 105. Monday night, chance of thunderstorms in the evening. Chance of showers through the night. Slight chance of thunderstorms after midnight. Partly cloudy. Lows in the lower 70s. South winds 5 to 10 miles per hour. Chance of precipitation 30%. Tuesday, partly cloudy with a 20% chance of showers and thunderstorms. Highs in the lower 90s. Southwest winds 5 to 10 miles per hour. Tuesday night, mostly clear. Lows in the mid-70s. South winds 5 to 10 miles per hour. Wednesday, mostly sunny. Highs in the mid-90s. Wednesday night, mostly clear. Lows in the mid-70s. Thursday, mostly sunny. Highs in the mid-90s. Thursday night, clear. Lows in the upper 70s. Friday, mostly sunny. Highs in the mid-90s. Friday night, mostly clear. Lows in the upper 70s. Saturday, mostly sunny. Slight chance of showers in the morning, then a slight chance of showers and thunderstorms in the afternoon. Highs in the mid-90s. Chance of precipitation 20%. Saturday night, mostly clear. Lows in the mid-70s. Sunday, partly cloudy with a 20% chance of showers and thunderstorms. Highs in the mid-90s. 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Be sure to follow us on Facebook. Here's a look at local weather conditions as of 1 a.m. At the top of the hour, skies were partly cloudy in Shreveport. The temperature was 75 degrees at the regional airport. The dew point was 75, making the relative humidity 100%. Winds were calm.
the pressure was 29.96 inches and steady. In Bossier City, at Barksdale Air Force Base, skies were partly cloudy, with a temperature of 77 degrees. The dew point was 74, making the relative humidity 90%.

partly cloudy and 79. Wind calm. Natchitoches, partly cloudy and 77. Wind calm. Marshall, mostly cloudy. Wind calm. And at Longview, partly cloudy and 74 degrees. Wind south at 5 miles an hour. Elsewhere across the four-state area, over at Dallas, partly cloudy and 84. Oklahoma City, partly cloudy and 73. Little Rock, partly cloudy and 77. Jackson, Mississippi, clear and 77. Baton Rouge, partly cloudy and 74. And at Houston, partly cloudy and 81 degrees. For the most current information, check us out on the web at www.weather.gov/SHP. Now let's check on your local forecast. Today, partly cloudy. A chance of showers and thunderstorms this afternoon. Highs in the lower 90s. West winds around 5 miles per hour. Chance of rain 40%. Tonight, mostly cloudy in the evening, then becoming partly cloudy. A chance of thunderstorms in the evening. A chance of showers. Lows in the lower 70s. South winds around 5 miles per hour in the evening, becoming light and variable. Chance of rain 50%. Tuesday, mostly cloudy with a chance of showers. A slight chance of thunderstorms in the morning, then a chance of thunderstorms in the afternoon. Highs around 90. Southwest winds around 5 miles per hour. Chance of rain 50%. Tuesday night, mostly cloudy with a chance of showers. A chance of thunderstorms, mainly in the evening. Humid with lows in the lower 70s. South winds around 5 miles per hour in the evening, becoming light and variable. Chance of rain 50%. Wednesday, partly cloudy. A slight chance of showers and thunderstorms in the morning. Humid with highs in the lower 90s. Southwest winds around 5 miles per hour. Chance of rain 20%. Wednesday night, mostly clear. Lows in the mid-70s. Thursday, mostly sunny. Highs in the mid-90s. Thursday night, mostly clear. Lows in the mid-70s. Friday, mostly sunny. Highs in the mid-90s. Friday night, mostly clear. Lows in the upper 70s. Saturday, partly cloudy with a slight chance of showers. A slight chance of thunderstorms in the afternoon. Highs in the lower 90s. Chance of rain 20%. Saturday night, partly cloudy. A slight chance of showers after midnight. Lows in the upper 70s. Chance of rain 20%. Sunday, partly cloudy with a slight chance of showers and thunderstorms in the morning, then mostly cloudy with a chance of showers and thunderstorms in the afternoon. Highs in the lower 90s. Chance of rain 40%. 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Here is your area's open water boating forecast. Wind gusts may be higher. Today, slight chance of showers and thunderstorms early in the afternoon. Chance of showers and thunderstorms in the late afternoon. Partly cloudy. Highs in the lower 90s. West winds 5 to 10 miles per hour. Chance of precipitation 30%. Tonight, chance of thunderstorms in the evening. Chance of showers through the night. Becoming partly cloudy. Lows in the lower 70s. South winds 5 to 10 miles per hour. Chance of precipitation 50%. Tuesday, slight chance of thunderstorms in the morning. Chance of showers through the day. Chance of thunderstorms in the afternoon. Mostly cloudy.

highs around 90. Southwest winds 5 to 10 miles per hour. Chance of precipitation 50%. Tuesday night, chance of showers and thunderstorms in the early evening, then a chance of showers and slight chance of thunderstorms from mid-evening through the overnight. Mostly cloudy. Lows in the lower 70s. South winds 5 to 10 miles per hour. Chance of precipitation 40%. Wednesday, a 20% chance of showers and thunderstorms in the morning. Partly cloudy. Highs in the lower 90s. Southwest winds 5 to 10 miles per hour. Wednesday night, mostly clear. Lows in the mid-70s. Thursday, mostly sunny. Highs in the mid-90s. Thursday night, mostly clear. Lows in the mid-70s. Friday, mostly sunny. Highs in the mid-90s. Friday night, mostly clear. Lows in the mid-70s. Saturday, partly cloudy. Slight chance of showers and thunderstorms in the afternoon. Highs in the mid-90s. Chance of precipitation 20%. Saturday night, partly cloudy. A 20% chance of showers after midnight. Lows in the mid-70s. Sunday, partly cloudy with slight chance of showers and thunderstorms in the morning, then mostly cloudy with chance of showers and thunderstorms in the afternoon. Highs in the lower 90s. Chance of precipitation 40%. 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Be sure to follow us on Facebook. Here's a look at local weather conditions as of 1 a.m. At the top of the hour, skies were partly cloudy in Shreveport. The temperature was 75 degrees at the regional airport. The dew point was 75, making the relative humidity 100%. Winds were calm. The pressure was 29.96 inches and steady. In Bossier City, at Barksdale Air Force Base, skies were partly cloudy, with a temperature of 77 degrees. The dew point was 74, making the relative humidity 90%. Winds were east at 3 miles an hour. The pressure was 29.95 inches and falling. And in downtown Shreveport, skies were mostly cloudy. The temperature was 78 degrees. And winds were calm. Once again in Shreveport, it was 75 degrees with partly cloudy skies at 1 a.m. You're listening to your weather radio, station WXJ97, broadcasting in Shreveport on 162.4 megahertz. Be sure to follow us on Facebook. Here's a look at local weather conditions as of 2 a.m. At the top of the hour, skies were mostly cloudy in Shreveport. The temperature was 77 degrees at the regional airport. The dew point was 75, making the relative humidity 94%. Winds were calm. The pressure was 29.96 inches and steady. In Bossier City, at Barksdale Air Force Base, skies were mostly cloudy, with a temperature of 77 degrees. The dew point was 74, making the relative humidity 90%. Winds were calm. The pressure was 29.95 inches and steady. And in downtown Shreveport, skies were cloudy. The temperature was 79 degrees. And winds were west at 3 miles an hour. Once again in Shreveport, it was 77 degrees with mostly cloudy skies at 2 a.m. Around the local area at 2 a.m., in Texarkana, partly cloudy and 77. Wind calm. El Dorado, mostly cloudy and 72. Wind calm. Monroe, partly cloudy and 78. Wind southwest at 6 miles an hour. Nacogdoches, partly cloudy and 76. Wind calm. Marshall, mostly cloudy and 75. Wind calm. And at Longview, mostly cloudy and 73 degrees. Wind calm. Elsewhere across the four-state area, over at Dallas, partly cloudy and 80. Oklahoma.
Oklahoma City, clear and 75. Little Rock, mostly cloudy and 77. Jackson, Mississippi, cloudy and 78. Baton Rouge, partly cloudy and 73. And at Houston, partly cloudy and 81 degrees. For the most current information, check us out on the web at www.weather.gov/SHP. Now let's check on your local forecast. Today, partly cloudy. A chance of showers and thunderstorms this afternoon. Highs in the lower 90s. West winds around 5 miles per hour. Chance of rain 40%. Tonight, mostly cloudy in the evening, then becoming partly cloudy. A chance of thunderstorms in the evening. A chance of showers. Lows in the lower 70s. South winds around 5 miles per hour in the evening, becoming light and variable. Chance of rain 50%. Tuesday, mostly cloudy with a chance of showers. A slight chance of thunderstorms in the morning, then a chance of thunderstorms in the afternoon. Highs around 90. Southwest winds around 5 miles per hour. Chance of rain 50%. Tuesday night, mostly cloudy with a chance of showers. A chance of thunderstorms, mainly in the evening. Humid with lows in the lower 70s. South winds around 5 miles per hour in the evening, becoming light and variable. Chance of rain 50%. Wednesday, partly cloudy. A slight chance of showers and thunderstorms in the morning. Humid with highs in the lower 90s. Southwest winds around 5 miles per hour. Chance of rain 20%. Wednesday night, mostly clear. Lows in the mid-70s. Thursday, mostly sunny. Highs in the mid-90s. Thursday night, mostly clear. Lows in the mid-70s. Friday, mostly sunny. Highs in the mid-90s. Friday night, mostly clear. Lows in the upper 70s. Saturday, partly cloudy with a slight chance of showers. A slight chance of thunderstorms in the afternoon. Highs in the lower 90s. Chance of rain 20%. Saturday night, partly cloudy. A slight chance of showers after midnight. Lows in the upper 70s. Chance of rain 20%. Sunday, partly cloudy with a slight chance of showers and thunderstorms in the morning, then mostly cloudy with a chance of showers and thunderstorms in the afternoon. Highs in the lower 90s. Chance of rain 40%. 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Be sure to follow us on Facebook. Here's a look at local weather conditions as of 2 a.m. At the top of the hour, skies were mostly cloudy in Shreveport. The temperature was 77 degrees at the regional airport. The dew point was 75, making the relative humidity 94%. Winds were calm. The pressure was 29.96 inches and steady. In Bossier City, at Barksdale Air Force Base, skies were mostly cloudy, with a temperature of 77 degrees. The dew point was 74, making the relative humidity 90%. Winds were calm. The pressure was 29.95 inches and steady. And in downtown Shreveport, skies were cloudy. The temperature was 79 degrees. And winds were west at 3 miles an hour. Once again in Shreveport, it was 77 degrees with mostly cloudy skies at 2 a.m. Around the local area at 2 a.m., in Texarkana, partly cloudy and 77. Wind calm. El Dorado, mostly cloudy and 72. Wind calm. Monroe, partly cloudy and 78. Wind southwest at 6 miles an hour. Nacogdoches, partly cloudy and 76. Wind calm. Marshall, mostly cloudy and 75. Wind calm. And at Longview, mostly cloudy and 73 degrees. Wind calm.
Elsewhere across the four-state area, over at Dallas, partly cloudy and 80. Oklahoma City, clear and 75. Little Rock, mostly cloudy and 77. Jackson, Mississippi, cloudy and 78. Baton Rouge, partly cloudy and 73. And at Houston, partly cloudy and 81 degrees. For the most current information, check us out on the web at www.weather.gov/SHP. Now let's check on your local forecast. Today, partly cloudy. A chance of showers and thunderstorms this afternoon. Highs in the lower 90s. West winds around 5 miles per hour. Chance of rain 40%. Tonight, mostly cloudy in the evening, then becoming partly cloudy. A chance of thunderstorms in the evening. A chance of showers. Lows in the lower 70s. South winds around 5 miles per hour in the evening, becoming light and variable. Chance of rain 50%. Tuesday, mostly cloudy with a chance of showers. A slight chance of thunderstorms in the morning, then a chance of thunderstorms in the afternoon. Highs around 90. Southwest winds around 5 miles per hour. Chance of rain 50%. Tuesday night, mostly cloudy with a chance of showers. A chance of thunderstorms, mainly in the evening. Humid with lows in the lower 70s. South winds around 5 miles per hour in the evening, becoming light and variable. Chance of rain 50%. Wednesday, partly cloudy. A slight chance of showers and thunderstorms in the morning. Humid with highs in the lower 90s. Southwest winds around 5 miles per hour. Chance of rain 20%. Wednesday night, mostly clear. Lows in the mid-70s. Thursday, mostly sunny. Highs in the mid-90s. Thursday night, mostly clear. Lows in the mid-70s. Friday, mostly sunny. Highs in the mid-90s. Friday night, mostly clear. Lows in the upper 70s. Saturday, partly cloudy with a slight chance of showers. A slight chance of thunderstorms in the afternoon. Highs in the lower 90s. Chance of rain 20%. Saturday night, partly cloudy. A slight chance of showers after midnight. Lows in the upper 70s. Chance of rain 20%. Sunday, partly cloudy with a slight chance of showers and thunderstorms in the morning, then mostly cloudy with a chance of showers and thunderstorms in the afternoon. Highs in the lower 90s. Chance of rain 40%. 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Be sure to follow us on Facebook. Here's a look at local weather conditions as of 2 a.m. At the top of the hour, skies were mostly cloudy in Shreveport. The temperature was 77 degrees at the regional airport. The dew point was 75, making the relative humidity 94%. Winds were calm. The pressure was 29.96 inches and steady. In Bossier City, at Barksdale Air Force Base, skies were mostly cloudy, with a temperature of 77 degrees. The dew point was 74, making the relative humidity 90%. Winds were calm. The pressure was 29.95 inches and steady. And in downtown Shreveport, skies were cloudy. The temperature was 79 degrees. And winds were west at 3 miles an hour. Once again in Shreveport, it was 77 degrees with mostly cloudy skies at 2 a.m. Around the local area at 2 a.m.,
In Texarkana, partly cloudy and 77. Wind calm. El Dorado, mostly cloudy and 72. Wind calm. Monroe, partly cloudy and 78. Wind southwest at 6 miles an hour. Nacogdoches, partly cloudy and 76. Wind calm. Marshall, mostly cloudy and 75. Wind calm. And at Longview, mostly cloudy and 73 degrees. Wind calm. Elsewhere across the four-state area, over at Dallas, partly cloudy and 80. Oklahoma City, clear and 75. Little Rock, mostly cloudy and 77. Jackson, Mississippi, cloudy and 78. Baton Rouge, partly cloudy and 73. And at Houston, partly cloudy and 81 degrees. For the most current information, check us out on the web at www.weather.gov/SHP. Now let's check on your local forecast. Today, partly cloudy. A chance of showers and thunderstorms this afternoon. Highs in the lower 90s. West winds around 5 miles per hour. Chance of rain 40%. Tonight, mostly cloudy in the evening, then becoming partly cloudy. A chance of thunderstorms in the evening. A chance of showers. Lows in the lower 70s. South winds around 5 miles per hour in the evening, becoming light and variable. Chance of rain 50%. Tuesday, mostly cloudy with a chance of showers. A slight chance of thunderstorms in the morning, then a chance of thunderstorms in the afternoon. Highs around 90. Southwest winds around 5 miles per hour. Chance of rain 50%. Tuesday night, mostly cloudy with a chance of showers. A chance of thunderstorms, mainly in the evening. Humid with lows in the lower 70s. South winds around 5 miles per hour in the evening, becoming light and variable. Chance of rain 50%. Wednesday, partly cloudy. A slight chance of showers and thunderstorms in the morning. Humid with highs in the lower 90s. Southwest winds around 5 miles per hour. Chance of rain 20%. Wednesday night, mostly clear. Lows in the mid-70s. Thursday, mostly sunny. Highs in the mid-90s. Thursday night, mostly clear. Lows in the mid-70s. Friday, mostly sunny. Highs in the mid-90s. Friday night, mostly clear. Lows in the upper 70s. Saturday, partly cloudy with a slight chance of showers. A slight chance of thunderstorms in the afternoon. Highs in the lower 90s. Chance of rain 20%. Saturday night, partly cloudy. A slight chance of showers after midnight. Lows in the upper 70s. Chance of rain 20%. Sunday, partly cloudy with a slight chance of showers and thunderstorms in the morning, then mostly cloudy with a chance of showers and thunderstorms in the afternoon. Highs in the lower 90s. Chance of rain 40%. 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Be sure to follow us on Facebook. Here's a look at local weather conditions as of 2 a.m. At the top of the hour, skies were mostly cloudy in Shreveport. The temperature was 77 degrees at the regional airport. The dew point was 75, making the relative humidity 94%. Winds were calm. The pressure was 29.96 inches and steady. In Bossier City, at Barksdale Air Force Base, skies were mostly cloudy, with a temperature of 77 degrees. The dew point was 74, making the relative humidity 90%. Winds were calm. The pressure was 29.95 inches and steady. And in downtown Shreveport, skies were cloudy. The temperature was 79 degrees. And winds were west at 3 miles an hour.
Once again in Shreveport, it was 77 degrees with mostly cloudy skies at 2 a.m. Around the local area at 2 a.m. in Texarkana, partly cloudy and 77. Wind calm. El Dorado, mostly cloudy and 72. Wind calm. Monroe, partly cloudy and 78. Wind southwest at 6 miles an hour. Nacogdoches, partly cloudy and 76. Wind calm. Marshall, mostly cloudy and 75. Wind calm. And at Longview, mostly cloudy and 73 degrees. Wind calm. Elsewhere across the four-state area, over at Dallas, partly cloudy and 80. Oklahoma City, clear and 75. Little Rock, mostly cloudy and 77. Jackson, Mississippi, cloudy and 78. Baton Rouge, partly cloudy and 73. And at Houston, partly cloudy and 81 degrees. For the most current information, check us out on the web at www.weather.gov/sht. Here is your area's open water boating forecast. Wind gusts may be higher. Today, slight chance of showers and thunderstorms early in the afternoon. Chance of showers and thunderstorms in the late afternoon. Partly cloudy. Highs in the lower 90s. West winds 5 to 10 miles per hour. Chance of precipitation 30%. Tonight, chance of thunderstorms in the evening. Chance of showers through the night. Becoming partly cloudy. Lows in the lower 70s. South winds 5 to 10 miles per hour. Chance of precipitation 50%. Tuesday, slight chance of thunderstorms in the morning. Chance of showers through the day. Chance of thunderstorms in the afternoon. Mostly cloudy. Highs around 90. Southwest winds 5 to 10 miles per hour. Chance of precipitation 50%. Tuesday night, chance of showers and thunderstorms in the early evening, then a chance of showers and slight chance of thunderstorms from mid-evening through the overnight. Mostly cloudy. Lows in the lower 70s. South winds 5 to 10 miles per hour. Chance of precipitation 40%. Wednesday, a 20% chance of showers and thunderstorms in the morning. Partly cloudy. Highs in the lower 90s. Southwest winds 5 to 10 miles per hour. Wednesday night, mostly clear. Lows in the mid-70s. Thursday, mostly sunny. Highs in the mid-90s. Thursday night, mostly clear. Lows in the mid-70s. Friday, mostly sunny. Highs in the mid-90s. Friday night, mostly clear. Lows in the mid-70s. Saturday, partly cloudy. Slight chance of showers and thunderstorms in the afternoon. Highs in the mid-90s. Chance of precipitation 20%. Saturday night, partly cloudy. A 20% chance of showers after midnight. Lows in the mid-70s. Sunday, partly cloudy with slight chance of showers and thunderstorms in the morning, then mostly cloudy with chance of showers in the morning, then mostly cloudy with chance of showers and thunderstorms in the afternoon. Highs in the lower 90s. Chance of precipitation 40%. Now let's check on your local forecast. Today, partly cloudy. A chance of showers and thunderstorms this afternoon. Highs in the lower 90s. West winds around 5 miles per hour. Chance of rain 40%. Tonight, mostly cloudy in the evening, then becoming partly cloudy. A chance of thunderstorms in the evening. A chance of showers. Lows in the lower 70s. South winds around 5 miles per hour in the evening, becoming light and variable. Chance of rain 50%. Tuesday, mostly cloudy with a chance of showers. A slight chance of thunderstorms in the morning, then a chance of thunderstorms in the afternoon. Highs around 90. Southwest winds around 5 miles per hour. Chance of rain 50%.
Tuesday night, mostly cloudy with a chance of showers. A chance of thunderstorms, mainly in the evening.

lows in the lower 70s. South winds around 5 miles per hour in the evening, becoming light and variable. Chance of rain 50%. Wednesday, partly cloudy. A slight chance of showers and thunderstorms in the morning. Humid with highs in the lower 90s. Southwest winds around 5 miles per hour. Chance of rain 20%. Wednesday night, mostly clear. Lows in the mid-70s. Thursday, mostly sunny. Highs in the mid-90s. Thursday night, mostly clear. Lows in the mid-70s. Friday, mostly sunny. Highs in the mid-90s. Friday night, mostly clear. Lows in the upper 70s. Saturday, partly cloudy with a slight chance of showers. A slight chance of thunderstorms in the afternoon. Highs in the lower 90s. Chance of rain 20%. Saturday night, partly cloudy. A slight chance of showers after midnight. Lows in the upper 70s. Chance of rain 20%. Sunday, partly cloudy with a slight chance of showers and thunderstorms in the morning, then mostly cloudy with a chance of showers and thunderstorms in the afternoon. Highs in the lower 90s. Chance of rain 40%. 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Be sure to follow us on Facebook. Here's a look at local weather conditions as of 2 a.m. At the top of the hour, skies were mostly cloudy in Shreveport. The temperature was 77 degrees at the regional airport. The dew point was 75, making the relative humidity 94%. Winds were calm. The pressure was 29.96 inches and steady. In Bossier City, at Barksdale Air Force Base, skies were mostly cloudy, with a temperature of 77 degrees. The dew point was 74, making the relative humidity 90%. Winds were calm. The pressure was 29.95 inches and steady. And in downtown Shreveport, skies were cloudy. The temperature was 79 degrees. And winds were west at 3 miles an hour. Once again in Shreveport, it was 77 degrees with mostly cloudy skies at 2 a.m. This is your NOAA Weather Radio, station WXJ97, operating on a frequency of 162.400 MHz, providing the latest weather information on a 24-hour basis. Broadcasts originate from the National Weather Service Office in Shreveport, Louisiana. 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Around the local area at 2 a.m. in Texarkana, partly cloudy and 77. Wind calm. El Dorado, mostly cloudy and 72. Wind calm. Monroe, partly cloudy and 78. Wind southwest at 6 miles an hour. Natchitoches, partly cloudy and 76. Wind calm. Marshall, mostly cloudy and 75. Wind calm. And at Longview, mostly cloudy and 73 degrees. Wind calm. Elsewhere across the four-state area, over at Dallas, partly cloudy and 80. Oklahoma City, clear and 75. Little Rock, mostly cloudy and 77. Jackson, Mississippi, cloudy and 78. Baton Rouge, partly cloudy and 73. And at Houston, partly cloudy and 81 degrees. For the most current information, check us out on the web at www.weather.gov/SHP. Now let's check on your local forecast. Today, partly cloudy. A chance of showers and thunderstorms this afternoon. Highs in the lower 90s. West winds around 5 miles per hour. Chance of rain 40%. Tonight, mostly cloudy in the evening, then becoming partly cloudy. A chance of thunderstorms in the evening. A chance of showers. Lows in the lower 70s.
south winds around 5 miles per hour in the evening, becoming light and variable. Chance of rain 50%. Tuesday, mostly cloudy with a chance of showers. A slight chance of thunderstorms in the morning, then a chance of thunderstorms in the afternoon. Highs around 90. Southwest winds around 5 miles per hour. Chance of rain 50%. Tuesday night, mostly cloudy with a chance of showers. A chance of thunderstorms, mainly in the evening. Humid with lows in the lower 70s. South winds around 5 miles per hour in the evening, becoming light and variable. Chance of rain 50%. Wednesday, partly cloudy. A slight chance of showers and thunderstorms in the morning. Humid with highs in the lower 90s. Southwest winds around 5 miles per hour. Chance of rain 20%. Wednesday night, mostly clear. Lows in the mid-70s. Thursday, mostly sunny. Highs in the mid-90s. Thursday night, mostly clear. Lows in the mid-70s. Friday, mostly sunny. Highs in the mid-90s. Friday night, mostly clear. Lows in the upper 70s. Saturday, partly cloudy with a slight chance of showers. A slight chance of thunderstorms in the afternoon. Highs in the lower 90s. Chance of rain 20%. Saturday night, partly cloudy. A slight chance of showers after midnight. Lows in the upper 70s. Chance of rain 20%. Sunday, partly cloudy with a slight chance of showers and thunderstorms in the morning, then mostly cloudy with a chance of showers and thunderstorms in the afternoon. Highs in the lower 90s. Chance of rain 40%. 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Be sure to follow us on Facebook. Here's a look at local weather conditions as of 2 a.m. At the top of the hour, skies were mostly cloudy in Shreveport. The temperature was 77 degrees at the regional airport. The dew point was 75, making the relative humidity 94%. Winds were calm. The pressure was 29.96 inches and steady. In Bossier City, at Barksdale Air Force Base, skies were mostly cloudy, with a temperature of 77 degrees. The dew point was 74, making the relative humidity 90%. Winds were calm. The pressure was 29.95 inches and steady. And in downtown Shreveport, skies were cloudy. The temperature was 79 degrees. And winds were west at 3 miles an hour. Once again in Shreveport, it was 77 degrees with mostly cloudy skies at 2 a.m. Around the local area at 2 a.m., in Texarkana, partly cloudy and 77. Wind calm. El Dorado, mostly cloudy and 72. Wind calm. Monroe, partly cloudy and 78. Wind southwest at 6 miles an hour. Nacogdoches, partly cloudy and 76. Wind calm. Marshall, mostly cloudy and 75. Wind calm. And at Longview, mostly cloudy and 73 degrees. Wind calm. Elsewhere across the four-state area, over at Dallas, partly cloudy and 80. Oklahoma City, clear and 75. Little Rock, mostly cloudy and 77. Jackson, Mississippi, cloudy and 78. Baton Rouge, partly cloudy and 73. And at Houston, partly cloudy and 81 degrees. For the most current information, check us out on the web at www.weather.gov/SHP. Now let's check on your local forecast. Today, partly cloudy. A chance of showers and thunderstorms this afternoon. Highs in the lower 90s. West winds around 5 miles per hour. Chance of rain 40%. Tonight, mostly cloudy in the evening, then becoming partly cloudy. A chance of thunderstorms in the evening.
a chance of showers. Lows in the lower 70s. South winds around 5 miles per hour in the evening, becoming light and variable. Chance of rain 50%. Tuesday, mostly cloudy with a chance of showers. A slight chance of thunderstorms in the morning, then a chance of thunderstorms in the afternoon. Highs around 90. Southwest winds around 5 miles per hour. Chance of rain 50%. Tuesday night, mostly cloudy with a chance of showers. A chance of thunderstorms, mainly in the evening. Humid with lows in the lower 70s. South winds around 5 miles per hour in the evening, becoming light and variable. Chance of rain 50%. Wednesday, partly cloudy. A slight chance of showers and thunderstorms in the morning. Humid with highs in the lower 90s. Southwest winds around 5 miles per hour. Chance of rain 20%. Wednesday night, mostly clear. Lows in the mid-70s. Thursday, mostly sunny. Highs in the mid-90s. Thursday night, mostly clear. Lows in the mid-70s. Friday, mostly sunny. Highs in the mid-90s. Friday night, mostly clear. Lows in the upper 70s. Saturday, partly cloudy with a slight chance of showers. A slight chance of thunderstorms in the afternoon. Highs in the lower 90s. Chance of rain 20%. Saturday night, partly cloudy. A slight chance of showers after midnight. Lows in the upper 70s. Chance of rain 20%. Sunday, partly cloudy with a slight chance of showers and thunderstorms in the morning, then mostly cloudy with a chance of showers and thunderstorms in the afternoon. Highs in the lower 90s. Chance of rain 40%. 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Be sure to follow us on Facebook. Here's a look at local weather conditions as of 2 a.m. At the top of the hour, skies were mostly cloudy in Shreveport. The temperature was 77 degrees at the regional airport. The dew point was 75, making the relative humidity 94%. Winds were calm. The pressure was 29.96 inches and steady. In Bossier City, at Barksdale Air Force Base, skies were mostly cloudy, with a temperature of 77 degrees. The dew point was 74, making the relative humidity 90%. Winds were calm. The pressure was 29.95 inches and steady. And in downtown Shreveport, skies were cloudy. The temperature was 79 degrees. And winds were west at 3 miles an hour. Once again in Shreveport, it was 77 degrees with mostly cloudy skies at 2 a.m. Around the local area at 2 a.m., in Texarkana, partly cloudy and 77. Wind calm. El Dorado, mostly cloudy and 72. Wind calm. Monroe, partly cloudy and 78. Wind southwest at 6 miles an hour. Nacogdoches, partly cloudy and 76. Wind calm. Marshall, mostly cloudy and 75. Wind calm. And at Longview, mostly cloudy and 73 degrees. Wind calm. Elsewhere across the four-state area, over at Dallas, partly cloudy and 80. Oklahoma City, clear and 75. Little Rock, mostly cloudy and 77. Jackson, Mississippi, cloudy and 78. Baton Rouge, partly cloudy and 73. And at Houston, partly cloudy and 81 degrees. For the most current information, check us out on the web at www.weather.gov/shp. The Shreveport Climate Summary for yesterday, July 5, 2026. Yesterday's high temperature was 92 degrees. The normal high is 93. The record high is 101 degrees, which was last set in 1938. Yesterday's low temperature was 73 degrees. The normal low is
is 73. The record low is 62 degrees, which was set in 1968. 0.04 inches of precipitation fell yesterday, which brings the monthly total to 0.22 inches. This is 0.51 inches below the normal amount of 0.73 inches for July. The total precipitation for the year now stands at 23.85 inches, which is 4.91 inches below normal. Sunrise today is at 6:14 a.m. and sunset is at 8:26 p.m. Now let's check on your local forecast. Today, partly cloudy. A chance of showers and thunderstorms this afternoon. Highs in the lower 90s. West winds around 5 miles per hour. Chance of rain 40%. Tonight, mostly cloudy in the evening, then becoming partly cloudy. A chance of thunderstorms in the evening. A chance of showers. Lows in the lower 70s. South winds around 5 miles per hour in the evening, becoming light and variable. Chance of rain 50%. Tuesday, mostly cloudy with a chance of showers. A slight chance of thunderstorms in the morning, then a chance of thunderstorms in the afternoon. Highs around 90. Southwest winds around 5 miles per hour. Chance of rain 50%. Tuesday night, mostly cloudy with a chance of showers. A chance of thunderstorms, mainly in the evening. Humid with lows in the lower 70s. South winds around 5 miles per hour in the evening, becoming light and variable. Chance of rain 50%. Wednesday, partly cloudy. A slight chance of showers and thunderstorms in the morning. Humid with highs in the lower 90s. Southwest winds around 5 miles per hour. Chance of rain 20%. Wednesday night, mostly clear. Lows in the mid-70s. Thursday, mostly sunny. Highs in the mid-90s. Thursday night, mostly clear. Lows in the mid-70s. Friday, mostly sunny. Highs in the mid-90s. Friday night, mostly clear. Lows in the upper 70s. Saturday, partly cloudy with a slight chance of showers. A slight chance of thunderstorms in the afternoon. Highs in the lower 90s. Chance of rain 20%. Saturday night, partly cloudy. A slight chance of showers after midnight. Lows in the upper 70s. Chance of rain 20%. Sunday, partly cloudy with a slight chance of showers and thunderstorms in the morning, then mostly cloudy with a chance of showers and thunderstorms in the afternoon. Highs in the lower 90s. Chance of rain 40%. 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Be sure to follow us on Facebook. Here's a look at local weather conditions as of 2 a.m. At the top of the hour, skies were mostly cloudy in Shreveport. The temperature was 77 degrees at the regional airport. The dew point was 75, making the relative humidity 94%. Winds were calm. The pressure was 29.96 inches and steady. In Bossier City, at Barksdale Air Force Base, skies were mostly cloudy, with a temperature of 77 degrees. The dew point was 74, making the relative humidity 90%. Winds were calm. The pressure was 29.95 inches and steady. And in downtown Shreveport, skies were cloudy. The temperature was 79 degrees. And winds were west at 3 miles an hour. Once again in Shreveport, it was 77 degrees with mostly cloudy skies at 2 a.m.
around the local area at 2 a.m. in Texarkana. Partly cloudy and 77. Wind calm. El Dorado, mostly cloudy and 72. Wind calm. Monroe, partly cloudy and 78. Wind southwest at 6 miles an hour. Natchitoches, partly cloudy and 76. Wind calm. Marshall, mostly cloudy and 75. Wind calm. And at Longview, mostly cloudy and 73 degrees. Wind calm. Elsewhere across the four-state area, over at Dallas, partly cloudy and 80. Oklahoma City, clear and 75. Little Rock, mostly cloudy and 77. Jackson, Mississippi, cloudy and 78. Baton Rouge, partly cloudy and 73. And at Houston, partly cloudy and 81 degrees. For the most current information, check us out on the web at www.weather.gov/sht. The Shreveport Climate Summary for yesterday, July 5, 2026. Yesterday's high temperature was 92 degrees. The normal high is 93. The record high is 101 degrees, which was last set in 1938. Yesterday's low temperature was 73 degrees. The normal low is 73. The record low is 62 degrees, which was set in 1968. 0.04 inches of precipitation fell yesterday, which brings the monthly total to 0.22 inches. This is 0.51 inches below the normal amount of 0.73 inches for July. The total precipitation for the year now stands at 23.85 inches, which is 4.91 inches below normal. Sunrise today is at 6:14 a.m. and sunset is at 8:26 p.m. Now let's check on your local forecast. Today, partly cloudy. A chance of showers and thunderstorms this afternoon. Highs in the lower 90s. West winds around 5 miles per hour. Chance of rain 40%. Tonight, mostly cloudy in the evening, then becoming partly cloudy. A chance of thunderstorms in the evening. A chance of showers. Lows in the lower 70s. South winds around 5 miles per hour in the evening, becoming light and variable. Chance of rain 50%. Tuesday, mostly cloudy with a chance of showers. A slight chance of thunderstorms in the morning, then a chance of thunderstorms in the afternoon. Highs around 90. Southwest winds around 5 miles per hour. Chance of rain 50%. Tuesday night, mostly cloudy with a chance of showers. A chance of thunderstorms, mainly in the evening. Humid with lows in the lower 70s. South winds around 5 miles per hour in the evening, becoming light and variable. Chance of rain 50%. Wednesday, partly cloudy. A slight chance of showers and thunderstorms in the morning. Humid with highs in the lower 90s. Southwest winds around 5 miles per hour. Chance of rain 20%. Wednesday night, mostly clear. Lows in the mid-70s. Thursday, mostly sunny. Highs in the mid-90s. Thursday night, mostly clear. Lows in the mid-70s. Friday, mostly sunny. Highs in the mid-90s. Friday night, mostly clear. Lows in the upper 70s. Saturday, partly cloudy with a slight chance of showers. A slight chance of thunderstorms in the afternoon. Highs in the lower 90s. Chance of rain 20%. Saturday night, partly cloudy. A slight chance of showers after midnight. Lows in the upper 70s. Chance of rain 20%. Sunday, partly cloudy with a slight chance of showers and thunderstorms in the morning, then mostly cloudy with a chance of showers and thunderstorms in the afternoon. Highs in the lower 90s. Chance of rain 40%. 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
Be sure to follow us on Facebook. Here's a look at local weather conditions as of 2 a.m. At the top of the hour, skies were mostly cloudy in Shreveport. The temperature was 77 degrees at the regional airport. The dew point was 75, making the relative humidity 94%. Winds were calm. The pressure was 29.96 inches and steady. In Bossier City, at Barksdale Air Force Base, skies were mostly cloudy, with a temperature of 77 degrees. The dew point was 74, making the relative humidity 90%. Winds were calm. The pressure was 29.95 inches and steady. And in downtown Shreveport, skies were cloudy. The temperature was 79 degrees. And winds were west at 3 miles an hour. Once again in Shreveport, it was 77 degrees with mostly cloudy skies at 2 a.m. Here is your area's open water boating forecast. Wind gusts may be higher. Today, slight chance of showers and thunderstorms early in the afternoon. Chance of showers and thunderstorms in the late afternoon. Partly cloudy. Highs in the lower 90s. West winds 5 to 10 miles per hour. Chance of precipitation 30%. Tonight, chance of thunderstorms in the evening. Chance of showers through the night. Becoming partly cloudy. Lows in the lower 70s. South winds 5 to 10 miles per hour. Chance of precipitation 50%. Tuesday, slight chance of thunderstorms in the morning. Chance of showers through the day. Chance of thunderstorms in the afternoon. Mostly cloudy. Highs around 90. Southwest winds 5 to 10 miles per hour. Chance of precipitation 50%. Tuesday night, chance of showers and thunderstorms in the early evening, then a chance of showers and slight chance of thunderstorms from mid-evening through the overnight. Mostly cloudy. Lows in the lower 70s. South winds 5 to 10 miles per hour. Chance of precipitation 40%. Wednesday, a 20% chance of showers and thunderstorms in the morning. Partly cloudy. Highs in the lower 90s. Southwest winds 5 to 10 miles per hour. Wednesday night, mostly clear. Lows in the mid-70s. Thursday, mostly sunny. Highs in the mid-90s. Thursday night, mostly clear. Lows in the mid-70s. Friday, mostly sunny. Highs in the mid-90s. Friday night, mostly clear. Lows in the mid-70s. Saturday, partly cloudy. Slight chance of showers and thunderstorms in the afternoon. Highs in the mid-90s. Chance of precipitation 20%. Saturday night, partly cloudy. A 20% chance of showers after midnight. Lows in the mid-70s. Sunday, partly cloudy with slight chance of showers and thunderstorms in the morning, then mostly cloudy with chance of showers and thunderstorms in the afternoon. Highs in the lower 90s. Chance of precipitation 40%. Around the local area at 2 a.m. in Texarkana, partly cloudy and 77. Wind calm. El Dorado, mostly cloudy and 72. Wind calm. Monroe, partly cloudy and 78. Wind southwest at 6 miles an hour. Nacogdoches, partly cloudy and 76. Wind calm. Marshall, mostly cloudy and 75. Wind calm. And at Longview, mostly cloudy and 73 degrees. Wind calm. Elsewhere across the four-state area, over at Dallas, partly cloudy and 80. Oklahoma City, clear and 75. Little Rock, mostly cloudy and 77. Jackson, Mississippi, cloudy and 78. Baton Rouge, partly cloudy and 73. And at Houston, partly cloudy and 81 degrees. For the most current information, check us out on the web at www.weather.gov/sht.
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2.73 inches for July. The total precipitation for the year now stands at 23.85 inches, which is 4.91 inches below normal. Sunrise today is at 6:14 a.m. and sunset is at 8:26 p.m. Now let's check on your local forecast. Today, partly cloudy. A chance of showers and thunderstorms this afternoon. Highs in the lower 90s. West winds around 5 miles per hour. Chance of rain 40%. Tonight, mostly cloudy in the evening, then becoming partly cloudy. A chance of thunderstorms in the evening. A chance of showers. Lows in the lower 70s. South winds around 5 miles per hour in the evening, becoming light and variable. Chance of rain 50%. Tuesday, mostly cloudy with a chance of showers. A slight chance of thunderstorms in the morning, then a chance of thunderstorms in the afternoon. Highs around 90. Southwest winds around 5 miles per hour. Chance of rain 50%. Tuesday night, mostly cloudy with a chance of showers. A chance of thunderstorms, mainly in the evening. Humid with lows in the lower 70s. South winds around 5 miles per hour in the evening, becoming light and variable. Chance of rain 50%. Wednesday, partly cloudy. A slight chance of showers and thunderstorms in the morning. Humid with highs in the lower 90s. Southwest winds around 5 miles per hour. Chance of rain 20%. Wednesday night, mostly clear. Lows in the mid-70s. Thursday, mostly sunny. Highs in the mid-90s. Thursday night, mostly clear. Lows in the mid-70s. Friday, mostly sunny. Highs in the mid-90s. Friday night, mostly clear. Lows in the upper 70s. Saturday, partly cloudy with a slight chance of showers. A slight chance of thunderstorms in the afternoon. Highs in the lower 90s. Chance of rain 20%. Saturday night, partly cloudy. A slight chance of showers after midnight. Lows in the upper 70s. Chance of rain 20%. Sunday, partly cloudy with a slight chance of showers and thunderstorms in the morning, then mostly cloudy with a chance of showers and thunderstorms in the afternoon. Highs in the lower 90s. Chance of rain 40%. 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Be sure to follow us on Facebook. Here's a look at local weather conditions as of 2 a.m. At the top of the hour, skies were mostly cloudy in Shreveport. The temperature was 77 degrees at the regional airport. The dew point was 75, making the relative humidity 94%. Winds were calm. The pressure was 29.96 inches and steady. In Bossier City, at Barksdale Air Force Base, skies were mostly cloudy, with a temperature of 77 degrees. The dew point was 74, making the relative humidity 90%. Winds were calm. The pressure was 29.95 inches and steady. And in downtown Shreveport, skies were cloudy. The temperature was 79 degrees. And winds were west at 3 miles an hour. Once again in Shreveport, it was 77 degrees with mostly cloudy skies at 2 a.m. Around the local area at 2 a.m., in Texarkana, partly cloudy and 77. Wind calm. El Dorado, mostly cloudy and 72. Wind calm. Monroe, partly cloudy and 78. Wind south.

west at 6 miles an hour. Nakhitosh, partly cloudy and 76. Wind calm. Marshall, mostly cloudy and 75. Wind calm. And at Longview, mostly cloudy and 73 degrees. Wind calm. Elsewhere across the four-state area, over at Dallas, partly cloudy and 80. Oklahoma City, clear and 75. Little Rock, mostly cloudy and 77. Jackson, Mississippi, cloudy and 78. Baton Rouge, partly cloudy and 73. And at Houston, partly cloudy and 81 degrees. For the most current information, check us out on the web at www.weather.gov/sht. The Shreveport climate summary for yesterday, July 5th, 2026. Yesterday's high temperature was 92 degrees. The normal high is 93. The record high is 101 degrees, which was last set in 1938. Yesterday's low temperature was 73 degrees. The normal low is 73. The record low is 62 degrees, which was set in 1968. 0.04 inches of precipitation fell yesterday, which brings the monthly total to 0.22 inches. This is 0.51 inches below the normal amount of 0.73 inches for July. The total precipitation for the year now stands at 23.85 inches, which is 4.91 inches below normal. Sunrise today is at 6:14 a.m. and sunset is at 8:26 p.m. Now let's check on your local forecast. Today, partly cloudy. A chance of showers and thunderstorms this afternoon. Highs in the lower 90s. West winds around 5 miles per hour. Chance of rain 40%. Tonight, mostly cloudy in the evening, then becoming partly cloudy. A chance of thunderstorms in the evening. A chance of showers. Lows in the lower 70s. South winds around 5 miles per hour in the evening, becoming light and variable. Chance of rain 50%. Tuesday, mostly cloudy with a chance of showers. A slight chance of thunderstorms in the morning, then a chance of thunderstorms in the afternoon. Highs around 90. Southwest winds around 5 miles per hour. Chance of rain 50%. Tuesday night, mostly cloudy with a chance of showers. A chance of thunderstorms, mainly in the evening. Humid with lows in the lower 70s. South winds around 5 miles per hour in the evening, becoming light and variable. Chance of rain 50%. Wednesday, partly cloudy. A slight chance of showers and thunderstorms in the morning. Humid with highs in the lower 90s. Southwest winds around 5 miles per hour. Chance of rain 20%. Wednesday night, mostly clear. Lows in the mid-70s. Thursday, mostly sunny. Highs in the mid-90s. Thursday night, mostly clear. Lows in the mid-70s. Friday, mostly sunny. Highs in the mid-90s. Friday night, mostly clear. Lows in the upper 70s. Saturday, partly cloudy with a slight chance of showers. A slight chance of thunderstorms in the afternoon. Highs in the lower 90s. Chance of rain 20%. Saturday night, partly cloudy. A slight chance of showers after midnight. Lows in the upper 70s. Chance of rain 20%. Sunday, partly cloudy with a slight chance of showers and thunderstorms in the morning, then mostly cloudy with a chance of showers and thunderstorms in the afternoon. Highs in the lower 90s. Chance of rain 40%. 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Be sure to follow us on Facebook. Here's a look at local weather conditions as of 3 a.m. At the top of the hour, skies were mostly cloudy in Shreveport. The temperature was 75 degrees at the regional airport. The dew point was 75, making the relative humidity 100%.
set. Winds were calm. The pressure was 29.96 inches and steady. In Bossier City, at Barksdale Air Force Base, skies were mostly cloudy, with a temperature of 78 degrees. The dew point was 74, making the relative humidity 88%. Winds were calm. The pressure was 29.95 inches and steady. And in downtown Shreveport, skies were mostly cloudy. The temperature was 79 degrees. And winds were calm. Once again in Shreveport, it was 75 degrees with mostly cloudy skies at 3 a.m. Around the local area at 3 a.m., in Texarkana, mostly cloudy and 77. Wind calm. El Dorado, mostly cloudy and 71. Wind calm. Monroe, partly cloudy and 78. Wind calm. Nacogdoches, partly cloudy and 76. Wind calm. Marshall, partly cloudy and 75. Wind calm. And at Longview, partly cloudy and 73 degrees. Wind south at 3 miles an hour. Elsewhere across the four-state area, over at Dallas, partly cloudy and 80. Oklahoma City, clear and 71. Little Rock, mostly cloudy and 76. Baton Rouge, partly and 70. And at Houston, partly cloudy and 81 degrees. For the most current information, check us out on the web at www.weather.gov/SHP. The Shreveport climate summary for yesterday, July 5, 2026. Yesterday's high temperature was 92 degrees. The normal high is 93. The record high is 101 degrees, which was last set in 1938. Yesterday's low temperature was 73 degrees. The normal low is 73. The record low is 62 degrees, which was set in 1968. 0.04 inches of precipitation fell yesterday, which brings the monthly total to 0.22 inches. This is 0.51 inches below the normal amount of 0.73 inches for July. The total precipitation for the year now stands at 23.85 inches, which is 4.91 inches below normal. Sunrise today is at 6:14 a.m. and sunset is at 8:26 p.m. Now let's check on your local forecast. Today, partly cloudy. A chance of showers and thunderstorms this afternoon. Highs in the lower 90s. West winds around 5 miles per hour. Chance of rain 40%. Tonight, mostly cloudy in the evening, then becoming partly cloudy. A chance of thunderstorms in the evening. A chance of showers. Lows in the lower 70s. South winds around 5 miles per hour in the evening, becoming light and variable. Chance of rain 50%. Tuesday, mostly cloudy with a chance of showers. A slight chance of thunderstorms in the morning, then a chance of thunderstorms in the afternoon. Highs around 90. Southwest winds around 5 miles per hour. Chance of rain 50%. Tuesday night, mostly cloudy with a chance of showers. A chance of thunderstorms, mainly in the evening. Humid with lows in the lower 70s. South winds around 5 miles per hour in the evening, becoming light and variable. Chance of rain 50%. Wednesday, partly cloudy. A slight chance of showers and thunderstorms in the morning. Humid with highs in the lower 90s. Southwest winds around 5 miles per hour. Chance of rain 20%. Wednesday night, mostly clear. Lows in the mid-70s. Thursday, mostly sunny. Highs in the mid-90s. Thursday night, mostly clear. Lows in the mid-70s. Friday, mostly sunny. Highs in the mid-90s. Friday night, mostly clear. Lows in the upper 70s. Saturday, partly cloudy with a slight chance of showers. A slight chance of thunderstorms in the afternoon. Highs in the lower 90s. Chance of rain 20%. Saturday.

Night, partly cloudy. A slight chance of showers after midnight. Lows in the upper 70s. Chance of rain 20%. Sunday, partly cloudy with a slight chance of showers and thunderstorms in the morning, then mostly cloudy with a chance of showers and thunderstorms in the afternoon. Highs in the lower 90s. Chance of rain 40%. 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Be sure to follow us on Facebook. Here's a look at local weather conditions as of 3 a.m. At the top of the hour, skies were mostly cloudy in Shreveport. The temperature was 75 degrees at the regional airport. The dew point was 75, making the relative humidity 100%. Winds were calm. The pressure was 29.96 inches and steady. In Bossier City, at Barksdale Air Force Base, skies were mostly cloudy, with a temperature of 78 degrees. The dew point was 74, making the relative humidity 88%. Winds were calm. The pressure was 29.95 inches and steady. And in downtown Shreveport, skies were mostly cloudy. The temperature was 79 degrees. And winds were calm. Once again in Shreveport, it was 75 degrees with mostly cloudy skies at 3 a.m. Around the local area at 3 a.m., in Texarkana, mostly cloudy and 77. Wind calm. El Dorado, mostly cloudy and 71. Wind calm. Monroe, partly cloudy and 78. Wind calm. Natchitoches, partly cloudy and 76. Wind calm. Marshall, partly cloudy and 75. Wind calm. And at Longview, partly cloudy and 73 degrees. Wind south at 3 miles an hour. Elsewhere across the four-state area, over at Dallas, partly cloudy and 80. Oklahoma City, clear and 71. Little Rock, mostly cloudy and 76. Jackson, Mississippi, cloudy and 78. Baton Rouge, partly cloudy and 73. And at Houston, partly cloudy and 81 degrees. 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The Shreveport climate summary for yesterday, July 5, 2026. Yesterday's high temperature was 92 degrees. The normal high is 93. The record high is 101 degrees, which was last set in 1938. Yesterday's low temperature was 73 degrees. The normal low is 73. The record low is 62 degrees, which was set in 1968. 0.04 inches of precipitation fell yesterday, which brings the monthly total to 0.22 inches. This is 0.51 inches below the normal amount of 0.73 inches for July. The total precipitation for the year now stands at 23.85 inches, which is 4.91 inches below normal. Sunrise today is at 6:14 a.m. and sunset is at 8:26 p.m. Now let's check on your local forecast. Today, partly cloudy. A chance of showers and thunderstorms this afternoon. Highs in the lower 90s. West winds around 5 miles per hour. Chance of rain 40%. Tonight, mostly cloudy in the evening, then becoming partly cloudy. A chance of thunderstorms in the evening. A chance of showers. Lows in the lower 70s. South winds around 5 miles per hour in the evening, becoming light and variable.
chance of rain 50%. Tuesday, mostly cloudy with a chance of showers. A slight chance of thunderstorms in the morning, then a chance of thunderstorms in the afternoon. Highs around 90. Southwest winds around 5 miles per hour. Chance of rain 50%. Tuesday night, mostly cloudy with a chance of showers. A chance of thunderstorms, mainly in the evening. Humid with lows in the lower 70s. South winds around 5 miles per hour in the evening, becoming light and variable. Chance of rain 50%. Wednesday, partly cloudy. A slight chance of showers and thunderstorms in the morning. Humid with highs in the lower 90s. Southwest winds around 5 miles per hour. Chance of rain 20%. Wednesday night, mostly clear. Lows in the mid-70s. Thursday, mostly sunny. Highs in the mid-90s. Thursday night, mostly clear. Lows in the mid-70s. Friday, mostly sunny. Highs in the mid-90s. Friday night, mostly clear. Lows in the upper 70s. Saturday, partly cloudy with a slight chance of showers. A slight chance of thunderstorms in the afternoon. Highs in the lower 90s. Chance of rain 20%. Saturday night, partly cloudy. A slight chance of showers after midnight. Lows in the upper 70s. Chance of rain 20%. Sunday, partly cloudy with a slight chance of showers and thunderstorms in the morning, then mostly cloudy with a chance of showers and thunderstorms in the afternoon. Highs in the lower 90s. Chance of rain 40%. 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Be sure to follow us on Facebook. Here's a look at local weather conditions as of 3 a.m. At the top of the hour, skies were mostly cloudy in Shreveport. The temperature was 75 degrees at the regional airport. The dew point was 75, making the relative humidity 100%. Winds were calm. The pressure was 29.96 inches and steady. In Bossier City, at Barksdale Air Force Base, skies were mostly cloudy, with a temperature of 78 degrees. The dew point was 74, making the relative humidity 88%. Winds were calm. The pressure was 29.95 inches and steady. And in downtown Shreveport, skies were mostly cloudy. The temperature was 79 degrees. And winds were calm. Once again in Shreveport, it was 75 degrees with mostly cloudy skies at 3 a.m. Around the local area at 3 a.m., in Texarkana, mostly cloudy and 77. Wind calm. El Dorado, mostly cloudy and 71. Wind calm. Monroe, partly cloudy and 78. Wind calm. Nacogdoches, partly cloudy and 76. Wind calm. Marshall, partly cloudy and 75. Wind calm. And at Longview, partly cloudy and 73 degrees. Wind south at 3 miles an hour. Elsewhere across the four-state area, over at Dallas, partly cloudy and 80. Oklahoma City, clear and 71. Little Rock, mostly cloudy and 76. Jackson, Mississippi, cloudy and 78. Baton Rouge, partly cloudy and 73. And at Houston, partly cloudy and 81 degrees. For the most current information, check us out on the web at www.weather.gov/sht. The Shreveport climate summary for yesterday, July 5, 2026. Yesterday's high temperature was 92 degrees. The normal high is 93. The record high is 101 degrees, which was last set in 1938. Yesterday's low temperature was 73 degrees. The normal low is 73. The record low is 62 degrees, which was set in 1968.
0.04 inches of precipitation fell yesterday, which brings the monthly total to 0.22 inches. This is 0.51 inches below the normal amount of 0.73 inches for July. The total precipitation for the year now stands at 23.85 inches, which is 4.91 inches below normal. Sunrise today is at 6:14 a.m. and sunset is at 8:26 p.m. Here is your area's open water boating forecast. Wind gusts may be higher. Today, slight chance of showers and thunderstorms early in the afternoon. Chance of showers and thunderstorms in the late afternoon. Partly cloudy. Highs in the lower 90s. West winds 5 to 10 miles per hour. Chance of precipitation 30%. Tonight, chance of thunderstorms in the evening. Chance of showers through the night. Becoming partly cloudy. Lows in the lower 70s. South winds 5 to 10 miles per hour. Chance of precipitation 50%. Tuesday, slight chance of thunderstorms in the morning. Chance of showers through the day. Chance of thunderstorms in the afternoon. Mostly cloudy. Highs around 90. Southwest winds 5 to 10 miles per hour. Chance of precipitation 50%. Tuesday night, chance of showers and thunderstorms in the early evening, then a chance of showers and slight chance of thunderstorms from mid-evening through the overnight. Mostly cloudy. Lows in the lower 70s. South winds 5 to 10 miles per hour. Chance of precipitation 40%. Wednesday, a 20% chance of showers and thunderstorms in the morning. Partly cloudy. Highs in the lower 90s. Southwest winds 5 to 10 miles per hour. Wednesday night, mostly clear. Lows in the mid-70s. Thursday, mostly sunny. Highs in the mid-90s. Thursday night, mostly clear. Lows in the mid-70s. Friday, mostly sunny. Highs in the mid-90s. Friday night, mostly clear. Lows in the mid-70s. Saturday, partly cloudy. Slight chance of showers and thunderstorms in the afternoon. Highs in the mid-90s. Chance of precipitation 20%. Saturday night, partly cloudy. A 20% chance of showers after midnight. Lows in the mid-70s. Sunday, partly cloudy with slight chance of showers and thunderstorms in the morning, then mostly cloudy with chance of showers and thunderstorms in the afternoon. Highs in the lower 90s. Chance of highs in the lower 90s. Chance of precipitation 40%. Now let's check on your local forecast. Today, partly cloudy. A chance of showers and thunderstorms this afternoon. Highs in the lower 90s. West winds around 5 miles per hour. Chance of rain 40%. Tonight, mostly cloudy in the evening, then becoming partly cloudy. A chance of thunderstorms in the evening. A chance of showers. Lows in the lower 70s. South winds around 5 miles per hour in the evening, becoming light and variable. Chance of rain 50%. Tuesday, mostly cloudy with a chance of showers. A slight chance of thunderstorms in the morning, then a chance of thunderstorms in the afternoon. Highs around 90. Southwest winds around 5 miles per hour. Chance of rain 50%. Tuesday night, mostly cloudy with a chance of showers. A chance of thunderstorms, mainly in the evening. Humid with lows in the lower 70s. South winds around 5 miles per hour in the evening, becoming light and variable. Chance of rain 50%. Wednesday, partly cloudy. A slight chance of showers and thunderstorms in the morning. Humid with highs in the lower 90s. Southwest winds around 5 miles per hour. Chance of rain 20%. Wednesday night, mostly clear. Lows in the mid-70s. Thursday, mostly sunny. Highs in the mid-90s. Thursday night, mostly clear.
Lows in the mid-70s. Friday, mostly sunny. Highs in the mid-90s.

Friday night, mostly clear. Lows in the upper 70s. Saturday, partly cloudy with a slight chance of showers. A slight chance of thunderstorms in the afternoon. Highs in the lower 90s. Chance of rain 20%. Saturday night, partly cloudy. A slight chance of showers after midnight. Lows in the upper 70s. Chance of rain 20%. Sunday, partly cloudy with a slight chance of showers and thunderstorms in the morning, then mostly cloudy with a chance of showers and thunderstorms in the afternoon. Highs in the lower 90s. Chance of rain 40%. 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Be sure to follow us on Facebook. Here's a look at local weather conditions as of 3 a.m. At the top of the hour, skies were mostly cloudy in Shreveport. The temperature was 75 degrees at the regional airport. The dew point was 75, making the relative humidity 100%. Winds were calm. The pressure was 29.96 inches and steady. In Bossier City, at Barksdale Air Force Base, skies were mostly cloudy, with a temperature of 78 degrees. The dew point was 74, making the relative humidity 88%. Winds were calm. The pressure was 29.95 inches and steady. And in downtown Shreveport, skies were mostly cloudy. The temperature was 79 degrees. And winds were calm. Once again in Shreveport, it was 75 degrees with mostly cloudy skies at 3 a.m. This is your NOAA Weather Radio, station WXJ97, operating on a frequency of 162.400 MHz, providing the latest weather information on a 24-hour basis. Broadcasts originate from the National Weather Service office in Shreveport, Louisiana. 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Around the local area at 3 a.m. in Texarkana, mostly cloudy and 77. Wind calm. El Dorado, mostly cloudy and 71. Wind calm. Monroe, partly cloudy and 78. Wind calm. Natchitoches, partly cloudy and 76. Wind calm. Marshall, partly cloudy and 75. Wind calm. And at Longview, partly cloudy and 73 degrees. Wind south at 3 miles an hour. Elsewhere across the four-state area, over at Dallas, partly cloudy and 80. Oklahoma City, clear and 71. Little Rock, mostly cloudy and 76. Jackson, Mississippi, cloudy and 78. Baton Rouge, partly cloudy and 73. And at Houston, partly cloudy and 81 degrees. For the most current information, check us out on the web at www.weather.gov/SHP. The Shreveport Climate Summary for yesterday, July 5, 2026. Yesterday's high temperature was 92 degrees. The normal high is 93. The record high is 101 degrees, which was last set in 1938. Yesterday's low temperature was 73 degrees. The normal low is 73. The record low is 62 degrees, which was set in 1968. 0.04 inches of precipitation fell yesterday, which brings the monthly total to 0.22 inches. This is 0.51 inches below the normal amount of 0.73 inches for July. The total precipitation for the year now stands at 23.85 inches, which is 4.91 inches below normal. Sunrise today is at 6:14 a.m. and sunset is at 8:26 p.m. Now let's check on your local forecast. Today, partly cloudy. A chance of showers and thunderstorms this afternoon. Highs in the lower 90s. West winds around 5 miles per hour. Chance of rain 40%.
tonight, mostly cloudy in the evening, then becoming partly cloudy. A chance of thunderstorms in the evening. A chance of showers. Lows in the lower 70s. South winds around 5 miles per hour in the evening, becoming light and variable. Chance of rain 50%. Tuesday, mostly cloudy with a chance of showers. A slight chance of thunderstorms in the morning, then a chance of thunderstorms in the afternoon. Highs around 90. Southwest winds around 5 miles per hour. Chance of rain 50%. Tuesday night, mostly cloudy with a chance of showers. A chance of thunderstorms, mainly in the evening. Humid with lows in the lower 70s. South winds around 5 miles per hour in the evening, becoming light and variable. Chance of rain 50%. Wednesday, partly cloudy. A slight chance of showers and thunderstorms in the morning. Humid with highs in the lower 90s. Southwest winds around 5 miles per hour. Chance of rain 20%. Wednesday night, mostly clear. Lows in the mid-70s. Thursday, mostly sunny. Highs in the mid-90s. Thursday night, mostly clear. Lows in the mid-70s. Friday, mostly sunny. Highs in the mid-90s. Friday night, mostly clear. Lows in the upper 70s. Saturday, partly cloudy with a slight chance of showers. A slight chance of thunderstorms in the afternoon. Highs in the lower 90s. Chance of rain 20%. Saturday night, partly cloudy. A slight chance of showers after midnight. Lows in the upper 70s. Chance of rain 20%. Sunday, partly cloudy with a slight chance of showers and thunderstorms in the morning, then mostly cloudy with a chance of showers and thunderstorms in the afternoon. Highs in the lower 90s. Chance of rain 40%. 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Be sure to follow us on Facebook. Here's a look at local weather conditions as of 3 a.m. At the top of the hour, skies were mostly cloudy in Shreveport. The temperature was 75 degrees at the regional airport. The dew point was 75, making the relative humidity 100%. Winds were calm. The pressure was 29.96 inches and steady. In Bossier City, at Barksdale Air Force Base, skies were mostly cloudy, with a temperature of 78 degrees. The dew point was 74, making the relative humidity 88%. Winds were calm. The pressure was 29.95 inches and steady. And in downtown Shreveport, skies were mostly cloudy. The temperature was 79 degrees. And winds were calm. Once again in Shreveport, it was 75 degrees with mostly cloudy skies at 3 a.m. Around the local area at 3 a.m., in Texarkana, mostly cloudy and 77. Wind calm. El Dorado, mostly cloudy and 71. Wind calm. Monroe, partly cloudy and 78. Wind calm. Nacogdoches, partly cloudy and 76. Wind calm. Marshall, partly cloudy and 75. Wind calm. And at Longview, partly cloudy and 73 degrees. Wind south at 3 miles an hour. Elsewhere across the four-state area, over at Dallas, partly cloudy and 80. Oklahoma City, clear and 71. Little Rock, mostly cloudy and 76. Jackson, Mississippi, cloudy and 78. Baton Rouge, partly cloudy and 73. And at Houston, partly cloudy and 81 degrees. For the most current information, check us out on the web at www.weather.gov/sht. The Shreveport climate summary for yesterday, July 5, 2026. Yesterday's high temperature was 92 degrees. The normal high is 93.
The record high is 101 degrees, which was last set in 1938. Yesterday's low temperature was 73 degrees. The normal low is 73. The record low is 62 degrees, which was set in 1968. 0.04 inches of precipitation fell yesterday, which brings the monthly total to 0.22 inches. This is 0.51 inches below the normal amount of 0.73 inches for July. The total precipitation for the year now stands at 23.85 inches, which is 4.91 inches below normal. Sunrise today is at 6:14 a.m. and sunset is at 8:26 p.m. Now let's check on your local forecast. Today, partly cloudy. A chance of showers and thunderstorms this afternoon. Highs in the lower 90s. West winds around 5 miles per hour. Chance of rain 40%. Tonight, mostly cloudy in the evening, then becoming partly cloudy. A chance of thunderstorms in the evening. A chance of showers. Lows in the lower 70s. South winds around 5 miles per hour in the evening, becoming light and variable. Chance of rain 50%. Tuesday, mostly cloudy with a chance of showers. A slight chance of thunderstorms in the morning, then a chance of thunderstorms in the afternoon. Highs around 90. Southwest winds around 5 miles per hour. Chance of rain 50%. Tuesday night, mostly cloudy with a chance of showers. A chance of thunderstorms, mainly in the evening. Humid with lows in the lower 70s. South winds around 5 miles per hour in the evening, becoming light and variable. Chance of rain 50%. Wednesday, partly cloudy. A slight chance of showers and thunderstorms in the morning. Humid with highs in the lower 90s. Southwest winds around 5 miles per hour. Chance of rain 20%. Wednesday night, mostly clear. Lows in the mid-70s. Thursday, mostly sunny. Highs in the mid-90s. Thursday night, mostly clear. Lows in the mid-70s. Friday, mostly sunny. Highs in the mid-90s. Friday night, mostly clear. Lows in the upper 70s. Saturday, partly cloudy with a slight chance of showers. A slight chance of thunderstorms in the afternoon. Highs in the lower 90s. Chance of rain 20%. Saturday night, partly cloudy. A slight chance of showers after midnight. Lows in the upper 70s. Chance of rain 20%. Sunday, partly cloudy with a slight chance of showers and thunderstorms in the morning, then mostly cloudy with a chance of showers and thunderstorms in the afternoon. Highs in the lower 90s. Chance of rain 40%. 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Be sure to follow us on Facebook. Here's a look at local weather conditions as of 3 a.m. At the top of the hour, skies were mostly cloudy in Shreveport. The temperature was 75 degrees at the regional airport. The dew point was 75, making the relative humidity 100%. Winds were calm. The pressure was 29.96 inches and steady. In Bossier City, at Barksdale Air Force Base, skies were mostly cloudy, with a temperature of 78 degrees. The dew point was 74, making the relative humidity 88%. Winds were calm. The pressure was 29.95 inches and steady. And in downtown Shreveport, skies were mostly cloudy. The temperature was 79 degrees. And winds were calm. Once again in Shreveport, it was 75 degrees with mostly cloudy skies at 3 a.m. Around the local area at 3 a.m., in Texarkana, mostly cloudy and 77. Wind calm. El Dorado, mostly cloudy and 71. Wind calm. Monroe, partly cloudy and 78. Wind calm. Nacogdoches,
partly cloudy and 76. Wind calm. Marshall, partly cloudy and 75. Wind calm. And at Longview, partly cloudy and 73 degrees. Wind south at 3 miles an hour. Elsewhere across the four-state area, over at Dallas, partly cloudy and 80. Oklahoma City, clear and 71. Little Rock, mostly cloudy and 76. Jackson, Mississippi, cloudy and 78. Baton Rouge, partly cloudy and 73. And at Houston, partly cloudy and 81 degrees. For the most current information, check us out on the web at www.weather.gov/sht. The Shreveport Climate Summary for yesterday, July 5, 2026. Yesterday's high temperature was 92 degrees. The normal high is 93. The record high is 101 degrees, which was last set in 1938. Yesterday's low temperature was 73 degrees. The normal low is 73. The record low is 62 degrees, which was set in 1968. 0.04 inches of precipitation fell yesterday, which brings the monthly total to 0.22 inches. This is 0.51 inches below the normal amount of 0.73 inches for July. The total precipitation for the year now stands at 23.85 inches, which is 4.91 inches below normal. Sunrise today is at 6:14 a.m. and sunset is at 8:26 p.m. Now let's check on your local forecast. Today, partly cloudy. A chance of showers and thunderstorms this afternoon. Highs in the lower 90s. West winds around 5 miles per hour. Chance of rain 40%. Tonight, mostly cloudy in the evening, then becoming partly cloudy. A chance of thunderstorms in the evening. A chance of showers. Lows in the lower 70s. South winds around 5 miles per hour in the evening, becoming light and variable. Chance of rain 50%. Tuesday, mostly cloudy with a chance of showers. A slight chance of thunderstorms in the morning, then a chance of thunderstorms in the afternoon. Highs around 90. Southwest winds around 5 miles per hour. Chance of rain 50%. Tuesday night, mostly cloudy with a chance of showers. A chance of thunderstorms, mainly in the evening. Humid with lows in the lower 70s. South winds around 5 miles per hour in the evening, becoming light and variable. Chance of rain 50%. Wednesday, partly cloudy. A slight chance of showers and thunderstorms in the morning. Humid with highs in the lower 90s. Southwest winds around 5 miles per hour. Chance of rain 20%. Wednesday night, mostly clear. Lows in the mid-70s. Thursday, mostly sunny. Highs in the mid-90s. Thursday night, mostly clear. Lows in the mid-70s. Friday, mostly sunny. Highs in the mid-90s. Friday night, mostly clear. Lows in the upper 70s. Saturday, partly cloudy with a slight chance of showers. A slight chance of thunderstorms in the afternoon. Highs in the lower 90s. Chance of rain 20%. Saturday night, partly cloudy. A slight chance of showers after midnight. Lows in the upper 70s. Chance of rain 20%. Sunday, partly cloudy with a slight chance of showers and thunderstorms in the morning, then mostly cloudy with a chance of showers and thunderstorms in the afternoon. Highs in the lower 90s. Chance of rain 40%. 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
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Be sure to follow us on Facebook. Here's a look at local weather conditions as of 3 a.m. At the top of the hour, skies were mostly cloudy in Shreveport. The temperature was 75 degrees at the regional airport. The dew point was 75, making the relative humidity 100%. Winds were calm. The pressure was 29.96 inches and steady. In Bossier City, at Barksdale Air Force Base, skies were mostly cloudy, with a temperature of 78 degrees. The dew point was 74, making the relative humidity 88%. Winds were calm. The pressure was 29.95 inches and steady. And in downtown Shreveport, skies were mostly cloudy. The temperature was 79 degrees. And winds were calm. Once again in Shreveport, it was 75 degrees with mostly cloudy skies at 3 a.m. Around the local area at 3 a.m., in Texarkana, mostly cloudy and 77. Wind calm. El Dorado, mostly cloudy and 71. Wind calm. Monroe, partly cloudy and 78. Wind calm. Natchitoches, partly cloudy and 76. Wind calm. Marshall, partly cloudy and 75. Wind calm. And at Longview, partly cloudy and 73 degrees. Wind south at 3 miles an hour. Elsewhere across the four-state area, over at Dallas, partly cloudy and 80. Oklahoma City, clear and 71. Little Rock, mostly cloudy and 76. Jackson, Mississippi, cloudy and 78. Baton Rouge, partly cloudy and 73. And at Houston, partly cloudy and 81 degrees. For the most current information, check us out on the web at www.weather.gov/sht. The Shreveport climate summary for yesterday, July 5, 2026. Yesterday's high temperature was 92 degrees. The normal high is 93. The record high is 101 degrees, which was last set in 1938. Yesterday's low temperature was 73 degrees. The normal low is 73. The record low is 62 degrees, which was set in 1968. 0.04 inches of precipitation fell yesterday, which brings the monthly total to 0.22 inches. This is 0.51 inches below the normal amount of 0.73 inches for July. The total precipitation for the year now stands at 23.85 inches, which is 4.91 inches below normal. Sunrise today is at 6:14 a.m. and sunset is at 8:26 p.m. Now let's check on your local forecast. Today, partly cloudy. A chance of showers and thunderstorms this afternoon. Highs in the lower 90s. West winds around 5 miles per hour. Chance of rain 40%. Tonight, mostly cloudy in the evening, then becoming partly cloudy. A chance of thunderstorms in the evening. A chance of showers. Lows in the lower 70s. South winds around 5 miles per hour in the evening, becoming light and variable. Chance of rain 50%. Tuesday, mostly cloudy with a chance of showers. A slight chance of thunderstorms in the morning, then a chance of thunderstorms in the afternoon. Highs around 90. Southwest winds around 5 miles per hour. Chance of rain 50%. Tuesday night, mostly cloudy with a chance of showers. A chance of thunderstorms, mainly in the evening. Humid with lows in the lower 70s. South winds around 5 miles per hour in the evening, becoming light and variable. Chance of rain 50%. Wednesday, partly cloudy. A slight chance of showers and thunderstorms in the morning. Humid with highs in the lower 90s. Southwest winds around 5 miles per hour. Chance of rain 20%. Wednesday night, mostly clear.
lows in the mid-70s. Thursday, mostly sunny. Highs in the mid-90s. Thursday night, mostly clear. Lows in the mid-70s. Friday, mostly sunny. Highs in the mid-90s. Friday night, mostly clear. Lows in the upper 70s. Saturday, partly cloudy with a slight chance of showers. A slight chance of thunderstorms in the afternoon. Highs in the lower 90s. Chance of rain 20%. Saturday night, partly cloudy. A slight chance of showers after midnight. Lows in the upper 70s. Chance of rain 20%. Sunday, partly cloudy with a slight chance of showers and thunderstorms in the morning, then mostly cloudy with a chance of showers and thunderstorms in the afternoon. Highs in the lower 90s. Chance of rain 40%. Here is your area's open water boating forecast. Wind gusts may be higher. Today, slight chance of showers and thunderstorms early in the afternoon. Chance of showers and thunderstorms in the late afternoon. Partly cloudy. Highs in the lower 90s. West winds 5 to 10 miles per hour. Chance of precipitation 30%. Tonight, chance of thunderstorms in the evening. Chance of showers through the night. Becoming partly cloudy. Lows in the lower 70s. South winds 5 to 10 miles per hour. Chance of precipitation 50%. Tuesday, slight chance of thunderstorms in the morning. Chance of showers through the day. Chance of thunderstorms in the afternoon. Mostly cloudy. Highs around 90. Southwest winds 5 to 10 miles per hour. Chance of precipitation 50%. Tuesday night, chance of showers and thunderstorms in the early evening, then a chance of showers and slight chance of thunderstorms from mid-evening through the overnight. Mostly cloudy. Lows in the lower 70s. South winds 5 to 10 miles per hour. Chance of precipitation 40%. Wednesday, a 20% chance of showers and thunderstorms in the morning. Partly cloudy. Highs in the lower 90s. Southwest winds 5 to 10 miles per hour. Wednesday night, mostly clear. Lows in the mid-70s. Thursday, mostly sunny. Highs in the mid-90s. Thursday night, mostly clear. Lows in the mid-70s. Friday, mostly sunny. Highs in the mid-90s. Friday night, mostly clear. Lows in the mid-70s. Saturday, partly cloudy. Slight chance of showers and thunderstorms in the afternoon. Highs in the mid-90s. Chance of precipitation 20%. Saturday night, partly cloudy. A 20% chance of showers after midnight. Lows in the mid-70s. Sunday, partly cloudy with slight chance of showers and thunderstorms in the morning, then mostly cloudy with chance of showers and thunderstorms in the afternoon. Highs in the lower 90s. Chance of precipitation 40%. 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Here's a look at local weather conditions as of 3 a.m. At the top of the hour, skies were mostly cloudy in Shreveport. The temperature was 75 degrees at the regional airport. The dew point was 75, making the relative humidity 100%. Winds were calm. The pressure was 29.96 inches and steady. In Bossier City, at Barksdale Air Force Base, skies were mostly cloudy, with a temperature of 78 degrees. The dew point was 74, making the relative humidity 88%. Winds were calm. The pressure was 29.95 inches and steady. And in downtown Shreveport, skies were mostly cloudy. The temperature was 79 degrees. And winds were calm. Once again in Shreveport, it was 75 degrees with mostly cloudy skies at 3 a.m.
around the local area at 3 a.m. in Texarkana. Mostly cloudy and 77. Wind calm. El Dorado, mostly cloudy and 77.

clear and 71. Little Rock, mostly cloudy and 76. Jackson, Mississippi, cloudy and 78. Baton Rouge, partly cloudy and 73. And at Houston, partly cloudy and 81 degrees. For the most current information, check us out on the web at www.weather.gov/sht. The Shreveport Climate Summary for yesterday, July 5, 2026. Yesterday's high temperature was 92 degrees. The normal high is 93. The record high is 101 degrees, which was last set in 1938. Yesterday's low temperature was 73 degrees. The normal low is 73. The record low is 62 degrees, which was set in 1968. 0.04 inches of precipitation fell yesterday, which brings the monthly total to 0.22 inches. This is 0.51 inches below the normal amount of 0.73 inches for July. The total precipitation for the year now stands at 23.85 inches, which is 4.91 inches below normal. Sunrise today is at 6:14 a.m. and sunset is at 8:26 p.m. This is your NOAA Weather Radio, station WXJ97, operating on a frequency of 162.400 MHz, providing the latest weather information on a 24-hour basis. 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Now let's check on your local forecast. Today, partly cloudy. A chance of showers and thunderstorms this afternoon. Highs in the lower 90s. West winds around 5 miles per hour. Chance of rain 40%. Tonight, mostly cloudy in the evening, then becoming partly cloudy. A chance of thunderstorms in the evening. A chance of showers. Lows in the lower 70s. South winds around 5 miles per hour in the evening, becoming light and variable. Chance of rain 50%. Tuesday, mostly cloudy with a chance of showers. A slight chance of thunderstorms in the morning, then a chance of thunderstorms in the afternoon. Highs around 90. Southwest winds around 5 miles per hour. Chance of rain 50%. Tuesday night, mostly cloudy with a chance of showers. A chance of thunderstorms, mainly in the evening. Humid with lows in the lower 70s. South winds around 5 miles per hour in the evening, becoming light and variable. Chance of rain 50%. Wednesday, partly cloudy. A slight chance of showers and thunderstorms in the morning. Humid with highs in the lower 90s. Southwest winds around 5 miles per hour. Chance of rain 20%. Wednesday night, mostly clear. Lows in the mid-70s. Thursday, mostly sunny. Highs in the mid-90s. Thursday night, mostly clear. Lows in the mid-70s. Friday, mostly sunny. Highs in the mid-90s. Friday night, mostly clear. Lows in the upper 70s. Saturday, partly cloudy with a slight chance of showers. A slight chance of thunderstorms in the afternoon. Highs in the lower 90s. Chance of rain 20%. Saturday night, partly cloudy. A slight chance of showers after midnight. Lows in the upper 70s. Chance of rain 20%. Sunday, partly cloudy with a slight chance of showers and thunderstorms in the morning, then mostly cloudy with a chance of showers and thunderstorms in the afternoon. Highs in the lower 90s. Chance of rain 40%. 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Be sure to follow us on Facebook. Here's a look at local weather conditions as of 3 a.m. At the top of the hour, skies were mostly cloudy in Shreveport. The temperature was 75 degrees at the regional airport.

The dew point was 75, making the relative humidity 100%. Winds were calm. The pressure was 29.96 inches and steady. In Bossier City, at Barksdale Air Force Base, skies were mostly cloudy, with a temperature of 78 degrees. The dew point was 74, making the relative humidity 88%. Winds were calm. The pressure was 29.95 inches and steady. And in downtown Shreveport, skies were mostly cloudy. The temperature was 79 degrees. And winds were calm. Once again in Shreveport, it was 75 degrees with mostly cloudy skies at 3 a.m. Around the local area at 3 a.m., in Texarkana, mostly cloudy and 77. Wind calm. El Dorado, mostly cloudy and 71. Wind calm. Monroe, partly cloudy and 78. Wind calm. Natchitoches, partly cloudy and 76. Wind calm. Marshall, partly cloudy and 75. Wind calm. And at Longview, partly cloudy and 73 degrees. Wind south at 3 miles an hour. Elsewhere across the four-state area, over at Dallas, partly cloudy and 80. Oklahoma City, clear and 71. Little Rock, mostly cloudy and 76. Jackson, Mississippi, cloudy and 78. Baton Rouge, partly cloudy and 73. And at Houston, partly cloudy and 81 degrees. For the most current information, check us out on the web at www.weather.gov/sht. The Shreveport climate summary for yesterday, July 5th, 2026. Yesterday's high temperature was 92 degrees. The normal high is 93. The record high is 101 degrees, which was last set in 1938. Yesterday's low temperature was 73 degrees. The normal low is 73. The record low is 62 degrees, which was set in 1968. 0.04 inches of precipitation fell yesterday, which brings the monthly total to 0.22 inches. This is 0.51 inches below the normal amount of 0.73 inches for July. The total precipitation for the year now stands at 23.85 inches, which is 4.91 inches below normal. Sunrise today is at 6:14 a.m. and sunset is at 8:26 p.m. Now let's check on your local forecast. Today, partly cloudy. A chance of showers and thunderstorms this afternoon. Highs in the lower 90s. West winds around 5 miles per hour. Chance of rain 40%. Tonight, mostly cloudy in the evening, then becoming partly cloudy. A chance of thunderstorms in the evening. A chance of showers. Lows in the lower 70s. South winds around 5 miles per hour in the evening, becoming light and variable. Chance of rain 50%. Tuesday, mostly cloudy with a chance of showers. A slight chance of thunderstorms in the morning, then a chance of thunderstorms in the afternoon. Highs around 90. Southwest winds around 5 miles per hour. Chance of rain 50%. Tuesday night, mostly cloudy with a chance of showers. A chance of thunderstorms, mainly in the evening. Humid with lows in the lower 70s. South winds around 5 miles per hour in the evening, becoming light and variable. Chance of rain 50%. Wednesday, partly cloudy. A slight chance of showers and thunderstorms in the morning. Humid with highs in the lower 90s. Southwest winds around 5 miles per hour. Chance of rain 20%. Wednesday night, mostly clear. Lows in the mid-70s. Thursday, mostly sunny. Highs in the mid-90s. Thursday night, mostly clear. Lows in the mid-70s. Friday, mostly sunny. Highs in the mid-90s. Friday night, mostly clear. Lows in the upper 70s. Saturday, partly cloudy with a slight chance of showers.
a slight chance of thunderstorms in the afternoon. Highs in the lower 90s. Chance of rain 20%. Saturday night, partly cloudy. A slight chance of showers after midnight. Lows in the upper 70s. Chance of rain 20%. Sunday, partly cloudy with a slight chance of showers and thunderstorms in the morning, then mostly cloudy with a chance of showers and thunderstorms in the afternoon. Highs in the lower 90s. Chance of rain 40%. 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Be sure to follow us on Facebook. Here's a look at local weather conditions as of 4 a.m. At the top of the hour, skies were mostly cloudy in Shreveport. The temperature was 75 degrees at the regional airport. The dew point was 75, making the relative humidity 100%. Winds were calm. The pressure was 29.95 inches and falling. In Bossier City, at Barksdale Air Force Base, skies were mostly cloudy, with a temperature of 75 degrees. The dew point was 73, making the relative humidity 92%. Winds were southeast at 3 miles an hour. The pressure was 29.95 inches and steady. And in downtown Shreveport, skies were mostly cloudy. The temperature was 78 degrees. And winds were calm. Once again in Shreveport, it was 75 degrees with mostly cloudy skies at 4 a.m. Around the local area at 4 a.m., in Texarkana, partly cloudy and 77. Wind calm. El Dorado, mostly cloudy and 72. Wind calm. Monroe, partly cloudy and 77. Wind calm. Nacogdoches, partly cloudy and 73. Wind calm. Marshall, partly cloudy and 74. Wind calm. And at Longview, partly cloudy and 74 degrees. Wind calm. Elsewhere across the four-state area, over at Dallas, partly cloudy and 79. Oklahoma City, clear and 71. Little Rock, partly cloudy and 75. Jackson, Mississippi, cloudy and 77. Baton Rouge, mostly cloudy and 73. And at Houston, partly cloudy and 81 degrees. For the most current information, check us out on the web at www.weather.gov/SHP. The Shreveport climate summary for yesterday, July 5th, 2026. Yesterday's high temperature was 92 degrees. The normal high is 93. The record high is 101 degrees, which was last set in 1938. Yesterday's low temperature was 73 degrees. The normal low is 73. The record low is 62 degrees, which was set in 1968. 0.04 inches of precipitation fell yesterday, which brings the monthly total to 0.22 inches. This is 0.51 inches below the normal amount of 0.73 inches for July. The total precipitation for the year now stands at 23.85 inches, which is 4.91 inches below normal. Sunrise today is at 6:14 a.m. and sunset is at 8:26 p.m. Now let's check on your local forecast. Today, partly cloudy. A chance of showers and thunderstorms this afternoon. Highs in the lower 90s. West winds around 5 miles per hour. Chance of rain 40%. Tonight, mostly cloudy in the evening, then becoming partly cloudy. A chance of thunderstorms in the evening. A chance of showers. Lows in the lower 70s. South winds around 5 miles per hour in the evening, becoming light and variable. Chance of rain 50%. Tuesday, mostly cloudy with a chance of showers. A slight chance of thunderstorms in the morning, then a chance of thunderstorms in the afternoon. Highs around 90. Southwest winds around 5 miles per hour. Chance of rain 50%. Tuesday night, mostly cloudy.
cloudy with a chance of showers. A chance of thunderstorms, mainly in the evening. Humid with lows in the lower 70s. South winds around 5 miles per hour in the evening, becoming light and variable. Chance of rain 50%. Wednesday, partly cloudy. A slight chance of showers and thunderstorms in the morning. Humid with highs in the lower 90s. Southwest winds around 5 miles per hour. Chance of rain 20%. Wednesday night, mostly clear. Lows in the mid-70s. Thursday, mostly sunny. Highs in the mid-90s. Thursday night, mostly clear. Lows in the mid-70s. Friday, mostly sunny. Highs in the mid-90s. Friday night, mostly clear. Lows in the upper 70s. Saturday, partly cloudy with a slight chance of showers. A slight chance of thunderstorms in the afternoon. Highs in the lower 90s. Chance of rain 20%. Saturday night, partly cloudy. A slight chance of showers after midnight. Lows in the upper 70s. Chance of rain 20%. Sunday, partly cloudy with a slight chance of showers and thunderstorms in the morning, then mostly cloudy with a chance of showers and thunderstorms in the afternoon. Highs in the lower 90s. Chance of rain 40%. 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Be sure to follow us on Facebook. Here's a look at local weather conditions as of 4 a.m. At the top of the hour, skies were mostly cloudy in Shreveport. The temperature was 75 degrees at the regional airport. The dew point was 75, making the relative humidity 100%. Winds were calm. The pressure was 29.95 inches and falling. In Bossier City, at Barksdale Air Force Base, skies were mostly cloudy, with a temperature of 75 degrees. The dew point was 73, making the relative humidity 92%. Winds were southeast at 3 miles an hour. The pressure was 29.95 inches and steady. And in downtown Shreveport, skies were mostly cloudy. The temperature was 78 degrees. And winds were calm. Once again in Shreveport, it was 75 degrees with mostly cloudy skies at 4 a.m. Around the local area at 4 a.m., in Texarkana, partly cloudy and 77. Wind calm. El Dorado, mostly cloudy and 72. Wind calm. Monroe, partly cloudy and 77. Wind calm. Nacogdoches, partly cloudy and 73. Wind calm. Marshall, partly cloudy and 74. Wind calm. And at Longview, partly cloudy and 74 degrees. Wind calm. Elsewhere across the four-state area, over at Dallas, partly cloudy and 79. Oklahoma City, clear and 71. Little Rock, partly cloudy and 75. Jackson, Mississippi, cloudy and 77. Baton Rouge, mostly cloudy and 73. And at Houston, partly cloudy and 81 degrees. For the most current information, check us out on the web at www.weather.gov/sht. The Shreveport climate summary for yesterday, July 5th, 2026. Yesterday's high temperature was 92 degrees. The normal high is 93. The record high is 101 degrees, which was last set in 1938. Yesterday's low temperature was 73 degrees. The normal low is 73. The record low is 62 degrees, which was set in 1968.

38. 0.04 inches of precipitation fell yesterday, which brings the monthly total to 0.22 inches. This is 0.51 inches below the normal amount of 0.73 inches for July. The total precipitation for the year now stands at 23.85 inches, which is 4.91 inches below normal. Sunrise today is at 6:14 a.m. and sunset is at 8:26 p.m. Now let's check on your local forecast. Today, partly cloudy. A chance of showers and thunderstorms this afternoon. Highs in the lower 90s. West winds around 5 miles per hour. Chance of rain 40%. Tonight, mostly cloudy in the evening, then becoming partly cloudy. A chance of thunderstorms in the evening. A chance of showers. Lows in the lower 70s. South winds around 5 miles per hour in the evening, becoming light and variable. Chance of rain 50%. Tuesday, mostly cloudy with a chance of showers. A slight chance of thunderstorms in the morning, then a chance of thunderstorms in the afternoon. Highs around 90. Southwest winds around 5 miles per hour. Chance of rain 50%. Tuesday night, mostly cloudy with a chance of showers. A chance of thunderstorms, mainly in the evening. Humid with lows in the lower 70s. South winds around 5 miles per hour in the evening, becoming light and variable. Chance of rain 50%. Wednesday, partly cloudy. A slight chance of showers and thunderstorms in the morning. Humid with highs in the lower 90s. Southwest winds around 5 miles per hour. Chance of rain 20%. Wednesday night, mostly clear. Lows in the mid-70s. Thursday, mostly sunny. Highs in the mid-90s. Thursday night, mostly clear. Lows in the mid-70s. Friday, mostly sunny. Highs in the mid-90s. Friday night, mostly clear. Lows in the upper 70s. Saturday, partly cloudy with a slight chance of showers. A slight chance of thunderstorms in the afternoon. Highs in the lower 90s. Chance of rain 20%. Saturday night, partly cloudy. A slight chance of showers after midnight. Lows in the upper 70s. Chance of rain 20%. Sunday, partly cloudy with a slight chance of showers and thunderstorms in the morning, then mostly cloudy with a chance of showers and thunderstorms in the afternoon. Highs in the lower 90s. Chance of rain 40%. 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Be sure to follow us on Facebook. Here's a look at local weather conditions as of 4 a.m. At the top of the hour, skies were mostly cloudy in Shreveport. The temperature was 75 degrees at the regional airport. The dew point was 75, making the relative humidity 100%. Winds were calm. The pressure was 29.95 inches and falling. In Bossier City, at Barksdale Air Force Base, skies were mostly cloudy, with a temperature of 75 degrees. The dew point was 73, making the relative humidity 92%. Winds were southeast at 3 miles an hour. The pressure was 29.95 inches and steady. And in downtown Shreveport, skies were mostly cloudy. The temperature was 78 degrees. And winds were calm. Once again in Shreveport, it was 75 degrees with mostly cloudy skies at 4 a.m. Here is your area's open water boating forecast. Wind gusts may be higher. Today, slight chance of showers and thunderstorms early in the afternoon. Chance of showers and thunderstorms in the late afternoon. Partly cloudy. Highs in the lower 90s. West winds 5 to 10 miles per hour. Chance of precipitation 30%. Tonight, chance of thunderstorms in the evening. Chance of showers through the night. Becoming partly cloudy. Lows in the lower 70s.
south winds 5 to 10 miles per hour. Chance of precipitation 50%. Tuesday, slight chance of thunderstorms in the morning. Chance of showers through the day. Chance of thunderstorms in the afternoon. Mostly cloudy. Highs around 90. Southwest winds 5 to 10 miles per hour. Chance of precipitation 50%. Tuesday night, chance of showers and thunderstorms in the early evening, then a chance of showers and slight chance of thunderstorms from mid-evening through the overnight. Mostly cloudy. Lows in the lower 70s. South winds 5 to 10 miles per hour. Chance of precipitation 40%. Wednesday, a 20% chance of showers and thunderstorms in the morning. Partly cloudy. Highs in the lower 90s. Southwest winds 5 to 10 miles per hour. Wednesday night, mostly clear. Lows in the mid-70s. Thursday, mostly sunny. Highs in the mid-90s. Thursday night, mostly clear. Lows in the mid-70s. Friday, mostly sunny. Highs in the mid-90s. Friday night, mostly clear. Lows in the mid-70s. Saturday, partly cloudy. Slight chance of showers and thunderstorms in the afternoon. Highs in the mid-90s. Chance of precipitation 20%. Saturday night, partly cloudy. A 20% chance of showers after midnight. Lows in the mid-70s. Sunday, partly cloudy with slight chance of showers and thunderstorms in the morning, then mostly cloudy with chance of showers and thunderstorms in the afternoon. Highs in the lower 90s. Chance of precipitation 40%. Around the local area at 4 a.m. in Texarkana, partly cloudy and 77. Wind calm. El Dorado, mostly cloudy and 72. Wind calm. Monroe, partly cloudy and 77. Wind calm. Natchitoches, partly cloudy and 73. Windly cloudy and 73. Wind calm. Marshall, partly cloudy and 74. Wind calm. And at Longview, partly cloudy and 74 degrees. Wind calm. Elsewhere across the four-state area, over at Dallas, partly cloudy and 79. Oklahoma City, clear and 71. Little Rock, partly cloudy and 75. Jackson, Mississippi, cloudy and 77. Baton Rouge, mostly cloudy and 73. And at Houston, partly cloudy and 81 degrees. For the most current information, check us out on the web at www.weather.gov/SHP. The Shreveport Climate Summary for yesterday, July 5, 2026. Yesterday's high temperature was 92 degrees. The normal high is 93. The record high is 101 degrees, which was last set in 1938. Yesterday's low temperature was 73 degrees. The normal low is 73. The record low is 62 degrees, which was set in 1968. 0.04 inches of precipitation fell yesterday, which brings the monthly total to 0.22 inches. This is 0.51 inches below the normal amount of 0.73 inches for July. The total precipitation for the year now stands at 23.85 inches, which is 4.91 inches below normal. Sunrise today is at 6:14 a.m. and sunset is at 8:26 p.m. Now let's check on your local forecast. Today, partly cloudy. A chance of showers and thunderstorms this afternoon. Highs in the lower 90s. West winds around 5 miles per hour. Chance of rain 40%. Tonight, mostly cloudy in the evening, then becoming partly cloudy. A chance of thunderstorms in the evening. A chance of showers. Lows in the lower 70s. South winds around 5 miles per hour in the evening, becoming light and variable. Chance of rain 50%. Tuesday, mostly cloudy with a chance of showers.

A slight chance of thunderstorms in the morning, then a chance of thunderstorms in the afternoon. Highs around 90. Southwest winds around 5 miles per hour. Chance of rain 50%. Tuesday night, mostly cloudy with a chance of showers. A chance of thunderstorms, mainly in the evening. Humid with lows in the lower 70s. South winds around 5 miles per hour in the evening, becoming light and variable. Chance of rain 50%. Wednesday, partly cloudy. A slight chance of showers and thunderstorms in the morning. Humid with highs in the lower 90s. Southwest winds around 5 miles per hour. Chance of rain 20%. Wednesday night, mostly clear. Lows in the mid-70s. Thursday, mostly sunny. Highs in the mid-90s. Thursday night, mostly clear. Lows in the mid-70s. Friday, mostly sunny. Highs in the mid-90s. Friday night, mostly clear. Lows in the upper 70s. Saturday, partly cloudy with a slight chance of showers. A slight chance of thunderstorms in the afternoon. Highs in the lower 90s. Chance of rain 20%. Saturday night, partly cloudy. A slight chance of showers after midnight. Lows in the upper 70s. Chance of rain 20%. Sunday, partly cloudy with a slight chance of showers and thunderstorms in the morning, then mostly cloudy with a chance of showers and thunderstorms in the afternoon. Highs in the lower 90s. Chance of rain 40%. Here is your area's open water boating forecast. Wind gusts may be higher. Rest of today, slight chance of showers and thunderstorms after midnight, then a chance of showers and thunderstorms in the late afternoon. Partly cloudy. Highs in the lower 90s. West winds 5 to 10 miles per hour. Chance of precipitation 30%. Tonight, chance of thunderstorms in the evening. Chance of showers through the night. Becoming partly cloudy. Lows in the lower 70s. South winds 5 to 10 miles per hour. Chance of precipitation 50%. Tuesday, slight chance of thunderstorms in the morning. Chance of showers through the day. Chance of thunderstorms in the afternoon. Mostly cloudy. Highs around 90. Southwest winds 5 to 10 miles per hour. Chance of precipitation 50%. Tuesday night, chance of showers and thunderstorms in the early evening, then a chance of showers and slight chance of thunderstorms from mid-evening through the overnight. Mostly cloudy. Lows in the lower 70s. South winds 5 to 10 miles per hour. Chance of precipitation 40%. Wednesday, a 20% chance of showers and thunderstorms in the morning. Partly cloudy. Highs in the lower 90s. Southwest winds 5 to 10 miles per hour. Wednesday night, mostly clear. Lows in the mid-70s. Thursday, mostly sunny. Highs in the mid-90s. Thursday night, mostly clear. Lows in the mid-70s. Friday, mostly sunny. Highs in the mid-90s. Friday night, mostly clear. Lows in the mid-70s. Saturday, partly cloudy. Slight chance of showers and thunderstorms in the afternoon. Highs in the mid-90s. Chance of precipitation 20%. Saturday night, partly cloudy. A 20% chance of showers after midnight. Lows in the mid-70s. Sunday, partly cloudy with slight chance of showers and thunderstorms in the morning, then mostly cloudy with chance of showers and thunderstorms in the afternoon. Highs in the lower 90s. Chance of precipitation 40%. 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
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Be sure to follow us on Facebook. Here's a look at local weather conditions as of 4 a.m. At the top of the hour, skies were mostly cloudy in Shreveport. The temperature was 75 degrees at the regional airport. The dew point was 75, making the relative humidity 100%. Winds were calm. The pressure was 29.95 inches and falling. In Bossier City, at Barksdale Air Force Base, skies were mostly cloudy, with a temperature of 75 degrees. The dew point was 73, making the relative humidity 92%. Winds were southeast at 3 miles an hour. The pressure was 29.95 inches and steady. And in downtown Shreveport, skies were mostly cloudy. The temperature was 78 degrees. And winds were calm. Once again in Shreveport, it was 75 degrees with mostly cloudy skies at 4 a.m. Around the local area at 4 a.m., in Texarkana, partly cloudy and 77. Wind calm. El Dorado, mostly cloudy and 72. Wind calm. Monroe, partly cloudy and 77. Wind calm. Natchitoches, partly cloudy and 73. Wind calm. Marshall, partly cloudy and 74. Wind calm. And at Longview, partly cloudy and 74 degrees. Wind calm. Elsewhere across the four-state area, over at Dallas, partly cloudy and 79. Oklahoma City, clear and 71. Little Rock, partly cloudy and 75. Jackson, Mississippi, cloudy and 77. Baton Rouge, mostly cloudy and 73. And at Houston, partly cloudy and 81 degrees. For the most current information, check us out on the web at www.weather.gov/sht. The Shreveport Climate Summary for yesterday, July 5, 2026. Yesterday's high temperature was 92 degrees. The normal high is 93. The record high is 101 degrees, which was last set in 1938. Yesterday's low temperature was 73 degrees. The normal low is 73. The record low is 62 degrees, which was set in 1968. 0.04 inches of precipitation fell yesterday, which brings the monthly total to 0.22 inches. This is 0.51 inches below the normal amount of 0.73 inches for July. The total precipitation for the year now stands at 23.85 inches, which is 4.91 inches below normal. Sunrise today is at 6:14 a.m. and sunset is at 8:26 p.m. Now let's check on your local forecast. Today, partly cloudy. A slight chance of showers and thunderstorms this morning, then a chance of showers and thunderstorms this afternoon. Highs in the lower 90s. West winds around 5 miles per hour. Chance of rain 40%. Tonight, mostly cloudy in the evening, then becoming partly cloudy. A chance of thunderstorms in the evening. A chance of showers. Lows in the lower 70s. South winds around 5 miles per hour in the evening, becoming light and variable. Chance of rain 50%. Tuesday, mostly cloudy with a chance of showers. A slight chance of thunderstorms in the morning, then a chance of thunderstorms in the afternoon. Highs around 90. Southwest winds around 5 miles per hour. Chance of rain 50%. Tuesday night, mostly cloudy with a chance of showers. A chance of thunderstorms, mainly in the evening. Humid with lows in the lower 70s. South winds around 5 miles per hour in the evening, becoming light and variable. Chance of rain 50%. Wednesday, partly cloudy. A slight chance of showers and thunderstorms in the morning. Humid with highs in the lower 90s.
20s. Southwest winds around 5 miles per hour. Chance of rain 20%. Wednesday night, mostly clear. Lows in the mid-70s. Thursday, mostly sunny. Highs in the mid-90s. Thursday night, mostly clear. Lows in the mid-70s. Friday, mostly sunny. Highs in the mid-90s. Friday night, mostly clear. Lows in the upper 70s. Saturday, partly cloudy with a slight chance of showers. A slight chance of thunderstorms in the afternoon. Highs in the lower 90s. Chance of rain 20%. Saturday night, partly cloudy. A slight chance of showers after midnight. Lows in the upper 70s. Chance of rain 20%. Sunday, partly cloudy with a slight chance of showers and thunderstorms in the morning, then mostly cloudy with a chance of showers and thunderstorms in the afternoon. Highs in the lower 90s. Chance of rain 40%. 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Be sure to follow us on Facebook. Here's a look at local weather conditions as of 4 a.m. At the top of the hour, skies were mostly cloudy in Shreveport. The temperature was 75 degrees at the regional airport. The dew point was 75, making the relative humidity 100%. Winds were calm. The pressure was 29.95 inches and falling. In Bossier City, at Barksdale Air Force Base, skies were mostly cloudy, with a temperature of 75 degrees. The dew point was 73, making the relative humidity 92%. Winds were southeast at 3 miles an hour. The pressure was 29.95 inches and steady. And in downtown Shreveport, skies were mostly cloudy. The temperature was 78 degrees. And winds were calm. Once again in Shreveport, it was 75 degrees with mostly cloudy skies at 4 a.m. Around the local area at 4 a.m., in Texarkana, partly cloudy and 77. Wind calm. El Dorado, mostly cloudy and 72. Wind calm. Monroe, partly cloudy and 77. Wind calm. Natchitoches, partly cloudy and 73. Wind calm. Marshall, partly cloudy and 74. Wind calm. And at Longview, partly cloudy and 74 degrees. Wind calm. Elsewhere across the four-state area, over at Dallas, partly cloudy and 79. Oklahoma City, clear and 71. Little Rock, partly cloudy and 75. Jackson, Mississippi, cloudy and 77. Baton Rouge, mostly cloudy and 73. And at Houston, partly cloudy and 81 degrees. For the most current information, check us out on the web at www.weather.gov/SHP. The Shreveport Climate Summary for yesterday, July 5, 2026. Yesterday's high temperature was 92 degrees. The normal high is 93. The record high is 101 degrees, which was last set in 1938. Yesterday's low temperature was 73 degrees. The normal low is 73. The record low is 62 degrees, which was set in 1968. 0.04 inches of precipitation fell yesterday, which brings the monthly total to 0.22 inches. This is 0.51 inches below the normal amount of 0.73 inches for July. The total precipitation for the year now stands at 23.85 inches, which is 4.91 inches below normal. Sunrise today is at 6:14 a.m. and sunset is at 8:26 p.m. Now let's check on your local forecast. Today, partly cloudy. A slight chance of showers and thunderstorms this morning, then a chance of showers and thunderstorms this afternoon. Highs in the lower 90s. West winds around 5 miles per hour. Chance of rain 40%. Tonight
night, mostly cloudy in the evening, then becoming partly cloudy. A chance of thunderstorms in the evening. A chance of showers. Lows in the lower 70s. South winds around 5 miles per hour in the evening, becoming light and variable. Chance of rain 50%. Tuesday, mostly cloudy with a chance of showers. A slight chance of thunderstorms in the morning, then a chance of thunderstorms in the afternoon. Highs around 90. Southwest winds around 5 miles per hour. Chance of rain 50%. Tuesday night, mostly cloudy with a chance of showers. A chance of thunderstorms, mainly in the evening. Humid with lows in the lower 70s. South winds around 5 miles per hour in the evening, becoming light and variable. Chance of rain 50%. Wednesday, partly cloudy. A slight chance of showers and thunderstorms in the morning. Humid with highs in the lower 90s. Southwest winds around 5 miles per hour. Chance of rain 20%. Wednesday night, mostly clear. Lows in the mid-70s. Thursday, mostly sunny. Highs in the mid-90s. Thursday night, mostly clear. Lows in the mid-70s. Friday, mostly sunny. Highs in the mid-90s. Friday night, mostly clear. Lows in the upper 70s. Saturday, partly cloudy with a slight chance of showers. A slight chance of thunderstorms in the afternoon. Highs in the lower 90s. Chance of rain 20%. Saturday night, partly cloudy. A slight chance of showers after midnight. Lows in the upper 70s. Chance of rain 20%. Sunday, partly cloudy with a slight chance of showers and thunderstorms in the morning, then mostly cloudy with a chance of showers and thunderstorms in the afternoon. Highs in the lower 90s. Chance of rain 40%. 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Be sure to follow us on Facebook. Here's a look at local weather conditions as of 4 a.m. At the top of the hour, skies were mostly cloudy in Shreveport. The temperature was 75 degrees at the regional airport. The dew point was 75, making the relative humidity 100%. Winds were calm. The pressure was 29.95 inches and falling. In Bossier City, at Barksdale Air Force Base, skies were mostly cloudy, with a temperature of 75 degrees. The dew point was 73, making the relative humidity 92%. Winds were southeast at 3 miles an hour. The pressure was 29.95 inches and steady. And in downtown Shreveport, skies were mostly cloudy. The temperature was 78 degrees. And winds were calm. Once again in Shreveport, it was 75 degrees with mostly cloudy skies at 4 a.m. Around the local area at 4 a.m., in Texarkana, partly cloudy and 77. Wind calm. El Dorado, mostly cloudy and 72. Wind calm. Monroe, partly cloudy and 77. Wind calm. Natchitoches, partly cloudy and 73. Wind calm. Marshall, partly cloudy and 74. Wind calm. And at Longview, partly cloudy and 74 degrees. Wind calm. Elsewhere across the four-state area, over at Dallas, partly cloudy and 79. Oklahoma City, clear and 71. Little Rock, partly cloudy and 75. Jackson, Mississippi, cloudy and 77.
Baton Rouge, mostly cloudy and 73. And at Houston, partly cloudy and 81 degrees. For the most current information, check us out on the web at www.weather.gov/SHP. The Shreveport Climate Summary for yesterday, July 5, 2026. Yesterday's high temperature was 92 degrees. The normal high is 93. The record high is 101 degrees, which was last set in 1938. Yesterday's low temperature was 73 degrees. The normal low is 73. The record low is 62 degrees, which was set in 1968. 0.04 inches of precipitation fell yesterday, which brings the monthly total to 0.22 inches. This is 0.51 inches below the normal amount of 0.73 inches for July. The total precipitation for the year now stands at 23.85 inches, which is 4.91 inches below normal. Sunrise today is at 6:14 a.m. and sunset is at 8:26 p.m. Now let's check on your local forecast. Today, partly cloudy. A slight chance of showers and thunderstorms this morning, then a chance of showers and thunderstorms this afternoon. Highs in the lower 90s. West winds around 5 miles per hour. Chance of rain 40%. Tonight, mostly cloudy in the evening, then becoming partly cloudy. A chance of thunderstorms in the evening. A chance of showers. Lows in the lower 70s. South winds around 5 miles per hour in the evening, becoming light and variable. Chance of rain 50%. Tuesday, mostly cloudy with a chance of showers. A slight chance of thunderstorms in the morning, then a chance of thunderstorms in the afternoon. Highs around 90. Southwest winds around 5 miles per hour. Chance of rain 50%. Tuesday night, mostly cloudy with a chance of showers. A chance of thunderstorms, mainly in the evening. Humid with lows in the lower 70s. South winds around 5 miles per hour in the evening, becoming light and variable. Chance of rain 50%. Wednesday, partly cloudy. A slight chance of showers and thunderstorms in the morning. Humid with highs in the lower 90s. Southwest winds around 5 miles per hour. Chance of rain 20%. Wednesday night, mostly clear. Lows in the mid-70s. Thursday, mostly sunny. Highs in the mid-90s. Thursday night, mostly clear. Lows in the mid-70s. Friday, mostly sunny. Highs in the mid-90s. Friday night, mostly clear. Lows in the upper 70s. Saturday, partly cloudy with a slight chance of showers. A slight chance of thunderstorms in the afternoon. Highs in the lower 90s. Chance of rain 20%. Saturday night, partly cloudy. A slight chance of showers after midnight. Lows in the upper 70s. Chance of rain 20%. Sunday, partly cloudy with a slight chance of showers and thunderstorms in the morning, then mostly cloudy with a chance of showers and thunderstorms in the afternoon. Highs in the lower 90s. Chance of rain 40%. 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Be sure to follow us on Facebook. Here's a look at local weather conditions as of 4 a.m. At the top of the hour, skies were mostly cloudy in Shreveport. The temperature was 75 degrees at the regional airport. The dew point was 75, making the relative humidity 100%. Winds were calm. The pressure was 29.95 inches and falling. In Bossier City, at Barksdale Air Force Base, skies were mostly cloudy, with a temperature of 75 degrees. The dew point was 73, making the relative humidity 92%. Winds were southeast at 3 miles an hour. The pressure was 29.95 inches and steady. And in downtown Shreveport, skies were mostly cloudy.
temperature was 78 degrees, and winds were calm. Once again in Shreveport, it was 75 degrees with mostly cloudy skies at 4 a.m. Here is your area's open water boating forecast. Wind gusts may be higher. Rest of today, slight chance of showers and thunderstorms after midnight, then a chance of showers and thunderstorms in the late afternoon. Partly cloudy. Highs in the lower 90s. West winds 5 to 10 miles per hour. Chance of precipitation 30%. Tonight, chance of thunderstorms in the evening. Chance of showers through the night. Becoming partly cloudy. Lows in the lower 70s. South winds 5 to 10 miles per hour. Chance of precipitation 50%. Tuesday, slight chance of thunderstorms in the morning. Chance of showers through the day. Chance of thunderstorms in the afternoon. Mostly cloudy. Highs around 90. Southwest winds 5 to 10 miles per hour. Chance of precipitation 50%. Tuesday night, chance of showers and thunderstorms in the early evening, then a chance of showers and slight chance of thunderstorms from mid-evening through the overnight. Mostly cloudy. Lows in the lower 70s. South winds 5 to 10 miles per hour. Chance of precipitation 40%. Wednesday, a 20% chance of showers and thunderstorms in the morning. Partly cloudy. Highs in the lower 90s. Southwest winds 5 to 10 miles per hour. Wednesday night, mostly clear. Lows in the mid-70s. Thursday, mostly sunny. Highs in the mid-90s. Thursday night, mostly clear. Lows in the mid-70s. Friday, mostly sunny. Highs in the mid-90s. Friday night, mostly clear. Lows in the mid-70s. Saturday, partly cloudy. Slight chance of showers and thunderstorms in the afternoon. Highs in the mid-90s. Chance of precipitation 20%. Saturday night, partly cloudy. A 20% chance of showers after midnight. Lows in the mid-70s. Sunday, partly cloudy with slight chance of showers and thunderstorms in the morning, then mostly cloudy with chance of showers and thunderstorms in the afternoon. Highs in the lower 90s. Chance of precipitation 40%. Around the local area at 4 a.m. in Texarkana, partly cloudy and 77. Wind calm. El Dorado, mostly cloudy and 72. Wind calm. Monroe, partly cloudy and 77. Wind calm. Nacogdoches, partly cloudy and 73. Wind calm. Marshall, partly cloudy and 74. Wind calm. And at Longview, partly cloudy and 74 degrees. Wind calm. Elsewhere across the four-state area, over at Dallas, partly cloudy and 79. Oklahoma City, clear and 71. Little Rock, partly cloudy and 75. Jackson, Mississippi, cloudy and 77. Baton Rouge, mostly cloudy and 73. And at Houston, partly cloudy and 81 degrees. For the most current information, check us out on the web at www.weather.gov/sht. The Shreveport Climate Summary for yesterday, July 5, 2026. Yesterday's high temperature was 92 degrees. The normal high is 93. The record high is 101 degrees, which was last set in 1938. Yesterday's low temperature was 73 degrees. The normal low is 73. The record low is 62 degrees, which was set in 1968. 0.04 inches of precipitation fell yesterday, which brings the monthly total to 0.22 inches. This is 0.51 inches below the normal amount of 0.73 inches for July. The total precipitation for the year now stands at 23.85 inches, which is 4.91 inches below normal. Sunrise today is at 6:14 a.m. and sunset is at 8:20.

south winds around 5 miles per hour in the evening, becoming light and variable. Chance of rain 50%. Tuesday, mostly cloudy with a chance of showers. A slight chance of thunderstorms in the morning, then a chance of thunderstorms in the afternoon. Highs around 90. Southwest winds around 5 miles per hour. Chance of rain 50%. Tuesday night, mostly cloudy with a chance of showers. A chance of thunderstorms, mainly in the evening. Humid with lows in the lower 70s. South winds around 5 miles per hour in the evening, becoming light and variable. Chance of rain 50%. Wednesday, partly cloudy. A slight chance of showers and thunderstorms in the morning. Humid with highs in the lower 90s. Southwest winds around 5 miles per hour. Chance of rain 20%. Wednesday night, mostly clear. Lows in the mid-70s. Thursday, mostly sunny. Highs in the mid-90s. Thursday night, mostly clear. Lows in the mid-70s. Friday, mostly sunny. Highs in the mid-90s. Friday night, mostly clear. Lows in the upper 70s. Saturday, partly cloudy with a slight chance of showers. A slight chance of thunderstorms in the afternoon. Highs in the lower 90s. Chance of rain 20%. Saturday night, partly cloudy. A slight chance of showers after midnight. Lows in the upper 70s. Chance of rain 20%. Sunday, partly cloudy with a slight chance of showers and thunderstorms in the morning, then mostly cloudy with a chance of showers and thunderstorms in the afternoon. Highs in the lower 90s. Chance of rain 40%. 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Be sure to follow us on Facebook. Here's a look at local weather conditions as of 4 a.m. At the top of the hour, skies were mostly cloudy in Shreveport. The temperature was 75 degrees at the regional airport. The dew point was 75, making the relative humidity 100%. Winds were calm. The pressure was 29.95 inches and falling. In Bossier City, at Barksdale Air Force Base, skies were mostly cloudy, with a temperature of 75 degrees. The dew point was 73, making the relative humidity 92%. Winds were southeast at 3 miles an hour. The pressure was 29.95 inches and steady. And in downtown Shreveport, skies were mostly cloudy. The temperature was 78 degrees. And winds were calm. Once again in Shreveport, it was 75 degrees with mostly cloudy skies at 4 a.m. Around the local area at 4 a.m., in Texarkana, partly cloudy and 77. Wind calm. El Dorado, mostly cloudy and 72. Wind calm. Monroe, partly cloudy and 77. Wind calm. Natchitoches, partly cloudy and 73. Wind calm. Marshall, partly cloudy and 74. Wind calm. And at Longview, partly cloudy and 74 degrees. Wind calm. Elsewhere across the four-state area, over at Dallas, partly cloudy and 79. Oklahoma City, clear and 71. Little Rock, partly cloudy and 75. Jackson, Mississippi, cloudy and 77. Baton Rouge, mostly cloudy and 73. And at Houston, partly cloudy and 81 degrees. For the most current information, check us out on the

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The Shreveport climate summary for yesterday, July 5th, 2026. Yesterday's high temperature was 92 degrees. The normal high is 93. The record high is 101 degrees, which was last set in 1938. Yesterday's low temperature was 73 degrees. The normal low is 73. The record low is 62 degrees, which was set in 1968. 0.04 inches of precipitation fell yesterday, which brings the monthly total to 0.22 inches. This is 0.51 inches below the normal amount of 0.73 inches for July. The total precipitation for the year now stands at 23.85 inches, which is 4.91 inches below normal. Sunrise today is at 6:14 a.m. and sunset is at 8:26 p.m. Now let's check on your local forecast. Today, partly cloudy. A slight chance of showers and thunderstorms this morning, then a chance of showers and thunderstorms this afternoon. Highs in the lower 90s. West winds around 5 miles per hour. Chance of rain 40%. Tonight, mostly cloudy in the evening, then becoming partly cloudy. A chance of thunderstorms in the evening. A chance of showers. Lows in the lower 70s. South winds around 5 miles per hour in the evening, becoming light and variable. Chance of rain 50%. Tuesday, mostly cloudy with a chance of showers. A slight chance of thunderstorms in the morning, then a chance of thunderstorms in the afternoon. Highs around 90. Southwest winds around 5 miles per hour. Chance of rain 50%. Tuesday night, mostly cloudy with a chance of showers. A chance of thunderstorms, mainly in the evening. Humid with lows in the lower 70s. South winds around 5 miles per hour in the evening, becoming light and variable. Chance of rain 50%. Wednesday, partly cloudy. A slight chance of showers and thunderstorms in the morning. Humid with highs in the lower 90s. Southwest winds around 5 miles per hour. Chance of rain 20%. Wednesday night, mostly clear. Lows in the mid-70s. Thursday, mostly sunny. Highs in the mid-90s. Thursday night, mostly clear. Lows in the mid-70s. Friday, mostly sunny. Highs in the mid-90s. Friday night, mostly clear. Lows in the upper 70s. Saturday, partly cloudy with a slight chance of showers. A slight chance of thunderstorms in the afternoon. Highs in the lower 90s. Chance of rain 20%. Saturday night, partly cloudy. A slight chance of showers after midnight. Lows in the upper 70s. Chance of rain 20%. Sunday, partly cloudy with a slight chance of showers and thunderstorms in the morning, then mostly cloudy with a chance of showers and thunderstorms in the afternoon. Highs in the lower 90s. Chance of rain 40%. 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Be sure to follow us on Facebook. Here's a look at local weather conditions as of 5 a.m. At the top of the hour, skies were partly cloudy in Shreveport. The temperature was 75 degrees at the regional airport. The dew point was 73, making the relative humidity 94%. Winds were southwest at 3 miles an hour. The pressure was 29.96 inches and rising. In Bossier City, at Barksdale Air Force Base, skies were partly cloudy, with a temperature of 76 degrees. The dew point was 74, making the relative humidity 93%. Winds were calm. The pressure was 29.95 inches and steady. And in downtown Shreveport, skies were partly cloudy. The temperature was 78 degrees. And winds were southwest at 3 miles an hour. Once again in Shreveport, it was 75 degrees with partly cloudy skies
at 5 a.m. Around the local area at 5 a.m. in Texarkana, partly cloudy and 77. Wind calm. El Dorado, partly cloudy and 71. Wind calm. Monroe, partly cloudy and 77. Wind calm. Nacogdoches, partly cloudy and 73. Wind calm. Marshall, clear and 73. Wind south at 3 miles an hour. And at Longview, partly cloudy and 72 degrees. Wind calm. Elsewhere across the four-state area, over at Dallas, partly cloudy and 78. Oklahoma City, clear and 72. Little Rock, partly cloudy and 74. Jackson, Mississippi, cloudy and 76. Baton Rouge, partly cloudy and 73. And at Houston, partly cloudy and 80 degrees. For the most current information, check us out on the web at www.weather.gov/SHP. The Shreveport Climate Summary for yesterday, July 5, 2026. Yesterday's high temperature was 92 degrees. The normal high is 93. The record high is 101 degrees, which was last set in 1938. Yesterday's low temperature was 73 degrees. The normal low is 73. The record low is 62 degrees, which was set in 1968. 0.04 inches of precipitation fell yesterday, which brings the monthly total to 0.22 inches. This is 0.51 inches below the normal amount of 0.73 inches for July. The total precipitation for the year now stands at 23.85 inches, which is 4.91 inches below normal. Sunrise today is at 6:14 a.m. and sunset is at 8:26 p.m. Now let's check on your local forecast. Today, partly cloudy. A slight chance of showers and thunderstorms this morning, then a chance of showers and thunderstorms this afternoon. Highs in the lower 90s. West winds around 5 miles per hour. Chance of rain 40%. Tonight, mostly cloudy in the evening, then becoming partly cloudy. A chance of thunderstorms in the evening. A chance of showers. Lows in the lower 70s. South winds around 5 miles per hour in the evening, becoming light and variable. Chance of rain 50%. Tuesday, mostly cloudy with a chance of showers. A slight chance of thunderstorms in the morning, then a chance of thunderstorms in the afternoon. Highs around 90. Southwest winds around 5 miles per hour. Chance of rain 50%. Tuesday night, mostly cloudy with a chance of showers. A chance of thunderstorms, mainly in the evening. Humid with lows in the lower 70s. South winds around 5 miles per hour in the evening, becoming light and variable. Chance of rain 50%. Wednesday, partly cloudy. A slight chance of showers and thunderstorms in the morning. Humid with highs in the lower 90s. Southwest winds around 5 miles per hour. Chance of rain 20%. Wednesday night, mostly clear. Lows in the mid-70s. Thursday, mostly sunny. Highs in the mid-90s. Thursday night, mostly clear. Lows in the mid-70s. Friday, mostly sunny. Highs in the mid-90s. Friday night, mostly clear. Lows in the upper 70s. Saturday, partly cloudy with a slight chance of showers. A slight chance of thunderstorms in the afternoon. Highs in the lower 90s. Chance of rain 20%. Saturday night, partly cloudy. A slight chance of showers after midnight. Lows in the upper 70s. Chance of rain 20%. Sunday, partly cloudy with a slight chance of showers and thunderstorms in the morning, then mostly cloudy with a chance of showers and thunderstorms in the afternoon. Highs in the lower 90s. Chance of rain 40%.
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Be sure to follow us on Facebook. Here's a look at local weather conditions as of 5 a.m. At the top of the hour, skies were partly cloudy in Shreveport. The temperature was 75 degrees at the regional airport. The dew point was 73, making the relative humidity 94%. Winds were southwest at 3 miles an hour. The pressure was 29.96 inches and rising. In Bossier City, at Barksdale Air Force Base, skies were partly cloudy, with a temperature of 76 degrees. The dew point was 74, making the relative humidity 93%. Winds were calm. The pressure was 29.95 inches and steady. And in downtown Shreveport, skies were partly cloudy. The temperature was 78 degrees. And winds were southwest at 3 miles an hour. Once again in Shreveport, it was 75 degrees with partly cloudy skies at 5 a.m. This is your NOAA Weather Radio, station WXJ97, operating on a frequency of 162.400 megahertz, providing the latest weather information on a 24-hour basis. Broadcasts originate from the National Weather Service office in Shreveport, Louisiana. 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Around the local area at 5 a.m., in Texarkana, partly cloudy and 77. Wind calm. El Dorado, partly cloudy and 71. Wind calm. Monroe, partly cloudy and 77. Wind calm. Nacogdoches, partly cloudy and 73. Wind calm. Marshall, clear and 73. Wind south at 3 miles an hour. And at Longview, partly cloudy and 72 degrees. Wind calm. Elsewhere across the four-state area, over at Dallas, partly cloudy and 78. Oklahoma City, clear and 72. Little Rock, partly cloudy and 74. Jackson, Mississippi, cloudy and 76. Baton Rouge, partly cloudy and 73. And at Houston, partly cloudy and 80 degrees. For the most current information, check us out on the web at www.weather.gov/SHP. The Shreveport climate summary for yesterday, July 5th, 2026. Yesterday's high temperature was 92 degrees. The normal high is 93. The record high is 101 degrees, which was last set in 1938. Yesterday's low temperature was 73 degrees. The normal low is 73. The record low is 62 degrees, which was set in 1968. 0.04 inches of precipitation fell yesterday, which brings the monthly total to 0.22 inches. This is 0.51 inches below the normal amount of 0.73 inches for July. The total precipitation for the year now stands at 23.85 inches, which is 4.91 inches below normal. Sunrise today is at 6:14 a.m. and sunset is at 8:26 p.m. Now let's check on your local forecast. Today, partly cloudy. A slight chance of showers and thunderstorms this morning, then a chance of showers and thunderstorms this afternoon. Highs in the lower 90s. West winds around 5 miles per hour. Chance of rain 40%. Tonight, mostly cloudy in the evening, then becoming partly cloudy. A chance of thunderstorms in the evening. A chance of showers. Lows in the lower 70s. South winds around 5 miles per hour in the evening, becoming light and variable. Chance of rain 50%. Tuesday, mostly cloudy with a chance of showers. A slight chance of thunderstorms in the morning, then a chance of thunderstorms in the afternoon. Highs around 90. Southwest winds around 5 miles per hour. Chance of rain 50%. Tuesday night,
mostly cloudy with a chance of showers. A chance of thunderstorms, mainly in the evening. Humid with lows in the lower 70s. South winds around 5 miles per hour in the evening, becoming light and variable. Chance of rain 50%. Wednesday, partly cloudy. A slight chance of showers and thunderstorms in the morning. Humid with highs in the lower 90s. Southwest winds around 5 miles per hour. Chance of rain 20%. Wednesday night, mostly clear. Lows in the mid-70s. Thursday, mostly sunny. Highs in the mid-90s. Thursday night, mostly clear. Lows in the mid-70s. Friday, mostly sunny. Highs in the mid-90s. Friday night, mostly clear. Lows in the upper 70s. Saturday, partly cloudy with a slight chance of showers. A slight chance of thunderstorms in the afternoon. Highs in the lower 90s. Chance of rain 20%. Saturday night, partly cloudy. A slight chance of showers after midnight. Lows in the upper 70s. Chance of rain 20%. Sunday, partly cloudy with a slight chance of showers and thunderstorms in the morning, then mostly cloudy with a chance of showers and thunderstorms in the afternoon. Highs in the lower 90s. Chance of rain 40%. 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Be sure to follow us on Facebook. Here's a look at local weather conditions as of 5 a.m. At the top of the hour, skies were partly cloudy in Shreveport. The temperature was 75 degrees at the regional airport. The dew point was 73, making the relative humidity 94%. Winds were southwest at 3 miles an hour. The pressure was 29.96 inches and rising. In Bossier City, at Barksdale Air Force Base, skies were partly cloudy, with a temperature of 76 degrees. The dew point was 74, making the relative humidity 93%. Winds were calm. The pressure was 29.95 inches and steady. And in downtown Shreveport, skies were partly cloudy. The temperature was 78 degrees. And winds were southwest at 3 miles an hour. Once again in Shreveport, it was 75 degrees with partly cloudy skies at 5 a.m. Around the local area at 5 a.m., in Texarkana, partly cloudy and 77. Wind calm. El Dorado, partly cloudy and 71. Wind calm. Monroe, partly cloudy and 77. Wind calm. Natchitoches, partly cloudy and 73. Wind calm. Marshall, clear and 73. Wind south at 3 miles an hour. And at Longview, partly cloudy and 72 degrees. Wind calm. Elsewhere across the four-state area, over at Dallas, partly cloudy and 78. Oklahoma City, clear and 72. Little Rock, partly cloudy and 74. Jackson, Mississippi, cloudy and 76. Baton Rouge, partly cloudy and 73. And at Houston, partly cloudy and 80 degrees. For the most current information, check us out on the web at www.weather.gov/sht. Here is your area's open water boating forecast. Wind gusts may be higher. Rest of today, slight chance of showers and thunderstorms after midnight, then a chance of showers and thunderstorms in the late afternoon. Partly cloudy. Highs in the lower 90s. West winds 5 to 10 miles per hour. Chance of precipitation 30%. Tonight, chance of thunderstorms in the evening. Chance of showers through the night. Becoming partly cloudy. Lows in the lower 70s. South winds 5 to 10 miles per hour. Chance of precipitation 50%. Tuesday, slight chance of thunderstorms in the morning. Chance of showers through the day. Chance of thunderstorms in the afternoon.
mostly cloudy. Highs around 90. Southwest winds 5 to 10 miles per hour. Chance of precipitation 50%. Tuesday night, chance of showers and thunderstorms in the early evening, then a chance of showers and slight chance of thunderstorms from mid-evening through the overnight. Mostly cloudy. Lows in the lower 70s. South winds 5 to 10 miles per hour. Chance of precipitation 40%. Wednesday, a 20% chance of showers and thunderstorms in the morning. Partly cloudy. Highs in the lower 90s. Southwest winds 5 to 10 miles per hour. Wednesday night, mostly clear. Lows in the mid-70s. Thursday, mostly sunny. Highs in the mid-90s. Thursday night, mostly clear. Lows in the mid-70s. Friday, mostly sunny. Highs in the mid-90s. Friday night, mostly clear. Lows in the mid-70s. Saturday, partly cloudy. Slight chance of showers and thunderstorms in the afternoon. Highs in the mid-90s. Chance of precipitation 20%. Saturday night, partly cloudy. A 20% chance of showers after midnight. Lows in the mid-70s. Sunday, partly cloudy with slight chance of showers and thunderstorms in the morning, then mostly cloudy with chance of showers and thunderstorms in the afternoon. Highs in the lower 90s. Chance of precipitation 40%. The Shreveport climate summary for yesterday, July 5th, 2026. Yesterday's high temperature was 92 degrees. The normal high is 93. The record high is 101 degrees, which was last set in 1938. Yesterday's low temperature was 73 degrees. The normal low is 73. The record low is 62 degrees, which was set in 1968. 0.04 inches of precipitation fell yesterday, which brings the monthly total to 0.22 inches. This is 0.51 inches below the normal amount of 0.73 inches for July. The total precipitation for the year now stands at 23.85 inches, which is 4.91 inches below normal. Sunrise today is at 6:14 a.m. and sunset is at 8:26 p.m. Now let's check on your local forecast. Today, partly cloudy. A slight chance of showers and thunderstorms this morning, then a chance of showers and thunderstorms this afternoon. Highs in the lower 90s. West winds around 5 miles per hour. Chance of rain 40%. Tonight, mostly cloudy in the evening, then becoming partly cloudy. A chance of thunderstorms in the evening. A chance of showers. Lows in the lower 70s. South winds around 5 miles per hour in the evening, becoming light and variable. Chance of rain 50%. Tuesday, mostly cloudy with a chance of showers. A slight chance of thunderstorms in the morning, then a chance of thunderstorms in the afternoon. Highs around 90. Southwest winds around 5 miles per hour. Chance of rain 50%. Tuesday night, mostly cloudy with a chance of showers. A chance of thunderstorms, mainly in the evening. Humid with lows in the lower 70s. South winds around 5 miles per hour in the evening, becoming light and variable. Chance of rain 50%. Wednesday, partly cloudy. A slight chance of showers and thunderstorms in the morning. Humid with highs in the lower 90s. Southwest winds around 5 miles per hour. Chance of rain 20%. Wednesday night, mostly clear. Lows in the mid-70s. Thursday, mostly sunny. Highs in the mid-90s. Thursday night, mostly clear. Lows in the mid-70s. Friday, mostly sunny. Highs in the mid-90s. Friday night, mostly clear. Lows in the upper 70s. Saturday, partly cloudy with a slight chance of showers. A slight chance of thunderstorms in the afternoon. Highs in the lower 90s.
chance of rain 20%. Saturday night, partly cloudy. A slight chance of showers after midnight. Lows in the upper 70s. Chance of rain 20%. Sunday, partly cloudy with a slight chance of showers and thunderstorms in the morning, then mostly cloudy with a chance of showers and thunderstorms in the afternoon. Highs in the lower 90s. Chance of rain 40%. 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Be sure to follow us on Facebook. Here's a look at local weather conditions as of 5 a.m. At the top of the hour, skies were partly cloudy in Shreveport. The temperature was 75 degrees at the regional airport. The dew point was 73, making the relative humidity 94%. Winds were southwest at 3 miles an hour. The pressure was 29.96 inches and rising. In Bossier City, at Barksdale Air Force Base, skies were partly cloudy, with a temperature of 76 degrees. The dew point was 74, making the relative humidity 93%. Winds were calm. The pressure was 29.95 inches and steady. And in downtown Shreveport, skies were partly cloudy. The temperature was 78 degrees. And winds were southwest at 3 miles an hour. Once again in Shreveport, it was 75 degrees with partly cloudy skies at 5 a.m. This is your NOAA Weather Radio, station WXJ97, operating on a frequency of 162.400 MHz, providing the latest weather information on a 24-hour basis. Broadcasts originate from the National Weather Service office in Shreveport, Louisiana. 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Around the local area at 5 a.m. in Texarkana, partly cloudy and 77. Wind calm. El Dorado, partly cloudy and 71. Wind calm. Monroe, partly cloudy and 77. Wind calm. Nacogdoches, partly cloudy and 73. Wind calm. Marshall, clear and 73. Wind south at 3 miles an hour. And at Longview, partly cloudy and 72 degrees. Wind calm. Elsewhere across the four-state area, over at Dallas, partly cloudy and 78. Oklahoma City, clear and 72. Little Rock, partly cloudy and 74. Jackson, Mississippi, cloudy and 76. Baton Rouge, partly cloudy and 73. And at Houston, partly cloudy and 80 degrees. For the most current information, check us out on the web at www.weather.gov/SHP. The Shreveport Climate Summary for yesterday, July 5, 2026. Yesterday's high temperature was 92 degrees. The normal high is 93. The record high is 101 degrees, which was last set in 1938. Yesterday's low temperature was 73 degrees. The normal low is 73. The record low is 62 degrees, which was set in 1968. 0.04 inches of precipitation fell yesterday, which brings the monthly total to 0.22 inches. This is 0.51 inches below the normal amount of 0.73 inches for July. The total precipitation for the year now stands at 23.85 inches, which is 4.91 inches below normal. Sunrise today is at 6:14 a.m. and sunset is at 8:26 p.m. Now let's check on your local forecast. Today, partly cloudy. A slight chance of showers and thunderstorms this morning, then a chance of showers and thunderstorms this afternoon. Highs in the lower 90s. West winds around 5 miles per hour. Chance of rain 40%. Tonight, mostly cloudy in the evening, then becoming partly cloudy. A chance of thunderstorms in the evening. A chance of showers.
lows in the lower 70s. South winds around 5 miles per hour in the evening, becoming light and variable. Chance of rain 50%. Tuesday, mostly cloudy with a chance of showers. A slight chance of thunderstorms in the morning, then a chance of thunderstorms in the afternoon. Highs around 90. Southwest winds around 5 miles per hour. Chance of rain 50%. Tuesday night, mostly cloudy with a chance of showers. A chance of thunderstorms, mainly in the evening. Humid with lows in the lower 70s. South winds around 5 miles per hour in the evening, becoming light and variable. Chance of rain 50%. Wednesday, partly cloudy. A slight chance of showers and thunderstorms in the morning. Humid with highs in the lower 90s. Southwest winds around 5 miles per hour. Chance of rain 20%. Wednesday night, mostly clear. Lows in the mid-70s. Thursday, mostly sunny. Highs in the mid-90s. Thursday night, mostly clear. Lows in the mid-70s. Friday, mostly sunny. Highs in the mid-90s. Friday night, mostly clear. Lows in the upper 70s. Saturday, partly cloudy with a slight chance of showers. A slight chance of thunderstorms in the afternoon. Highs in the lower 90s. Chance of rain 20%. Saturday night, partly cloudy. A slight chance of showers after midnight. Lows in the upper 70s. Chance of rain 20%. Sunday, partly cloudy with a slight chance of showers and thunderstorms in the morning, then mostly cloudy with a chance of showers and thunderstorms in the afternoon. Highs in the lower 90s. Chance of rain 40%. 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Be sure to follow us on Facebook. Here's a look at local weather conditions as of 5 a.m. At the top of the hour, skies were partly cloudy in Shreveport. The temperature was 75 degrees at the regional airport. The dew point was 73, making the relative humidity 94%. Winds were southwest at 3 miles an hour. The pressure was 29.96 inches and rising. In Bossier City, at Barksdale Air Force Base, skies were partly cloudy, with a temperature of 76 degrees. The dew point was 74, making the relative humidity 93%. Winds were calm. The pressure was 29.95 inches and steady. And in downtown Shreveport, skies were partly cloudy. The temperature was 78 degrees. And winds were southwest at 3 miles an hour. Once again in Shreveport, it was 75 degrees with partly cloudy skies at 5 a.m. Around the local area at 5 a.m., in Texarkana, partly cloudy and 77. Wind calm. El Dorado, partly cloudy and 71. Wind calm. Monroe, partly cloudy and 77. Wind calm. Nacogdoches, partly cloudy and 73. Wind calm. Marshall, clear and 73. Wind south at 3 miles an hour. And at Longview, partly cloudy and 72 degrees. Wind calm. Elsewhere across the four-state area, over at Dallas, partly cloudy and 78. Oklahoma City, clear and 72. Little Rock, partly cloudy and 74. Jackson, Mississippi, cloudy and 76. Baton Rouge, partly cloudy and 73. And at Houston, partly cloudy and 80 degrees. For the most current information, check us out on the web at www.weather.gov/SHP. The Shreveport Climate Summary for yesterday, July 5, 2026. Yesterday's high temperature was 92 degrees. The normal high is 93. The record high is 101 degrees, which was last set in 1938. Yesterday's low temperature was 73 degrees.
The normal low is 73. The record low is 62 degrees, which was set in 1968. 0.04 inches of precipitation fell yesterday, which brings the monthly total to 0.22 inches. This is 0.51 inches below the normal amount of 0.73 inches for July. The total precipitation for the year now stands at 23.85 inches, which is 4.91 inches below normal. Sunrise today is at 6:14 a.m. and sunset is at 8:26 p.m. Now let's check on your local forecast. Today, partly cloudy. A slight chance of showers and thunderstorms this morning, then a chance of showers and thunderstorms this afternoon. Highs in the lower 90s. West winds around 5 miles per hour. Chance of rain 40%. Tonight, mostly cloudy in the evening, then becoming partly cloudy. A chance of thunderstorms in the evening. A chance of showers. Lows in the lower 70s. South winds around 5 miles per hour in the evening, becoming light and variable. Chance of rain 50%. Tuesday, mostly cloudy with a chance of showers. A slight chance of thunderstorms in the morning, then a chance of thunderstorms in the afternoon. Highs around 90. Southwest winds around 5 miles per hour. Chance of rain 50%. Tuesday night, mostly cloudy with a chance of showers. A chance of thunderstorms, mainly in the evening. Humid with lows in the lower 70s. South winds around 5 miles per hour in the evening, becoming light and variable. Chance of rain 50%. Wednesday, partly cloudy. A slight chance of showers and thunderstorms in the morning. Humid with highs in the lower 90s. Southwest winds around 5 miles per hour. Chance of rain 20%. Wednesday night, mostly clear. Lows in the mid-70s. Thursday, mostly sunny. Highs in the mid-90s. Thursday night, mostly clear. Lows in the mid-70s. Friday, mostly sunny. Highs in the mid-90s. Friday night, mostly clear. Lows in the upper 70s. Saturday, partly cloudy with a slight chance of showers. A slight chance of thunderstorms in the afternoon. Highs in the lower 90s. Chance of rain 20%. Saturday night, partly cloudy. A slight chance of showers after midnight. Lows in the upper 70s. Chance of rain 20%. Sunday, partly cloudy with a slight chance of showers and thunderstorms in the morning, then mostly cloudy with a chance of showers and thunderstorms in the afternoon. Highs in the lower 90s. Chance of rain 40%. 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Be sure to follow us on Facebook. Here's a look at local weather conditions as of 5 a.m. At the top of the hour, skies were partly cloudy in Shreveport. The temperature was 75 degrees at the regional airport. The dew point was 73, making the relative humidity 94%. Winds were southwest at 3 miles an hour. The pressure was 29.96 inches and rising. In Bossier City, at Barksdale Air Force Base, skies were partly cloudy, with a temperature of 76 degrees. The dew point was 74, making the relative humidity 93%. Winds were calm. The pressure was 29.95 inches and steady. And in downtown Shreveport, skies were partly cloudy. The temperature was 78 degrees. And winds were southwest at 3 miles an hour. Once again in Shreveport, it was 75 degrees with partly cloudy skies at 5 a.m. Around the local area at 5 a.m., in Texarkana, partly cloudy and 77. Wind calm. El Dorado, partly cloudy and 71. Wind calm. Monroe, partly cloudy and 77. Wind calm. Nacogdoches, partly cloudy and 73. Wind calm.
Marshall, clear and 73. Wind south at 3 miles an hour. And at Longview, partly cloudy and 72 degrees. Wind calm. Elsewhere across the four-state area, over at Dallas, partly cloudy and 78. Oklahoma City, clear and 72. Little Rock, partly cloudy and 74. Jackson, Mississippi, cloudy and 76. Baton Rouge, partly cloudy and 73. And at Houston, partly cloudy and 80 degrees. For the most current information, check us out on the web at www.weather.gov/sht. The Shreveport Climate Summary for yesterday, July 5, 2026. Yesterday's high temperature was 92 degrees. The normal high is 93. The record high is 101 degrees, which was last set in 1938. Yesterday's low temperature was 73 degrees. The normal low is 73. The record low is 62 degrees, which was set in 1968. 0.04 inches of precipitation fell yesterday, which brings the monthly total to 0.22 inches. This is 0.51 inches below the normal amount of 0.73 inches for July. The total precipitation for the year now stands at 23.85 inches, which is 4.91 inches below normal. Sunrise today is at 6:14 a.m. and sunset is at 8:26 p.m. This is your NOAA Weather Radio, station WXJ97, operating on a frequency of 162.400 MHz, providing the latest weather information on a 24-hour basis. 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Now let's check on your local forecast. Today, partly cloudy. A slight chance of showers and thunderstorms this morning, then a chance of showers and thunderstorms this afternoon. Highs in the lower 90s. West winds around 5 miles per hour. Chance of rain 40%. Tonight, mostly cloudy in the evening, then becoming partly cloudy. A chance of thunderstorms in the evening. A chance of showers. Lows in the lower 70s. South winds around 5 miles per hour in the evening, becoming light and variable. Chance of rain 50%. Tuesday, mostly cloudy with a chance of showers. A slight chance of thunderstorms in the morning, then a chance of thunderstorms in the afternoon. Highs around 90. Southwest winds around 5 miles per hour. Chance of rain 50%. Tuesday night, mostly cloudy with a chance of showers. A chance of thunderstorms, mainly in the evening. Humid with lows in the lower 70s. South winds around 5 miles per hour in the evening, becoming light and variable. Chance of rain 50%. Wednesday, partly cloudy. A slight chance of showers and thunderstorms in the morning. Humid with highs in the lower 90s. Southwest winds around 5 miles per hour. Chance of rain 20%. Wednesday night, mostly clear. Lows in the mid-70s. Thursday, mostly sunny. Highs in the mid-90s. Thursday night, mostly clear. Lows in the mid-70s. Friday, mostly sunny. Highs in the mid-90s. Friday night, mostly clear. Lows in the upper 70s. Saturday, partly cloudy with a slight chance of showers. A slight chance of thunderstorms in the afternoon. Highs in the lower 90s. Chance of rain 20%. Saturday night, partly cloudy. A slight chance of showers after midnight. Lows in the upper 70s. Chance of rain 20%. Sunday, partly cloudy with a slight chance of showers and thunderstorms in the morning, then mostly cloudy with a chance of showers and thunderstorms in the afternoon. Highs in the lower 90s. Chance of rain 40%.
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Be sure to follow us on Facebook. Here's a look at local weather conditions as of 5 a.m. At the top of the hour, skies were partly cloudy in Shreveport. The temperature was 75 degrees at the regional airport. The dew point was 73, making the relative humidity 94%. Winds were southwest at 3 miles an hour. The pressure was 29.96 inches and rising. In Bossier City, at Barksdale Air Force Base, skies were partly cloudy, with a temperature of 76 degrees. The dew point was 74, making the relative humidity 93%. Winds were calm. The pressure was 29.95 inches and steady. And in downtown Shreveport, skies were partly cloudy. The temperature was 78 degrees. And winds were southwest at 3 miles an hour. Once again in Shreveport, it was 75 degrees with partly cloudy skies at 5 a.m. Around the local area at 5 a.m., in Texarkana, partly cloudy and 77. Wind calm. El Dorado, partly cloudy and 71. Wind calm. Monroe, partly cloudy and 77. Wind calm. Natchitoches, partly cloudy and 73. Wind calm. Marshall, clear and 73. Wind south at 3 miles an hour. And at Longview, partly cloudy and 72 degrees. Wind calm. Elsewhere across the four-state area, over at Dallas, partly cloudy and 78. Oklahoma City, clear and 72. Little Rock, partly cloudy and 74. Jackson, Mississippi, cloudy and 76. Baton Rouge, partly cloudy and 73. And at Houston, partly cloudy and 80 degrees. For the most current information, check us out on the web at www.weather.gov/sht. The Shreveport climate summary for yesterday, July 5, 2026. Yesterday's high temperature was 92 degrees. The normal high is 93. The record high is 101 degrees, which was last set in 1938. Yesterday's low temperature was 73 degrees. The normal low is 73. The record low is 62 degrees, which was set in 1968. 0.04 inches of precipitation fell yesterday, which brings the monthly total to 0.22 inches. This is 0.51 inches below the normal amount of 0.73 inches for July. The total precipitation for the year now stands at 23.85 inches, which is 4.91 inches below normal. Sunrise today is at 6:14 a.m. and sunset is at 8:26 p.m. Now let's check on your local forecast. Today, partly cloudy. A slight chance of showers and thunderstorms this morning, then a chance of showers and thunderstorms this afternoon. Highs in the lower 90s. West winds around 5 miles per hour. Chance of rain 40%. Tonight, mostly cloudy in the evening, then becoming partly cloudy. A chance of thunderstorms in the evening. A chance of showers. Lows in the lower 70s. South winds around 5 miles per hour in the evening, becoming light and variable. Chance of rain 50%. Tuesday, mostly cloudy with a chance of showers. A slight chance of thunderstorms in the morning, then a chance of thunderstorms in the afternoon. Highs around 90. Southwest winds around 5 miles per hour. Chance of rain 50%. Tuesday night, mostly cloudy with a chance of showers. A chance of thunderstorms, mainly in the evening. Humid with lows in the lower 70s. South winds around 5 miles per hour in the evening, becoming light and variable. Chance of rain 50%. Wednesday, partly cloudy. A slight chance of showers and thunderstorms in the morning. Humid with highs in the lower 90s. Southwest winds around 5 miles per hour.
chance of rain 20%. Wednesday night, mostly clear. Lows in the mid-70s. Thursday, mostly sunny. Highs in the mid-90s. Thursday night, mostly clear. Lows in the mid-70s. Friday, mostly sunny. Highs in the mid-90s. Friday night, mostly clear. Lows in the upper 70s. Saturday, partly cloudy with a slight chance of showers. A slight chance of thunderstorms in the afternoon. Highs in the lower 90s. Chance of rain 20%. Saturday night, partly cloudy. A slight chance of showers after midnight. Lows in the upper 70s. Chance of rain 20%. Sunday, partly cloudy with a slight chance of showers and thunderstorms in the morning, then mostly cloudy with a chance of showers and thunderstorms in the afternoon. Highs in the lower 90s. Chance of rain 40%. Here is your area's open water boating forecast. Wind gusts may be higher. Rest of today, slight chance of showers and thunderstorms after midnight, then a chance of showers and thunderstorms in the late afternoon. Partly cloudy. Highs in the lower 90s. West winds 5 to 10 miles per hour. Chance of precipitation 30%. Tonight, chance of thunderstorms in the evening. Chance of showers through the night. Becoming partly cloudy. Lows in the lower 70s. South winds 5 to 10 miles per hour. Chance of precipitation 50%. Tuesday, slight chance of thunderstorms in the morning. Chance of showers through the day. Chance of thunderstorms in the afternoon. Mostly cloudy. Highs around 90. Southwest winds 5 to 10 miles per hour. Chance of precipitation 50%. Tuesday night, chance of showers and thunderstorms in the early evening, then a chance of showers and slight chance of thunderstorms from mid-evening through the overnight. Mostly cloudy. Lows in the lower 70s. South winds 5 to 10 miles per hour. Chance of precipitation 40%. Wednesday, a 20% chance of showers and thunderstorms in the morning. Partly cloudy. Highs in the lower 90s. Southwest winds 5 to 10 miles per hour. Wednesday night, mostly clear. Lows in the mid-70s. Thursday, mostly sunny. Highs in the mid-90s. Thursday night, mostly clear. Lows in the mid-70s. Friday, mostly sunny. Highs in the mid-90s. Friday night, mostly clear. Lows in the mid-70s. Saturday, partly cloudy. Slight chance of showers and thunderstorms in the afternoon. Highs in the mid-90s. Chance of precipitation 20%. Saturday night, partly cloudy. A 20% chance of showers after midnight. Lows in the mid-70s. Sunday, partly cloudy with slight chance of showers and thunderstorms in the morning, then mostly cloudy with chance of showers and thunderstorms in the afternoon. Highs in the lower 90s. Chance of precipitation 40%. 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Be sure to follow us on Facebook. Here's a look at local weather conditions as of 5 a.m. At the top of the hour, skies were partly cloudy in Shreveport. The temperature was 75 degrees at the regional airport. The dew point was 73, making the relative humidity 94%. Winds were southwest at 3 miles an hour. The pressure was 29.96 inches and rising. In Bossier City, at Barksdale Air Force Base, skies were partly cloudy, with a temperature of 76 degrees. The dew point was 74, making the relative humidity 93%. Winds were calm. The pressure was 29.95 inches and steady. And in downtown Shreveport, skies were partly cloudy. The temperature was 78 degrees. And winds were southwest at 3 miles an hour.
Once again in Shreveport, it was 75 degrees with partly cloudy skies at 5 a.m. Around the local area at 5 a.m., in Texarkana, partly cloudy and 77.

cloudy and 78. Oklahoma City, clear and 72. Little Rock, partly cloudy and 74. Jackson, Mississippi, cloudy and 76. Baton Rouge, partly cloudy and 73. And at Houston, partly cloudy and 80 degrees. 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The Shreveport climate summary for yesterday, July 5, 2026. Yesterday's high temperature was 92 degrees. The normal high is 93. The record high is 101 degrees, which was last set in 1938. Yesterday's low temperature was 73 degrees. The normal low is 73. The record low is 62 degrees, which was set in 1968. 0.04 inches of precipitation fell yesterday, which brings the monthly total to 0.22 inches. This is 0.51 inches below the normal amount of 0.73 inches for July. The total precipitation for the year now stands at 23.85 inches, which is 4.91 inches below normal. Sunrise today is at 6:14 a.m. and sunset is at 8:26 p.m. Now let's check on your local forecast. Today, partly cloudy. A slight chance of showers and thunderstorms this morning, then a chance of showers and thunderstorms this afternoon. Highs in the lower 90s. West winds around 5 miles per hour. Chance of rain 40%. Tonight, mostly cloudy in the evening, then becoming partly cloudy. A chance of thunderstorms in the evening. A chance of showers. Lows in the lower 70s. South winds around 5 miles per hour in the evening, becoming light and variable. Chance of rain 50%. Tuesday, mostly cloudy with a chance of showers. A slight chance of thunderstorms in the morning, then a chance of thunderstorms in the afternoon. Highs around 90. Southwest winds around 5 miles per hour. Chance of rain 50%. Tuesday night, mostly cloudy with a chance of showers. A chance of thunderstorms, mainly in the evening. Humid with lows in the lower 70s. South winds around 5 miles per hour in the evening, becoming light and variable. Chance of rain 50%. Wednesday, partly cloudy. A slight chance of showers and thunderstorms in the morning. Humid with highs in the lower 90s. Southwest winds around 5 miles per hour. Chance of rain 20%. Wednesday night, mostly clear. Lows in the mid-70s. Thursday, mostly sunny. Highs in the mid-90s. Thursday night, mostly clear. Lows in the mid-70s. Friday, mostly sunny. Highs in the mid-90s. Friday night, mostly clear. Lows in the upper 70s. Saturday, partly cloudy with a slight chance of showers. A slight chance of thunderstorms in the afternoon. Highs in the lower 90s. Chance of rain 20%. Saturday night, partly cloudy. A slight chance of showers after midnight. Lows in the upper 70s. Chance of rain 20%. Sunday, partly cloudy with a slight chance of showers and thunderstorms in the morning, then mostly cloudy with a chance of showers and thunderstorms in the afternoon. Highs in the lower 90s. Chance of rain 40%. 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Be sure to follow us on Facebook. Here's a look at local weather conditions as of 5 a.m. At the top of the hour, skies were partly

cloudy in Shreveport. The temperature was 75 degrees at the regional airport. The dew point was 73, making the relative humidity 94%. Winds were southwest at 3 miles an hour. The pressure was 29.96 inches and rising. In Bossier City, at Barksdale Air Force Base, skies were partly cloudy, with a temperature of 76 degrees. The dew point was 74, making the relative humidity 93%. Winds were calm. The pressure was 29.95 inches and steady. And in downtown Shreveport, skies were partly cloudy. The temperature was 78 degrees. And winds were southwest at 3 miles an hour. Once again in Shreveport, it was 75 degrees with partly cloudy skies at 5 a.m. You're listening to your weather radio, station WXJ97, broadcasting in Shreveport on 162.4 megahertz. Be sure to follow us on Facebook. Here's a look at local weather conditions as of 6 a.m. At the top of the hour, skies were partly cloudy in Shreveport. The temperature was 75 degrees at the regional airport. The dew point was making the relative humidity 94%. Winds were west at 7 miles an hour. The pressure was 29.97 inches and rising. In Bossier City, at Barksdale Air Force Base, skies were clear, with a temperature of 79 degrees. The dew point was 75, making the relative humidity 89%. Winds were southwest at 3 miles an hour. The pressure was 29.96 inches and rising. And in downtown Shreveport, skies were clear. The temperature was 77 degrees. And winds were west at 7 miles an hour. Once again in Shreveport, it was 75 degrees with partly cloudy skies at 6 a.m. Around the local area at 6 a.m., in Texarkana, partly cloudy and 76. Wind calm. El Dorado, partly cloudy and 70. Wind west at 3 miles an hour. Monroe, partly cloudy, 6. Wind calm. Nacogdoches, clear and 72. Wind calm. Marshall, clear and 73. Wind calm. And at Longview, partly cloudy and 71 degrees. Wind calm. Elsewhere across the four-state area, over at Dallas, partly cloudy and 78. Oklahoma City, partly cloudy and 70. Little Rock, partly cloudy and 74. Jackson, Mississippi, cloudy and 76. Baton Rouge, mostly cloudy and 73. And at Houston, partly cloudy and 80 degrees. For the most current information, check us out on the web at www.weather.gov/sht. The Shreveport climate summary for yesterday, July 5, 2026. Yesterday's high temperature was 92 degrees. The normal high is 93. The record high is 101 degrees, which was last set in 1938. Yesterday's low temperature was 73 degrees. The normal low is 73. The record low is 62 degrees, which was set in 1968. 0.04 inches of precipitation fell yesterday, which brings the monthly total to 0.22 inches. This is 0.51 inches below the normal amount of 0.73 inches for July. The total precipitation for the year now stands at 23.85 inches, which is 4.91 inches below normal. Sunrise today is at 6:14 a.m. and sunset is at 8:26 p.m. Now let's check on your local forecast. Today, partly cloudy. A slight chance of showers and thunderstorms this morning, then a chance of showers and thunderstorms this afternoon. Highs in the lower 90s. West winds around 5 miles per hour. Chance of rain 40%. Tonight, mostly cloudy in the evening, then becoming partly cloudy. A chance of thunderstorms in the evening. A chance of showers. Lows in the lower 70s. South winds around 5 miles per hour in the evening,
becoming light and variable. Chance of rain 50%. Tuesday, mostly cloudy with a chance of showers. A slight chance of thunderstorms in the morning, then a chance of thunderstorms in the afternoon. Highs around 90. Southwest winds around 5 miles per hour. Chance of rain 50%. Tuesday night, mostly cloudy with a chance of showers. A chance of thunderstorms, mainly in the evening. Humid with lows in the lower 70s. South winds around 5 miles per hour in the evening, becoming light and variable. Chance of rain 50%. Wednesday, partly cloudy. A slight chance of showers and thunderstorms in the morning. Humid with highs in the lower 90s. Southwest winds around 5 miles per hour. Chance of rain 20%. Wednesday night, mostly clear. Lows in the mid-70s. Thursday, mostly sunny. Highs in the mid-90s. Thursday night, mostly clear. Lows in the mid-70s. Friday, mostly sunny. Highs in the mid-90s. Friday night, mostly clear. Lows in the upper 70s. Saturday, partly cloudy with a slight chance of showers. A slight chance of thunderstorms in the afternoon. Highs in the lower 90s. Chance of rain 20%. Saturday night, partly cloudy. A slight chance of showers after midnight. Lows in the upper 70s. Chance of rain 20%. Sunday, partly cloudy with a slight chance of showers and thunderstorms in the morning, then mostly cloudy with a chance of showers and thunderstorms in the afternoon. Highs in the lower 90s. Chance of rain 40%. 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Be sure to follow us on Facebook. Here's a look at local weather conditions as of 6 a.m. At the top of the hour, skies were partly cloudy in Shreveport. The temperature was 75 degrees at the regional airport. The dew point was 73, making the relative humidity 94%. Winds were west at 7 miles an hour. The pressure was 29.97 inches and rising. In Bossier City, at Barksdale Air Force Base, skies were clear, with a temperature of 79 degrees. The dew point was 75, making the relative humidity 89%. Winds were southwest at 3 miles an hour. The pressure was 29.96 inches and rising. And in downtown Shreveport, skies were clear. The temperature was 77 degrees. And winds were west at 7 miles an hour. Once again in Shreveport, it was 75 degrees with partly cloudy skies at 6 a.m. Around the local area at 6 a.m., in Texarkana, partly cloudy and 76. Wind calm. El Dorado, partly cloudy and 70. Wind west at 3 miles an hour. Monroe, partly cloudy and 76. Wind calm. Nacogdoches, clear and 72. Wind calm. Marshall, clear and 73. Wind calm. And at Longview, partly cloudy and 71 degrees. Wind calm. Elsewhere across the four-state area, over at Dallas, partly cloudy and 78. Oklahoma City, partly cloudy and 70. Little Rock, partly cloudy and 74. Jackson, Mississippi, cloudy and 76. Baton Rouge, mostly cloudy and 73. And at Houston, partly cloudy and 80 degrees. For the most current information, check us out on the web at www.weather.gov/sht. The Shreveport climate summary for yesterday, July 5, 2026. Yesterday's high temperature was 92 degrees. The normal high is 93. The record high is 101 degrees, which was last set in 1938. Yesterday's low temperature was 73 degrees. The normal low is 73. The record low is 62 degrees, which was set in 1968.
0.04 inches of precipitation fell yesterday, which brings the monthly total to 0.22 inches. This is 0.51 inches below the normal amount of 0.73 inches for July. The total precipitation for the year now stands at 23.85 inches, which is 4.91 inches below normal. Sunrise today is at 6:14 a.m. and sunset is at 8:26 p.m. This is your NOAA Weather Radio, station WXJ97, operating on a frequency of 162.400 MHz, providing the latest weather information on a 24-hour basis. 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Now let's check on your local forecast. Today, partly cloudy. A slight chance of showers and thunderstorms this morning, then a chance of showers and thunderstorms this afternoon. Highs in the lower 90s. West winds around 5 miles per hour. Chance of rain 40%. Tonight, mostly cloudy in the evening, then becoming partly cloudy. A chance of thunderstorms in the evening. A chance of showers. Lows in the lower 70s. South winds around 5 miles per hour in the evening, becoming light and variable. Chance of rain 50%. Tuesday, mostly cloudy with a chance of showers. A slight chance of thunderstorms in the morning, then a chance of thunderstorms in the afternoon. Highs around 90. Southwest winds around 5 miles per hour. Chance of rain 50%. Tuesday night, mostly cloudy with a chance of showers. A chance of thunderstorms, mainly in the evening. Humid with lows in the lower 70s. South winds around 5 miles per hour in the evening, becoming light and variable. Chance of rain 50%. Wednesday, partly cloudy. A slight chance of showers and thunderstorms in the morning. Humid with highs in the lower 90s. Southwest winds around 5 miles per hour. Chance of rain 20%. Wednesday night, mostly clear. Lows in the mid-70s. Thursday, mostly sunny. Highs in the mid-90s. Thursday night, mostly clear. Lows in the mid-70s. Friday, mostly sunny. Highs in the mid-90s. Friday night, mostly clear. Lows in the upper 70s. Saturday, partly cloudy with a slight chance of showers. A slight chance of thunderstorms in the afternoon. Highs in the lower 90s. Chance of rain 20%. Saturday night, partly cloudy. A slight chance of showers after midnight. Lows in the upper 70s. Chance of rain 20%. Sunday, partly cloudy with a slight chance of showers and thunderstorms in the morning, then mostly cloudy with a chance of showers and thunderstorms in the afternoon. Highs in the lower 90s. Chance of rain 40%. 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Be sure to follow us on Facebook. Here's a look at local weather conditions as of 6 a.m. At the top of the hour, skies were partly cloudy in Shreveport. The temperature was 75 degrees at the regional airport. The dew point was 73, making the relative humidity 94%. Winds were west at 7 miles an hour. The pressure was 29.97 inches and rising. In Bossier City, at Barksdale Air Force Base, skies were clear, with a temperature of 79 degrees. The dew point was 75, making the relative humidity 89%. Winds were southwest at 3 miles an hour. The pressure was 29.96 inches and rising. And in downtown Shreveport, skies were clear. The temperature was 77 degrees. And winds were west at 7 miles an hour. Once again in Shreveport, it was 75 degrees with partly cloudy skies at 6 a.m. Around the local
area at 6 a.m. in Texarkana. Partly cloudy and 76. Wind calm. El Dorado, partly cloudy and 70. Wind west at 3 miles an hour. Monroe, partly cloudy and 76. Wind calm. Nacogdoches, clear and 72. Wind calm. Marshall, clear and 73. Wind calm. And at Longview, partly cloudy and 71 degrees. Wind calm. Elsewhere across the four-state area, over at Dallas, partly cloudy and 78. Oklahoma City, partly cloudy and 70. Little Rock, partly cloudy and 74. Jackson, Mississippi, cloudy and 76. Baton Rouge, mostly cloudy and 73. And at Houston, partly cloudy and 80 degrees. For the most current information, check us out on the web at www.weather.gov/sht. The Shreveport Climate Summary for yesterday, July 5, 2026. Yesterday's high temperature was 92 degrees. The normal high is 93. The record high is 101 degrees, which was last set in 1938. Yesterday's low temperature was 73 degrees. The normal low is 73. The record low is 62 degrees, which was set in 1968. 0.04 inches of precipitation fell yesterday, which brings the monthly total to 0.22 inches. This is 0.51 inches below the normal amount of 0.73 inches for July. The total precipitation for the year now stands at 23.85 inches, which is 4.91 inches below normal. Sunrise today is at 6:14 a.m. and sunset is at 8:26 p.m. Now let's check on your local forecast. Today, partly cloudy. A slight chance of showers and thunderstorms this morning, then a chance of showers and thunderstorms this afternoon. Highs in the lower 90s. West winds around 5 miles per hour. Chance of rain 40%. Tonight, mostly cloudy in the evening, then becoming partly cloudy. A chance of thunderstorms in the evening. A chance of showers. Lows in the lower 70s. South winds around 5 miles per hour in the evening, becoming light and variable. Chance of rain 50%. Tuesday, mostly cloudy with a chance of showers. A slight chance of thunderstorms in the morning, then a chance of thunderstorms in the afternoon. Highs around 90. Southwest winds around 5 miles per hour. Chance of rain 50%. Tuesday night, mostly cloudy with a chance of showers. A chance of thunderstorms, mainly in the evening. Humid with lows in the lower 70s. South winds around 5 miles per hour in the evening, becoming light and variable. Chance of rain 50%. Wednesday, partly cloudy. A slight chance of showers and thunderstorms in the morning. Humid with highs in the lower 90s. Southwest winds around 5 miles per hour. Chance of rain 20%. Wednesday night, mostly clear. Lows in the mid-70s. Thursday, mostly sunny. Highs in the mid-90s. Thursday night, mostly clear. Lows in the mid-70s. Friday, mostly sunny. Highs in the mid-90s. Friday night, mostly clear. Lows in the upper 70s. Saturday, partly cloudy with a slight chance of showers. A slight chance of thunderstorms in the afternoon. Highs in the lower 90s. Chance of rain 20%. Saturday night, partly cloudy. A slight chance of showers after midnight. Lows in the upper 70s. Chance of rain 20%. Sunday, partly cloudy with a slight chance of showers and thunderstorms in the morning, then mostly cloudy with a chance of showers and thunderstorms in the afternoon. Highs in the lower 90s. Chance of rain 40%. Now let's check on your local forecast. Today, partly cloudy. A slight chance of showers and thunderstorms this morning,
then a chance of showers and thunderstorms this afternoon. Highs in the lower 90s. West winds around 5 miles per hour. Chance of rain 40%. Tonight, mostly cloudy in the evening, then becoming partly cloudy. A chance of thunderstorms in the evening. A chance of showers. Lows in the lower 70s. South winds around 5 miles per hour in the evening, becoming light and variable. Chance of rain 50%. Tuesday, mostly cloudy with a chance of showers. A slight chance of thunderstorms in the morning, then a chance of thunderstorms in the afternoon. Highs around 90. Southwest winds around 5 miles per hour. Chance of rain 50%. Tuesday night, mostly cloudy with a chance of showers. A chance of thunderstorms, mainly in the evening. Humid with lows in the lower 70s. South winds around 5 miles per hour in the evening, becoming light and variable. Chance of rain 50%. Wednesday, partly cloudy. A slight chance of showers and thunderstorms in the morning. Humid with highs in the lower 90s. Southwest winds around 5 miles per hour. Winds around 5 miles per hour. Chance of rain 20%. Wednesday night, mostly clear. Lows in the mid-70s. Thursday, mostly sunny. Highs in the mid-90s. Thursday night, mostly clear. Lows in the mid-70s. Friday, mostly sunny. Highs in the mid-90s. Friday night, mostly clear. Lows in the upper 70s. Saturday, partly cloudy with a slight chance of showers. A slight chance of thunderstorms in the afternoon. Highs in the lower 90s. Chance of rain 20%. Saturday night, partly cloudy. A slight chance of showers after midnight. Lows in the upper 70s. Chance of rain 20%. Sunday, partly cloudy with a slight chance of showers and thunderstorms in the morning, then mostly cloudy with a chance of showers and thunderstorms in the afternoon. Highs in the lower 90s. Chance of rain 40%. Here is your area's open water boating forecast. Wind gusts may be higher. Rest of today, slight chance of showers and thunderstorms toward daybreak, then a chance of showers and thunderstorms in the late afternoon. Mostly cloudy toward daybreak, then becoming partly cloudy. Highs in the lower 90s. West winds 5 to 10 miles per hour. Chance of precipitation 30%. Tonight, chance of thunderstorms in the evening. Chance of showers through the night. Becoming partly cloudy. Lows in the lower 70s. South winds 5 to 10 miles per hour. Chance of precipitation 50%. Tuesday, slight chance of thunderstorms in the morning. Chance of showers through the day. Chance of thunderstorms in the afternoon. Mostly cloudy. Highs around 90. Southwest winds 5 to 10 miles per hour. Chance of precipitation 50%. Tuesday night, chance of showers and thunderstorms in the early evening, then a chance of showers and slight chance of thunderstorms from mid-evening through the overnight. Mostly cloudy. Lows in the lower 70s. South winds 5 to 10 miles per hour. Chance of precipitation 40%. Wednesday, a 20% chance of showers and thunderstorms in the morning. Partly cloudy. Highs in the lower 90s. Southwest winds 5 to 10 miles per hour. Wednesday night, mostly clear. Lows in the mid-70s. Thursday, mostly sunny. Highs in the mid-90s. Thursday night, mostly clear. Lows in the mid-70s. Friday, mostly sunny. Highs in the mid-90s. Friday night, mostly clear. Lows in the mid-70s. Saturday, partly cloudy. Slight chance of showers and thunderstorms in the afternoon. Highs in the mid-90s. Chance of precipitation 20%. Saturday night, partly cloudy. A 20% chance of showers after midnight.
lows in the mid-70s.

Sunday, partly cloudy with slight chance of showers and thunderstorms in the morning, then mostly cloudy with chance of showers and thunderstorms in the afternoon. Highs in the lower 90s. Chance of precipitation 40%. 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Be sure to follow us on Facebook. Here's a look at local weather conditions as of 6 a.m. At the top of the hour, skies were partly cloudy in Shreveport. The temperature was 75 degrees at the regional airport. The dew point was 73, making the relative humidity 94%. Winds were west at 7 miles an hour. The pressure was 29.97 inches and rising. In Bossier City, at Barksdale Air Force Base, skies were clear, with a temperature of 79 degrees. The dew point was 75, making the relative humidity 89%. Winds were southwest at 3 miles an hour. The pressure was 29.96 inches and rising. And in downtown Shreveport, skies were clear. The temperature was 77 degrees. And winds were west at 7 miles an hour. Once again in Shreveport, it was 75 degrees with partly cloudy skies at 6 a.m. Around the local area at 6 a.m., in Texarkana, partly cloudy and 76. Wind calm. El Dorado, partly cloudy and 70. Wind west at 3 miles an hour. Monroe, partly cloudy and 76. Wind calm. Nutcliffe, clear and 72. Wind calm. Marshall, clear and 73. Wind calm. And at Longview, partly cloudy and 71 degrees. Wind calm. Elsewhere across the four-state area, over at Dallas, partly cloudy and 78. Oklahoma City, partly cloudy and 70. Little Rock, partly cloudy and 74. Jackson, Mississippi, cloudy and 76. Baton Rouge, mostly cloudy and 73. And at Houston, partly cloudy and 80 degrees. For the most current information, check us out on the web at www.weather.gov/SHP. The Shreveport climate summary for yesterday, July 5, 2026. Yesterday's high temperature was 92 degrees. The normal high is 93. The record high is 101 degrees, which was last set in 1938. Yesterday's low temperature was 73 degrees. The normal low is 73. The record low is 62 degrees, which was set in 1968. 0.04 inches of precipitation fell yesterday, which brings the monthly total to 0.22 inches. This is 0.51 inches below the normal amount of 0.73 inches for July. The total precipitation for the year now stands at 23.85 inches, which is 4.91 inches below normal. Sunrise today is at 6:14 a.m. and sunset is at 8:26 p.m. Now let's check on your local forecast. Today, partly cloudy. A slight chance of showers and thunderstorms this morning, then a chance of showers and thunderstorms this afternoon. Highs in the lower 90s. West winds around 5 miles per hour. Chance of rain 40%. Tonight, mostly cloudy in the evening, then becoming partly cloudy. A chance of thunderstorms in the evening. A chance of showers. Lows in the lower 70s. South winds around 5 miles per hour in the evening, becoming light and variable. Chance of rain 50%. Tuesday, mostly cloudy with a chance of showers.
A slight chance of thunderstorms in the morning, then a chance of thunderstorms in the afternoon. Highs around 90. Southwest winds around 5 miles per hour. Chance of rain 50%. Tuesday night, mostly cloudy with a chance of showers. A chance of thunderstorms, mainly in the evening. Humid with lows in the lower 70s. South winds around 5 miles per hour in the evening, becoming light and variable. Chance of rain 50%. Wednesday, partly cloudy. A slight chance of showers and thunderstorms in the morning. Humid with highs in the lower 90s. Southwest winds around 5 miles per hour. Chance of rain 20%. Wednesday night, mostly clear. Lows in the mid-70s. Thursday, mostly sunny. Highs in the mid-90s. Thursday night, mostly clear. Lows in the mid-70s. Friday, mostly sunny. Highs in the mid-90s. Friday night, mostly clear. Lows in the upper 70s. Saturday, partly cloudy with a slight chance of showers. A slight chance of thunderstorms in the afternoon. Highs in the lower 90s. Chance of rain 20%. Saturday night, partly cloudy. A slight chance of showers after midnight. Lows in the upper 70s. Chance of rain 20%. Sunday, partly cloudy with a slight chance of showers and thunderstorms in the morning, then mostly cloudy with a chance of showers and thunderstorms in the afternoon. Highs in the lower 90s. Chance of rain 40%. Here is your area's open water boating forecast. Wind gusts may be higher. Today, slight chance of showers and thunderstorms through mid-afternoon, then a chance of showers and thunderstorms in the late afternoon. Partly cloudy. Highs in the lower 90s. West winds 5 to 10 miles per hour. Chance of precipitation 30%. Tonight, chance of thunderstorms in the evening. Chance of showers through the night. Becoming partly cloudy. Lows in the lower 70s. South winds 5 to 10 miles per hour. Chance of precipitation 50%. Tuesday, slight chance of thunderstorms in the morning. Chance of showers through the day. Chance of thunderstorms in the afternoon. Mostly cloudy. Highs around 90. Southwest winds 5 to 10 miles per hour. Chance of precipitation 50%. Tuesday night, chance of showers and thunderstorms in the early evening, then a chance of showers and slight chance of thunderstorms from mid-evening through the overnight. Mostly cloudy. Lows in the lower 70s. South winds 5 to 10 miles per hour. Chance of precipitation 40%. Wednesday, a 20% chance of showers and thunderstorms in the morning. Partly cloudy. Highs in the lower 90s. Southwest winds 5 to 10 miles per hour. Wednesday night, mostly clear. Lows in the mid-70s. Thursday, mostly sunny. Highs in the mid-90s. Thursday night, mostly clear. Lows in the mid-70s. Friday, mostly sunny. Highs in the mid-90s. Friday night, mostly clear. Lows in the mid-70s. Saturday, partly cloudy. Slight chance of showers and thunderstorms in the afternoon. Highs in the mid-90s. Chance of precipitation 20%. Saturday night, partly cloudy. A 20% chance of showers after midnight. Lows in the mid-70s. Sunday, partly cloudy with slight chance of showers and thunderstorms in the morning, then mostly cloudy with chance of showers and thunderstorms in the afternoon. Highs in the lower 90s. Chance of precipitation 40%. 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Be sure to follow us on Facebook. Here's a look at local weather conditions as of 6 a.m. At the top of the hour, skies were partly cloudy in Shreveport. The temperature was 75 degrees at the regional airport.
The dew point was 73, making the relative humidity 94%. Winds were west at 7 miles an hour. The pressure was 29.97 inches and rising. In Bossier City, at Barksdale Air Force Base, skies were clear, with a temperature of 79 degrees. The dew point was 75, making the relative humidity 89%. Winds were southwest at 3 miles an hour. The pressure was 29.96 inches and rising. And in downtown Shreveport, skies were clear. The temperature was 77 degrees. And winds were west at 7 miles an hour. Once again in Shreveport, it was 75 degrees with partly cloudy skies at 6 a.m. Around the local area at 6 a.m., in Texarkana, partly cloudy and 76. Wind calm. El Dorado, partly cloudy and 70. Wind west at 3 miles an hour. Monroe, partly cloudy and 76. Wind calm. Natchitoches, clear and 72. Wind calm. Marshall, clear and 73. Wind calm. And at Longview, partly cloudy and 71 degrees. Wind calm. Elsewhere across the four-state area, over at Dallas, partly cloudy and 78. Oklahoma City, partly cloudy and 70. Little Rock, partly cloudy and 74. Jackson, Mississippi, cloudy and 76. Baton Rouge, mostly cloudy and 73. And at Houston, partly cloudy and 80 degrees. For the most current information, check us out on the web at www.weather.gov/sht. The Shreveport Climate Summary for yesterday, July 5, 2026. Yesterday's high temperature was 92 degrees. The normal high is 93. The record high is 101 degrees, which was last set in 1938. Yesterday's low temperature was 73 degrees. The normal low is 73. The record low is 62 degrees, which was set in 1968. 0.04 inches of precipitation fell yesterday, which brings the monthly total to 0.22 inches. This is 0.51 inches below the normal amount of 0.73 inches for July. The total precipitation for the year now stands at 23.85 inches, which is 4.91 inches below normal. Sunrise today is at 6:14 a.m. and sunset is at 8:26 p.m. Now let's check on your local forecast. Today, partly cloudy. A slight chance of showers and thunderstorms this morning, then a chance of showers and thunderstorms this afternoon. Highs in the lower 90s. West winds around 5 miles per hour. Chance of rain 40%. Tonight, mostly cloudy in the evening, then becoming partly cloudy. A chance of thunderstorms in the evening. A chance of showers. Lows in the lower 70s. South winds around 5 miles per hour in the evening, becoming light and variable. Chance of rain 50%. Tuesday, mostly cloudy with a chance of showers. A slight chance of thunderstorms in the morning, then a chance of thunderstorms in the afternoon. Highs around 90. Southwest winds around 5 miles per hour. Chance of rain 50%. Tuesday night, mostly cloudy with a chance of showers. A chance of thunderstorms, mainly in the evening. Humid with lows in the lower 70s. South winds around 5 miles per hour in the evening, becoming light and variable. Chance of rain 50%. Wednesday, partly cloudy. A slight chance of showers and thunderstorms in the morning. Humid with highs in the lower 90s. Southwest winds around 5 miles per hour. Chance of rain 20%. Wednesday night, mostly clear. Lows in the mid-70s. Thursday, mostly sunny. Highs in the mid-90s. Thursday night, mostly clear. Lows in the mid-70s. Friday, mostly sunny. Highs in the mid-90s. Friday night, mostly clear.
lows in the upper 70s. Saturday, partly cloudy with a slight chance of showers. A slight chance of thunderstorms in the afternoon. Highs in the lower 90s. Chance of rain 20%. Saturday night, partly cloudy. A slight chance of showers after midnight. Lows in the upper 70s. Chance of rain 20%. Sunday, partly cloudy with a slight chance of showers and thunderstorms in the morning, then mostly cloudy with a chance of showers and thunderstorms in the afternoon. Highs in the lower 90s. Chance of rain 40%. 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Be sure to follow us on Facebook. Here's a look at local weather conditions as of 6 a.m. At the top of the hour, skies were partly cloudy in Shreveport. The temperature was 75 degrees at the regional airport. The dew point was 73, making the relative humidity 94%. Winds were west at 7 miles an hour. The pressure was 29.97 inches and rising. In Bossier City, at Barksdale Air Force Base, skies were clear, with a temperature of 79 degrees. The dew point was 75, making the relative humidity 89%. Winds were southwest at 3 miles an hour. The pressure was 29.96 inches and rising. And in downtown Shreveport, skies were clear. The temperature was 77 degrees. And winds were west at 7 miles an hour. Once again in Shreveport, it was 75 degrees with partly cloudy skies at 6 a.m. Around the local area at 6 a.m., in Texarkana, partly cloudy and 76. Wind calm. El Dorado, partly cloudy and 70. Wind west at 3 miles an hour. Monroe, partly cloudy and 76. Wind calm. Nacogdoches, clear and 72. Wind calm. Marshall, clear and 73. Wind calm. And at Longview, partly cloudy and 71 degrees. Wind calm. Elsewhere across the four-state area, over at Dallas, partly cloudy and 78. Oklahoma City, partly cloudy and 70. Little Rock, partly cloudy and 74. Jackson, Mississippi, cloudy and 76. Baton Rouge, mostly cloudy and 73. And at Houston, partly cloudy and 80 degrees. For the most current information, check us out on the web at www.weather.gov/SHP. The Shreveport climate summary for yesterday, July 5, 2026. Yesterday's high temperature was 92 degrees. The normal high is 93. The record high is 101 degrees, which was last set in 1938. Yesterday's low temperature was 73 degrees. The normal low is 73. The record low is 62 degrees, which was set in 1968. 0.04 inches of precipitation fell yesterday, which brings the monthly total to 0.22 inches. This is 0.51 inches below the normal amount of 0.73 inches for July. The total precipitation for the year now stands at 23.85 inches, which is 4.91 inches below normal. Sunrise today is at 6:14 a.m. and sunset is at 8:26 p.m. Now let's check on your local forecast. Today, partly cloudy. A slight chance of showers and thunderstorms this morning, then a chance of showers and thunderstorms this afternoon. Highs in the lower 90s. West winds around 5 miles per hour.
chance of rain 40%. Tonight, mostly cloudy in the evening, then becoming partly cloudy. A chance of thunderstorms in the evening. A chance of showers. Lows in the lower 70s. South winds around 5 miles per hour in the evening, becoming light and variable. Chance of rain 50%. Tuesday, mostly cloudy with a chance of showers. A slight chance of thunderstorms in the morning, then a chance of thunderstorms in the afternoon. Highs around 90. Southwest winds around 5 miles per hour. Chance of rain 50%. Tuesday night, mostly cloudy with a chance of showers. A chance of thunderstorms, mainly in the evening. Humid with lows in the lower 70s. South winds around 5 miles per hour in the evening, becoming light and variable. Chance of rain 50%. Wednesday, partly cloudy. A slight chance of showers and thunderstorms in the morning. Humid with highs in the lower 90s. Southwest winds around 5 miles per hour. Chance of rain 20%. Wednesday night, mostly clear. Lows in the mid-70s. Thursday, mostly sunny. Highs in the mid-90s. Thursday night, mostly clear. Lows in the mid-70s. Friday, mostly sunny. Highs in the mid-90s. Friday night, mostly clear. Lows in the upper 70s. Saturday, partly cloudy with a slight chance of showers. A slight chance of thunderstorms in the afternoon. Highs in the lower 90s. Chance of rain 20%. Saturday night, partly cloudy. A slight chance of showers after midnight. Lows in the upper 70s. Chance of rain 20%. Sunday, partly cloudy with a slight chance of showers and thunderstorms in the morning, then mostly cloudy with a chance of showers and thunderstorms in the afternoon. Highs in the lower 90s. Chance of rain 40%. 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Be sure to follow us on Facebook. Here's a look at local weather conditions as of 6 a.m. At the top of the hour, skies were partly cloudy in Shreveport. The temperature was 75 degrees at the regional airport. The dew point was 73, making the relative humidity 94%. Winds were west at 7 miles an hour. The pressure was 29.97 inches and rising. In Bossier City, at Barksdale Air Force Base, skies were clear, with a temperature of 79 degrees. The dew point was 75, making the relative humidity 89%. Winds were southwest at 3 miles an hour. The pressure was 29.96 inches and rising. And in downtown Shreveport, skies were clear. The temperature was 77 degrees. And winds were west at 7 miles an hour. Once again in Shreveport, it was 75 degrees with partly cloudy skies at 6 a.m. Here is your area's open water boating forecast. Wind gusts may be higher. Today, slight chance of showers and thunderstorms through mid-afternoon, then a chance of showers and thunderstorms in the late afternoon. Partly cloudy. Highs in the lower 90s. West winds 5 to 10 miles per hour. Chance of precipitation 30%. Tonight, chance of thunderstorms in the evening. Chance of showers through the night. Becoming partly cloudy. Lows in the lower 70s. South winds 5 to 10 miles per hour. Chance of precipitation 50%. Tuesday, slight chance of thunderstorms in the morning. Chance of showers through the day. Chance of thunderstorms in the afternoon. Mostly cloudy. Highs around 90. Southwest winds 5 to 10 miles per hour. Chance of precipitation 50%. Tuesday night, chance of showers and thunderstorms in the early evening, then a chance of showers and slight chance of thunderstorms from mid-evening through the overnight. Mostly cloudy. Lows in the lower 70s. South winds 5 to 10 miles per hour.
chance of precipitation 40%. Wednesday, a 20% chance of showers and thunderstorms in the morning. Partly cloudy. Highs in the lower 90s. Southwest winds 5 to 10 miles per hour. Wednesday night, mostly clear. Lows in the mid-70s. Thursday, mostly sunny. Highs in the mid-90s. Thursday night, mostly clear. Lows in the mid-70s. Friday, mostly sunny. Highs in the mid-90s. Friday night, mostly clear. Lows in the mid-70s. Saturday, partly cloudy. Slight chance of showers and thunderstorms in the afternoon. Highs in the mid-90s. Chance of precipitation 20%. Saturday night, partly cloudy. A 20% chance of showers after midnight. Lows in the mid-70s. Sunday, partly cloudy with slight chance of showers and thunderstorms in the morning, then mostly cloudy with chance of showers and thunderstorms in the afternoon. Highs in the lower 90s. Chance of precipitation 40%. Around the local area at 6 a.m., in Texarkana, partly cloudy and 76. Wind calm. El Dorado, partly cloudy and 70. Wind west at 3 miles an hour. Monroe, partly cloudy and 76. Wind calm. Nacogdoches, clear and 72. Wind calm. Marshall, clear and 73. Wind calm. And at Longview, partly cloudy and 71 degrees. Wind calm. Elsewhere across the four-state area, over at Dallas, partly cloudy and 78. Oklahoma City, partly cloudy and 70. Little Rock, partly cloudy and 74. Jackson, Mississippi, cloudy and 76. Baton Rouge, mostly cloudy and 73. And at Houston, partly cloudy and 80 degrees. For the most current information, check us out on the web at www.weather.gov/SHP. The Shreveport Climate Summary for yesterday, July 5, 2026. Yesterday's high temperature was 92 degrees. The normal high is 93. The record high is 101 degrees, which was last set in 1938. Yesterday's low temperature was 73 degrees. The normal low is 73. The record low is 62 degrees, which was set in 1968. 0.04 inches of precipitation fell yesterday, which brings the monthly total to 0.22 inches. This is 0.51 inches below the normal amount of 0.73 inches for July. The total precipitation for the year now stands at 23.85 inches, which is 4.91 inches below normal. Sunrise today is at 6:14 a.m. and sunset is at 8:26 p.m. Now let's check on your local forecast. Today, partly cloudy. A slight chance of showers and thunderstorms this morning, then a chance of showers and thunderstorms this afternoon. Highs in the lower 90s. West winds around 5 miles per hour. Chance of rain 40%. Tonight, mostly cloudy in the evening, then becoming partly cloudy. A chance of thunderstorms in the evening. A chance of showers. Lows in the lower 70s. South winds around 5 miles per hour in the evening, becoming light and variable. Chance of rain 50%. Tuesday, mostly cloudy with a chance of showers. A slight chance of thunderstorms in the morning, then a chance of thunderstorms in the afternoon. Highs around 90. Southwest winds around 5 miles per hour. Chance of rain 50%. Tuesday night, mostly cloudy with a chance of showers. A chance of thunderstorms, mainly in the evening. Humid with lows in the lower 70s. South winds around 5 miles per hour in the evening, becoming light and variable. Chance of rain 50%. Wednesday, partly cloudy. A slight chance of showers and thunderstorms in the morning. Humid with highs in the lower 90s.
southwest winds around 5 miles per hour.

chance of thunderstorms in the afternoon. Highs in the lower 90s. Chance of rain 20%. Saturday night, partly cloudy. A slight chance of showers after midnight. Lows in the upper 70s. Chance of rain 20%. Sunday, partly cloudy with a slight chance of showers and thunderstorms in the morning, then mostly cloudy with a chance of showers and thunderstorms in the afternoon. Highs in the lower 90s. Chance of rain 40%. 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Be sure to follow us on Facebook. Here's a look at local weather conditions as of 6 a.m. At the top of the hour, skies were partly cloudy in Shreveport. The temperature was 75 degrees at the regional airport. The dew point was 73, making the relative humidity 94%. Winds were west at 7 miles an hour. The pressure was 29.97 inches and rising. In Bossier City, at Barksdale Air Force Base, skies were clear, with a temperature of 79 degrees. The dew point was 75, making the relative humidity 89%. Winds were southwest at 3 miles an hour. The pressure was 29.96 inches and rising. And in downtown Shreveport, skies were clear. The temperature was 77 degrees. And winds were west at 7 miles an hour. Once again in Shreveport, it was 75 degrees with partly cloudy skies at 6 a.m. Around the local area at 6 a.m., in Texarkana, partly cloudy and 76. Wind calm. El Dorado, partly cloudy and 70. Wind west at 3 miles an hour. Monroe, partly cloudy and 76. Wind calm. Natchitoches, clear and 72. Wind calm. Marshall, clear and 73. Wind calm. And at Longview, partly cloudy and 71 degrees. Wind calm. Elsewhere across the four-state area, over at Dallas, partly cloudy and 78. Oklahoma City, partly cloudy and 70. Little Rock, partly cloudy and 74. Jackson, Mississippi, cloudy and 76. Baton Rouge, mostly cloudy and 73. And at Houston, partly cloudy and 80 degrees. For the most current information, check us out on the web at www.weather.gov/SHP. The Shreveport climate summary for yesterday, July 5th, 2026. Yesterday's high temperature was 92 degrees. The normal high is 93. The record high is 101 degrees, which was last set in 1938. Yesterday's low temperature was 73 degrees. The normal low is 73. The record low is 62 degrees, which was set in 1968. 0.04 inches of precipitation fell yesterday, which brings the monthly total to 0.22 inches. This is 0.51 inches below the normal amount of 0.73 inches for July. The total precipitation for the year now stands at 23.85 inches, which is 4.91 inches below normal. Sunrise today is at 6:14 a.m. and sunset is at 8:26 p.m. Now let's check on your local forecast. Today, partly cloudy. A slight chance of showers and thunderstorms this morning, then a chance of showers and thunderstorms this afternoon. Highs in the lower 90s. West winds around 5 miles per hour. Chance of rain 40%. Tonight, mostly cloudy in the evening, then becoming partly cloudy. A chance of thunderstorms.

comes in the evening. A chance of showers. Lows in the lower 70s. South winds around 5 miles per hour in the evening, becoming light and variable. Chance of rain 50%. Tuesday, mostly cloudy with a chance of showers. A slight chance of thunderstorms in the morning, then a chance of thunderstorms in the afternoon. Highs around 90. Southwest winds around 5 miles per hour. Chance of rain 50%. Tuesday night, mostly cloudy with a chance of showers. A chance of thunderstorms, mainly in the evening. Humid with lows in the lower 70s. South winds around 5 miles per hour in the evening, becoming light and variable. Chance of rain 50%. Wednesday, partly cloudy. A slight chance of showers and thunderstorms in the morning. Humid with highs in the lower 90s. Southwest winds around 5 miles per hour. Chance of rain 20%. Wednesday night, mostly clear. Lows in the mid-70s. Thursday, mostly sunny. Highs in the mid-90s. Thursday night, mostly clear. Lows in the mid-70s. Friday, mostly sunny. Highs in the mid-90s. Friday night, mostly clear. Lows in the upper 70s. Saturday, partly cloudy with a slight chance of showers. A slight chance of thunderstorms in the afternoon. Highs in the lower 90s. Chance of rain 20%. Saturday night, partly cloudy. A slight chance of showers after midnight. Lows in the upper 70s. Chance of rain 20%. Sunday, partly cloudy with a slight chance of showers and thunderstorms in the morning, then mostly cloudy with a chance of showers and thunderstorms in the afternoon. Highs in the lower 90s. Chance of rain 40%. 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Be sure to follow us on Facebook. Here's a look at local weather conditions as of 7 a.m. At the top of the hour, skies were mostly cloudy in Shreveport. The temperature was 75 degrees at the regional airport. The dew point was 73, making the relative humidity 94%. Winds were west at 5 miles an hour. The pressure was 29.99 inches and rising. In Bossier City, at Barksdale Air Force Base, skies were clear, with a temperature of 78 degrees. The dew point was 74, making the relative humidity 86%. Winds were calm. The pressure was 29.98 inches and rising. And in downtown Shreveport, skies were clear. The temperature was 77 degrees. And winds were west at 3 miles an hour. Once again in Shreveport, it was 75 degrees with mostly cloudy skies at 7 a.m. Around the local area at 7 a.m., in Texarkana, partly cloudy and 78. Wind southwest at 3 miles an hour. El Dorado, clear and 72. Wind northwest at 3 miles an hour. Monroe, partly cloudy and 77. Wind south at 3 miles an hour. Nacogdoches, clear and 72. Wind calm. Marshall, clear and 72. Wind south at 3 miles an hour. And at Longview, clear and 72 degrees. Wind south at 5 miles an hour. Elsewhere across the four-state area, over at Dallas, partly cloudy and 77. Oklahoma City, clear and 72. Little Rock, mostly sunny and 75. Jackson, Mississippi, mostly sunny and 75. Baton Rouge, mostly cloudy and 74. And at Houston, partly cloudy and 80 degrees. For the most current information, check us out on the web at www.weather.gov/SHP. The Shreveport Climate Summary for yesterday, July 5, 2026. Yesterday's high temperature was 92 degrees. The normal high is 93.
The record high is 101 degrees, which was last set in 1938. Yesterday's low temperature was 73 degrees. The normal low is 73. The record low is 62 degrees, which was set in 1968. 0.04 inches of precipitation fell yesterday, which brings the monthly total to 0.22 inches. This is 0.51 inches below the normal amount of 0.73 inches for July. The total precipitation for the year now stands at 23.85 inches, which is 4.91 inches below normal. Sunrise today is at 6:14 a.m. and sunset is at 8:26 p.m. Now let's check on your local forecast. Today, partly cloudy. A slight chance of showers and thunderstorms this morning, then a chance of showers and thunderstorms this afternoon. Highs in the lower 90s. West winds around 5 miles per hour. Chance of rain 40%. Tonight, mostly cloudy in the evening, then becoming partly cloudy. A chance of thunderstorms in the evening. A chance of showers. Lows in the lower 70s. South winds around 5 miles per hour in the evening, becoming light and variable. Chance of rain 50%. Tuesday, mostly cloudy with a chance of showers. A slight chance of thunderstorms in the morning, then a chance of thunderstorms in the afternoon. Highs around 90. Southwest winds around 5 miles per hour. Chance of rain 50%. Tuesday night, mostly cloudy with a chance of showers. A chance of thunderstorms, mainly in the evening. Humid with lows in the lower 70s. South winds around 5 miles per hour in the evening, becoming light and variable. Chance of rain 50%. Wednesday, partly cloudy. A slight chance of showers and thunderstorms in the morning. Humid with highs in the lower 90s. Southwest winds around 5 miles per hour. Chance of rain 20%. Wednesday night, mostly clear. Lows in the mid-70s. Thursday, mostly sunny. Highs in the mid-90s. Thursday night, mostly clear. Lows in the mid-70s. Friday, mostly sunny. Highs in the mid-90s. Friday night, mostly clear. Lows in the upper 70s. Saturday, partly cloudy with a slight chance of showers. A slight chance of thunderstorms in the afternoon. Highs in the lower 90s. Chance of rain 20%. Saturday night, partly cloudy. A slight chance of showers after midnight. Lows in the upper 70s. Chance of rain 20%. Sunday, partly cloudy with a slight chance of showers and thunderstorms in the morning, then mostly cloudy with a chance of showers and thunderstorms in the afternoon. Highs in the lower 90s. Chance of rain 40%. 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Be sure to follow us on Facebook. Here's a look at local weather conditions as of 7 a.m. At the top of the hour, skies were mostly cloudy in Shreveport. The temperature was 75 degrees at the regional airport. The dew point was 73, making the relative humidity 94%. Winds were west at 5 miles an hour. The pressure was 29.99 inches and rising. In Bossier City, at Barksdale Air Force Base, skies were clear, with a temperature of 78 degrees. The dew point was 74, making the relative humidity 86%. Winds were calm. The pressure was 29.98 inches and rising. And in downtown Shreveport, skies were clear. The temperature was 77 degrees. And winds were west at 3 miles an hour. Once again in Shreveport, it was 75 degrees with mostly cloudy skies at 7 a.m. This is your NOAA Weather Radio, station WXJ97, operating on a frequency of 162.400 MHz, providing the latest weather information on a 24-hour basis.
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Around the local area at 7 a.m. in Texarkana, partly cloudy and 78. Wind southwest at 3 miles an hour. El Dorado, clear and 72. Wind northwest at 3 miles an hour. Monroe, partly cloudy and 77. Wind south at 3 miles an hour. Natchitoches, clear and 72. Wind calm. Marshall, clear and 72. Wind south at 3 miles an hour. And at Longview, clear and 72 degrees. Wind south at 5 miles an hour. Elsewhere across the four-state area, over at Dallas, partly cloudy and 77. Oklahoma City, clear and 72. Little Rock, mostly sunny and 75. Jackson, Mississippi, mostly sunny and 75. Baton Rouge, mostly cloudy and 74. And at Houston, partly cloudy and 80 degrees. For the most current information, check us out on the web at www.weather.gov/SHP. The Shreveport Climate Summary for yesterday, July 5, 2026. Yesterday's high temperature was 92 degrees. The normal high is 93. The record high is 101 degrees, which was last set in 1938. Yesterday's low temperature was 73 degrees. The normal low is 73. The record low is 62 degrees, which was set in 1968. 0.04 inches of precipitation fell yesterday, which brings the monthly total to 0.22 inches. This is 0.51 inches below the normal amount of 0.73 inches for July. The total precipitation for the year now stands at 23.85 inches, which is 4.91 inches below normal. Sunrise today is at 6:14 a.m. and sunset is at 8:26 p.m. Now let's check on your local forecast. Today, partly cloudy. A slight chance of showers and thunderstorms this morning, then a chance of showers and thunderstorms this afternoon. Highs in the lower 90s. West winds around 5 miles per hour. Chance of rain 40%. Tonight, mostly cloudy in the evening, then becoming partly cloudy. A chance of thunderstorms in the evening. A chance of showers. Lows in the lower 70s. South winds around 5 miles per hour in the evening, becoming light and variable. Chance of rain 50%. Tuesday, mostly cloudy with a chance of showers. A slight chance of thunderstorms in the morning, then a chance of thunderstorms in the afternoon. Highs around 90. Southwest winds around 5 miles per hour. Chance of rain 50%. Tuesday night, mostly cloudy with a chance of showers. A chance of thunderstorms, mainly in the evening. Humid with lows in the lower 70s. South winds around 5 miles per hour in the evening, becoming light and variable. Chance of rain 50%. Wednesday, partly cloudy. A slight chance of showers and thunderstorms in the morning. Humid with highs in the lower 90s. Southwest winds around 5 miles per hour. Chance of rain 20%. Wednesday night, mostly clear. Lows in the mid-70s. Thursday, mostly sunny. Highs in the mid-90s. Thursday night, mostly clear. Lows in the mid-70s. Friday, mostly sunny. Highs in the mid-90s. Friday night, mostly clear. Lows in the upper 70s. Saturday, partly cloudy with a slight chance of showers. A slight chance of thunderstorms in the afternoon. Highs in the lower 90s. Chance of rain 20%. Saturday night, partly cloudy. A slight chance of showers after midnight. Lows in the upper 70s. Chance of rain 20%. Sunday,
partly cloudy with a slight chance of showers and thunderstorms in the morning, then mostly cloudy with a chance of showers and thunderstorms in the afternoon. Highs in the lower 90s. Chance of rain 40%. 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Be sure to follow us on Facebook. Here's a look at local weather conditions as of 7 a.m. At the top of the hour, skies were mostly cloudy in Shreveport. The temperature was 75 degrees at the regional airport. The dew point was 73, making the relative humidity 94%. Winds were west at 5 miles an hour. The pressure was 29.99 inches and rising. In Bossier City, at Barksdale Air Force Base, skies were clear, with a temperature of 78 degrees. The dew point was 74, making the relative humidity 86%. Winds were calm. The pressure was 29.98 inches and rising. And in downtown Shreveport, skies were clear. The temperature was 77 degrees. And winds were west at 3 miles an hour. Once again in Shreveport, it was 75 degrees with mostly cloudy skies at 7 a.m. Around the local area at 7 a.m., in Texarkana, partly cloudy and 78. Wind southwest at 3 miles an hour. El Dorado, clear and 72. Wind northwest at 3 miles an hour. Monroe, partly cloudy and 77. Wind south at 3 miles an hour. Nutcliffe, clear and 72. Wind calm. Marshall, clear and 72. Wind south at 3 miles an hour. And at Longview, clear and 72 degrees. Wind south at 5 miles an hour. Elsewhere across the four-state area, over at Dallas, partly cloudy and 77. Oklahoma City, clear and 72. Little Rock, mostly sunny and 75. Jackson, Mississippi, mostly sunny and 75. Baton Rouge, mostly cloudy and 74. And at Houston, partly cloudy and 80 degrees. For the most current information, check us out on the web at www.weather.gov/sht. Here is your area's open water boating forecast. Wind gusts may be higher. Today, slight chance of showers and thunderstorms through mid-afternoon, then a chance of showers and thunderstorms in the late afternoon. Partly cloudy. Highs in the lower 90s. West winds 5 to 10 miles per hour. Chance of precipitation 30%. Tonight, chance of thunderstorms in the evening. Chance of showers through the night. Becoming partly cloudy. Lows in the lower 70s. South winds 5 to 10 miles per hour. Chance of precipitation 50%. Tuesday, slight chance of thunderstorms in the morning. Chance of showers through the day. Chance of thunderstorms in the afternoon. Mostly cloudy. Highs around 90. Southwest winds 5 to 10 miles per hour. Chance of precipitation 50%. Tuesday night, chance of showers and thunderstorms in the early evening, then a chance of showers and slight chance of thunderstorms from mid-evening through the overnight. Mostly cloudy. Lows in the lower 70s. South winds 5 to 10 miles per hour. Chance of precipitation 40%. Wednesday, a 20% chance of showers and thunderstorms in the morning. Partly cloudy. Highs in the lower 90s. Southwest winds 5 to 10 miles per hour. Wednesday night, mostly clear. Lows in the mid-70s. Thursday, mostly sunny. Highs in the mid-90s. Thursday night, mostly clear. Lows in the mid-70s. Friday, mostly sunny. Highs in the mid-90s. Friday night, mostly clear. Lows in the mid-70s. Saturday, partly cloudy. Slight chance of showers and thunderstorms in the afternoon. Highs in the mid-90s.
chance of precipitation 20%. Saturday night, partly cloudy. A 20% chance of showers after midnight. Lows in the mid-70s. Sunday, partly cloudy with slight chance of showers and thunderstorms in the morning, then mostly cloudy with chance of showers and thunderstorms in the afternoon. Highs in the lower 90s. Chance of precipitation 40%. The Shreveport climate summary for yesterday, July 5, 2026. Yesterday's high temperature was 92 degrees. The normal high is 93. The record high is 101 degrees, which was last set in 1938. Yesterday's low temperature was 73 degrees. The normal low is 73. The record low is 62 degrees, which was set in 1968. 2 degrees, which was set in 1968. 0.04 inches of precipitation fell yesterday, which brings the monthly total to 0.22 inches. This is 0.51 inches below the normal amount of 0.73 inches for July. The total precipitation for the year now stands at 23.85 inches, which is 4.91 inches below normal. Sunrise today is at 6:14 a.m. and sunset is at 8:26 p.m. Now let's check on your local forecast. Today, partly cloudy. A slight chance of showers and thunderstorms this morning, then a chance of showers and thunderstorms this afternoon. Highs in the lower 90s. West winds around 5 miles per hour. Chance of rain 40%. Tonight, mostly cloudy in the evening, then becoming partly cloudy. A chance of thunderstorms in the evening. A chance of showers. Lows in the lower 70s. South winds around 5 miles per hour in the evening, becoming light and variable. Chance of rain 50%. Tuesday, mostly cloudy with a chance of showers. A slight chance of thunderstorms in the morning, then a chance of thunderstorms in the afternoon. Highs around 90. Southwest winds around 5 miles per hour. Chance of rain 50%. Tuesday night, mostly cloudy with a chance of showers. A chance of thunderstorms, mainly in the evening. Humid with lows in the lower 70s. South winds around 5 miles per hour in the evening, becoming light and variable. Chance of rain 50%. Wednesday, partly cloudy. A slight chance of showers and thunderstorms in the morning. Humid with highs in the lower 90s. Southwest winds around 5 miles per hour. Chance of rain 20%. Wednesday night, mostly clear. Lows in the mid-70s. Thursday, mostly sunny. Highs in the mid-90s. Thursday night, mostly clear. Lows in the mid-70s. Friday, mostly sunny. Highs in the mid-90s. Friday night, mostly clear. Lows in the upper 70s. Saturday, partly cloudy with a slight chance of showers. A slight chance of thunderstorms in the afternoon. Highs in the lower 90s. Chance of rain 20%. Saturday night, partly cloudy. A slight chance of showers after midnight. Lows in the upper 70s. Chance of rain 20%. Sunday, partly cloudy with a slight chance of showers and thunderstorms in the morning, then mostly cloudy with a chance of showers and thunderstorms in the afternoon. Highs in the lower 90s. Chance of rain 40%. 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Be sure to follow us on Facebook. Here's a look at local weather conditions as of 7 a.m. At the top of the hour, skies were mostly cloudy in Shreveport. The temperature was 75 degrees at the regional airport. The dew point was 73, making the relative humidity 94%. Winds were west at 5 miles an hour. The pressure was 29.99 inches and rising. In Bossier City, at Barksdale Air Force Base, skies were clear, with a temperature of 78 degrees. The dew point was 74,
making the relative humidity 86%. Winds were calm. The pressure was 29.98 inches and rising. And it was 77.

at 3 miles an hour. Once again in Shreveport, it was 75 degrees with mostly cloudy skies at 7 a.m. This is your NOAA Weather Radio, station WXJ97, operating on a frequency of 162.400 MHz, providing the latest weather information on a 24-hour basis. 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Around the local area at 7 a.m. in Texarkana, partly cloudy and 78. Wind southwest at 3 miles an hour. El Dorado, clear and 72. Wind northwest at 3 miles an hour. Monroe, partly cloudy and 77. Wind south at 3 miles an hour. Natchitoches, clear and 72. Wind calm. Marshall, clear and 72. Wind south at 3 miles an hour. And at Longview, clear and 72 degrees. Wind south at 5 miles an hour. Elsewhere across the four-state area, over at Dallas, partly cloudy and 77. Oklahoma City, clear and 72. Little Rock, mostly sunny and 75. Jackson, Mississippi, mostly sunny and 75. Baton Rouge, mostly cloudy and 74. And at Houston, partly cloudy and 80 degrees. For the most current information, check us out on the web at www.weather.gov/SHP. The Shreveport Climate Summary for yesterday, July 5, 2026. Yesterday's high temperature was 92 degrees. The normal high is 93. The record high is 101 degrees, which was last set in 1938. Yesterday's low temperature was 73 degrees. The normal low is 73. The record low is 62 degrees, which was set in 1968. 0.04 inches of precipitation fell yesterday, which brings the monthly total to 0.22 inches. This is 0.51 inches below the normal amount of 0.73 inches for July. The total precipitation for the year now stands at 23.85 inches, which is 4.91 inches below normal. Sunrise today is at 6:14 a.m. and sunset is at 8:26 p.m. Now let's check on your local forecast. Today, partly cloudy. A slight chance of showers and thunderstorms this morning, then a chance of showers and thunderstorms this afternoon. Highs in the lower 90s. West winds around 5 miles per hour. Chance of rain 40%. Tonight, mostly cloudy in the evening, then becoming partly cloudy. A chance of thunderstorms in the evening. A chance of showers. Lows in the lower 70s. South winds around 5 miles per hour in the evening, becoming light and variable. Chance of rain 50%. Tuesday, mostly cloudy with a chance of showers. A slight chance of thunderstorms in the morning, then a chance of thunderstorms in the afternoon. Highs around 90. Southwest winds around 5 miles per hour. Chance of rain 50%. Tuesday night, mostly cloudy with a chance of showers. A chance of thunderstorms, mainly in the evening. Humid with lows in the lower 70s. South winds around 5 miles per hour in the evening, becoming light and variable. Chance of rain 50%. Wednesday, partly cloudy. A slight chance of showers and thunderstorms in the morning. Humid with highs in the lower 90s. Southwest winds around 5 miles per hour. Chance of rain 20%. Wednesday night, mostly clear. Lows in the mid-70s. Thursday, mostly sunny. Highs in the mid-90s. Thursday night, mostly clear. Lows in the mid-70s. Friday, mostly sunny. Highs in the mid-90s. Friday night, mostly clear. Lows in the upper 70s. Saturday, partly cloudy with a slight chance of showers.
A slight chance of thunderstorms in the afternoon. Highs in the lower 90s. Chance of rain 20%. Saturday night, partly cloudy. A slight chance of showers after midnight. Lows in the upper 70s. Chance of rain 20%. Sunday, partly cloudy with a slight chance of showers and thunderstorms in the morning, then mostly cloudy with a chance of showers and thunderstorms in the afternoon. Highs in the lower 90s. Chance of rain 40%. 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Be sure to follow us on Facebook. Here's a look at local weather conditions as of 7 a.m. At the top of the hour, skies were mostly cloudy in Shreveport. The temperature was 75 degrees at the regional airport. The dew point was 73, making the relative humidity 94%. Winds were west at 5 miles an hour. The pressure was 29.99 inches and rising. In Bossier City, at Barksdale Air Force Base, skies were clear, with a temperature of 78 degrees. The dew point was 74, making the relative humidity 86%. Winds were calm. The pressure was 29.98 inches and rising. And in downtown Shreveport, skies were clear. The temperature was 77 degrees. And winds were west at 3 miles an hour. Once again in Shreveport, it was 75 degrees with mostly cloudy skies at 7 a.m. Around the local area at 7 a.m., in Texarkana, partly cloudy and 78. Wind southwest at 3 miles an hour. El Dorado, clear and 72. Wind northwest at 3 miles an hour. Monroe, partly cloudy and 77. Wind south at 3 miles an hour. Natchitoches, clear and 72. Wind calm. Marshall, clear and 72. Wind south at 3 miles an hour. And at Longview, clear and 72 degrees. Wind south at 5 miles an hour. Elsewhere across the four-state area, over at Dallas, partly cloudy and 77. Oklahoma City, clear and 72. Little Rock, mostly sunny and 75. Jackson, Mississippi, mostly sunny and 75. Baton Rouge, mostly cloudy and 74. And at Houston, partly cloudy and 80 degrees. For the most current information, check us out on the web at www.weather.gov/SHP. The Shreveport Climate Summary for yesterday, July 5, 2026. Yesterday's high temperature was 92 degrees. The normal high is 93. The record high is 101 degrees, which was last set in 1938. Yesterday's low temperature was 73 degrees. The normal low is 73. The record low is 62 degrees, which was set in 1968. 0.04 inches of precipitation fell yesterday, which brings the monthly total to 0.22 inches. This is 0.51 inches below the normal amount of 0.73 inches for July. The total precipitation for the year now stands at 23.85 inches, which is 4.91 inches below normal. Sunrise today is at 6:14 a.m. and sunset is at 8:26 p.m. Now let's check on your local forecast. Today, partly cloudy. A slight chance of showers and thunderstorms this morning, then a chance of showers and thunderstorms this afternoon. Highs in the lower 90s. West winds around 5 miles per hour. Chance of rain 40%. Tonight, mostly cloudy in the evening, then becoming partly cloudy. A chance of thunderstorms in the evening. A chance of showers. Lows in the lower 70s. South winds around 5 miles per hour in the evening, becoming light and variable. Chance of rain 50%. Tuesday, mostly cloudy with a chance of showers. A slight chance of thunderstorms in the morning, then a chance of thunderstorms in the afternoon. Highs around 90. South
southwest winds around 5 miles per hour. Chance of rain 50%. Tuesday night, mostly cloudy with a chance of showers. A chance of thunderstorms, mainly in the evening. Humid with lows in the lower 70s. South winds around 5 miles per hour in the evening, becoming light and variable. Chance of rain 50%. Wednesday, partly cloudy. A slight chance of showers and thunderstorms in the morning. Humid with highs in the lower 90s. Southwest winds around 5 miles per hour. Chance of rain 20%. Wednesday night, mostly clear. Lows in the mid-70s. Thursday, mostly sunny. Highs in the mid-90s. Thursday night, mostly clear. Lows in the mid-70s. Friday, mostly sunny. Highs in the mid-90s. Friday night, mostly clear. Lows in the upper 70s. Saturday, partly cloudy with a slight chance of showers. A slight chance of thunderstorms in the afternoon. Highs in the lower 90s. Chance of rain 20%. Saturday night, partly cloudy. A slight chance of showers after midnight. Lows in the upper 70s. Chance of rain 20%. Sunday, partly cloudy with a slight chance of showers and thunderstorms in the morning, then mostly cloudy with a chance of showers and thunderstorms in the afternoon. Highs in the lower 90s. Chance of rain 40%. 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Be sure to follow us on Facebook. Here's a look at local weather conditions as of 7 a.m. At the top of the hour, skies were mostly cloudy in Shreveport. The temperature was 75 degrees at the regional airport. The dew point was 73, making the relative humidity 94%. Winds were west at 5 miles an hour. The pressure was 29.99 inches and rising. In Bossier City, at Barksdale Air Force Base, skies were clear, with a temperature of 78 degrees. The dew point was 74, making the relative humidity 86%. Winds were calm. The pressure was 29.98 inches and rising. And in downtown Shreveport, skies were clear. The temperature was 77 degrees. And winds were west at 3 miles an hour. Once again in Shreveport, it was 75 degrees with mostly cloudy skies at 7 a.m. Around the local area at 7 a.m., in Texarkana, partly cloudy and 78. Wind southwest at 3 miles an hour. El Dorado, clear and 72. Wind northwest at 3 miles an hour. Monroe, partly cloudy and 77. Wind south at 3 miles an hour. Nutcliffe, clear and 72. Wind calm. Marshall, clear and 72. Wind south at 3 miles an hour. And at Longview, clear and 72 degrees. Wind south at 5 miles an hour. Elsewhere across the four-state area, over at Dallas, partly cloudy and 77. Oklahoma City, clear and 72. Little Rock, mostly sunny and 75. Jackson, Mississippi, mostly sunny and 75. Baton Rouge, mostly cloudy and 74. And at Houston, partly cloudy and 80 degrees. For the most current information, check us out on the web at www.weather.gov/SHP. The Shreveport climate summary for yesterday, July 5th, 2026. Yesterday's high temperature was 92 degrees. The normal high is 93. The record high is 101 degrees, which was last set in 1938. Yesterday's low temperature was 73 degrees. The normal low is 73. The record low is 62 degrees, which was set in 1968. 0.04 inches of precipitation fell yesterday, which brings the monthly total to 0.22 inches. This is 0.51 inches below the normal amount of 0.73 inches for July.
The total precipitation for the year now stands at 23.85 inches, which is 4.91 inches below normal. Sunrise today is at 6:14 a.m. and sunset is at 8:26 p.m. This is your NOAA Weather Radio, station WXJ97, operating on a frequency of 162.400 MHz, providing the latest weather information on a 24-hour basis. 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Now let's check on your local forecast. Today, partly cloudy. A slight chance of showers and thunderstorms this morning, then a chance of showers and thunderstorms this afternoon. Highs in the lower 90s. West winds around 5 miles per hour. Chance of rain 40%. Tonight, mostly cloudy in the evening, then becoming partly cloudy. A chance of thunderstorms in the evening. A chance of showers. Lows in the lower 70s. South winds around 5 miles per hour in the evening, becoming light and variable. Chance of rain 50%. Tuesday, mostly cloudy with a chance of showers. A slight chance of thunderstorms in the morning, then a chance of thunderstorms in the afternoon. Highs around 90. Southwest winds around 5 miles per hour. Chance of rain 50%. Tuesday night, mostly cloudy with a chance of showers. A chance of thunderstorms, mainly in the evening. Humid with lows in the lower 70s. South winds around 5 miles per hour in the evening, becoming light and variable. Chance of rain 50%. Wednesday, partly cloudy. A slight chance of showers and thunderstorms in the morning. Humid with highs in the lower 90s. Southwest winds around 5 miles per hour. Chance of rain 20%. Wednesday night, mostly clear. Lows in the mid-70s. Thursday, mostly sunny. Highs in the mid-90s. Thursday night, mostly clear. Lows in the mid-70s. Friday, mostly sunny. Highs in the mid-90s. Friday night, mostly clear. Lows in the upper 70s. Saturday, partly cloudy with a slight chance of showers. A slight chance of thunderstorms in the afternoon. Highs in the lower 90s. Chance of rain 20%. Saturday night, partly cloudy. A slight chance of showers after midnight. Lows in the upper 70s. Chance of rain 20%. Sunday, partly cloudy with a slight chance of showers and thunderstorms in the morning, then mostly cloudy with a chance of showers and thunderstorms in the afternoon. Highs in the lower 90s. Chance of rain 40%. 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Be sure to follow us on Facebook. Here's a look at local weather conditions as of 7 a.m. At the top of the hour, skies were mostly cloudy in Shreveport. The temperature was 75 degrees at the regional airport. The dew point was 73, making the relative humidity 94%. Winds were west at 5 miles an hour. The pressure was 29.99 inches and rising. In Bossier City, at Barksdale Air Force Base, skies were clear, with a temperature of 78 degrees. The dew point was 74, making the relative humidity 86%. Winds were calm. The pressure was 29.98 inches and rising. And in downtown Shreveport, skies were clear. The temperature was 77 degrees. And winds were west at 3 miles an hour. Once again in Shreveport, it was 75 degrees with mostly cloudy skies at 7 a.m. Around the local area at 7 a.m., in Texarkana, partly cloudy and 78. Wind southwest at 3 miles an hour. El Dorado, clear and 72. Wind northwest at 3 miles an hour.
Monroe, partly cloudy and 77. Wind south at 3 miles an hour. Natchitoches, clear and 72. Wind calm. Marshall, clear and 72. Wind south at 3 miles an hour. And at Longview, clear and 72 degrees. Wind south at 5 miles an hour. Elsewhere across the four-state area, over at Dallas, partly cloudy and 77. Oklahoma City, clear and 72. Little Rock, mostly sunny and 75. Jackson, Mississippi, mostly sunny and 75. Baton Rouge, mostly cloudy and 74. And at Houston, partly cloudy and 80 degrees. For the most current information, check us out on the web at www.weather.gov/SHT. The Shreveport Climate Summary for yesterday, July 5, 2026. Yesterday's high temperature was 92 degrees. The normal high is 93. The record high is 101 degrees, which was last set in 1938. Yesterday's low temperature was 73 degrees. The normal low is 73. The record low is 62 degrees, which was set in 1968. 0.04 inches of precipitation fell yesterday, which brings the monthly total to 0.22 inches. This is 0.51 inches below the normal amount of 0.73 inches for July. The total precipitation for the year now stands at 23.85 inches, which is 4.91 inches below normal. Sunrise today is at 6:14 a.m. and sunset is at 8:26 p.m. Now let's check on your local forecast. Today, partly cloudy. A slight chance of showers and thunderstorms this morning, then a chance of showers and thunderstorms this afternoon. Highs in the lower 90s. West winds around 5 miles per hour. Chance of rain 40%. Tonight, mostly cloudy in the evening, then becoming partly cloudy. A chance of thunderstorms in the evening. A chance of showers. Lows in the lower 70s. South winds around 5 miles per hour in the evening, becoming light and variable. Chance of rain 50%. Tuesday, mostly cloudy with a chance of showers. A slight chance of thunderstorms in the morning, then a chance of thunderstorms in the afternoon. Highs around 90. Southwest winds around 5 miles per hour. Chance of rain 50%. Tuesday night, mostly cloudy with a chance of showers. A chance of thunderstorms, mainly in the evening. Humid with lows in the lower 70s. South winds around 5 miles per hour in the evening, becoming light and variable. Chance of rain 50%. Wednesday, partly cloudy. A slight chance of showers and thunderstorms in the morning. Humid with highs in the lower 90s. Southwest winds around 5 miles per hour. Chance of rain 20%. Wednesday night, mostly clear. Lows in the mid-70s. Thursday, mostly sunny. Highs in the mid-90s. Thursday night, mostly clear. Lows in the mid-70s. Friday, mostly sunny. Highs in the mid-90s. Friday night, mostly clear. Lows in the upper 70s. Saturday, partly cloudy with a slight chance of showers. A slight chance of thunderstorms in the afternoon. Highs in the lower 90s. Chance of rain 20%. Saturday night, partly cloudy. A slight chance of showers after midnight. Lows in the upper 70s. Chance of rain 20%. Sunday, partly cloudy with a slight chance of showers and thunderstorms in the morning, then mostly cloudy with a chance of showers and thunderstorms in the afternoon. Highs in the lower 90s. Chance of rain 40%. Here is your area's open water boating forecast. Wind gusts may be higher. Today, slight chance of showers and thunderstorms through mid-afternoon, then a chance of showers and thunderstorms in the late afternoon. Partly cloudy. Highs in the lower 90s. West winds 5 to 10 miles per hour.
chance of precipitation 30%. Tonight, chance of thunderstorms in the evening. Chance of showers through the night. Becoming partly cloudy. Lows in the lower 70s. South winds 5 to 10 miles per hour. Chance of precipitation 50%. Tuesday, slight chance of thunderstorms in the morning. Chance of showers through the day. Chance of thunderstorms in the afternoon. Mostly cloudy. Highs around 90. Southwest winds 5 to 10 miles per hour. Chance of precipitation 50%. Tuesday night, chance of showers and thunderstorms in the early evening, then a chance of showers and slight chance of thunderstorms from mid-evening through the overnight. Mostly cloudy. Lows in the lower 70s. South winds 5 to 10 miles per hour. Chance of precipitation 40%. Wednesday, a 20% chance of showers and thunderstorms in the morning. Partly cloudy. Highs in the lower 90s. Southwest winds 5 to 10 miles per hour. Wednesday night, mostly clear. Lows in the mid-70s. Thursday, mostly sunny. Highs in the mid-90s. Thursday night, mostly clear. Lows in the mid-70s. Friday, mostly sunny. Highs in the mid-90s. Friday night, mostly clear. Lows in the mid-70s. Saturday, partly cloudy. Slight chance of showers and thunderstorms in the afternoon. Highs in the mid-90s. Chance of precipitation 20%. Saturday night, partly cloudy. A 20% chance of showers after midnight. Lows in the mid-70s. Sunday, partly cloudy with slight chance of showers and thunderstorms in the morning, then mostly cloudy with chance of showers and thunderstorms in the afternoon. Highs in the lower 90s. Chance of precipitation 40%. 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Be sure to follow us on Facebook. Here's a look at local weather conditions as of 7 a.m. At the top of the hour, skies were mostly cloudy in Shreveport. The temperature was 75 degrees at the regional airport. The dew point was 73, making the relative humidity 94%. Winds were west at 5 miles an hour. The pressure was 29.99 inches and rising. In Bossier City, at Barksdale Air Force Base, skies were clear, with a temperature of 78 degrees. The dew point was 74, making the relative humidity 86%. Winds were calm. The pressure was 29.98 inches and rising. And in downtown Shreveport, skies were clear. The temperature was 77 degrees. And winds were west at 3 miles an hour. Once again in Shreveport, it was 75 degrees with mostly cloudy skies at 7 a.m. Around the local area at 7 a.m., in Texarkana, partly cloudy and 78. Wind southwest at 3 miles an hour. El Dorado, clear and 72. Wind northwest at 3 miles an hour. Monroe, partly cloudy and 77. Wind south at 3 miles an hour. Nacogdoches, clear and 72. Wind calm. Marshall, clear and 72. Wind south at 3 miles an hour. And at Longview, clear and 72 degrees. Wind south at 5 miles an hour. Elsewhere across the four-state area, over at Dallas, partly cloudy and 77. Oklahoma City, clear and 72. Little Rock, mostly sunny and 75. Jackson, Mississippi, mostly sunny and 75. Baton Rouge, mostly cloudy and 74. And at Houston, partly cloudy and 80 degrees. For the most current information, check us out on the web at www.weather.gov/SHP. 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

Yesterday's low temperature was 73 degrees. The normal low is 73. The record low is 62 degrees, which was set in 1968. 0.04 inches of precipitation fell yesterday, which brings the monthly total to 0.22 inches. This is 0.51 inches below the normal amount of 0.73 inches for July. The total precipitation for the year now stands at 23.85 inches, which is 4.91 inches below normal. Sunrise today is at 6:14 a.m. and sunset is at 8:26 p.m. Now let's check on your local forecast. Today, partly cloudy. A slight chance of showers and thunderstorms this morning, then a chance of showers and thunderstorms this afternoon. Highs in the lower 90s. West winds around 5 miles per hour. Chance of rain 40%. Tonight, mostly cloudy in the evening, then becoming partly cloudy. A chance of thunderstorms in the evening. A chance of showers. Lows in the lower 70s. South winds around 5 miles per hour in the evening, becoming light and variable. Chance of rain 50%. Tuesday, mostly cloudy with a chance of showers. A slight chance of thunderstorms in the morning, then a chance of thunderstorms in the afternoon. Highs around 90. Southwest winds around 5 miles per hour. Chance of rain 50%. Tuesday night, mostly cloudy with a chance of showers. A chance of thunderstorms, mainly in the evening. Humid with lows in the lower 70s. South winds around 5 miles per hour in the evening, becoming light and variable. Chance of rain 50%. Wednesday, partly cloudy. A slight chance of showers and thunderstorms in the morning. Humid with highs in the lower 90s. Southwest winds around 5 miles per hour. Chance of rain 20%. Wednesday night, mostly clear. Lows in the mid-70s. Thursday, mostly sunny. Highs in the mid-90s. Thursday night, mostly clear. Lows in the mid-70s. Friday, mostly sunny. Highs in the mid-90s. Friday night, mostly clear. Lows in the upper 70s. Saturday, partly cloudy with a slight chance of showers. A slight chance of thunderstorms in the afternoon. Highs in the lower 90s. Chance of rain 20%. Saturday night, partly cloudy. A slight chance of showers after midnight. Lows in the upper 70s. Chance of rain 20%. Sunday, partly cloudy with a slight chance of showers and thunderstorms in the morning, then mostly cloudy with a chance of showers and thunderstorms in the afternoon. Highs in the lower 90s. Chance of rain 40%. 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Be sure to follow us on Facebook. Here's a look at local weather conditions as of 7 a.m. At the top of the hour, skies were mostly cloudy in Shreveport. The temperature was 75 degrees at the regional airport. The dew point was 73, making the relative humidity 94%. Winds were west at 5 miles an hour. The pressure was 29.99 inches and rising. In Bossier City, at Barksdale Air Force Base, skies were clear, with a temperature of 78 degrees. The dew point was 74, making the relative humidity 86%. Winds were calm. The pressure was 29.98 inches and rising. And in downtown Shreveport, skies were clear. The temperature was 77 degrees. And winds were west at 3 miles an hour. Once again in Shreveport, it was 75 degrees with mostly cloudy skies at 7 a.m. You're listening to your weather radio, station WXJ97, broadcasting in Shreveport on 162.4 MHz. Be sure to follow us on Facebook. Here's a look at local weather conditions as of 8 a.m. At the top of the hour, skies were partly sunny in Shreveport.

The temperature was 77 degrees at the regional airport. The dew point was 73, making the relative humidity 88%. Winds were calm. The pressure was 30.01 inches and rising. In Bossier City, at Barksdale Air Force Base, skies were sunny, with a temperature of 80 degrees. The dew point was 74, making the relative humidity 81%. Winds were southwest at 3 miles an hour. The pressure was 30.00 inches and rising. And in downtown Shreveport, skies were sunny. The temperature was 79 degrees. And winds were west at 5 miles an hour. Once again in Shreveport, it was 77 degrees with partly sunny skies at 8 a.m. Around the local area at 8 a.m., in Texarkana, sunny and 83. Wind calm. El Dorado, sunny and 77. Wind northwest at 6 miles an hour. Monroe, mostly sunny and 81. Wind west at 3 miles an hour. Natchitoches, sunny and 77. Wind calm. Marshall, mostly sunny and 77. Wind calm. And at Longview, mostly sunny and 78 degrees. Wind calm. Elsewhere across the four-state area, over at Dallas, mostly sunny and 81. Oklahoma City, sunny and 76. Little Rock, mostly sunny and 79. Jackson, Mississippi, sunny and 78. Baton Rouge, partly sunny and 77. And at Houston, mostly sunny and 82 degrees. For the most current information, check us out on the web at www.weather.gov/sht. The Shreveport Climate Summary for yesterday, July 5, 2026. Yesterday's high temperature was 92 degrees. The normal high is 93. The record high is 101 degrees, which was last set in 1938. Yesterday's low temperature was 73 degrees. The normal low is 73. The record low is 62 degrees, which was set in 1968. 0.04 inches of precipitation fell yesterday, which brings the monthly total to 0.22 inches. This is 0.51 inches below the normal amount of 0.73 inches for July. The total precipitation for the year now stands at 23.85 inches, which is 4.91 inches below normal. Sunrise today is at 6:14 a.m. and sunset is at 8:26 p.m. Now let's check on your local forecast. Today, partly cloudy. A slight chance of showers and thunderstorms this morning, then a chance of showers and thunderstorms this afternoon. Highs in the lower 90s. West winds around 5 miles per hour. Chance of rain 40%. Tonight, mostly cloudy in the evening, then becoming partly cloudy. A chance of thunderstorms in the evening. A chance of showers. Lows in the lower 70s. South winds around 5 miles per hour in the evening, becoming light and variable. Chance of rain 50%. Tuesday, mostly cloudy with a chance of showers. A slight chance of thunderstorms in the morning, then a chance of thunderstorms in the afternoon. Highs around 90. Southwest winds around 5 miles per hour. Chance of rain 50%. Tuesday night, mostly cloudy with a chance of showers. A chance of thunderstorms, mainly in the evening. Humid with lows in the lower 70s. South winds around 5 miles per hour in the evening, becoming light and variable. Chance of rain 50%. Wednesday, partly cloudy. A slight chance of showers and thunderstorms in the morning. Humid with highs in the lower 90s. Southwest winds around 5 miles per hour. Chance of rain 20%. Wednesday night, mostly clear. Lows in the mid-70s. Thursday, mostly sunny. Highs in the mid-90s. Thursday night, mostly clear. Lows in the mid-70s. Friday, mostly sunny. Highs in the mid-90s.
Friday night, mostly clear. Lows in the upper 70s. Saturday, partly cloudy with a slight chance of showers. A slight chance of thunderstorms in the afternoon. Highs in the lower 90s. Chance of rain 20%. Saturday night, partly cloudy. A slight chance of showers after midnight. Lows in the upper 70s. Chance of rain 20%. Sunday, partly cloudy with a slight chance of showers and thunderstorms in the morning, then mostly cloudy with a chance of showers and thunderstorms in the afternoon. Highs in the lower 90s. Chance of rain 40%. The flood warning is canceled for the Bankai Bayou at Bayou Bankai Lake. Additional details, at 7 a.m. Central Daylight Time Monday, the stage was 171.3 feet. Forecast, the river is expected to rise to a crest of 171.5 feet Thursday morning. http://www.weather.gov/safety/flood. 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Be sure to follow us on Facebook. Here's a look at local weather conditions as of 8 a.m. At the top of the hour, skies were partly sunny in Shreveport. The temperature was 77 degrees at the regional airport. The dew point was 73, making the relative humidity 88%. Winds were calm. The pressure was 30.01 inches and rising. In Bossier City, at Barksdale Air Force Base, skies were sunny, with a temperature of 80 degrees. The dew point was 74, making the relative humidity 81%. Winds were southwest at 3 miles an hour. The pressure was 30.00 inches and rising. And in downtown Shreveport, skies were sunny. The temperature was 79 degrees. And winds were west at 5 miles an hour. Once again in Shreveport, it was 77 degrees with partly sunny skies at 8 a.m. Around the local area at 8 a.m., in Texarkana, sunny and 83. Wind calm. El Dorado, sunny and 77. Wind northwest at 6 miles an hour. Monroe, mostly sunny and 81. Wind west at 3 miles an hour. Nacogdoches, sunny and 77. Wind calm. Marshall, mostly sunny and 77. Wind calm. And at Longview, mostly sunny and 78 degrees. Wind calm. Elsewhere across the four-state area, over at Dallas, mostly sunny and 81. Oklahoma City, sunny and 76. Little Rock, mostly sunny and 79. Jackson, Mississippi, sunny and 78. Baton Rouge, partly sunny and 77. And at Houston, mostly sunny and 82 degrees. For the most current information, check us out on the web at www.weather.gov/sht. The Shreveport climate summary for yesterday, July 5, 2026. Yesterday's high temperature was 92 degrees. The normal high is 93. The record high is 101 degrees, which was last set in 1938. Yesterday's low temperature was 73 degrees. The normal low is 73. The record low is 62 degrees, which was set in 1968. 0.04 inches of precipitation fell yesterday, which brings the monthly total to 0.22 inches. This is 0.51 inches below the normal amount of 0.73 inches for July. The total precipitation for the year now stands at 23.85 inches, which is 4.91 inches below normal. Sunrise today is at 6:14 a.m. and sunset is at 8:26 p.m. This is your NOAA Weather Radio, station WXJ97, operating on a frequency of 162.400 MHz, providing the latest weather information on a 24-hour basis. 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
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Now let's check on your local forecast. Today, partly cloudy. A slight chance of showers and thunderstorms this morning, then a chance of showers and thunderstorms this afternoon. Highs in the lower 90s. West winds around 5 miles per hour. Chance of rain 40%. Tonight, mostly cloudy in the evening, then becoming partly cloudy. A chance of thunderstorms in the evening. A chance of showers. Lows in the lower 70s. South winds around 5 miles per hour in the evening, becoming light and variable. Chance of rain 50%. Tuesday, mostly cloudy with a chance of showers. A slight chance of thunderstorms in the morning, then a chance of thunderstorms in the afternoon. Highs around 90. Southwest winds around 5 miles per hour. Chance of rain 50%. Tuesday night, mostly cloudy with a chance of showers. A chance of thunderstorms, mainly in the evening. Humid with lows in the lower 70s. South winds around 5 miles per hour in the evening, becoming light and variable. Chance of rain 50%. Wednesday, partly cloudy. A slight chance of showers and thunderstorms in the morning. Humid with highs in the lower 90s. Southwest winds around 5 miles per hour. Chance of rain 20%. Wednesday night, mostly clear. Lows in the mid-70s. Thursday, mostly sunny. Highs in the mid-90s. Thursday night, mostly clear. Lows in the mid-70s. Friday, mostly sunny. Highs in the mid-90s. Friday night, mostly clear. Lows in the upper 70s. Saturday, partly cloudy with a slight chance of showers. A slight chance of thunderstorms in the afternoon. Highs in the lower 90s. Chance of rain 20%. Saturday night, partly cloudy. A slight chance of showers after midnight. Lows in the upper 70s. Chance of rain 20%. Sunday, partly cloudy with a slight chance of showers and thunderstorms in the morning, then mostly cloudy with a chance of showers and thunderstorms in the afternoon. Highs in the lower 90s. Chance of rain 40%. The flood warning is canceled for the Bankai Bayou at Bayou Bankai Lake. Additional details, at 7 a.m. Central Daylight Time Monday, the stage was 171.3 feet. Forecast, the river is expected to rise to a crest of 171.5 feet Thursday morning. http://www.weather.gov/safety/flood. 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Be sure to follow us on Facebook. Here's a look at local weather conditions as of 8 a.m. At the top of the hour, skies were partly sunny in Shreveport. The temperature was 77 degrees at the regional airport. The dew point was 73, making the relative humidity 88%. Winds were calm. The pressure was 30.01 inches and rising. In Bossier City, at Barksdale Air Force Base, skies were sunny, with a temperature of 80 degrees. The dew point was 74, making the relative humidity 81%. Winds were southwest at 3 miles an hour. The pressure was 30.00 inches and rising. And in downtown Shreveport, skies were sunny. The temperature was 79 degrees. And winds were west at 5 miles an hour. Once again in Shreveport, it was 77 degrees with partly sunny skies at 8 a.m. Around the local area at 8 a.m., in Texarkana, sunny and 83. Wind calm. El Dorado, sunny and 77. Wind northwest at 6 miles an hour. Monroe, mostly sunny and 81. Wind west at 3 miles an hour. Nacogdoches, sunny and 77.
Wincombe. Marshall, mostly sunny and 77. Wincombe. And at Longview, mostly sunny and 78 degrees. Wincombe. Elsewhere across the four-state area, over at Dallas, mostly sunny and 81. Oklahoma City, sunny and 76. Little Rock, mostly sunny and 79. Jackson, Mississippi, sunny and 78. Baton Rouge, partly sunny and 77. And at Houston, mostly sunny and 82 degrees. For the most current information, check us out on the web at www.weather.gov/SHT. The Shreveport Climate Summary for yesterday, July 5, 2026. Yesterday's high temperature was 92 degrees. The normal high is 93. The record high is 101 degrees, which was last set in 1938. Yesterday's low temperature was 73 degrees. The normal low is 73. The record low is 62 degrees, which was set in 1968. 0.04 inches of precipitation fell yesterday, which brings the monthly total to 0.22 inches. This is 0.51 inches below the normal amount of 0.73 inches for July. The total precipitation for the year now stands at 23.85 inches, which is 4.91 inches below normal. Sunrise today is at 6:14 a.m. and sunset is at 8:26 p.m. Now let's check on your local forecast. Today, partly cloudy. A slight chance of showers and thunderstorms this morning, then a chance of showers and thunderstorms this afternoon. Highs in the lower 90s. West winds around 5 miles per hour. Chance of rain 40%. Tonight, mostly cloudy in the evening, then becoming partly cloudy. A chance of thunderstorms in the evening. A chance of showers. Lows in the lower 70s. South winds around 5 miles per hour in the evening, becoming light and variable. Chance of rain 50%. Tuesday, mostly cloudy with a chance of showers. A slight chance of thunderstorms in the morning, then a chance of thunderstorms in the afternoon. Highs around 90. Southwest winds around 5 miles per hour. Chance of rain 50%. Tuesday night, mostly cloudy with a chance of showers. A chance of thunderstorms, mainly in the evening. Humid with lows in the lower 70s. South winds around 5 miles per hour in the evening, becoming light and variable. Chance of rain 50%. Wednesday, partly cloudy. A slight chance of showers and thunderstorms in the morning. Humid with highs in the lower 90s. Southwest winds around 5 miles per hour. Chance of rain 20%. Wednesday night, mostly clear. Lows in the mid-70s. Thursday, mostly sunny. Highs in the mid-90s. Thursday night, mostly clear. Lows in the mid-70s. Friday, mostly sunny. Highs in the mid-90s. Friday night, mostly clear. Lows in the upper 70s. Saturday, partly cloudy with a slight chance of showers. A slight chance of thunderstorms in the afternoon. Highs in the lower 90s. Chance of rain 20%. Saturday night, partly cloudy. A slight chance of showers after midnight. Lows in the upper 70s. Chance of rain 20%. Sunday, partly cloudy with a slight chance of showers and thunderstorms in the morning, then mostly cloudy with a chance of showers and thunderstorms in the afternoon. Highs in the lower 90s. Chance of rain 40%. Here is your area's open water boating forecast. Wind gusts may be higher. Today, slight chance of showers and thunderstorms through mid-afternoon, then a chance of showers and thunderstorms in the late afternoon. Partly cloudy. Highs in the lower 90s. West winds 5 to 10 miles per hour. Chance of precipitation 30%. Tonight, chance of thunderstorms in the evening. Chance of showers through the night.
becoming partly cloudy. Lows in the lower 70s. South winds 5 to 10 miles per hour. Chance of precipitation 50%. Tuesday, slight chance of thunderstorms in the morning. Chance of showers through the day. Chance of thunderstorms in the afternoon. Mostly cloudy. Highs around 90. Southwest winds 5 to 10 miles per hour. Chance of precipitation 50%. Tuesday night, chance of showers and thunderstorms in the early evening, then a chance of showers and slight chance of thunderstorms from mid-evening through the overnight. Mostly cloudy. Lows in the lower 70s. South winds 5 to 10 miles per hour. Chance of precipitation 40%. Wednesday, a 20% chance of showers and thunderstorms in the morning. Partly cloudy. Highs in the lower 90s. Southwest winds 5 to 10 miles per hour. Wednesday night, mostly clear. Lows in the mid-70s. Thursday, mostly sunny. Highs in the mid-90s. Thursday night, mostly clear. Lows in the mid-70s. Friday, mostly sunny. Highs in the mid-90s. Friday night, mostly clear. Lows in the mid-70s. Saturday, partly cloudy. Slight chance of showers and thunderstorms in the afternoon. Highs in the mid-90s. Chance of precipitation 20%. Saturday night, partly cloudy. A 20% chance of showers after midnight. Lows in the mid-70s. Sunday, partly cloudy with slight chance of showers and thunderstorms in the morning, then mostly cloudy with chance of showers and thunderstorms in the afternoon. Highs in the lower 90s. Chance of precipitation 40%. 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Be sure to follow us on Facebook. Here's a look at local weather conditions as of 8 a.m. At the top of the hour, skies were partly sunny in Shreveport. The temperature was 77 degrees at the regional airport. The dew point was 73, making the relative humidity 88%. Winds were calm. The pressure was 30.01 inches and rising. In Bossier City, at Barksdale Air Force Base, skies were sunny, with a temperature of 80 degrees. The dew point was 74, making the relative humidity 81%. Winds were southwest at 3 miles an hour. The pressure was 30.00 inches and rising. And in downtown Shreveport, skies were sunny. The temperature was 79 degrees. And winds were west at 5 miles an hour. Once again in Shreveport, it was 77 degrees with partly sunny skies at 8 a.m. Around the local area at 8 a.m., in Texarkana, sunny and 83. Wind calm. El Dorado, sunny and 77. Wind northwest at 6 miles an hour. Monroe, mostly sunny and 81. Wind west at 3 miles an hour. Nacogdoches, sunny and 77. Wind calm. Marshall, mostly sunny and 77. Wind calm. And at Longview, mostly sunny and 78 degrees. Wind calm. Elsewhere across the four-state area, over at Dallas, mostly sunny and 81. Oklahoma City, sunny and 76. Little Rock, mostly sunny and 79. Jackson, Mississippi, sunny and 78. Baton Rouge, partly sunny and 77. And at Houston, mostly sunny and 82 degrees. 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
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The Shreveport climate summary for yesterday, July 5th, 2026. Yesterday's high temperature was 92 degrees. The normal high is 93. The record high is 101 degrees, which was last set in 1938. Yesterday's low temperature was 73 degrees. The normal low is 73. The record low is 62 degrees, which was set in 1968. 0.04 inches of precipitation fell yesterday, which brings the monthly total to 0.22 inches. This is 0.51 inches below the normal amount of 0.73 inches for July. The total precipitation for the year now stands at 23.85 inches, which is 4.91 inches below normal. Sunrise today is at 6:14 a.m. and sunset is at 8:26 p.m. Now let's check on your local forecast. Today, partly cloudy. A slight chance of showers and thunderstorms this morning, then a chance of showers and thunderstorms this afternoon. Highs in the lower 90s. West winds around 5 miles per hour. Chance of rain 40%. Tonight, mostly cloudy in the evening, then becoming partly cloudy. A chance of thunderstorms in the evening. A chance of showers. Lows in the lower 70s. South winds around 5 miles per hour in the evening, becoming light and variable. Chance of rain 50%. Tuesday, mostly cloudy with a chance of showers. A slight chance of thunderstorms in the morning, then a chance of thunderstorms in the afternoon. Highs around 90. Southwest winds around 5 miles per hour. Chance of rain 50%. Tuesday night, mostly cloudy with a chance of showers. A chance of thunderstorms, mainly in the evening. Humid with lows in the lower 70s. South winds around 5 miles per hour in the evening, becoming light and variable. Chance of rain 50%. Wednesday, partly cloudy. A slight chance of showers and thunderstorms in the morning. Humid with highs in the lower 90s. Southwest winds around 5 miles per hour. Chance of rain 20%. Wednesday night, mostly clear. Lows in the mid-70s. Thursday, mostly sunny. Highs in the mid-90s. Thursday night, mostly clear. Lows in the mid-70s. Friday, mostly sunny. Highs in the mid-90s. Friday night, mostly clear. Lows in the upper 70s. Saturday, partly cloudy with a slight chance of showers. A slight chance of thunderstorms in the afternoon. Highs in the lower 90s. Chance of rain 20%. Saturday night, partly cloudy. A slight chance of showers after midnight. Lows in the upper 70s. Chance of rain 20%. Sunday, partly cloudy with a slight chance of showers and thunderstorms in the morning, then mostly cloudy with a chance of showers and thunderstorms in the afternoon. Highs in the lower 90s. Chance of rain 40%. 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Be sure to follow us on Facebook. Here's a look at local weather conditions as of 8 a.m. At the top of the hour, skies were partly sunny in Shreveport. The temperature was 77 degrees at the regional airport. The dew point was 73, making the relative humidity 88%. Winds were calm. The pressure was 30.01 inches and rising. In Bossier City, at Barksdale Air Force Base, skies were sunny, with a temperature of 80 degrees. The dew point was 74, making the relative humidity 81%. Winds were southwest at 3 miles an hour. The pressure was 30.00 inches and rising. And in downtown Shreveport, skies were sunny. The temperature was 79 degrees. And winds were west at 5 miles an hour. Once again in Shreveport, it was 77 degrees with partly sunny skies at 8 a.m.
around the local area at 8 a.m. in Texarkana, sunny and 83. Wind calm. El Dorado, sunny and 77. Wind northwest at 6 miles an hour. Monroe, mostly sunny and 81. Wind west at 3 miles an hour. Nutqualish, sunny and 77. Wind calm. Marshall, mostly sunny and 77. Wind calm. And at Longview, mostly sunny and 78 degrees. Wind calm. Elsewhere across the four-state area, over at Dallas, mostly sunny and 81. Oklahoma City, sunny and 76. Little Rock, mostly sunny and 79. Jackson, Mississippi, sunny and 78. Baton Rouge, partly sunny and 77. And at Houston, mostly sunny and 82 degrees. For the most current information, check us out on the web at www.weather.gov/SHP. The Shreveport Climate Summary for yesterday, July 5, 2026. Yesterday's high temperature was 92 degrees. The normal high is 93. The record high is 101 degrees, which was last set in 1938. Yesterday's low temperature was 73 degrees. The normal low is 73. The record low is 62 degrees, which was set in 1968. 0.04 inches of precipitation fell yesterday, which brings the monthly total to 0.22 inches. This is 0.51 inches below the normal amount of 0.73 inches for July. The total precipitation for the year now stands at 23.85 inches, which is 4.91 inches below normal. Sunrise today is at 6:14 a.m. and sunset is at 8:26 p.m. Now let's check on your local forecast. Today, partly cloudy. A slight chance of showers and thunderstorms this morning, then a chance of showers and thunderstorms this afternoon. Highs in the lower 90s. West winds around 5 miles per hour. Chance of rain 40%. Tonight, mostly cloudy in the evening, then becoming partly cloudy. A chance of thunderstorms in the evening. A chance of showers. Lows in the lower 70s. South winds around 5 miles per hour in the evening, becoming light and variable. Chance of rain 50%. Tuesday, mostly cloudy with a chance of showers. A slight chance of thunderstorms in the morning, then a chance of thunderstorms in the afternoon. Highs around 90. Southwest winds around 5 miles per hour. Chance of rain 50%. Tuesday night, mostly cloudy with a chance of showers. A chance of thunderstorms, mainly in the evening. Humid with lows in the lower 70s. South winds around 5 miles per hour in the evening, becoming light and variable. Chance of rain 50%. Wednesday, partly cloudy. A slight chance of showers and thunderstorms in the morning. Humid with highs in the lower 90s. Southwest winds around 5 miles per hour. Chance of rain 20%. Wednesday night, mostly clear. Lows in the mid-70s. Thursday, mostly sunny. Highs in the mid-90s. Thursday night, mostly clear. Lows in the mid-70s. Friday, mostly sunny. Highs in the mid-90s. Friday night, mostly clear. Lows in the upper 70s. Saturday, partly cloudy with a slight chance of showers. A slight chance of thunderstorms in the afternoon. Highs in the lower 90s. Chance of rain 20%. Saturday night, partly cloudy. A slight chance of showers after midnight. Lows in the upper 70s. Chance of rain 20%. Sunday, partly cloudy with a slight chance of showers and thunderstorms in the morning, then mostly cloudy with a chance of showers and thunderstorms in the afternoon. Highs in the lower 90s. Chance of rain 40%. 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
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Be sure to follow us on Facebook. Here's a look at local weather conditions as of 8 a.m. At the top of the hour, skies were partly sunny in Shreveport. The temperature was 77 degrees at the regional airport. The dew point was 73, making the relative humidity 88%. Winds were calm. The pressure was 30.01 inches and rising. In Bossier City, at Barksdale Air Force Base, skies were sunny, with a temperature of 80 degrees. The dew point was 74, making the relative humidity 81%. Winds were southwest at 3 miles an hour. The pressure was 30.00 inches and rising. And in downtown Shreveport, skies were sunny. The temperature was 79 degrees. And winds were west at 5 miles an hour. Once again in Shreveport, it was 77 degrees with partly sunny skies at 8 a.m. Around the local area at 8 a.m., in Texarkana, sunny and 83. Wind calm. El Dorado, sunny and 77. Wind northwest at 6 miles an hour. Monroe, mostly sunny and 81. Wind west at 3 miles an hour. Natchitoches, sunny and 77. Wind calm. Marshall, mostly sunny and 77. Wind calm. And at Longview, mostly sunny and 78 degrees. Wind calm. Elsewhere across the four-state area, over at Dallas, mostly sunny and 81. Oklahoma City, sunny and 76. Little Rock, mostly sunny and 79. Jackson, Mississippi, sunny and 78. Baton Rouge, partly sunny and 77. And at Houston, mostly sunny and 82 degrees. For the most current information, check us out on the web at www.weather.gov/sht. The Shreveport climate summary for yesterday, July 5th, 2026. Yesterday's high temperature was 92 degrees. The normal high is 93. The record high is 101 degrees, which was last set in 1938. Yesterday's low temperature was 73 degrees. The normal low is 73. The record low is 62 degrees, which was set in 1968. 0.04 inches of precipitation fell yesterday, which brings the monthly total to 0.22 inches. This is 0.51 inches below the normal amount of 0.73 inches for July. The total precipitation for the year now stands at 23.85 inches, which is 4.91 inches below normal. Sunrise today is at 6:14 a.m. and sunset is at 8:26 p.m. Now let's check on your local forecast. Today, partly cloudy. A slight chance of showers and thunderstorms this morning, then a chance of showers and thunderstorms this afternoon. Highs in the lower 90s. West winds around 5 miles per hour. Chance of rain 40%. Tonight, mostly cloudy in the evening, then becoming partly cloudy. A chance of thunderstorms in the evening. A chance of showers. Lows in the lower 70s. South winds around 5 miles per hour in the evening, becoming light and variable. Chance of rain 50%. Tuesday, mostly cloudy with a chance of showers. A slight chance of thunderstorms in the morning, then a chance of thunderstorms in the afternoon. Highs around 90. Southwest winds around 5 miles per hour. Chance of rain 50%. Tuesday night, mostly cloudy with a chance of showers. A chance of thunderstorms, mainly in the evening. Humid with lows in the lower 70s. South winds around 5 miles per hour in the evening, becoming light and variable. Chance of rain 50%. Wednesday, partly cloudy. A slight chance of showers and thunderstorms in the morning. Humid with highs in the lower 90s. Southwest winds around 5 miles per hour. Chance of rain 20%. Wednesday night, mostly clear.
lows in the mid-70s. Thursday, mostly sunny. Highs in the mid-90s. Thursday night, mostly clear. Lows in the mid-70s. Friday, mostly sunny. Highs in the mid-90s. Friday night, mostly clear. Lows in the upper 70s. Saturday, partly cloudy with a slight chance of showers. A slight chance of thunderstorms in the afternoon. Highs in the lower 90s. Chance of rain 20%. Saturday night, partly cloudy. A slight chance of showers after midnight. Lows in the upper 70s. Chance of rain 20%. Sunday, partly cloudy with a slight chance of showers and thunderstorms in the morning, then mostly cloudy with a chance of showers and thunderstorms in the afternoon. Highs in the lower 90s. Chance of rain 40%. 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Be sure to follow us on Facebook. Here's a look at local weather conditions as of 8 a.m. At the top of the hour, skies were partly sunny in Shreveport. The temperature was 77 degrees at the regional airport. The dew point was 73, making the relative humidity 88%. Winds were calm. The pressure was 30.01 inches and rising. In Bossier City, at Barksdale Air Force Base, skies were sunny, with a temperature of 80 degrees. The dew point was 74, making the relative humidity 81%. Winds were southwest at 3 miles an hour. The pressure was 30.00 inches and rising. And in downtown Shreveport, skies were sunny. The temperature was 79 degrees. And winds were west at 5 miles an hour. Once again in Shreveport, it was 77 degrees with partly sunny skies at 8 a.m. Around the local area at 8 a.m., in Texarkana, sunny and 83. Wind calm. El Dorado, sunny and 77. Wind northwest at 6 miles an hour. Monroe, mostly sunny and 81. Wind west at 3 miles an hour. Nutqvitch, sunny and 77. Wind calm. Marshall, mostly sunny and 77. Wind calm. And at Longview, mostly sunny and 78 degrees. Wind calm. Elsewhere across the four-state area, over at Dallas, mostly sunny and 81. Oklahoma City, sunny and 76. Little Rock, mostly sunny and 79. Jackson, Mississippi, sunny and 78. Baton Rouge, partly sunny and 77. And at Houston, mostly sunny and 82 degrees. For the most current information, check us out on the web at www.weather.gov/SHP. The Shreveport Climate Summary for yesterday, July 5, 2026. Yesterday's high temperature was 92 degrees. The normal high is 93. The record high is 101 degrees, which was last set in 1938. Yesterday's low temperature was 73 degrees. The normal low is 73. The record low is 62 degrees, which was set in 1968. 0.04 inches of precipitation fell yesterday, which brings the monthly total to 0.22 inches. This is 0.51 inches below the normal amount of 0.73 inches for July. The total precipitation for the year now stands at 23.85 inches, which is 4.91 inches below normal. Sunrise today is at 6:14 a.m. and sunset is at 8:26 p.m.
Now let's check on your local forecast. Today, partly cloudy. A slight chance of showers and thunderstorms this morning, then a chance of showers and thunderstorms this afternoon. Highs in the lower 90s. West winds around 5 miles per hour. Chance of rain 40%. Tonight, mostly cloudy in the evening, then becoming partly cloudy. A chance of thunderstorms in the evening. A chance of showers. Lows in the lower 70s. South winds around 5 miles per hour in the evening, becoming light and variable. Chance of rain 50%. Tuesday, mostly cloudy with a chance of showers. A slight chance of thunderstorms in the morning, then a chance of thunderstorms in the afternoon. Highs around 90. Southwest winds around 5 miles per hour. Chance of rain 50%. Tuesday night, mostly cloudy with a chance of showers. A chance of thunderstorms, mainly in the evening. Humid with lows in the lower 70s. South winds around 5 miles per hour in the evening, becoming light and variable. Chance of rain 50%. Wednesday, partly cloudy. A slight chance of showers and thunderstorms in the morning. Humid with highs in the lower 90s. Southwest winds around 5 miles per hour. Chance of rain 20%. Wednesday night, mostly clear. Lows in the mid-70s. Thursday, mostly sunny. Highs in the mid-90s. Thursday night, mostly clear. Lows in the mid-70s. Friday, mostly sunny. Highs in the mid-90s. Friday night, mostly clear. Lows in the upper 70s. Saturday, partly cloudy with a slight chance of showers. A slight chance of thunderstorms in the afternoon. Highs in the lower 90s. Chance of rain 20%. Saturday night, partly cloudy. A slight chance of showers after midnight. Lows in the upper 70s. Chance of rain 20%. Sunday, partly cloudy with a slight chance of showers and thunderstorms in the morning, then mostly cloudy with a chance of showers and thunderstorms in the afternoon. Highs in the lower 90s. Chance of rain 40%. Here is your area's open water boating forecast. Wind gusts may be higher. Today, slight chance of showers and thunderstorms through mid-afternoon, then a chance of showers and thunderstorms in the late afternoon. Partly cloudy. Highs in the lower 90s. West winds 5 to 10 miles per hour. Chance of precipitation 30%. Tonight, chance of thunderstorms in the evening. Chance of showers through the night. Becoming partly cloudy. Lows in the lower 70s. South winds 5 to 10 miles per hour. Chance of precipitation 50%. Tuesday, slight chance of thunderstorms in the morning. Chance of showers through the day. Chance of thunderstorms in the afternoon. Mostly cloudy. Highs around 90. Southwest winds 5 to 10 miles per hour. Chance of precipitation 50%. Tuesday night, chance of showers and thunderstorms in the early evening, then a chance of showers and slight chance of thunderstorms from mid-evening through the overnight. Mostly cloudy. Lows in the lower 70s. South winds 5 to 10 miles per hour. Chance of precipitation 40%. Wednesday, a 20% chance of showers and thunderstorms in the morning. Partly cloudy. Highs in the lower 90s. Southwest winds 5 to 10 miles per hour. Wednesday night, mostly clear. Lows in the mid-70s. Thursday, mostly sunny. Highs in the mid-90s. Thursday night, mostly clear. Lows in the mid-70s. Friday, mostly sunny. Highs in the mid-90s. Friday night, mostly clear. Lows in the mid-70s. Saturday, partly cloudy. Slight chance of showers and thunderstorms in the afternoon. Highs in the mid-90s. Chance of precipitation 20%. Saturday night, partly cloudy.
A 20% chance of showers after midnight. Lows in the mid-70s. Sunday, partly cloudy with slight chance of showers and thunderstorms in the morning, then mostly cloudy with chance of showers and thunderstorms in the afternoon. Highs in the lower 90s. Chance of precipitation 40%. 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Be sure to follow us on Facebook. Here's a look at local weather conditions as of 8 a.m. At the top of the hour, skies were partly sunny in Shreveport. The temperature was 77 degrees at the regional airport. The dew point was 73, making the relative humidity 88%. Winds were calm. The pressure was 30.01 inches and rising. In Bossier City, at Barksdale Air Force Base, skies were sunny, with a temperature of 80 degrees. The dew point was 74, making the relative humidity 81%. Winds were southwest at 3 miles an hour. The pressure was 30.00 inches and rising. And in downtown Shreveport, skies were sunny. The temperature was 79 degrees. And winds were west at 5 miles an hour. Once again in Shreveport, it was 77 degrees with partly sunny skies at 8 a.m. Around the local area at 8 a.m., in Texarkana, sunny and 83. Wind calm. El Dorado, sunny and 77. Wind northwest at 6 miles an hour. Monroe, mostly sunny and 81. Wind west at 3 miles an hour. Natchitoches, sunny and 77. Wind calm. Marshall, mostly sunny and 77. Wind calm. And at Longview, mostly sunny and 78 degrees. Wind calm. Elsewhere across the four-state area, over at Dallas, mostly sunny and 81. Oklahoma City, sunny and 76. Little Rock, mostly sunny and 79. Jackson, Mississippi, sunny and 78. Baton Rouge, partly sunny and 77. And at Houston, mostly sunny and 82 degrees. For the most current information, check us out on the web at www.weather.gov/sht. The Shreveport climate summary for yesterday, July 5th, 2026. Yesterday's high temperature was 92 degrees. The normal high is 93. The record high is 101 degrees, which was last set in 1938. Yesterday's low temperature was 73 degrees. The normal low is 73. The record low is 62 degrees, which was set in 1968. 0.04 inches of precipitation fell yesterday, which brings the monthly total to 0.22 inches. This is 0.51 inches below the normal amount of 0.73 inches for July. The total precipitation for the year now stands at 23.85 inches, which is 4.91 inches below normal. Sunrise today is at 6:14 a.m. and sunset is at 8:26 p.m. Now let's check on your local forecast. Today, partly cloudy. A slight chance of showers and thunderstorms this morning, then a chance of showers and thunderstorms this afternoon. Highs in the lower 90s. West winds around 5 miles per hour. Chance of rain 40%. Tonight, mostly cloudy in the evening, then becoming partly cloudy. A chance of thunderstorms in the evening. A chance of showers. Lows in the lower 70s. South winds around 5 miles per hour in the evening, becoming light and variable. Chance of rain 50%. Tuesday, mostly cloudy with a chance of showers. A slight chance of thunderstorms in the morning, then a chance of thunderstorms in the afternoon. Highs around 90. Southwest winds around 5 miles per hour. Chance of rain 50%. Tuesday night, mostly cloudy with a chance of showers. A chance of thunderstorms, mainly in the evening. Humid with lows in the lower 70s.
south winds around 5 miles per hour in the evening, becoming light and variable. Chance of rain 50%. Wednesday, partly cloudy. A slight

Friday night, mostly clear. Lows in the upper 70s. Saturday, partly cloudy with a slight chance of showers. A slight chance of thunderstorms in the afternoon. Highs in the lower 90s. Chance of rain 20%. Saturday night, partly cloudy. A slight chance of showers after midnight. Lows in the upper 70s. Chance of rain 20%. Sunday, partly cloudy with a slight chance of showers and thunderstorms in the morning, then mostly cloudy with a chance of showers and thunderstorms in the afternoon. Highs in the lower 90s. Chance of rain 40%. 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Be sure to follow us on Facebook. Here's a look at local weather conditions as of 8 a.m. At the top of the hour, skies were partly sunny in Shreveport. The temperature was 77 degrees at the regional airport. The dew point was 73, making the relative humidity 88%. Winds were calm. The pressure was 30.01 inches and rising. In Bossier City, at Barksdale Air Force Base, skies were sunny, with a temperature of 80 degrees. The dew point was 74, making the relative humidity 81%. Winds were southwest at 3 miles an hour. The pressure was 30.00 inches and rising. And in downtown Shreveport, skies were sunny. The temperature was 79 degrees. And winds were west at 5 miles an hour. Once again in Shreveport, it was 77 degrees with partly sunny skies at 8 a.m. Around the local area at 8 a.m., in Texarkana, sunny and 83. Wind calm. El Dorado, sunny and 77. Wind northwest at 6 miles an hour. Monroe, mostly sunny and 81. Wind west at 3 miles an hour. Nacogdoches, sunny and 77. Wind calm. Marshall, mostly sunny and 77. Wind calm. And at Longview, mostly sunny and 78 degrees. Wind calm. Elsewhere across the four-state area, over at Dallas, mostly sunny and 81. Oklahoma City, sunny and 76. Little Rock, mostly sunny and 79. Jackson, Mississippi, sunny and 78. Baton Rouge, partly sunny and 77. And at Houston, mostly sunny and 82 degrees. For the most current information, check us out on the web at www.weather.gov/SHP. The Shreveport Climate Summary for yesterday, July 5, 2026. Yesterday's high temperature was 92 degrees. The normal high is 93. The record high is 101 degrees, which was last set in 1938. Yesterday's low temperature was 73 degrees. The normal low is 73. The record low is 62 degrees, which was set in 1968. 0.04 inches of precipitation fell yesterday, which brings the monthly total to 0.22 inches. This is 0.51 inches below the normal amount of 0.73 inches for July. The total precipitation for the year now stands at 23.85 inches, which is 4.91 inches below normal. Sunrise today is at 6:14 a.m. and sunset is at 8:26 p.m. Now let's check on your local forecast. Today, partly cloudy. A slight chance of showers and thunderstorms this morning, then a chance of showers and thunderstorms this afternoon. Highs in the lower 90s. West winds around 5 miles per hour.

declining 40%. Tonight, mostly cloudy in the evening, then becoming partly cloudy. A chance of thunderstorms in the evening. A chance of showers. Lows in the lower 70s. South winds around 5 miles per hour in the evening, becoming light and variable. Chance of rain 50%. Tuesday, mostly cloudy with a chance of showers. A slight chance of thunderstorms in the morning, then a chance of thunderstorms in the afternoon. Highs around 90. Southwest winds around 5 miles per hour. Chance of rain 50%. Tuesday night, mostly cloudy with a chance of showers. A chance of thunderstorms, mainly in the evening. Humid with lows in the lower 70s. South winds around 5 miles per hour in the evening, becoming light and variable. Chance of rain 50%. Wednesday, partly cloudy. A slight chance of showers and thunderstorms in the morning. Humid with highs in the lower 90s. Southwest winds around 5 miles per hour. Chance of rain 20%. Wednesday night, mostly clear. Lows in the mid-70s. Thursday, mostly sunny. Highs in the mid-90s. Thursday night, mostly clear. Lows in the mid-70s. Friday, mostly sunny. Highs in the mid-90s. Friday night, mostly clear. Lows in the upper 70s. Saturday, partly cloudy with a slight chance of showers. A slight chance of thunderstorms in the afternoon. Highs in the lower 90s. Chance of rain 20%. Saturday night, partly cloudy. A slight chance of showers after midnight. Lows in the upper 70s. Chance of rain 20%. Sunday, partly cloudy with a slight chance of showers and thunderstorms in the morning, then mostly cloudy with a chance of showers and thunderstorms in the afternoon. Highs in the lower 90s. Chance of rain 40%. 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Be sure to follow us on Facebook. Here's a look at local weather conditions as of 9 a.m. At the top of the hour, skies were mostly sunny in Shreveport. The temperature was 82 degrees at the regional airport. The dew point was 72, making the relative humidity 69%. Winds were west at 3 miles an hour. The pressure was 30.01 inches and steady. In Bossier City, at Barksdale Air Force Base, skies were sunny, with a temperature of 84 degrees. The dew point was 73, making the relative humidity 67%. Winds were northwest at 6 miles an hour. The pressure was 30.00 inches and steady. And in downtown Shreveport, skies were sunny. The temperature was 82 degrees. And winds were west at 6 miles an hour. Once again in Shreveport, it was 82 degrees with mostly sunny skies at 9 a.m. Around the local area at 9 a.m., in Texarkana, sunny and 85. Wind variable at 3 miles an hour. El Dorado, sunny and 81. Wind variable at 3 miles an hour. Monroe, sunny and 85. Wind variable at 3 miles an hour. Nacogdoches, sunny and 82. Wind calm. Marshall, mostly sunny and 81. Wind west at 3 miles an hour. And at Longview, sunny and 80 degrees. Wind southwest at 5 miles an hour. Elsewhere across the four-state area, over at Dallas, mostly sunny and 82. Oklahoma City, sunny and 79. Little Rock, mostly sunny and 82. Jackson, Mississippi, sunny and 82. Baton Rouge, mostly sunny and 78. And at Houston, mostly sunny and 85 degrees. For the most current information, check us out on the web at www.weather.gov/sht. The Shreveport Climate Summary for yesterday, July 5, 2026. Yesterday's high temperature was 92 degrees.
The normal high is 93. The record high is 101 degrees, which was last set in 1938. Yesterday's low temperature was 73 degrees. The normal low is 73. The record low is 62 degrees, which was set in 1968. 0.04 inches of precipitation fell yesterday, which brings the monthly total to 0.22 inches. This is 0.51 inches below the normal amount of 0.73 inches for July. The total precipitation for the year now stands at 23.85 inches, which is 4.91 inches below normal. Sunrise today is at 6:14 a.m. and sunset is at 8:26 p.m. Now let's check on your local forecast. Today, partly cloudy. A slight chance of showers and thunderstorms this morning, then a chance of showers and thunderstorms this afternoon. Highs in the lower 90s. West winds around 5 miles per hour. Chance of rain 40%. Tonight, mostly cloudy in the evening, then becoming partly cloudy. A chance of thunderstorms in the evening. A chance of showers. Lows in the lower 70s. South winds around 5 miles per hour in the evening, becoming light and variable. Chance of rain 50%. Tuesday, mostly cloudy with a chance of showers. A slight chance of thunderstorms in the morning, then a chance of thunderstorms in the afternoon. Highs around 90. Southwest winds around 5 miles per hour. Chance of rain 50%. Tuesday night, mostly cloudy with a chance of showers. A chance of thunderstorms, mainly in the evening. Humid with lows in the lower 70s. South winds around 5 miles per hour in the evening, becoming light and variable. Chance of rain 50%. Wednesday, partly cloudy. A slight chance of showers and thunderstorms in the morning. Humid with highs in the lower 90s. Southwest winds around 5 miles per hour. Chance of rain 20%. Wednesday night, mostly clear. Lows in the mid-70s. Thursday, mostly sunny. Highs in the mid-90s. Thursday night, mostly clear. Lows in the mid-70s. Friday, mostly sunny. Highs in the mid-90s. Friday night, mostly clear. Lows in the upper 70s. Saturday, partly cloudy with a slight chance of showers. A slight chance of thunderstorms in the afternoon. Highs in the lower 90s. Chance of rain 20%. Saturday night, partly cloudy. A slight chance of showers after midnight. Lows in the upper 70s. Chance of rain 20%. Sunday, partly cloudy with a slight chance of showers and thunderstorms in the morning, then mostly cloudy with a chance of showers and thunderstorms in the afternoon. Highs in the lower 90s. Chance of rain 40%. 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Be sure to follow us on Facebook. Here's a look at local weather conditions as of 9 a.m. At the top of the hour, skies were mostly sunny in Shreveport. The temperature was 82 degrees at the regional airport. The dew point was 72, making the relative humidity 69%. Winds were west at 3 miles an hour. The pressure was 30.01 inches and steady. In Bossier City, at Barksdale Air Force Base, skies were sunny, with a temperature of 84 degrees. The dew point was 73, making the relative humidity 67%. Winds were northwest at 6 miles an hour.
The pressure was 30.00 inches and steady. And in downtown Shreveport, skies were sunny. The temperature was 82 degrees. We're west at 6 miles. Once again in Shreveport, it was 82 degrees with mostly sunny skies at 9 a.m. Around the local area at 9 a.m., in Texarkana, sunny and 85. Wind variable at 3 miles an hour. El Dorado, sunny and 81. Wind variable at 3 miles an hour. Monroe, sunny and 85. Wind variable at 3 miles an hour. Nacogdoches, sunny and 82. Wind calm. Marshall, mostly sunny and 81. Wind west at 3 miles an hour. And at Longview, sunny and 80 degrees. Wind southwest at 5 miles an hour. Elsewhere across the four-state area, over at Dallas, mostly sunny and 82. Oklahoma City, sunny and 79. Little Rock, mostly sunny and 82. Jackson, Mississippi, sunny and 82. Baton Rouge, mostly sunny and 78. And at Houston, mostly sunny and 85 degrees. For the most current information, check us out on the web at www.weather.gov/sht. The Shreveport Climate Summary for yesterday, July 5, 2026. Yesterday's high temperature was 92 degrees. The normal high is 93 degrees, which was last set in 1938. Yesterday's low temperature was 73 degrees. The normal low is 73. The record low is 62 degrees, which was set in 1968. 0.04 inches of precipitation fell yesterday, which brings the monthly total to 0.22 inches. This is 0.51 inches below the normal amount of 0.73 inches for July. The total precipitation for the year now stands at 23.85 inches, which is 4.91 inches below normal. Sunrise today is at 6:14 a.m. and sunset is at 8:26 p.m. Now let's check on your local forecast. Today, partly cloudy. A slight chance of showers and thunderstorms this morning, then a chance of showers and thunderstorms this afternoon. Highs in the lower 90s. West winds around 5 miles per hour. Chance of rain 40%. Tonight, mostly cloudy in the evening, then becoming partly cloudy. A chance of thunderstorms in the evening. A chance of showers. Lows in the lower 70s. South winds around 5 miles per hour in the evening, becoming light and variable. Chance of rain 50%. Tuesday, mostly cloudy with a chance of showers. A slight chance of thunderstorms in the morning, then a chance of thunderstorms in the afternoon. Highs around 90. Southwest winds around 5 miles per hour. Chance of rain 50%. Tuesday night, mostly cloudy with a chance of showers. A chance of thunderstorms, mainly in the evening. Humid with lows in the lower 70s. South winds around 5 miles per hour in the evening, becoming light and variable. Chance of rain 50%. Wednesday, partly cloudy. A slight chance of showers and thunderstorms in the morning. Humid with highs in the lower 90s. Southwest winds around 5 miles per hour. Chance of rain 20%. Wednesday night, mostly clear. Lows in the mid-70s. Thursday, mostly sunny. Highs in the mid-90s. Thursday night, mostly clear. Lows in the mid-70s. Friday, mostly sunny. Highs in the mid-90s. Friday night, mostly clear. Lows in the upper 70s. Saturday, partly cloudy with a slight chance of showers. A slight chance of thunderstorms in the afternoon. Highs in the lower 90s. Chance of rain 20%. Saturday night, partly cloudy. A slight chance of showers after midnight. Lows in the upper 70s. Chance of rain 20%. Sunday,
partly cloudy with a slight chance of showers and thunderstorms in the morning, then mostly cloudy.

with a chance of showers and thunderstorms in the afternoon. Highs in the lower 90s. Chance of rain 40%. 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Be sure to follow us on Facebook. Here's a look at local weather conditions as of 9 a.m. At the top of the hour, skies were mostly sunny in Shreveport. The temperature was 82 degrees at the regional airport. The dew point was 72, making the relative humidity 69%. Winds were west at 3 miles an hour. The pressure was 30.01 inches and steady. In Bossier City, at Barksdale Air Force Base, skies were sunny, with a temperature of 84 degrees. The dew point was 73, making the relative humidity 67%. Winds were northwest at 6 miles an hour. The pressure was 30.00 inches and steady. And in downtown Shreveport, skies were sunny. The temperature was 82 degrees. And winds were west at 6 miles an hour. Once again in Shreveport, it was 82 degrees with mostly sunny skies at 9 a.m. Here is your area's open water boating forecast. Wind gusts may be higher. Today, slight chance of showers and thunderstorms through mid-afternoon, then a chance of showers and thunderstorms in the late afternoon. Partly cloudy. Highs in the lower 90s. West winds 5 to 10 miles per hour. Chance of precipitation 30%. Tonight, chance of thunderstorms in the evening. Chance of showers through the night. Becoming partly cloudy. Lows in the lower 70s. South winds 5 to 10 miles per hour. Chance of precipitation 50%. Tuesday, slight chance of thunderstorms in the morning. Chance of showers through the day. Chance of thunderstorms in the afternoon. Mostly cloudy. Highs around 90. Southwest winds 5 to 10 miles per hour. Chance of precipitation 50%. Tuesday night, chance of showers and thunderstorms in the early evening, then a chance of showers and slight chance of thunderstorms from mid-evening through the overnight. Mostly cloudy. Lows in the lower 70s. South winds 5 to 10 miles per hour. Chance of precipitation 40%. Wednesday, a 20% chance of showers and thunderstorms in the morning. Partly cloudy. Highs in the lower 90s. Southwest winds 5 to 10 miles per hour. Wednesday night, mostly clear. Lows in the mid-70s. Thursday, mostly sunny. Highs in the mid-90s. Thursday night, mostly clear. Lows in the mid-70s. Friday, mostly sunny. Highs in the mid-90s. Friday night, mostly clear. Lows in the mid-70s. Saturday, partly cloudy. Slight chance of showers and thunderstorms in the afternoon. Highs in the mid-90s. Chance of precipitation 20%. Saturday night, partly cloudy. A 20% chance of showers after midnight. Lows in the mid-70s. Sunday, partly cloudy with slight chance of showers and thunderstorms in the morning, then mostly cloudy with chance of showers and thunderstorms in the afternoon. Highs in the lower 90s. Chance of precipitation 40%. Around the local area at 9 a.m. in Texarkana, sunny and 85. Wind variable at 3 miles an hour. El Dorado, sunny and 81. Wind variable at 3 miles an hour. Monroe, sunny and 85. Wind variable at 3 miles an hour. Nutcliffe, sunny and 82. Wind calm. Marshall, mostly sunny and 81. Wind west at 3 miles an hour. And at Longview, sunny and 80 degrees. Wind southwest at 5 miles an hour. Elsewhere across the four-state area, over at Dallas, mostly sunny and 82. Oklahoma City, sunny and 79. Little Rock, mostly

mostly sunny and 82. Jackson, Mississippi, sunny and 82. Baton Rouge, mostly sunny and 78. And at Houston, mostly sunny and 85 degrees. For the most current information, check us out on the web at www.weather.gov/sht. The Shreveport climate summary for yesterday, July 5, 2026. Yesterday's high temperature was 92 degrees. The normal high is 93. The record high is 101 degrees, which was last set in 1938. Yesterday's low temperature was 73 degrees. The normal low is 73. The record low is 62 degrees, which was set in 1968. 0.04 inches of precipitation fell yesterday, which brings the monthly total to 0.22 inches. This is 0.51 inches below the normal amount of 0.73 inches for July. The total precipitation for the year now stands at 23.85 inches, which is 4.91 inches below normal. Sunrise today is at 6:14 a.m. and sunset is at 8:26 p.m. Now let's check on your local forecast. Today, partly cloudy. A slight chance of showers and thunderstorms this morning, then a chance of showers and thunderstorms this afternoon. Highs in the lower 90s. West winds around 5 miles per hour. Chance of rain 40%. Tonight, mostly cloudy in the evening, then becoming partly cloudy. A chance of thunderstorms in the evening. A chance of showers. Lows in the lower 70s. South winds around 5 miles per hour in the evening, becoming light and variable. Chance of rain 50%. Tuesday, mostly cloudy with a chance of showers. A slight chance of thunderstorms in the morning, then a chance of thunderstorms in the afternoon. Highs around 90. Southwest winds around 5 miles per hour. Chance of rain 50%. Tuesday night, mostly cloudy with a chance of showers. A chance of thunderstorms, mainly in the evening. Humid with lows in the lower 70s. South winds around 5 miles per hour in the evening, becoming light and variable. Chance of rain 50%. Wednesday, partly cloudy. A slight chance of showers and thunderstorms in the morning. Humid with highs in the lower 90s. Southwest winds around 5 miles per hour. Chance of rain 20%. Wednesday night, mostly clear. Lows in the mid-70s. Thursday, mostly sunny. Highs in the mid-90s. Thursday night, mostly clear. Lows in the mid-70s. Friday, mostly sunny. Highs in the mid-90s. Friday night, mostly clear. Lows in the upper 70s. Saturday, partly cloudy with a slight chance of showers. A slight chance of thunderstorms in the afternoon. Highs in the lower 90s. Chance of rain 20%. Saturday night, partly cloudy. A slight chance of showers after midnight. Lows in the upper 70s. Chance of rain 20%. Sunday, partly cloudy with a slight chance of showers and thunderstorms in the morning, then mostly cloudy with a chance of showers and thunderstorms in the afternoon. Highs in the lower 90s. Chance of rain 40%. 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Be sure to follow us on Facebook. Here's a look at local weather conditions as of 9 a.m. At the top of the hour, skies were mostly sunny in Shreveport. The temperature was 82 degrees at the regional airport. The dew point

72, making the relative humidity 69%. Winds were west at 3 miles an hour. The pressure was 30.01 inches and steady. In Bossier City, at Barksdale Air Force Base, skies were sunny, with a temperature of 84 degrees. The dew point was 73, making the relative humidity 67%. Winds were northwest at 6 miles an hour. The pressure was 30.00 inches and steady. And in downtown Shreveport, skies were sunny. The temperature was 82 degrees. And winds were west at 6 miles an hour. Once again in Shreveport, it was 82 degrees with mostly sunny skies at 9 a.m. Around the local area at 9 a.m., in Texarkana, sunny and 85. Wind variable at 3 miles an hour. El Dorado, sunny and 81. Wind variable at 3 miles an hour. Monroe, sunny and 85. Wind variable at 3 miles an hour. Natchitoches, sunny and 82. Wind calm. Marshall, mostly sunny and 81. Wind west at 3 miles an hour. And at Longview, sunny and 80 degrees. Wind southwest at 5 miles an hour. Elsewhere across the four-state area, over at Dallas, mostly sunny and 82. Oklahoma City, sunny and 79. Little Rock, mostly sunny and 82. Jackson, Mississippi, sunny and 82. Baton Rouge, mostly sunny and 78. And at Houston, mostly sunny and 85 degrees. For the most current information, check us out on the web at www.weather.gov/sht. The Shreveport Climate Summary for yesterday, July 5, 2026. Yesterday's high temperature was 92 degrees. The normal high is 93. The record high is 101 degrees, which was last set in 1938. Yesterday's low temperature was 73 degrees. The normal low is 73. The record low is 62 degrees, which was set in 1968. 0.04 inches of precipitation fell yesterday, which brings the monthly total to 0.22 inches. This is 0.51 inches below the normal amount of 0.73 inches for July. The total precipitation for the year now stands at 23.85 inches, which is 4.91 inches below normal. Sunrise today is at 6:14 a.m. and sunset is at 8:26 p.m. Now let's check on your local forecast. Today, partly cloudy. A slight chance of showers and thunderstorms this morning, then a chance of showers and thunderstorms this afternoon. Highs in the lower 90s. West winds around 5 miles per hour. Chance of rain 40%. Tonight, mostly cloudy in the evening, then becoming partly cloudy. A chance of thunderstorms in the evening. A chance of showers. Lows in the lower 70s. South winds around 5 miles per hour in the evening, becoming light and variable. Chance of rain 50%. Tuesday, mostly cloudy with a chance of showers. A slight chance of thunderstorms in the morning, then a chance of thunderstorms in the afternoon. Highs around 90. Southwest winds around 5 miles per hour. Chance of rain 50%. Tuesday night, mostly cloudy with a chance of showers. A chance of thunderstorms, mainly in the evening. Humid with lows in the lower 70s. South winds around 5 miles per hour in the evening, becoming light and variable. Chance of rain 50%. Wednesday, partly cloudy. A slight chance of showers and thunderstorms in the morning. Humid with highs in the lower 90s. Southwest winds around 5 miles per hour. Chance of rain 20%. Wednesday night, mostly clear. Lows in the mid-70s. Thursday, mostly sunny. Highs in the mid-90s. Thursday night, mostly clear. Lows in the mid-70s. Friday, mostly sunny. Highs in the mid-90s.
Friday night, mostly clear. Lows in the upper 70s. Saturday, partly cloudy with a slight chance of showers. A slight chance of thunderstorms in the afternoon. Highs in the lower 90s. Chance of rain 20%. Saturday night, partly cloudy. A slight chance of showers after midnight. Lows in the upper 70s. Chance of rain 20%. Sunday, partly cloudy with a slight chance of showers and thunderstorms in the morning, then mostly cloudy with a chance of showers and thunderstorms in the afternoon. Highs in the lower 90s. Chance of rain 40%. 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Be sure to follow us on Facebook. Here's a look at local weather conditions as of 9 a.m. At the top of the hour, skies were mostly sunny in Shreveport. The temperature was 82 degrees at the regional airport. The dew point was 72, making the relative humidity 69%. Winds were west at 3 miles an hour. The pressure was 30.01 inches and steady. In Bossier City, at Barksdale Air Force Base, skies were sunny, with a temperature of 84 degrees. The dew point was 73, making the relative humidity 67%. Winds were northwest at 6 miles an hour. The pressure was 30.00 inches and steady. And in downtown Shreveport, skies were sunny. The temperature was 82 degrees. And winds were west at 6 miles an hour. Once again in Shreveport, it was 82 degrees with mostly sunny skies at 9 a.m. Around the local area at 9 a.m., in Texarkana, sunny and 85. Wind variable at 3 miles an hour. El Dorado, sunny and 81. Wind variable at 3 miles an hour. Monroe, sunny and 85. Wind variable at 3 miles an hour. Natchitoches, sunny and 82. Wind calm. Marshall, mostly sunny and 81. Wind west at 3 miles an hour. And at Longview, sunny and 80 degrees. Wind southwest at 5 miles an hour. Elsewhere across the four-state area, over at Dallas, mostly sunny and 82. Oklahoma City, sunny and 79. Little Rock, mostly sunny and 82. Jackson, Mississippi, sunny and 82. Baton Rouge, mostly sunny and 78. And at Houston, mostly sunny and 85 degrees. For the most current information, check us out on the web at www.weather.gov/sht. The Shreveport Climate Summary for yesterday, July 5, 2026. Yesterday's high temperature was 92 degrees. The normal high is 93. The record high is 101 degrees, which was last set in 1938. Yesterday's low temperature was 73 degrees. The normal low is 73. The record low is 62 degrees, which was set in 1968. 0.04 inches of precipitation fell yesterday, which brings the monthly total to 0.22 inches. This is 0.51 inches below the normal amount of 0.73 inches for July. The total precipitation for the year now stands at 23.85 inches, which is 4.91 inches below normal. Sunrise today is at 6:14 a.m. and sunset is at 8:26 p.m. Now let's check on your local forecast. Today, partly cloudy. A slight chance of showers and thunderstorms this morning, then a chance of showers and thunderstorms this afternoon. Highs in the lower 90s. West winds around 5 miles per hour. Chance of rain 40%. Tonight, mostly cloudy in the evening, then becoming partly cloudy. A chance of thunderstorms in the evening. A chance of showers. Lows in the lower 70s. South winds around 5 miles per hour in the evening, becoming light and variable. Chance of rain 50%. Tuesday, mostly cloudy with a chance of showers.
a slight chance of thunderstorms in the morning, then a chance of thunderstorms in the afternoon. Highs around 90. Southwest winds around 5 miles per hour. Chance of rain 50%. Tuesday night, mostly cloudy with a chance of showers. A chance of thunderstorms, mainly in the evening. Humid with lows in the lower 70s. South winds around 5 miles per hour in the evening, becoming light and variable. Chance of rain 50%. Wednesday, partly cloudy. A slight chance of showers and thunderstorms in the morning. Humid with highs in the lower 90s. Southwest winds around 5 miles per hour. Chance of rain 20%. Wednesday night, mostly clear. Lows in the mid-70s. Thursday, mostly sunny. Highs in the mid-90s. Thursday night, mostly clear. Lows in the mid-70s. Friday, mostly sunny. Highs in the mid-90s. Friday night, mostly clear. Lows in the upper 70s. Saturday, partly cloudy with a slight chance of showers. A slight chance of thunderstorms in the afternoon. Highs in the lower 90s. Chance of rain 20%. Saturday night, partly cloudy. A slight chance of showers after midnight. Lows in the upper 70s. Chance of rain 20%. Sunday, partly cloudy with a slight chance of showers and thunderstorms in the morning, then mostly cloudy with a chance of showers and thunderstorms in the afternoon. Highs in the lower 90s. Chance of rain 40%. 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Be sure to follow us on Facebook. Here's a look at local weather conditions as of 9 a.m. At the top of the hour, skies were mostly sunny in Shreveport. The temperature was 82 degrees at the regional airport. The dew point was 72, making the relative humidity 69%. Winds were west at 3 miles an hour. The pressure was 30.01 inches and steady. In Bossier City, at Barksdale Air Force Base, skies were sunny, with a temperature of 84 degrees. The dew point was 73, making the relative humidity 67%. Winds were northwest at 6 miles an hour. The pressure was 30.00 inches and steady. And in downtown Shreveport, skies were sunny. The temperature was 82 degrees. And winds were west at 6 miles an hour. Once again in Shreveport, it was 82 degrees with mostly sunny skies at 9 a.m. Around the local area at 9 a.m., in Texarkana, sunny and 85. Wind variable at 3 miles an hour. El Dorado, sunny and 81. Wind variable at 3 miles an hour. Monroe, sunny and 85. Wind variable at 3 miles an hour. Natchitoches, sunny and 82. Wind calm. Marshall, mostly sunny and 81. Wind west at 3 miles an hour. And at Longview, sunny and 80 degrees. Wind southwest at 5 miles an hour. Elsewhere across the four-state area, over at Dallas, mostly sunny and 82. Oklahoma City, sunny and 79. Little Rock, mostly sunny and 82. Jackson, Mississippi, sunny and 82. Baton Rouge, mostly sunny and 78. And at Houston, mostly sunny and 85 degrees. 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
The Shreveport Climate Summary for yesterday, July 5th, 2026. Yesterday's high temperature was 92 degrees. The normal high is 93. The record high is 101 degrees, which was last set in 1938. Yesterday's low temperature was 73 degrees. The normal low is 73. The record low is 62 degrees, which was set in 1968. 0.04 inches of precipitation fell yesterday, which brings the monthly total to 0.22 inches. This is 0.51 inches below the normal amount of 0.73 inches for July. The total precipitation for the year now stands at 23.85 inches, which is 4.91 inches below normal. Sunrise today is at 6:14 a.m. and sunset is at 8:26 p.m. Now let's check on your local forecast. Today, partly cloudy. A slight chance of showers and thunderstorms this morning, then a chance of showers and thunderstorms this afternoon. Highs in the lower 90s. West winds around 5 miles per hour. Chance of rain 40%. Tonight, mostly cloudy in the evening, then becoming partly cloudy. A chance of thunderstorms in the evening. A chance of showers. Lows in the lower 70s. South winds around 5 miles per hour in the evening, becoming light and variable. Chance of rain 50%. Tuesday, mostly cloudy with a chance of showers. A slight chance of thunderstorms in the morning, then a chance of thunderstorms in the afternoon. Highs around 90. Southwest winds around 5 miles per hour. Chance of rain 50%. Tuesday night, mostly cloudy with a chance of showers. A chance of thunderstorms, mainly in the evening. Humid with lows in the lower 70s. South winds around 5 miles per hour in the evening, becoming light and variable. Chance of rain 50%. Wednesday, partly cloudy. A slight chance of showers and thunderstorms in the morning. Humid with highs in the lower 90s. Southwest winds around 5 miles per hour. Chance of rain 20%. Wednesday night, mostly clear. Lows in the mid 70s. Thursday, mostly sunny. Highs in the mid 90s. Thursday night, mostly clear. Lows in the mid 70s. Friday, mostly sunny. Highs in the mid 90s. Friday night, mostly clear. Lows in the upper 70s. Saturday, partly cloudy with a slight chance of showers. A slight chance of thunderstorms in the afternoon. Highs in the lower 90s. Chance of rain 20%. Saturday night, partly cloudy. A slight chance of showers after midnight. Lows in the upper 70s. Chance of rain 20%. Sunday, partly cloudy with a slight chance of showers and thunderstorms in the morning, then mostly cloudy with a chance of showers and thunderstorms in the afternoon. Highs in the lower 90s. Chance of rain 40%. 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Be sure to follow us on Facebook. Here's a look at local weather conditions as of 9 a.m. At the top of the hour, skies were mostly sunny in Shreveport. The temperature was 82 degrees at the regional airport. The dew point was 72, making the relative humidity 69%. Winds were west at 3 miles an hour. The pressure was 30.01 inches and steady. In Bossier City, at Barksdale Air Force Base, skies were sunny, with a temperature of 84 degrees. The dew point was 73, making the relative humidity 67%. Winds were northwest at 6 miles an hour. The pressure was 30.00 inches and steady. And in downtown Shreveport, skies were sunny. The temperature was 82 degrees. And winds were west at 6 miles an hour. Once again in Shreveport, it was 82 degrees with mostly sunny skies at 9 a.m. Around the local area at 9 a.m., in Texarkana,
sunny and 85. Wind variable at 3 miles an hour. El Dorado, sunny and 81. Wind variable at 3 miles an hour. Monroe, sunny and 85. Wind variable at 3 miles an hour. Natchitoches, sunny and 82. Wind calm. Marshall, mostly sunny and 81. Wind west at 3 miles an hour. And at Longview, sunny and 80 degrees. Wind southwest at 5 miles an hour. Elsewhere across the four-state area, over at Dallas, mostly sunny and 82. Oklahoma City, sunny and 79. Little Rock, mostly sunny and 82. Jackson, Mississippi, sunny and 82. Baton Rouge, mostly sunny and 78. And at Houston, mostly sunny and 85 degrees. For the most current information, check us out on the web at www.weather.gov/SHP. The Shreveport Climate Summary for yesterday, July 5, 2026. Yesterday's high temperature was 92 degrees. The normal high is 93. The record high is 101 degrees, which was last set in 1938. Yesterday's low temperature was 73 degrees. The normal low is 73. The record low is 62 degrees, which was set in 1968. 0.04 inches of precipitation fell yesterday, which brings the monthly total to 0.22 inches. This is 0.51 inches below the normal amount of 0.73 inches for July. The total precipitation for the year now stands at 23.85 inches, which is 4.91 inches below normal. Sunrise today is at 6:14 a.m. and sunset is at 8:26 p.m. Here is your area's open water boating forecast. Wind gusts may be higher. Today, slight chance of showers and thunderstorms through mid-afternoon, then a chance of showers and thunderstorms in the late afternoon. Partly cloudy. Highs in the lower 90s. West winds 5 to 10 miles per hour. Chance of precipitation 30%. Tonight, chance of thunderstorms in the evening. Chance of showers through the night. Becoming partly cloudy. Lows in the lower 70s. South winds 5 to 10 miles per hour. Chance of precipitation 50%. Tuesday, slight chance of thunderstorms in the morning. Chance of showers through the day. Chance of thunderstorms in the afternoon. Mostly cloudy. Highs around 90. Southwest winds 5 to 10 miles per hour. Chance of precipitation 50%. Tuesday night, chance of showers and thunderstorms in the early evening, then a chance of showers and slight chance of thunderstorms from mid-evening through the overnight. Mostly cloudy. Lows in the lower 70s. South winds 5 to 10 miles per hour. Chance of precipitation 40%. Wednesday, a 20% chance of showers and thunderstorms in the morning. Partly cloudy. Highs in the lower 90s. Southwest winds 5 to 10 miles per hour. Wednesday night, mostly clear. Lows in the mid-70s. Thursday, mostly sunny. Highs in the mid-90s. Thursday night, mostly clear. Lows in the mid-70s. Friday, mostly sunny. Highs in the mid-90s. Friday night, mostly clear. Lows in the mid-70s. Saturday, partly cloudy. Slight chance of showers and thunderstorms in the afternoon. Highs in the mid-90s. Chance of precipitation 20%. Saturday night, partly cloudy. A 20% chance of showers after midnight. Lows in the mid-70s. Sunday, partly cloudy with slight chance of showers and thunderstorms in the morning, then mostly cloudy with chance of showers and thunderstorms in the afternoon. Highs in the lower 90s. Chance of precipitation 40%. Now let's check on your local forecast. Today, partly cloudy.
A slight chance of showers and thunderstorms this morning, then a chance of showers and thunderstorms this afternoon. Highs in the lower 90s. West winds around 5 miles per hour. Chance of rain 40%. Tonight, mostly cloudy in the evening, then becoming partly cloudy. A chance of thunderstorms in the evening. A chance of showers. Lows in the lower 70s. South winds around 5 miles per hour in the evening, becoming light and variable. Chance of rain 50%. Tuesday, mostly cloudy with a chance of showers. A slight chance of thunderstorms in the morning, then a chance of thunderstorms in the afternoon. Highs around 90. Southwest winds around 5 miles per hour. Chance of rain 50%. Tuesday night, mostly cloudy with a chance of showers. A chance of thunderstorms, mainly in the evening. Humid with lows in the lower 70s. South winds around 5 miles per hour in the evening, becoming light and variable. Chance of rain 50%. Wednesday, partly cloudy. A slight chance of showers and thunderstorms in the morning. Humid with highs in the lower 90s. Southwest winds around 5 miles per hour. Chance of rain 20%. Wednesday night, mostly clear. Lows in the mid-70s. Thursday, mostly sunny. Highs in the mid-90s. Thursday night, mostly clear. Lows in the mid-70s. Friday, mostly sunny. Highs in the mid-90s. Friday night, mostly clear. Lows in the upper 70s. Saturday, partly cloudy with a slight chance of showers. A slight chance of thunderstorms in the afternoon. Highs in the lower 90s. Chance of rain 20%. Saturday night, partly cloudy. A slight chance of showers after midnight. Lows in the upper 70s. Chance of rain 20%. Sunday, partly cloudy with a slight chance of showers and thunderstorms in the morning, then mostly cloudy with a chance of showers and thunderstorms in the afternoon. Highs in the lower 90s. Chance of rain 40%. 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Be sure to follow us on Facebook. Here's a look at local weather conditions as of 9 a.m. At the top of the hour, skies were mostly sunny in Shreveport. The temperature was 82 degrees at the regional airport. The dew point was 72, making the relative humidity 69%. Winds were west at 3 miles an hour. The pressure was 30.01 inches and steady. In Bossier City, at Barksdale Air Force Base, skies were sunny, with a temperature of 84 degrees. The dew point was 73, making the relative humidity 67%. Winds were northwest at 6 miles an hour. The pressure was 30.00 inches and steady. And in downtown Shreveport, skies were sunny. The temperature was 82 degrees. And winds were west at 6 miles an hour. Once again in Shreveport, it was 82 degrees with mostly sunny skies at 9 a.m. This is your NOAA Weather Radio, station WXJ97, operating on a frequency of 162.400 MHz, providing the latest weather information on a 24-hour basis. Broadcasts originate from the National Weather Service office in Shreveport, Louisiana. 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Around the local area at 9 a.m. in Texarkana, sunny and 85. Wind variable at 3 miles an hour. El Dorado, sunny and 81. Wind variable at 3 miles an hour. Monroe, sunny and 85. Wind variable at 3 miles an hour. Nutqvitch, sunny and 82. Wind calm. Marshall, mostly sunny and 81. Wind west at 3 miles an hour. And at Longview, sunny and 80 degrees.
wind southwest at 5 miles an hour. Elsewhere across the four-state area, over at Dallas, mostly sunny and 82.

Yesterday's high temperature was 92 degrees. The normal high is 93. The record high is 101 degrees, which was last set in 1938. Yesterday's low temperature was 73 degrees. The normal low is 73. The record low is 62 degrees, which was set in 1968. 0.04 inches of precipitation fell yesterday, which brings the monthly total to 0.22 inches. This is 0.51 inches below the normal amount of 0.73 inches for July. The total precipitation for the year now stands at 23.85 inches, which is 4.91 inches below normal. Sunrise today is at 6:14 a.m. and sunset is at 8:26 p.m. Now let's check on your local forecast. Today, partly cloudy. A slight chance of showers and thunderstorms this morning, then a chance of showers and thunderstorms this afternoon. Highs in the lower 90s. West winds around 5 miles per hour. Chance of rain 40%. Tonight, mostly cloudy in the evening, then becoming partly cloudy. A chance of thunderstorms in the evening. A chance of showers. Lows in the lower 70s. South winds around 5 miles per hour in the evening, becoming light and variable. Chance of rain 50%. Tuesday, mostly cloudy with a chance of showers. A slight chance of thunderstorms in the morning, then a chance of thunderstorms in the afternoon. Highs around 90. Southwest winds around 5 miles per hour. Chance of rain 50%. Tuesday night, mostly cloudy with a chance of showers. A chance of thunderstorms, mainly in the evening. Humid with lows in the lower 70s. South winds around 5 miles per hour in the evening, becoming light and variable. Chance of rain 50%. Wednesday, partly cloudy. A slight chance of showers and thunderstorms in the morning. Humid with highs in the lower 90s. Southwest winds around 5 miles per hour. Chance of rain 20%. Wednesday night, mostly clear. Lows in the mid-70s. Thursday, mostly sunny. Highs in the mid-90s. Thursday night, mostly clear. Lows in the mid-70s. Friday, mostly sunny. Highs in the mid-90s. Friday night, mostly clear. Lows in the upper 70s. Saturday, partly cloudy with a slight chance of showers. A slight chance of thunderstorms in the afternoon. Highs in the lower 90s. Chance of rain 20%. Saturday night, partly cloudy. A slight chance of showers after midnight. Lows in the upper 70s. Chance of rain 20%. Sunday, partly cloudy with a slight chance of showers and thunderstorms in the morning, then mostly cloudy with a chance of showers and thunderstorms in the afternoon. Highs in the lower 90s. Chance of rain 40%. 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Be sure to follow us on Facebook. Here's a look at local weather conditions as of 10 a.m. At the top of the hour, skies were mostly sunny in Shreveport. The temperature was 84 degrees at the regional airport. The dew point was 72, making the relative humidity 65%. Winds were west at 3 miles an hour. The pressure was 30.01 inches and steady. In Bossier City, at Barksdale Air Force Base, skies were mostly sunny, with a temperature of 87 degrees. The dew point was 73, making the relative humidity 62%. Winds were northwest at 6 miles an hour. The pressure was 30.00 inches and steady. And in downtown Shreveport, skies were mostly sunny. The temperature was 84 degrees. And winds were west at 6 miles an hour. Once again in Shreveport, it was 84 degrees with mostly sunny skies at 10 a.m. Around the local area at 10 a.m., in Texarkana, sunny and 90. Wind calm. El Dorado, sunny and

25. Wind variable at 3 miles an hour. Monroe, sunny and 87. Wind northwest at 3 miles an hour. Natchitoches, sunny and 85. Wind calm. Marshall, mostly sunny and 83. Wind southwest at 5 miles an hour. And at Longview, sunny and 83 degrees. Wind variable at 3 miles an hour. Elsewhere across the four-state area, over at Dallas, mostly sunny and 85. Oklahoma City, sunny and 82. Little Rock, sunny and 86. Jackson, Mississippi, sunny and 85. Baton Rouge, mostly sunny and 82. And at Houston, mostly sunny and 87 degrees. For the most current information, check us out on the web at www.weather.gov/sht. The Shreveport Climate Summary for yesterday, July 5, 2026. Yesterday's high temperature was 92 degrees. The normal high is 93. The record high is 101 degrees, which was last set in 1938. Yesterday's low temperature was 73 degrees. The normal low is 73. The record low is 62 degrees, which was set in 1968. 0.04 inches of precipitation fell yesterday, which brings the monthly total to 0.22 inches. This is 0.51 inches below the normal amount of 0.73 inches for July. The total precipitation for the year now stands at 23.85 inches, which is 4.91 inches below normal. Sunrise today is at 6:14 a.m. and sunset is at 8:26 p.m. Now let's check on your local forecast. Today, partly cloudy. A slight chance of showers and thunderstorms this morning, then a chance of showers and thunderstorms this afternoon. Highs in the lower 90s. West winds around 5 miles per hour. Chance of rain 40%. Tonight, mostly cloudy in the evening, then becoming partly cloudy. A chance of thunderstorms in the evening. A chance of showers. Lows in the lower 70s. South winds around 5 miles per hour in the evening, becoming light and variable. Chance of rain 50%. Tuesday, mostly cloudy with a chance of showers. A slight chance of thunderstorms in the morning, then a chance of thunderstorms in the afternoon. Highs around 90. Southwest winds around 5 miles per hour. Chance of rain 50%. Tuesday night, mostly cloudy with a chance of showers. A chance of thunderstorms, mainly in the evening. Humid with lows in the lower 70s. South winds around 5 miles per hour in the evening, becoming light and variable. Chance of rain 50%. Wednesday, partly cloudy. A slight chance of showers and thunderstorms in the morning. Humid with highs in the lower 90s. Southwest winds around 5 miles per hour. Chance of rain 20%. Wednesday night, mostly clear. Lows in the mid-70s. Thursday, mostly sunny. Highs in the mid-90s. Thursday night, mostly clear. Lows in the mid-70s. Friday, mostly sunny. Highs in the mid-90s. Friday night, mostly clear. Lows in the upper 70s. Saturday, partly cloudy with a slight chance of showers. A slight chance of thunderstorms in the afternoon. Highs in the lower 90s. Chance of rain 20%. Saturday night, partly cloudy. A slight chance of showers after midnight. Lows in the upper 70s. Chance of rain 20%. Sunday, partly cloudy with a slight chance of showers and thunderstorms in the morning, then mostly cloudy with a chance of showers and thunderstorms in the afternoon. Highs in the lower 90s. Chance of rain 40%. 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Be sure to follow us on Facebook. Here's a look at local weather conditions as of 10 a.m.

At the top of the hour, skies were mostly sunny in Shreveport. The temperature was 84 degrees at the regional airport. The dew point was 72, making the relative humidity 65%. Winds were west at 3 miles an hour. The pressure was 30.01 inches and steady. In Bossier City, at Barksdale Air Force Base, skies were mostly sunny, with a temperature of 87 degrees. The dew point was 73, making the relative humidity 62%. Winds were northwest at 6 miles an hour. The pressure was 30.00 inches and steady. And in downtown Shreveport, skies were mostly sunny. The temperature was 84 degrees. And winds were west at 6 miles an hour. Once again in Shreveport, it was 84 degrees with mostly sunny skies at 10 a.m. Around the local area at 10 a.m., in Texarkana, sunny and 90. Wind calm. El Dorado, sunny and 85. Wind variable at 3 miles an hour. Monroe, sunny and 87. Wind northwest at 3 miles an hour. Nutcliffe, sunny and 85. Wind calm. Marshall, mostly sunny and 83. Wind southwest at 5 miles an hour. And at Longview, sunny and 83 degrees. Wind variable at 3 miles an hour. Elsewhere across the four-state area, over at Dallas, mostly sunny and 85. Oklahoma City, sunny and 82. Little Rock, sunny and 86. Jackson, Mississippi, sunny and 85. Baton Rouge, mostly sunny and 82. And at Houston, mostly sunny and 87 degrees. For the most current information, check us out on the web at www.weather.gov/sht. The Shreveport climate summary for yesterday, July 5, 2026. Yesterday's high temperature was 92 degrees. The normal high is 93. The record high is 101 degrees, which was last set in 1938. Yesterday's low temperature was 73 degrees. The normal low is 73. The record low is 62 degrees, which was set in 1968. 0.04 inches of precipitation fell yesterday, which brings the monthly total to 0.22 inches. This is 0.51 inches below the normal amount of 0.73 inches for July. The total precipitation for the year now stands at 23.85 inches, which is 4.91 inches below normal. Sunrise today is at 6:14 a.m. and sunset is at 8:26 p.m. This is your NOAA Weather Radio, station WXJ97, operating on a frequency of 162.400 MHz, providing the latest weather information on a 24-hour basis. 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Now let's check on your local forecast. Today, partly cloudy. A slight chance of showers and thunderstorms this morning, then a chance of showers and thunderstorms this afternoon. Highs in the lower 90s. West winds around 5 miles per hour. Chance of rain 40%. Tonight, mostly cloudy in the evening, then becoming partly cloudy. A chance of thunderstorms in the evening. A chance of showers. Lows in the lower 70s. South winds around 5 miles per hour in the evening, becoming light and variable. Chance of rain 50%. Tuesday, mostly cloudy with a chance of showers. A slight chance of thunderstorms in the morning, then a chance of thunderstorms in the afternoon. Highs around 90. Southwest winds around 5 miles per hour. Chance of rain 50%. Tuesday night, mostly cloudy with a chance of showers. A chance of thunderstorms, mainly in the evening. Humid with lows in the lower 70s. South winds around 5 miles per hour in the evening, becoming light and variable.

chance of rain 50%. Wednesday, partly cloudy. A slight chance of showers and thunderstorms in the morning. Humid with highs in the lower 90s. Southwest winds around 5 miles per hour. Chance of rain 20%. Wednesday night, mostly clear. Lows in the mid-70s. Thursday, mostly sunny. Highs in the mid-90s. Thursday night, mostly clear. Lows in the mid-70s. Friday, mostly sunny. Highs in the mid-90s. Friday night, mostly clear. Lows in the upper 70s. Saturday, partly cloudy with a slight chance of showers. A slight chance of thunderstorms in the afternoon. Highs in the lower 90s. Chance of rain 20%. Saturday night, partly cloudy. A slight chance of showers after midnight. Lows in the upper 70s. Chance of rain 20%. Sunday, partly cloudy with a slight chance of showers and thunderstorms in the morning, then mostly cloudy with a chance of showers and thunderstorms in the afternoon. Highs in the lower 90s. Chance of rain 40%. 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Be sure to follow us on Facebook. Here's a look at local weather conditions as of 10 a.m. At the top of the hour, skies were mostly sunny in Shreveport. The temperature was 84 degrees at the regional airport. The dew point was 72, making the relative humidity 65%. Winds were west at 3 miles an hour. The pressure was 30.01 inches and steady. In Bossier City, at Barksdale Air Force Base, skies were mostly sunny, with a temperature of 87 degrees. The dew point was 73, making the relative humidity 62%. Winds were northwest at 6 miles an hour. The pressure was 30.00 inches and steady. And in downtown Shreveport, skies were mostly sunny. The temperature was 84 degrees. And winds were west at 6 miles an hour. Once again in Shreveport, it was 84 degrees with mostly sunny skies at 10 a.m. Around the local area at 10 a.m., in Texarkana, sunny and 90. Wind calm. El Dorado, sunny and 85. Wind variable at 3 miles an hour. Monroe, sunny and 87. Wind northwest at 3 miles an hour. Nacogdoches, sunny and 85. Wind calm. Marshall, mostly sunny and 83. Wind southwest at 5 miles an hour. And at Longview, sunny and 83 degrees. Wind variable at 3 miles an hour. Elsewhere across the four-state area, over at Dallas, mostly sunny and 85. Oklahoma City, sunny and 82. Little Rock, sunny and 86. Jackson, Mississippi, sunny and 85. Baton Rouge, mostly sunny and 82. And at Houston, mostly sunny and 87 degrees. For the most current information, check us out on the web at www.weather.gov/sht. The Shreveport Climate Summary for yesterday, July 5, 2026. Yesterday's high temperature was 92 degrees. The normal high is 93. The record high is 101 degrees, which was last set in 1938. Yesterday's low temperature was 73 degrees. The normal low is 73. The record low is 62 degrees, which was set in 1968. 0.04 inches of precipitation fell yesterday, which brings the monthly total to 0.22 inches. This is 0.51 inches below the normal amount of 0.73 inches for July. The total precipitation for the year now stands at 23.85 inches, which is 4.91 inches below normal. Sunrise today is at 6:14 a.m. and sunset is at 8:26 p.m. Now let's check on your local forecast. Today, partly cloudy.
A slight chance of showers and thunderstorms this morning, then a chance of showers and thunderstorms this afternoon. Highs in the lower 90s. West winds around 5 miles per hour. Chance of rain 40%. Tonight, mostly cloudy in the evening, then becoming partly cloudy. A chance of thunderstorms in the evening. A chance of showers. Lows in the lower 70s. South winds around 5 miles per hour in the evening, becoming light and variable. Chance of rain 50%. Tuesday, mostly cloudy with a chance of showers. A slight chance of thunderstorms in the morning, then a chance of thunderstorms in the afternoon. Highs around 90. Southwest winds around 5 miles per hour. Chance of rain 50%. Tuesday night, mostly cloudy with a chance of showers. A chance of thunderstorms, mainly in the evening. Humid with lows in the lower 70s. South winds around 5 miles per hour in the evening, becoming light and variable. Chance of rain 50%. Wednesday, partly cloudy. A slight chance of showers and thunderstorms in the morning. Humid with highs in the lower 90s. Southwest winds around 5 miles per hour. Chance of rain 20%. Wednesday night, mostly clear. Lows in the mid-70s. Thursday, mostly sunny. Highs in the mid-90s. Thursday night, mostly clear. Lows in the mid-70s. Friday, mostly sunny. Highs in the mid-90s. Friday night, mostly clear. Lows in the upper 70s. Saturday, partly cloudy with a slight chance of showers. A slight chance of thunderstorms in the afternoon. Highs in the lower 90s. Chance of rain 20%. Saturday night, partly cloudy. A slight chance of showers after midnight. Lows in the upper 70s. Chance of rain 20%. Sunday, partly cloudy with a slight chance of showers and thunderstorms in the morning, then mostly cloudy with a chance of showers and thunderstorms in the afternoon. Highs in the lower 90s. Chance of rain 40%. Here is your area's open water boating forecast. Wind gusts may be higher. Today, slight chance of showers and thunderstorms through mid-afternoon, then a chance of showers and thunderstorms in the late afternoon. Partly cloudy. Highs in the lower 90s. West winds 5 to 10 miles per hour. Chance of precipitation 30%. Tonight, chance of thunderstorms in the evening. Chance of showers through the night. Becoming partly cloudy. Lows in the lower 70s. South winds 5 to 10 miles per hour. Chance of precipitation 50%. Tuesday, slight chance of thunderstorms in the morning. Chance of showers through the day. Chance of thunderstorms in the afternoon. Mostly cloudy. Highs around 90. Southwest winds 5 to 10 miles per hour. Chance of precipitation 50%. Tuesday night, chance of showers and thunderstorms in the early evening, then a chance of showers and slight chance of thunderstorms from mid-evening through the overnight. Mostly cloudy. Lows in the lower 70s. South winds 5 to 10 miles per hour. Chance of precipitation 40%. A 20% chance of showers and thunderstorms in the morning. Partly cloudy. Highs in the lower 90s. Southwest winds 5 to 10 miles per hour. Wednesday night, mostly clear. Lows in the mid-70s. Thursday, mostly sunny. Highs in the mid-90s. Thursday night, mostly clear. Lows in the mid-70s. Friday, mostly sunny. Highs in the mid-90s. Friday night, mostly clear. Lows in the mid-70s. Saturday, partly cloudy. Slight chance of showers and thunderstorms in the afternoon. Highs in the mid-90s. Chance of precipitation 20%. Saturday night, partly cloudy. A 20% chance of showers after midnight. Lows in the mid-70s.
Sunday, partly cloudy with slight chance of showers and thunderstorms in the morning, then mostly cloudy with chance of showers and thunderstorms in the afternoon. Highs in the lower 90s. Chance of precipitation 40%. 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Be sure to follow us on Facebook. Here's a look at local weather conditions as of 10 a.m. At the top of the hour, skies were mostly sunny in Shreveport. The temperature was 84 degrees at the regional airport. The dew point was 72, making the relative humidity 65%. Winds were west at 3 miles an hour. The pressure was 30.01 inches and steady. In Bossier City, at Barksdale Air Force Base, skies were mostly sunny, with a temperature of 87 degrees. The dew point was 73, making the relative humidity 62%. Winds were northwest at 6 miles an hour. The pressure was 30.00 inches and steady. And in downtown Shreveport, skies were mostly sunny. The temperature was 84 degrees. And winds were west at 6 miles an hour. Once again in Shreveport, it was 84 degrees with mostly sunny skies at 10 a.m. Around the local area at 10 a.m., in Texarkana, sunny and 90. Wind calm. El Dorado, sunny and 85. Wind variable at 3 miles an hour. Monroe, sunny and 87. Wind northwest at 3 miles an hour. Natchitoches, sunny and 85. Wind calm. Marshall, mostly sunny and 83. Wind southwest at 5 miles an hour. And at Longview, sunny and 83 degrees. Wind variable at 3 miles an hour. Elsewhere across the four-state area, over at Dallas, mostly sunny and 85. Oklahoma City, sunny and 82. Little Rock, sunny and 86. Jackson, Mississippi, sunny and 85. Baton Rouge, mostly sunny and 82. And at Houston, mostly sunny and 87 degrees. 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The Shreveport climate summary for yesterday, July 5, 2026. Yesterday's high temperature was 92 degrees. The normal high is 93. The record high is 101 degrees, which was last set in 1938. Yesterday's low temperature was 73 degrees. The normal low is 73. The record low is 62 degrees, which was set in 1968. 0.04 inches of precipitation fell yesterday, which brings the monthly total to 0.22 inches. This is 0.51 inches below the normal amount of 0.73 inches for July. The total precipitation for the year now stands at 23.85 inches, which is 4.91 inches below normal. Sunrise today is at 6:14 a.m. and sunset is at 8:26 p.m. Now let's check on your local forecast. Today, partly cloudy. A slight chance of showers and thunderstorms this morning, then a chance of showers and thunderstorms this afternoon. Highs in the lower 90s. West winds around 5 miles per hour. Chance of rain 40%. Tonight, mostly cloudy in the evening, then becoming partly cloudy. A chance of thunderstorms in the evening. A chance of showers. Lows in the lower 70s. South winds around 5 miles per hour in the evening, becoming light and variable. Chance of rain 50%.
Tuesday, mostly cloudy with a chance of showers. A slight chance of thunderstorms in the morning, then a chance of thunderstorms in the afternoon. Highs around 90. Southwest winds around 5 miles per hour. Chance of rain 50%. Tuesday night, mostly cloudy with a chance of showers. A chance of thunderstorms, mainly in the evening. Humid with lows in the lower 70s. South winds around 5 miles per hour in the evening, becoming light and variable. Chance of rain 50%. Wednesday, partly cloudy. A slight chance of showers and thunderstorms in the morning. Humid with highs in the lower 90s. Southwest winds around 5 miles per hour. Chance of rain 20%. Wednesday night, mostly clear. Lows in the mid-70s. Thursday, mostly sunny. Highs in the mid-90s. Thursday night, mostly clear. Lows in the mid-70s. Friday, mostly sunny. Highs in the mid-90s. Friday night, mostly clear. Lows in the upper 70s. Saturday, partly cloudy with a slight chance of showers. A slight chance of thunderstorms in the afternoon. Highs in the lower 90s. Chance of rain 20%. Saturday night, partly cloudy. A slight chance of showers after midnight. Lows in the upper 70s. Chance of rain 20%. Sunday, partly cloudy with a slight chance of showers and thunderstorms in the morning, then mostly cloudy with a chance of showers and thunderstorms in the afternoon. Highs in the lower 90s. Chance of rain 40%. 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Be sure to follow us on Facebook. Here's a look at local weather conditions as of 10 a.m. At the top of the hour, skies were mostly sunny in Shreveport. The temperature was 84 degrees at the regional airport. The dew point was 72, making the relative humidity 65%. Winds were west at 3 miles an hour. The pressure was 30.01 inches and steady. In Bossier City, at Barksdale Air Force Base, skies were mostly sunny, with a temperature of 87 degrees. The dew point was 73, making the relative humidity 62%. Winds were northwest at 6 miles an hour. The pressure was 30.00 inches and steady. And in downtown Shreveport, skies were mostly sunny. The temperature was 84 degrees. And winds were west at 6 miles an hour. Once again in Shreveport, it was 84 degrees with mostly sunny skies at 10 a.m. Around the local area at 10 a.m., in Texarkana, sunny and 90. Wind calm. El Dorado, sunny and 85. Wind variable at 3 miles an hour. Monroe, sunny and 87. Wind northwest at 3 miles an hour. Nacogdoches, sunny and 85. Wind calm. Marshall, mostly sunny and 83. Wind southwest at 5 miles an hour. And at Longview, sunny and 83 degrees. Wind variable at 3 miles an hour. Elsewhere across the four-state area, over at Dallas, mostly sunny and 85. Oklahoma City, sunny and 82. Little Rock, sunny and 86. Jackson, Mississippi, sunny and 85. Baton Rouge, mostly sunny and 82. And at Houston, mostly sunny and 87 degrees. For the most current information, check us out on the web at www.weather.gov/sht. The Shreveport Climate Summary for yesterday, July 5, 2026. Yesterday's high temperature was 92 degrees. The normal high is 93. The record high is 101 degrees, which was last set in 1938. Yesterday's low temperature was 73 degrees. The normal low is 73. The record low is 62 degrees, which was set in 1968.
0.04 inches of precipitation fell yesterday, which brings the monthly total to 0.22 inches. This is 0.51 inches below the normal amount of 0.73 inches for July. The total precipitation for the year now stands at 23.85 inches, which is 4.91 inches below normal. Sunrise today is at 6:14 a.m. and sunset is at 8:26 p.m. Now let's check on your local forecast. Today, partly cloudy. A slight chance of showers and thunderstorms this morning, then a chance of showers and thunderstorms this afternoon. Highs in the lower 90s. West winds around 5 miles per hour. Chance of rain 40%. Tonight, mostly cloudy in the evening, then becoming partly cloudy. A chance of thunderstorms in the evening. A chance of showers. Lows in the lower 70s. South winds around 5 miles per hour in the evening, becoming light and variable. Chance of rain 50%. Tuesday, mostly cloudy with a chance of showers. A slight chance of thunderstorms in the morning, then a chance of thunderstorms in the afternoon. Highs around 90. Southwest winds around 5 miles per hour. Chance of rain 50%. Tuesday night, mostly cloudy with a chance of showers. A chance of thunderstorms, mainly in the evening. Humid with lows in the lower 70s. South winds around 5 miles per hour in the evening, becoming light and variable. Chance of rain 50%. Wednesday, partly cloudy. A slight chance of showers and thunderstorms in the morning. Humid with highs in the lower 90s. Southwest winds around 5 miles per hour. Chance of rain 20%. Wednesday night, mostly clear. Lows in the mid-70s. Thursday, mostly sunny. Highs in the mid-90s. Thursday night, mostly clear. Lows in the mid-70s. Friday, mostly sunny. Highs in the mid-90s. Friday night, mostly clear. Lows in the upper 70s. Saturday, partly cloudy with a slight chance of showers. A slight chance of thunderstorms in the afternoon. Highs in the lower 90s. Chance of rain 20%. Saturday night, partly cloudy. A slight chance of showers after midnight. Lows in the upper 70s. Chance of rain 20%. Sunday, partly cloudy with a slight chance of showers and thunderstorms in the morning, then mostly cloudy with a chance of showers and thunderstorms in the afternoon. Highs in the lower 90s. Chance of rain 40%. 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Be sure to follow us on Facebook. Here's a look at local weather conditions as of 10 a.m. At the top of the hour, skies were mostly sunny in Shreveport. The temperature was 84 degrees at the regional airport. The dew point was 72, making the relative humidity 65%. Winds were west at 3 miles an hour. The pressure was 30.01 inches and steady. In Bossier City, at Barksdale Air Force Base, skies were mostly sunny, with a temperature of 87 degrees. The dew point was 73, making the relative humidity 62%. Winds were northwest at 6 miles an hour. The pressure was 30.00 inches and steady. Downtown Shreveport, skies were mostly sunny. The temperature was 84 west at 6 miles an hour. In Shreveport, it was 84 degrees with mostly sunny skies at 10 a.m. Around the local area at 10 a.m., in Texarkana, sunny and 90. Wind calm. El Dorado, sunny and 85. Wind variable at 3 miles an hour. Monroe, sunny and 87. Wind northwest at 3 miles an hour. Natchitoches, sunny and 85. Wind calm. Marshall, mostly sunny and 83. Wind southwest at 5 miles an hour. And at Longview, sunny and 83 degrees.
Wind variable at 3 miles an hour. Elsewhere across the four-state area, over at Dallas, mostly sunny.

85. Oklahoma City, sunny and 82. Little Rock, sunny and 86. Jackson, Mississippi, sunny and 85. Baton Rouge, mostly sunny and 82. And at Houston, mostly sunny and 87 degrees. For the most current information, check us out on the web at www.weather.gov/sht. The Shreveport Climate Summary for yesterday, July 5, 2026. Yesterday's high temperature was 92 degrees. The normal high is 93. The record high is 101 degrees, which was last set in 1938. Yesterday's low temperature was 73 degrees. The normal low is 73. The record low is 62 degrees, which was set in 1968. 0.04 inches of precipitation fell yesterday, which brings the monthly total to 0.22 inches. This is 0.51 inches below the normal amount of 0.73 inches for July. The total precipitation for the year now stands at 23.85 inches, which is 4.91 inches below normal. Sunrise today is at 6:14 a.m. and sunset is at 8:26 p.m. Now let's check on your local forecast. Today, partly cloudy. A slight chance of showers and thunderstorms this morning, then a chance of showers and thunderstorms this afternoon. Highs in the lower 90s. West winds around 5 miles per hour. Chance of rain 40%. Tonight, mostly cloudy in the evening, then becoming partly cloudy. A chance of thunderstorms in the evening. A chance of showers. Lows in the lower 70s. South winds around 5 miles per hour in the evening, becoming light and variable. Chance of rain 50%. Tuesday, mostly cloudy with a chance of showers. A slight chance of thunderstorms in the morning, then a chance of thunderstorms in the afternoon. Highs around 90. Southwest winds around 5 miles per hour. Chance of rain 50%. Tuesday night, mostly cloudy with a chance of showers. A chance of thunderstorms, mainly in the evening. Humid with lows in the lower 70s. South winds around 5 miles per hour in the evening, becoming light and variable. Chance of rain 50%. Wednesday, partly cloudy. A slight chance of showers and thunderstorms in the morning. Humid with highs in the lower 90s. Southwest winds around 5 miles per hour. Chance of rain 20%. Wednesday night, mostly clear. Lows in the mid-70s. Thursday, mostly sunny. Highs in the mid-90s. Thursday night, mostly clear. Lows in the mid-70s. Friday, mostly sunny. Highs in the mid-90s. Friday night, mostly clear. Lows in the upper 70s. Saturday, partly cloudy with a slight chance of showers. A slight chance of thunderstorms in the afternoon. Highs in the lower 90s. Chance of rain 20%. Saturday night, partly cloudy. A slight chance of showers after midnight. Lows in the upper 70s. Chance of rain 20%. Sunday, partly cloudy with a slight chance of showers and thunderstorms in the morning, then mostly cloudy with a chance of showers and thunderstorms in the afternoon. Highs in the lower 90s. Chance of rain 40%. 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Be sure to follow us on Facebook. Here's a look at local weather conditions as of 10 a.m. At the top of the hour,
skies were mostly sunny in Shreveport. The temperature was 84 degrees at the regional airport. The dew point was 72, making the relative humidity 65%. Winds were west at 3 miles an hour. The pressure was 30.01 inches and steady. In Bossier City, at Barksdale Air Force Base, skies were mostly sunny, with a temperature of 87 degrees. The dew point was 73, making the relative humidity 62%. Winds were northwest at 6 miles an hour. The pressure was 30.00 inches and steady. And in downtown Shreveport, skies were mostly sunny. The temperature was 84 degrees. And winds were west at 6 miles an hour. Once again in Shreveport, it was 84 degrees with mostly sunny skies at 10 a.m. Around the local area at 10 a.m., in Texarkana, sunny and 90. Wind calm. El Dorado, sunny and 85. Wind variable at 3 miles an hour. Monroe, sunny and 87. Wind northwest at 3 miles an hour. Nutqualish, sunny and 85. Wind calm. Marshall, mostly sunny and 83. Wind southwest at 5 miles an hour. And at Longview, sunny and 83 degrees. Wind variable at 3 miles an hour. Elsewhere across the four-state area, over at Dallas, mostly sunny and 85. Oklahoma City, sunny and 82. Little Rock, sunny and 86. Jackson, Mississippi, sunny and 85. Baton Rouge, mostly sunny and 82. And at Houston, mostly sunny and 87 degrees. For the most current information, check us out on the web at www.weather.gov/SHT. The Shreveport climate summary for yesterday, July 5th, 2026. Yesterday's high temperature was 92 degrees. The normal high is 93. The record high is 101 degrees, which was last set in 1938. Yesterday's low temperature was 73 degrees. The normal low is 73. The record low is 62 degrees, which was set in 1968. 0.04 inches of precipitation fell yesterday, which brings the monthly total to 0.22 inches. This is 0.51 inches below the normal amount of 0.73 inches for July. The total precipitation for the year now stands at 23.85 inches, which is 4.91 inches below normal. Sunrise today is at 6:14 a.m. and sunset is at 8:26 p.m. Now let's check on your local forecast. Today, partly cloudy. A slight chance of showers and thunderstorms this morning, then a chance of showers and thunderstorms this afternoon. Highs in the lower 90s. West winds around 5 miles per hour. Chance of rain 40%. Tonight, mostly cloudy in the evening, then becoming partly cloudy. A chance of thunderstorms in the evening. A chance of showers. Lows in the lower 70s. South winds around 5 miles per hour in the evening, becoming light and variable. Chance of rain 50%. Tuesday, mostly cloudy with a chance of showers. A slight chance of thunderstorms in the morning, then a chance of thunderstorms in the afternoon. Highs around 90. Southwest winds around 5 miles per hour. Chance of rain 50%. Tuesday night, mostly cloudy with a chance of showers. A chance of thunderstorms, mainly in the evening. Humid with lows in the lower 70s. South winds around 5 miles per hour in the evening, becoming light and variable. Chance of rain 50%. Wednesday, partly cloudy. A slight chance of showers and thunderstorms in the morning. Humid with highs in the lower 90s. Southwest winds around 5 miles per hour. Chance of rain 20%. Wednesday night, mostly clear. Lows in the mid-70s. Thursday, mostly sunny. Highs in the mid-90s. Thursday night, mostly clear.
Lows in the mid-70s. Friday, mostly sunny. Highs in the mid-90s. Friday night, mostly clear. Lows in the upper 70s. Saturday, partly cloudy with a slight chance of showers. A slight chance of thunderstorms in the afternoon. Highs in the lower 90s. Chance of rain 20%. Saturday night, partly cloudy. A slight chance of showers after midnight. Lows in the upper 70s. Chance of rain 20%. Sunday, partly cloudy with a slight chance of showers and thunderstorms in the morning, then mostly cloudy with a chance of showers and thunderstorms in the afternoon. Highs in the lower 90s. Chance of rain 40%. Here is your area's open water boating forecast. Wind gusts may be higher. Today, slight chance of showers and thunderstorms through mid-afternoon, then a chance of showers and thunderstorms in the late afternoon. Partly cloudy. Highs in the lower 90s. West winds 5 to 10 miles per hour. Chance of precipitation 30%. Tonight, chance of thunderstorms in the evening. Chance of showers through the night. Becoming partly cloudy. Lows in the lower 70s. South winds 5 to 10 miles per hour. Chance of precipitation 50%. Tuesday, slight chance of thunderstorms in the morning. Chance of showers through the day. Chance of thunderstorms in the afternoon. Mostly cloudy. Highs around 90. Southwest winds 5 to 10 miles per hour. Chance of precipitation 50%. Tuesday night, chance of showers and thunderstorms in the early evening, then a chance of showers and slight chance of thunderstorms from mid-evening through the overnight. Mostly cloudy. Lows in the lower 70s. South winds 5 to 10 miles per hour. Chance of precipitation 40%. Wednesday, a 20% chance of showers and thunderstorms in the morning. Partly cloudy. Highs in the lower 90s. Southwest winds 5 to 10 miles per hour. Wednesday night, mostly clear. Lows in the mid-70s. Thursday, mostly sunny. Highs in the mid-90s. Thursday night, mostly clear. Lows in the mid-70s. Friday, mostly sunny. Highs in the mid-90s. Friday night, mostly clear. Lows in the mid-70s. Saturday, partly cloudy. Slight chance of showers and thunderstorms in the afternoon. Highs in the mid-90s. Chance of precipitation 20%. Saturday night, partly cloudy. A 20% chance of showers after midnight. Lows in the mid-70s. Sunday, partly cloudy with slight chance of showers and thunderstorms in the morning, then mostly cloudy with chance of showers and thunderstorms in the afternoon. Highs in the lower 90s. Chance of precipitation 40%. 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Be sure to follow us on Facebook. Here's a look at local weather conditions as of 10 a.m. At the top of the hour, skies were mostly sunny in Shreveport. The temperature was 84 degrees at the regional airport. The dew point was 72, making the relative humidity 65%. Winds were west at 3 miles an hour. The pressure was 30.01 inches and steady. In Bossier City, at Barksdale Air Force Base, skies were mostly sunny, with a temperature of 87 degrees. The dew point was 73, making the relative humidity 62%. Winds were northwest at 6 miles an hour. The pressure was 30.00 inches and steady. And in downtown Shreveport, skies were mostly sunny. The temperature was 84 degrees. And winds were west at 6 miles an hour. Once again in Shreveport, it was 84 degrees with mostly sunny skies at 10 a.m. Around the local area at 10 a.m., in Texarkana, sunny and 90. Wind calm. El Dorado, sunny and 85.
Wind variable at 3 miles an hour. Monroe, sunny and 87. Wind northwest at 3 miles an hour. Natchitoches, sunny and 85. Wind calm. Marshall, mostly sunny and 83. Wind southwest at 5 miles an hour. And at Longview, sunny and 83 degrees. Wind variable at 3 miles an hour. Elsewhere across the four-state area, over at Dallas, mostly sunny and 85. Oklahoma City, sunny and 82. Little Rock, sunny and 86. Jackson, Mississippi, sunny and 85. Baton Rouge, mostly sunny and 82. And at Houston, mostly sunny and 87 degrees. For the most current information, check us out on the web at www.weather.gov/SHP. The Shreveport Climate Summary for yesterday, July 5, 2026. Yesterday's high temperature was 92 degrees. The normal high is 93. The record high is 101 degrees, which was last set in 1938. Yesterday's low temperature was 73 degrees. The normal low is 73. The record low is 62 degrees, which was set in 1968. 0.04 inches of precipitation fell yesterday, which brings the monthly total to 0.22 inches. This is 0.51 inches below the normal amount of 0.73 inches for July. The total precipitation for the year now stands at 23.85 inches, which is 4.91 inches below normal. Sunrise today is at 6:14 a.m. and sunset is at 8:26 p.m. Now let's check on your local forecast. Today, partly cloudy. A slight chance of showers and thunderstorms this morning, then a chance of showers and thunderstorms this afternoon. Highs in the lower 90s. West winds around 5 miles per hour. Chance of rain 40%. Tonight, mostly cloudy in the evening, then becoming partly cloudy. A chance of thunderstorms in the evening. A chance of showers. Lows in the lower 70s. South winds around 5 miles per hour in the evening, becoming light and variable. Chance of rain 50%. Tuesday, mostly cloudy with a chance of showers. A slight chance of thunderstorms in the morning, then a chance of thunderstorms in the afternoon. Highs around 90. Southwest winds around 5 miles per hour. Chance of rain 50%. Tuesday night, mostly cloudy with a chance of showers. A chance of thunderstorms, mainly in the evening. Humid with lows in the lower 70s. South winds around 5 miles per hour in the evening, becoming light and variable. Chance of rain 50%. Wednesday, partly cloudy. A slight chance of showers and thunderstorms in the morning. Humid with highs in the lower 90s. Southwest winds around 5 miles per hour. Chance of rain 20%. Wednesday night, mostly clear. Lows in the mid-70s. Thursday, mostly sunny. Highs in the mid-90s. Thursday night, mostly clear. Lows in the mid-70s. Friday, mostly sunny. Highs in the mid-90s. Friday night, mostly clear. Lows in the upper 70s. Saturday, partly cloudy with a slight chance of showers. A slight chance of thunderstorms in the afternoon. Highs in the lower 90s. Chance of rain 20%. Saturday night, partly cloudy. A slight chance of showers after midnight. Lows in the upper 70s. Chance of rain 20%. Sunday, partly cloudy with a slight chance of showers and thunderstorms in the morning, then mostly cloudy with a chance of showers and thunderstorms in the afternoon. Highs in the lower 90s. Chance of rain 40%. 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

Skies were mostly sunny in Shreveport. The temperature was 84 degrees at the regional airport. The dew point was 72, making the relative humidity 65%. Winds were west at 3 miles an hour. The pressure was 30.01 inches and steady. In Bossier City, at Barksdale Air Force Base, skies were mostly sunny, with a temperature of 87 degrees. The dew point was 73, making the relative humidity 62%. Winds were northwest at 6 miles an hour. The pressure was 30.00 inches and steady. And in downtown Shreveport, skies were mostly sunny. The temperature was 84 degrees. And winds were west at 6 miles an hour. Once again in Shreveport, it was 84 degrees with mostly sunny skies at 10 a.m. Around the local area at 10 a.m., in Texarkana, sunny and 90. Wind calm. El Dorado, sunny and 85. Wind variable at 3 miles an hour. Monroe, sunny and 87. Wind northwest at 3 miles an hour. Nutqvist, sunny and 85. Wind calm. Marshall, mostly sunny and 83. Wind southwest at 5 miles an hour. And at Longview, sunny and 83 degrees. Wind variable at 3 miles an hour. Elsewhere across the four-state area, over at Dallas, mostly sunny and 85. Oklahoma City, sunny and 82. Little Rock, sunny and 86. Jackson, Mississippi, sunny and 85. Baton Rouge, mostly sunny and 82. And if Houston, mostly sunny and 87 degrees. For the most current information, check us out on the web at www.weather.gov/sht. The Shreveport climate summary for yesterday, July 5, 2026. Yesterday's high temperature was 92 degrees. The normal high is 93. The record high is 101 degrees, which was last set in 1938. Yesterday's low temperature was 73 degrees. The normal low is 73. The record low is 62 degrees, which was set in 1968. 0.04 inches of precipitation fell yesterday, which brings the monthly total to 0.22 inches. This is 0.51 inches below the normal amount of 0.73 inches for July. The total precipitation for the year now stands at 23.85 inches, which is 4.91 inches below normal. Sunrise today is at 6:14 a.m. and sunset is at 8:26 p.m. Now let's check on your local forecast. Today, partly cloudy. A slight chance of showers and thunderstorms this morning, then a chance of showers and thunderstorms this afternoon. Highs in the lower 90s. West winds around 5 miles per hour. Chance of rain 40%. Tonight, mostly cloudy in the evening, then becoming partly cloudy. A chance of thunderstorms in the evening. A chance of showers. Lows in the lower 70s. South winds around 5 miles per hour in the evening, becoming light and variable. Chance of rain 50%. Tuesday, mostly cloudy with a chance of showers. A slight chance of thunderstorms in the morning, then a chance of thunderstorms in the afternoon. Highs around 90. Southwest winds around 5 miles per hour. Chance of rain 50%. Tuesday night, mostly cloudy with a chance of showers. A chance of thunderstorms, mainly in the evening. Humid with lows in the lower 70s. South winds around 5 miles per hour in the evening, becoming light and variable. Chance of rain 50%. Wednesday, partly cloudy. A slight chance of showers and thunderstorms in the morning. Humid with highs in the lower 90s. Southwest winds around 5 miles per hour. Chance of rain 20%. Wednesday night, mostly clear. Lows in the mid-70s. Thursday, mostly sunny. Highs in the mid-90s. Thursday night, mostly clear.
lows in the mid-70s.

Friday, mostly sunny. Highs in the mid-90s. Friday night, mostly clear. Lows in the upper 70s. Saturday, partly cloudy with a slight chance of showers. A slight chance of thunderstorms in the afternoon. Highs in the lower 90s. Chance of rain 20%. Saturday night, partly cloudy. A slight chance of showers after midnight. Lows in the upper 70s. Chance of rain 20%. Sunday, partly cloudy with a slight chance of showers and thunderstorms in the morning, then mostly cloudy with a chance of showers and thunderstorms in the afternoon. Highs in the lower 90s. Chance of rain 40%. 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Be sure to follow us on Facebook. Here's a look at local weather conditions as of 11 a.m. At the top of the hour, skies were partly sunny in Shreveport. The temperature was 88 degrees at the regional airport. The dew point was 72, making the relative humidity 58%. Winds were calm. The pressure was 30.02 inches and rising. In Bossier City, at Barksdale Air Force Base, skies were sunny, with a temperature of 89 degrees. The dew point was 71, making the relative humidity 55%. Winds were calm. The pressure was 30.01 inches and rising. And in downtown Shreveport, skies were sunny. The temperature was 88 degrees. And winds were northwest at 7 miles an hour. Once again in Shreveport, it was 88 degrees with partly sunny skies at 11 a.m. Around the local area at 11 a.m., in Texarkana, mostly sunny and 92. Wind calm. El Dorado, sunny and 87. Wind northwest at 5 miles an hour. Monroe, sunny and 90. Wind northwest at 8 miles an hour. Nacogdoches, sunny and 87. Wind calm. Marshall, sunny and 87. Wind calm. And at Longview, sunny and 88 degrees. Wind variable at 5 miles an hour. Elsewhere across the four-state area, over at Dallas, mostly sunny and 89. Oklahoma City, mostly sunny and 84. Little Rock, mostly sunny and 88. Jackson, Mississippi, mostly sunny and 88. Baton Rouge, sunny and 85. And at Houston, mostly sunny and 90 degrees. For the most current information, check us out on the web at www.weather.gov/sht. The Shreveport Climate Summary for yesterday, July 5, 2026. Yesterday's high temperature was 92 degrees. The normal high is 93. The record high is 101 degrees, which was last set in 1938. Yesterday's low temperature was 73 degrees. The normal low is 73. The record low is 62 degrees, which was set in 1968. 0.04 inches of precipitation fell yesterday, which brings the monthly total to 0.22 inches. This is 0.51 inches below the normal amount of 0.73 inches for July. The total precipitation for the year now stands at 23.85 inches, which is 4.91 inches below normal. Sunrise today is at 6:14 a.m. and sunset is at 8:26 p.m. Now let's check on your local forecast. Today, partly cloudy. A slight chance of showers and thunderstorms this morning, then a chance of showers and thunderstorms this afternoon. Highs in the lower 90s. West winds around 5 miles per hour. Chance of rain 40%. Tonight, mostly cloudy in the evening, then becoming partly cloudy. A chance of thunderstorms in the evening. A chance of showers. Lows in the lower 70s. South winds around 5 miles per hour in the evening, becoming light and variable. Chance of rain 50%. Tuesday, mostly cloudy with a chance of showers.
a slight chance of thunderstorms in the morning, then a chance of thunderstorms in the afternoon. Highs around 90. Southwest winds around 5 miles per hour. Chance of rain 50%. Tuesday night, mostly cloudy with a chance of showers. A chance of thunderstorms, mainly in the evening. Humid with lows in the lower 70s. South winds around 5 miles per hour in the evening, becoming light and variable. Chance of rain 50%. Wednesday, partly cloudy. A slight chance of showers and thunderstorms in the morning. Humid with highs in the lower 90s. Southwest winds around 5 miles per hour. Chance of rain 20%. Wednesday night, mostly clear. Lows in the mid-70s. Thursday, mostly sunny. Highs in the mid-90s. Thursday night, mostly clear. Lows in the mid-70s. Friday, mostly sunny. Highs in the mid-90s. Friday night, mostly clear. Lows in the upper 70s. Saturday, partly cloudy with a slight chance of showers. A slight chance of thunderstorms in the afternoon. Highs in the lower 90s. Chance of rain 20%. Saturday night, partly cloudy. A slight chance of showers after midnight. Lows in the upper 70s. Chance of rain 20%. Sunday, partly cloudy with a slight chance of showers and thunderstorms in the morning, then mostly cloudy with a chance of showers and thunderstorms in the afternoon. Highs in the lower 90s. Chance of rain 40%. 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Be sure to follow us on Facebook. Here's a look at local weather conditions as of 11 a.m. At the top of the hour, skies were partly sunny in Shreveport. The temperature was 88 degrees at the regional airport. The dew point was 72, making the relative humidity 58%. Winds were calm. The pressure was 30.02 inches and rising. In Bossier City, at Barksdale Air Force Base, skies were sunny, with a temperature of 89 degrees. The dew point was 71, making the relative humidity 55%. Winds were calm. The pressure was 30.01 inches and rising. And in downtown Shreveport, skies were sunny. The temperature was 88 degrees. And winds were northwest at 7 miles an hour. Once again in Shreveport, it was 88 degrees with partly sunny skies at 11 a.m. This is your NOAA Weather Radio, station WXJ97, operating on a frequency of 162.400 MHz, providing the latest weather information on a 24-hour basis. 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Around the local area at 11 a.m., in Texarkana, mostly sunny and 92. Wind calm. El Dorado, sunny and 87. Wind northwest at 5 miles an hour. Monroe, sunny and 90. Wind northwest at 8 miles an hour. Natchitoches, sunny and 87. Wind calm. Marshall, sunny and 87. Wind calm. And at Longview, sunny and 88 degrees. Wind variable at 5 miles an hour. Elsewhere across the four-state area, over at Dallas, mostly sunny and 89. Oklahoma City, mostly sunny and 84. Little Rock, mostly sunny and 88. Jackson, Mississippi, mostly sunny and 88. Baton Rouge, sunny and 85. And at Houston, mostly sunny and 90 degrees. For the most current information, check us out on the web at www.weather.gov/SHP. The Shreveport Climate Summary for yesterday, July 5th, 2026. Yesterday's high temperature was 92 degrees.
The normal high is 93. The record high is 101 degrees, which was last set in 1938. Yesterday's low temperature was 73 degrees. The normal low is 73. The record low is 62 degrees, which was set in 1968. 0.04 inches of precipitation fell yesterday, which brings the monthly total to 0.22 inches. This is 0.51 inches below the normal amount of 0.73 inches for July. The total precipitation for the year now stands at 23.85 inches, which is 4.91 inches below normal. Sunrise today is at 6:14 a.m. and sunset is at 8:26 p.m. Now let's check on your local forecast. Today, partly cloudy. A slight chance of showers and thunderstorms this morning, then a chance of showers and thunderstorms this afternoon. Highs in the lower 90s. West winds around 5 miles per hour. Chance of rain 40%. Tonight, mostly cloudy in the evening, then becoming partly cloudy. A chance of thunderstorms in the evening. A chance of showers. Lows in the lower 70s. South winds around 5 miles per hour in the evening, becoming light and variable. Chance of rain 50%. Tuesday, mostly cloudy with a chance of showers. A slight chance of thunderstorms in the morning, then a chance of thunderstorms in the afternoon. Highs around 90. Southwest winds around 5 miles per hour. Chance of rain 50%. Tuesday night, mostly cloudy with a chance of showers. A chance of thunderstorms, mainly in the evening. Humid with lows in the lower 70s. South winds around 5 miles per hour in the evening, becoming light and variable. Chance of rain 50%. Wednesday, partly cloudy. A slight chance of showers and thunderstorms in the morning. Humid with highs in the lower 90s. Southwest winds around 5 miles per hour. Chance of rain 20%. Wednesday night, mostly clear. Lows in the mid-70s. Thursday, mostly sunny. Highs in the mid-90s. Thursday night, mostly clear. Lows in the mid-70s. Friday, mostly sunny. Highs in the mid-90s. Friday night, mostly clear. Lows in the upper 70s. Saturday, partly cloudy with a slight chance of showers. A slight chance of thunderstorms in the afternoon. Highs in the lower 90s. Chance of rain 20%. Saturday night, partly cloudy. A slight chance of showers after midnight. Lows in the upper 70s. Chance of rain 20%. Sunday, partly cloudy with a slight chance of showers and thunderstorms in the morning, then mostly cloudy with a chance of showers and thunderstorms in the afternoon. Highs in the lower 90s. Chance of rain 40%. 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Be sure to follow us on Facebook. Here's a look at local weather conditions as of 11 a.m. At the top of the hour, skies were partly sunny in Shreveport. The temperature was 88 degrees at the regional airport. The dew point was 72, making the relative humidity 58%. Winds were calm. The pressure was 30.02 inches and rising. In Bossier City, at Barksdale Air Force Base, skies were sunny, with a temperature of 89 degrees. The dew point was 71, making the relative humidity 55%. Winds were calm. The pressure was 30.01 inches and rising. And in downtown Shreveport, skies were sunny. The temperature was 88 degrees. And winds were northwest at 7 miles an hour. Once again in Shreveport, it was 88 degrees with partly sunny skies at 11 a.m. Around the local area at 11 a.m., in Texarkana, mostly sunny and 92. Wind calm. El Dorado, sunny and 87. Wind northwest at 5 miles an hour. Monroe, sunny.
sunny and 90. Wind northwest at 8 miles an hour. Natchitoches, sunny and 87. Wind calm. Marshall, sunny and 87. Wind calm. And at Longview, sunny and 88 degrees. Wind variable at 5 miles an hour. Elsewhere across the four-state area, over at Dallas, mostly sunny and 89. Oklahoma City, mostly sunny and 84. Little Rock, mostly sunny and 88. Jackson, Mississippi, mostly sunny and 88. Baton Rouge, sunny and 85. And at Houston, mostly sunny and 90 degrees. For the most current information, check us out on the web at www.weather.gov/SHP. Here is your area's open water boating forecast. Wind gusts may be higher. Today, slight chance of showers and thunderstorms through mid-afternoon, then a chance of showers and thunderstorms in the late afternoon. Partly cloudy. Highs in the lower 90s. West winds 5 to 10 miles per hour. Chance of precipitation 30%. Tonight, chance of thunderstorms in the evening. Chance of showers through the night. Becoming partly cloudy. Lows in the lower 70s. South winds 5 to 10 miles per hour. Chance of precipitation 50%. Tuesday, slight chance of thunderstorms in the morning. Chance of showers through the day. Chance of thunderstorms in the afternoon. Mostly cloudy. Highs around 90. Southwest winds 5 to 10 miles per hour. Chance of precipitation 50%. Tuesday night, chance of showers and thunderstorms in the early evening, then a chance of showers and slight chance of thunderstorms from mid-evening through the overnight. Mostly cloudy. Lows in the lower 70s. South winds 5 to 10 miles per hour. Chance of precipitation 40%. Wednesday, a 20% chance of showers and thunderstorms in the morning. Partly cloudy. Highs in the lower 90s. Southwest winds 5 to 10 miles per hour. Wednesday night, mostly clear. Lows in the mid-70s. Thursday, mostly sunny. Highs in the mid-90s. Thursday night, mostly clear. Lows in the mid-70s. Friday, mostly sunny. Highs in the mid-90s. Friday night, mostly clear. Lows in the mid-70s. Saturday, partly cloudy. Slight chance of showers and thunderstorms in the afternoon. Highs in the mid-90s. Chance of precipitation 20%. Saturday night, partly cloudy. A 20% chance of showers after midnight. Lows in the mid-70s. Sunday, partly cloudy with slight chance of showers. Sunday, partly cloudy with slight chance of showers and thunderstorms in the morning, then mostly cloudy with chance of showers and thunderstorms in the afternoon. Highs in the lower 90s. Chance of precipitation 40%. The Shreveport climate summary for yesterday, July 5, 2026. Yesterday's high temperature was 92 degrees. The normal high is 93. The record high is 101 degrees, which was last set in 1938. Yesterday's low temperature was 73 degrees. The normal low is 73. The record low is 62 degrees, which was set in 1968. 0.04 inches of precipitation fell yesterday, which brings the monthly total to 0.22 inches. This is 0.51 inches below the normal amount of 0.73 inches for July. The total precipitation for the year now stands at 23.85 inches, which is 4.91 inches below normal. Sunrise today is at 6:14 a.m. and sunset is at 8:26 p.m. Now let's check on your local forecast. Today, partly cloudy. A slight chance of showers and thunderstorms this morning, then a chance of showers and thunderstorms this afternoon. Highs in the lower 90s. West winds around 5 miles per hour. Chance of rain.

40%. Tonight, mostly cloudy in the evening, then becoming partly cloudy. A chance of thunderstorms in the evening. A chance of showers. Lows in the lower 70s. South winds around 5 miles per hour in the evening, becoming light and variable. Chance of rain 50%. Tuesday, mostly cloudy with a chance of showers. A slight chance of thunderstorms in the morning, then a chance of thunderstorms in the afternoon. Highs around 90. Southwest winds around 5 miles per hour. Chance of rain 50%. Tuesday night, mostly cloudy with a chance of showers. A chance of thunderstorms, mainly in the evening. Humid with lows in the lower 70s. South winds around 5 miles per hour in the evening, becoming light and variable. Chance of rain 50%. Wednesday, partly cloudy. A slight chance of showers and thunderstorms in the morning. Humid with highs in the lower 90s. Southwest winds around 5 miles per hour. Chance of rain 20%. Wednesday night, mostly clear. Lows in the mid-70s. Thursday, mostly sunny. Highs in the mid-90s. Thursday night, mostly clear. Lows in the mid-70s. Friday, mostly sunny. Highs in the mid-90s. Friday night, mostly clear. Lows in the upper 70s. Saturday, partly cloudy with a slight chance of showers. A slight chance of thunderstorms in the afternoon. Highs in the lower 90s. Chance of rain 20%. Saturday night, partly cloudy. A slight chance of showers after midnight. Lows in the upper 70s. Chance of rain 20%. Sunday, partly cloudy with a slight chance of showers and thunderstorms in the morning, then mostly cloudy with a chance of showers and thunderstorms in the afternoon. Highs in the lower 90s. Chance of rain 40%. 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Be sure to follow us on Facebook. Here's a look at local weather conditions as of 11 a.m. At the top of the hour, skies were partly sunny in Shreveport. The temperature was 88 degrees at the regional airport. The dew point was 72, making the relative humidity 58%. Winds were calm. The pressure was 30.02 inches and rising. In Bossier City, at Barksdale Air Force Base, skies were sunny, with a temperature of 89 degrees. The dew point was 71, making the relative humidity 55%. Winds were calm. The pressure was 30.01 inches and rising. And in downtown Shreveport, skies were sunny. The temperature was 88 degrees. And winds were northwest at 7 miles an hour. Once again in Shreveport, it was 88 degrees with partly sunny skies at 11 a.m. Around the local area at 11 a.m., in Texarkana, mostly sunny and 92. Wind calm. El Dorado, sunny and 87. Wind northwest at 5 miles an hour. Monroe, sunny and 90. Wind northwest at 8 miles an hour. Natchitoches, sunny and 87. Wind calm. Marshall, sunny and 87. Wind calm. And at Longview, sunny and 88 degrees. Wind variable at 5 miles an hour. Elsewhere across the four-state area, over at Dallas, mostly sunny and 89. Oklahoma City, mostly sunny and 84. Little Rock, mostly sunny and 88.
Jackson, Mississippi, mostly sunny and 88. Baton Rouge, sunny and 85. And at Houston, mostly sunny and 90 degrees. For the most current information, check us out on the web at www.weather.gov/sht. The Shreveport climate summary for yesterday, July 5th, 2026. Yesterday's high temperature was 92 degrees. The normal high is 93. The record high is 101 degrees, which was last set in 1938. Yesterday's low temperature was 73 degrees. The normal low is 73. The record low is 62 degrees, which was set in 1968. 0.04 inches of precipitation fell yesterday, which brings the monthly total to 0.22 inches. This is 0.51 inches below the normal amount of 0.73 inches for July. The total precipitation for the year now stands at 23.85 inches, which is 4.91 inches below normal. Sunrise today is at 6:14 a.m. and sunset is at 8:26 p.m. Now let's check on your local forecast. Today, partly cloudy. A slight chance of showers and thunderstorms this morning, then a chance of showers and thunderstorms this afternoon. Highs in the lower 90s. West winds around 5 miles per hour. Chance of rain 40%. Tonight, mostly cloudy in the evening, then becoming partly cloudy. A chance of thunderstorms in the evening. A chance of showers. Lows in the lower 70s. South winds around 5 miles per hour in the evening, becoming light and variable. Chance of rain 50%. Tuesday, mostly cloudy with a chance of showers. A slight chance of thunderstorms in the morning, then a chance of thunderstorms in the afternoon. Highs around 90. Southwest winds around 5 miles per hour. Chance of rain 50%. Tuesday night, mostly cloudy with a chance of showers. A chance of thunderstorms, mainly in the evening. Humid with lows in the lower 70s. South winds around 5 miles per hour in the evening, becoming light and variable. Chance of rain 50%. Wednesday, partly cloudy. A slight chance of showers and thunderstorms in the morning. Humid with highs in the lower 90s. Southwest winds around 5 miles per hour. Chance of rain 20%. Wednesday night, mostly clear. Lows in the mid-70s. Thursday, mostly sunny. Highs in the mid-90s. Thursday night, mostly clear. Lows in the mid-70s. Friday, mostly sunny. Highs in the mid-90s. Friday night, mostly clear. Lows in the upper 70s. Saturday, partly cloudy with a slight chance of showers. A slight chance of thunderstorms in the afternoon. Highs in the lower 90s. Chance of rain 20%. Saturday night, partly cloudy. A slight chance of showers after midnight. Lows in the upper 70s. Chance of rain 20%. Sunday, partly cloudy with a slight chance of showers and thunderstorms in the morning, then mostly cloudy with a chance of showers and thunderstorms in the afternoon. Highs in the lower 90s. Chance of rain 40%. 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Be sure to follow us on Facebook. Here's a look at local weather conditions as of 11 a.m. At the top of the hour, skies were partly sunny in Shreveport. The temperature was 88 degrees at the regional airport. The dew point was 72, making the relative humidity 58%. Winds were calm. The pressure was 30.02 inches and rising. In Bossier City, at Barksdale Air Force Base, skies were sunny, with a temperature of 89 degrees. The dew point was 71, making the relative humidity 55%. Winds were calm. The pressure was 30.01 inches and rising. And in downtown Shreveport, skies were sunny.
The temperature was 88 degrees. And winds were northwest at 7 miles an hour. Once again in Shreveport, it was 88 degrees with partly sunny skies at 11 a.m. Around the local area at 11 a.m., in Texarkana, mostly sunny and 92. Wind calm. El Dorado, sunny and 87. Wind northwest at 5 miles an hour. Monroe, sunny and 90. Wind northwest at 8 miles an hour. Natchitoches, sunny and 87. Wind calm. Marshall, sunny and 87. Wind calm. And at Longview, sunny and 88 degrees. Wind variable at 5 miles an hour. Elsewhere across the four-state area, over at Dallas, mostly sunny and 89. Oklahoma City, mostly sunny and 84. Little Rock, mostly sunny and 88. Jackson, Mississippi, mostly sunny and 88. Baton Rouge, sunny and 85. And at Houston, mostly sunny and 90 degrees. For the most current information, check us out on the web at www.weather.gov/sht. The Shreveport Climate Summary for yesterday, July 5th, 2026. Yesterday's high temperature was 92 degrees. The normal high is 93. The record high is 101 degrees, which was last set in 1938. Yesterday's low temperature was 73 degrees. The normal low is 73. The record low is 62 degrees, which was set in 1968. 0.04 inches of precipitation fell yesterday, which brings the monthly total to 0.22 inches. This is 0.51 inches below the normal amount of 0.73 inches for July. The total precipitation for the year now stands at 23.85 inches, which is 4.91 inches below normal. Sunrise today is at 6:14 a.m. and sunset is at 8:26 p.m. Now let's check on your local forecast. Today, partly cloudy. A slight chance of showers and thunderstorms this morning, then a chance of showers and thunderstorms this afternoon. Highs in the lower 90s. West winds around 5 miles per hour. Chance of rain 40%. Tonight, mostly cloudy in the evening, then becoming partly cloudy. A chance of thunderstorms in the evening. A chance of showers. Lows in the lower 70s. South winds around 5 miles per hour in the evening, becoming light and variable. Chance of rain 50%. Tuesday, mostly cloudy with a chance of showers. A slight chance of thunderstorms in the morning, then a chance of thunderstorms in the afternoon. Highs around 90. Southwest winds around 5 miles per hour. Chance of rain 50%. Tuesday night, mostly cloudy with a chance of showers. A chance of thunderstorms, mainly in the evening. Humid with lows in the lower 70s. South winds around 5 miles per hour in the evening, becoming light and variable. Chance of rain 50%. Wednesday, partly cloudy. A slight chance of showers and thunderstorms in the morning. Humid with highs in the lower 90s. Southwest winds around 5 miles per hour. Chance of rain 20%. Wednesday night, mostly clear. Lows in the mid 70s. Thursday, mostly sunny. Highs in the mid 90s. Thursday night, mostly clear. Lows in the mid 70s. Friday, mostly sunny. Highs in the mid 90s. Friday night, mostly clear. Lows in the upper 70s. Saturday, partly cloudy with a slight chance of showers. A slight chance of thunderstorms in the afternoon. Highs in the lower 90s. Chance of rain 20%. Saturday night, partly cloudy. A slight chance of showers after midnight. Lows in the upper 70s. Chance of rain 20%. Sunday, partly cloudy with a slight chance of showers and thunderstorms in the morning, then mostly cloudy with a chance of showers and thunderstorms in the afternoon.
highs in the lower 90s. Chance of rain 40%. 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Be sure to follow us on Facebook. Here's a look at local weather conditions as of 11 a.m. At the top of the hour, skies were partly sunny in Shreveport. The temperature was 88 degrees at the regional airport. The dew point was 72, making the relative humidity 58%. Winds were calm. The pressure was 30.02 inches and rising. In Bossier City, at Barksdale Air Force Base, skies were sunny, with a temperature of 89 degrees. The dew point was 71, making the relative humidity 55%. Winds were calm. The pressure was 30.01 inches and rising. And in downtown Shreveport, skies were sunny. The temperature was 88 degrees. And winds were northwest at 7 miles an hour. Once again in Shreveport, it was 88 degrees with partly sunny skies at 11 a.m. Around the local area at 11 a.m., in Texarkana, mostly sunny and 92. Wind calm. El Dorado, sunny and 87. Wind northwest at 5 miles an hour. Monroe, sunny and 90. Wind northwest at 8 miles an hour. Nacogdoches, sunny and 87. Wind calm. Marshall, sunny and 87. Wind calm. And at Longview, sunny and 88 degrees. Wind variable at 5 miles an hour. Elsewhere across the four-state area, over at Dallas, mostly sunny and 89. Oklahoma City, mostly sunny and 84. Little Rock, mostly sunny and 88. Jackson, Mississippi, mostly sunny and 88. Baton Rouge, sunny and 85. And at Houston, mostly sunny and 90 degrees. 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The Shreveport climate summary for yesterday, July 5, 2026. Yesterday's high temperature was 92 degrees. The normal high is 93. The record high is 101 degrees, which was last set in 1938. Yesterday's low temperature was 73 degrees. The normal low is 73. The record low is 62 degrees, which was set in 1968. 0.04 inches of precipitation fell yesterday, which brings the monthly total to 0.22 inches. This is 0.51 inches below the normal amount of 0.73 inches for July. The total precipitation for the year now stands at 23.85 inches, which is 4.91 inches below normal. Sunrise today is at 6:14 a.m. and sunset is at 8:26 p.m. Now let's check on your local forecast. Today, partly cloudy. A slight chance of showers and thunderstorms this morning, then a chance of showers and thunderstorms this afternoon. Highs in the lower 90s. West winds around 5 miles per hour. Chance of rain 40%. Tonight, mostly cloudy in the evening, then becoming partly cloudy. A chance of thunderstorms in the evening. A chance of showers. Lows in the lower 70s. South winds around 5 miles per hour in the evening, becoming light and variable. Chance of rain 50%. Tuesday, mostly cloudy with a chance of showers. A slight chance of thunderstorms in the morning, then a chance of thunderstorms in the afternoon. Highs around 90. Southwest winds around 5 miles per hour.
chance of rain 50%. Tuesday night, mostly cloudy with a chance of showers. A chance of thunderstorms, mainly in the evening. Humid with lows in the lower 70s. South winds around 5 miles per hour in the evening, becoming light and variable. Chance of rain 50%. Wednesday, partly cloudy. A slight chance of showers and thunderstorms in the morning. Humid with highs in the lower 90s. Southwest winds around 5 miles per hour. Chance of rain 20%. Wednesday night, mostly clear. Lows in the mid-70s. Thursday, mostly sunny. Highs in the mid-90s. Thursday night, mostly clear. Lows in the mid-70s. Friday, mostly sunny. Highs in the mid-90s. Friday night, mostly clear. Lows in the upper 70s. Saturday, partly cloudy with a slight chance of showers. A slight chance of thunderstorms in the afternoon. Highs in the lower 90s. Chance of rain 20%. Saturday night, partly cloudy. A slight chance of showers after midnight. Lows in the upper 70s. Chance of rain 20%. Sunday, partly cloudy with a slight chance of showers and thunderstorms in the morning, then mostly cloudy with a chance of showers and thunderstorms in the afternoon. Highs in the lower 90s. Chance of rain 40%. 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Be sure to follow us on Facebook. Here's a look at local weather conditions as of 11 a.m. At the top of the hour, skies were partly sunny in Shreveport. The temperature was 88 degrees at the regional airport. The dew point was 72, making the relative humidity 58%. Winds were calm. The pressure was 30.02 inches and rising. In Bossier City, at Barksdale Air Force Base, skies were sunny, with a temperature of 89 degrees. The dew point was 71, making the relative humidity 55%. Winds were calm. The pressure was 30.01 inches and rising. And in downtown Shreveport, skies were sunny. The temperature was 88 degrees. And winds were northwest at 7 miles an hour. Once again in Shreveport, it was 88 degrees with partly sunny skies at 11 a.m. Around the local area at 11 a.m., in Texarkana, mostly sunny and 92. Wind calm. El Dorado, sunny and 87. Wind northwest at 5 miles an hour. Monroe, sunny and 90. Wind northwest at 8 miles an hour. Natchitoches, sunny and 87. Wind calm. Marshall, sunny and 87. Wind calm. And at Longview, sunny and 88 degrees. Wind variable at 5 miles an hour. Elsewhere across the four-state area, over at Dallas, mostly sunny and 89. Oklahoma City, mostly sunny and 84. Little Rock, mostly sunny and 88. Jackson, Mississippi, mostly sunny and 88. Baton Rouge, sunny and 85. And at Houston, mostly sunny and 90 degrees. For the most current information, check us out on the web at www.weather.gov/sht. The Shreveport Climate Summary for yesterday, July 5, 2026. Yesterday's high temperature was 92 degrees. The normal high is 93. The record high is 101 degrees, which was last set in 1938. Yesterday's low temperature was 73 degrees. The normal low is 73. The record low is 62 degrees, which was set in 1968. 0.04 inches of precipitation fell yesterday, which brings the monthly total to 0.22 inches. This is 0.51 inches below the normal amount of 0.73 inches for July. The total precipitation for the year now stands at 23.85 inches, which is 4.91 inches below normal.
Sunrise today is at 6:14 a.m. and sunset is at 8:26 p.m. Now let's check on your local forecast. Today, partly cloudy. A slight chance of showers and thunderstorms this morning, then a chance of showers and thunderstorms this afternoon. Highs in the lower 90s. West winds around 5 miles per hour. Chance of rain 40%. Tonight, mostly cloudy in the evening, then becoming partly cloudy. A chance of thunderstorms in the evening. A chance of showers. Lows in the lower 70s. South winds around 5 miles per hour in the evening, becoming light and variable. Chance of rain 50%. Tuesday, mostly cloudy with a chance of showers. A slight chance of thunderstorms in the morning, then a chance of thunderstorms in the afternoon. Highs around 90. Southwest winds around 5 miles per hour. Chance of rain 50%. Tuesday night, mostly cloudy with a chance of showers. A chance of thunderstorms, mainly in the evening. Humid with lows in the lower 70s. South winds around 5 miles per hour in the evening, becoming light and variable. Chance of rain 50%. Wednesday, partly cloudy. A slight chance of showers and thunderstorms in the morning. Humid with highs in the lower 90s. Southwest winds around 5 miles per hour. Chance of rain 20%. Wednesday night, mostly clear. Lows in the mid-70s. Thursday, mostly sunny. Highs in the mid-90s. Thursday night, mostly clear. Lows in the mid-70s. Friday, mostly sunny. Highs in the mid-90s. Friday night, mostly clear. Lows in the upper 70s. Saturday, partly cloudy with a slight chance of showers. A slight chance of thunderstorms in the afternoon. Highs in the lower 90s. Chance of rain 20%. Saturday night, partly cloudy. A slight chance of showers after midnight. Lows in the upper 70s. Chance of rain 20%. Sunday, partly cloudy with a slight chance of showers and thunderstorms in the morning, then mostly cloudy with a chance of showers and thunderstorms in the afternoon. Highs in the lower 90s. Chance of rain 40%. Here is your area's open water boating forecast. Wind gusts may be higher. Today, slight chance of showers and thunderstorms through mid-afternoon, then a chance of showers and thunderstorms in the late afternoon. Partly cloudy. Highs in the lower 90s. West winds 5 to 10 miles per hour. Chance of precipitation 30%. Tonight, chance of thunderstorms in the evening. Chance of showers through the night. Becoming partly cloudy. Lows in the lower 70s. South winds 5 to 10 miles per hour. Chance of precipitation 50%. Tuesday, slight chance of thunderstorms in the morning. Chance of showers through the day. Chance of thunderstorms in the afternoon. Mostly cloudy. Highs around 90. Southwest winds 5 to 10 miles per hour. Chance of precipitation 50%. Tuesday night, chance of showers and thunderstorms in the early evening, then a chance of showers and slight chance of thunderstorms from mid-evening through the overnight. Mostly cloudy. Lows in the lower 70s. South winds 5 to 10 miles per hour. Chance of precipitation 40%. Wednesday, a 20% chance of showers and thunderstorms in the morning. Partly cloudy. Highs in the lower 90s. Southwest winds 5 to 10 miles per hour. Wednesday night, mostly clear. Lows in the mid-70s. Thursday, mostly sunny. Highs in the mid-90s. Thursday night, mostly clear. Lows in the mid-70s. Friday, mostly sunny. Highs in the mid-90s. Friday night, mostly clear. Lows in the mid-70s. Saturday, partly cloudy. Slight chance of showers and thunderstorms in the afternoon. Highs in the mid-90s.
chance of precipitation 20%. Saturday night, partly cloudy. A 20% chance of showers after midnight. Lows in the mid-70s. Sunday, partly cloudy with slight chance of showers and thunderstorms in the morning, then mostly cloudy with chance of showers and thunderstorms in the afternoon. Highs in the lower 90s. Chance of precipitation 40%. 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Be sure to follow us on Facebook. Here's a look at local weather conditions as of 11 a.m. At the top of the hour, skies were partly sunny in Shreveport. The temperature was 88 degrees at the regional airport. The dew point was 72, making the relative humidity 58%. Winds were calm. The pressure was 30.02 inches and rising. In Bossier City, at Barksdale Air Force Base, skies were sunny, with a temperature of 89 degrees. The dew point was 71, making the relative humidity 55%. Winds were calm. The pressure was 30.01 inches and rising. And in downtown Shreveport, skies were sunny. The temperature was 88 degrees. And winds were northwest at 7 miles an hour. Once again in Shreveport, it was 88 degrees with partly sunny skies at 11 a.m. Around the local area at 11 a.m., in Texarkana, mostly sunny and 92. Wind calm. El Dorado, sunny and 87. Wind northwest at 5 miles an hour. Monroe, sunny and 90. Wind northwest at 8 miles an hour. Natchitoches, sunny and 87. Wind calm. Marshall, sunny and 87. Wind calm. And at Longview, sunny and 88 degrees. Wind variable at 5 miles an hour. Elsewhere across the four-state area, over at Dallas, mostly sunny and 89. Oklahoma City, mostly sunny and 84. Little Rock, mostly sunny and 88. Jackson, Mississippi, mostly sunny and 88. Baton Rouge, sunny and 85. And at Houston, mostly sunny and 90 degrees. 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The Shreveport climate summary for yesterday, July 5, 2026. Yesterday's high temperature was 92 degrees. The normal high is 93. The record high is 101 degrees, which was last set in 1938. Yesterday's low temperature was 73 degrees. The normal low is 73. The record low is 62 degrees, which was set in 1968. 0.04 inches of precipitation fell yesterday, which brings the monthly total to 0.22 inches. This is 0.51 inches below the normal amount of 0.73 inches for July. The total precipitation for the year now stands at 23.85 inches, which is 4.91 inches below normal. Sunrise today is at 6:14 a.m. and sunset is at 8:26 p.m. Now let's check on your local forecast. Today, partly cloudy. A slight chance of showers and thunderstorms this morning, then a chance of showers and thunderstorms this afternoon. Highs in the lower 90s. West winds around 5 miles per hour. Chance of rain 40%. Tonight, mostly cloudy in the evening, then becoming partly cloudy. A chance of thunderstorms in the evening. A chance of showers. Lows in the lower 70s.
south winds around 5 miles per hour in the evening, becoming light and variable.

Wednesday, partly cloudy. A slight chance of showers and thunderstorms in the morning. Humid with highs in the lower 90s. Southwest winds around 5 miles per hour. Chance of rain 20%. Wednesday night, mostly clear. Lows in the mid-70s. Thursday, mostly sunny. Highs in the mid-90s. Thursday night, mostly clear. Lows in the mid-70s. Friday, mostly sunny. Highs in the mid-90s. Friday night, mostly clear. Lows in the upper 70s. Saturday, partly cloudy with a slight chance of showers. A slight chance of thunderstorms in the afternoon. Highs in the lower 90s. Chance of rain 20%. Saturday night, partly cloudy. A slight chance of showers after midnight. Lows in the upper 70s. Chance of rain 20%. Sunday, partly cloudy with a slight chance of showers and thunderstorms in the morning, then mostly cloudy with a chance of showers and thunderstorms in the afternoon. Highs in the lower 90s. Chance of rain 40%. 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Be sure to follow us on Facebook. Here's a look at local weather conditions as of 11 a.m. At the top of the hour, skies were partly sunny in Shreveport. The temperature was 88 degrees at the regional airport. The dew point was 72, making the relative humidity 58%. Winds were calm. The pressure was 30.02 inches in writing. In Bossier City, at Barksdale Air Force Base, skies were sunny, with a temperature of 89 degrees. The dew point was 71, making the relative humidity 55%. Winds were calm. The pressure was 30.01 inches and rising. And in downtown Shreveport, skies were sunny. The temperature was 88 degrees. And winds were northwest at 7 miles an hour. Once again in Shreveport, it was 88 degrees with partly sunny skies at 11 a.m. You're listening to your weather radio, station WXJ97, broadcasting in Shreveport on 162.4 MHz. Be sure to follow us on Facebook. Here's a look at local weather conditions as of noon. At the top of the hour, skies were mostly sunny in Shreveport. The temperature was 90 degrees at the regional airport. The dew point was 73, making the relative humidity 58%. Winds were variable at 3 miles an hour. The pressure was 30.02 inches and steady. In Bossier City, at Barksdale Air Force Base, skies were mostly sunny, with a temperature of 90 degrees. The dew point was 71, making the relative humidity 52%. Winds were calm. The pressure was 30.00 inches and falling. And in downtown Shreveport, skies were sunny. The temperature was 89 degrees. And winds were variable at 3 miles an hour. Once again in Shreveport, it was 90 degrees with mostly sunny skies at noon. Around the local area at noon, in Texarkana, sunny and 94. Wind north at 6 miles an hour. El Dorado, sunny and 88. Wind calm. Monroe, mostly sunny and 92. Wind west at 9 miles an hour. Natchitoches, sunny and 89. Wind calm. Marshall, mostly sunny and 91. Wind northwest at 5 miles an hour. And at Longview, mostly sunny and 92 degrees. Wind southwest at 5 miles an hour. Elsewhere across the four-state area, over at Dallas, mostly sunny and 92. Oklahoma City, mostly sunny and 85. Little Rock, mostly sunny and 89. Jackson, Mississippi, mostly sunny and 89. Baton Rouge, mostly sunny and 87. And at Houston, mostly sunny and 91 degrees.
for the most current information, check us out on the web at www.weather.gov.

/SHP. The Shreveport Climate Summary for yesterday, July 5th, 2026. Yesterday's high temperature was 92 degrees. The normal high is 93. The record high is 101 degrees, which was last set in 1938. Yesterday's low temperature was 73 degrees. The normal low is 73. The record low is 62 degrees, which was set in 1968. 0.04 inches of precipitation fell yesterday, which brings the monthly total to 0.22 inches. This is 0.51 inches below the normal amount of 0.73 inches for July. The total precipitation for the year now stands at 23.85 inches, which is 4.91 inches below normal. Sunrise today is at 6:14 a.m. and sunset is at 8:26 p.m. Now let's check on your local forecast. Today, partly cloudy. A slight chance of showers and thunderstorms this morning, then a chance of showers and thunderstorms this afternoon. Highs in the lower 90s. West winds around 5 miles per hour. Chance of rain 40%. Tonight, mostly cloudy in the evening, then becoming partly cloudy. A chance of thunderstorms in the evening. A chance of showers. Lows in the lower 70s. South winds around 5 miles per hour in the evening, becoming light and variable. Chance of rain 50%. Tuesday, mostly cloudy with a chance of showers. A slight chance of thunderstorms in the morning, then a chance of thunderstorms in the afternoon. Highs around 90. Southwest winds around 5 miles per hour. Chance of rain 50%. Tuesday night, mostly cloudy with a chance of showers. A chance of thunderstorms, mainly in the evening. Humid with lows in the lower 70s. South winds around 5 miles per hour in the evening, becoming light and variable. Chance of rain 50%. Wednesday, partly cloudy. A slight chance of showers and thunderstorms in the morning. Humid with highs in the lower 90s. Southwest winds around 5 miles per hour. Chance of rain 20%. Wednesday night, mostly clear. Lows in the mid-70s. Thursday, mostly sunny. Highs in the mid-90s. Thursday night, mostly clear. Lows in the mid-70s. Friday, mostly sunny. Highs in the mid-90s. Friday night, mostly clear. Lows in the upper 70s. Saturday, partly cloudy with a slight chance of showers. A slight chance of thunderstorms in the afternoon. Highs in the lower 90s. Chance of rain 20%. Saturday night, partly cloudy. A slight chance of showers after midnight. Lows in the upper 70s. Chance of rain 20%. Sunday, partly cloudy with a slight chance of showers and thunderstorms in the morning, then mostly cloudy with a chance of showers and thunderstorms in the afternoon. Highs in the lower 90s. Chance of rain 40%. 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Be sure to follow us on Facebook. Here's a look at local weather conditions as of noon. At the top of the hour, skies were mostly sunny in Shreveport. The temperature was 90 degrees at the regional airport. The dew point was 73, making the relative humidity 58%. Winds were variable at 3 miles an hour. The pressure was 30.02 inches and steady. In Bossier City, at Barksdale Air Force Base, skies were mostly sunny, with a temperature of 90 degrees. The dew point was 71, making the relative humidity 52%. Winds were calm. The pressure was 30.00 inches and falling. And in downtown Shreveport, skies were sunny. The temperature was 89 degrees. And winds were variable at 3 miles an hour. Once again in Shreveport, it was 90 degrees with mostly sunny skies at noon. Around the local area at noon, in Texarkana,
sunny and 94. Wind north at 6 miles an hour. El Dorado, sunny and 88. Wind calm. Monroe, mostly sunny and 92. Wind west at 9 miles an hour. Natchitoches, sunny and 89. Wind calm. Marshall, mostly sunny and 91. Wind northwest at 5 miles an hour. And at Longview, mostly sunny and 92 degrees. Wind southwest at 5 miles an hour. Elsewhere across the four-state area, over at Dallas, mostly sunny and 92. Oklahoma City, mostly sunny and 85. Little Rock, mostly sunny and 89. Jackson, Mississippi, mostly sunny and 89. Baton Rouge, mostly sunny and 87. And at Houston, mostly sunny and 91 degrees. For the most current information, check us out on the web at www.weather.gov/sht. The Shreveport Climate Summary for yesterday, July 5th, 2026. Yesterday's high temperature was 92 degrees. The normal high is 93. The record high is 101 degrees, which was last set in 1938. Yesterday's low temperature was 73 degrees. The normal low is 73. The record low is 62 degrees, which was set in 1968. 0.04 inches of precipitation fell yesterday, which brings the monthly total to 0.22 inches. This is 0.51 inches below the normal amount of 0.73 inches for July. The total precipitation for the year now stands at 23.85 inches, which is 4.91 inches below normal. Sunrise today is at 6:14 a.m. and sunset is at 8:26 p.m. This is your NOAA Weather Radio, station WXJ97, operating on a frequency of 162.400 MHz, providing the latest weather information on a 24-hour basis. 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Now let's check on your local forecast. Today, partly cloudy. A slight chance of showers and thunderstorms this morning, then a chance of showers and thunderstorms this afternoon. Highs in the lower 90s. West winds around 5 miles per hour. Chance of rain 40%. Tonight, mostly cloudy in the evening, then becoming partly cloudy. A chance of thunderstorms in the evening. A chance of showers. Lows in the lower 70s. South winds around 5 miles per hour in the evening, becoming light and variable. Chance of rain 50%. Tuesday, mostly cloudy with a chance of showers. A slight chance of thunderstorms in the morning, then a chance of thunderstorms in the afternoon. Highs around 90. Southwest winds around 5 miles per hour. Chance of rain 50%. Tuesday night, mostly cloudy with a chance of showers. A chance of thunderstorms, mainly in the evening. Humid with lows in the lower 70s. South winds around 5 miles per hour in the evening, becoming light and variable. Chance of rain 50%. Wednesday, partly cloudy. A slight chance of showers and thunderstorms in the morning. Humid with highs in the lower 90s. Southwest winds around 5 miles per hour. Chance of rain 20%. Wednesday night, mostly clear. Lows in the mid-70s. Thursday, mostly sunny. Highs in the mid-90s. Thursday night, mostly clear. Lows in the mid-70s. Friday, mostly sunny. Highs in the mid-90s. Friday night, mostly clear. Lows in the upper 70s. Saturday, partly cloudy with a slight chance of showers. A slight chance of thunderstorms in the afternoon. Highs in the lower 90s. Chance of rain 20%. Saturday night, partly cloudy.
A slight chance of showers after midnight. Lows in the upper 70s. Chance of rain 20%. Sunday, partly cloudy with a slight chance of showers and thunderstorms in the morning, then mostly cloudy with a chance of showers and thunderstorms in the afternoon. Highs in the lower 90s. Chance of rain 40%. 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Be sure to follow us on Facebook. Here's a look at local weather conditions as of noon. At the top of the hour, skies were mostly sunny in Shreveport. The temperature was 19 degrees at the regional airport. The dew point was 73, making the relative humidity 58%. Winds were variable at 3 miles an hour. The pressure was 30.02 inches and steady. In Bossier City, at Barksdale Air Force Base, skies were mostly sunny, with a temperature of 90 degrees. The dew point was 71, making the relative humidity 52%. Winds were calm. The pressure was 30.00 inches and falling. And in downtown Shreveport, skies were sunny. The temperature was 89 degrees. And winds were variable at 3 miles an hour. Once again in Shreveport, it was 19 degrees with mostly sunny skies at noon. Around the local area at noon, in Texarkana, sunny and 94. Wind north at 6 miles an hour. El Dorado, sunny and 88. Wind calm. Monroe, mostly sunny and 92. Wind west at 9 miles an hour. Natchitoches, sunny and 89. Wind calm. Marshall, mostly sunny and 91. Wind northwest at 5 miles an hour. And at Longview, mostly sunny and 92 degrees. Wind southwest at 5 miles an hour. Elsewhere across the four-state area, over at Dallas, mostly sunny and 92. Oklahoma City, mostly sunny and 85. Little Rock, mostly sunny and 89. Jackson, Mississippi, mostly sunny and 89. Baton Rouge, mostly sunny and 87. And at Houston, mostly sunny and 91 degrees. For the most current information, check us out on the web at www.weather.gov/sht. The Shreveport climate summary for yesterday, July 5th, 2026. Yesterday's high temperature was 92 degrees. The normal high is 93. The record high is 101 degrees, which was last set in 1938. Yesterday's low temperature was 73 degrees. The normal low is 73. The record low is 62 degrees, which was set in 1968. 0.04 inches of precipitation fell yesterday, which brings the monthly total to 0.22 inches. This is 0.51 inches below the normal amount of 0.73 inches for July. The total precipitation for the year now stands at 23.85 inches, which is 4.91 inches below normal. Sunrise today is at 6:14 a.m. and sunset is at 8:26 p.m. Now let's check on your local forecast. Today, partly cloudy. A slight chance of showers and thunderstorms this morning, then a chance of showers and thunderstorms this afternoon. Highs in the lower 90s. West winds around 5 miles per hour. Chance of rain 40%. Tonight, mostly cloudy in the evening, then becoming partly cloudy. A chance of thunderstorms in the evening. A chance of showers. Lows in the lower 70s. South winds around 5 miles per hour in the evening, becoming light and variable. Chance of rain 50%. Tuesday, mostly cloudy with a chance of showers. A slight chance of thunderstorms in the morning, then a chance of thunderstorms in the afternoon. Highs around 90. Southwest winds around 5 miles per hour. Chance of rain 50%. Tuesday night, mostly cloudy with a chance of showers. A chance of thunderstorms, mainly in the evening.
humid with lows in the lower 70s. South winds around 5 miles per hour in the evening, becoming light and variable. Chance of rain 50%. Wednesday, partly cloudy. A slight chance of showers and thunderstorms in the morning. Humid with highs in the lower 90s. Southwest winds around 5 miles per hour. Chance of rain 20%. Wednesday night, mostly clear. Lows in the mid-70s. Thursday, mostly sunny. Highs in the mid-90s. Thursday night, mostly clear. Lows in the mid-70s. Friday, mostly sunny. Highs in the mid-90s. Friday night, mostly clear. Lows in the upper 70s. Saturday, partly cloudy with a slight chance of showers. A slight chance of thunderstorms in the afternoon. Highs in the lower 90s. Chance of rain 20%. Saturday night, partly cloudy. A slight chance of showers after midnight. Lows in the upper 70s. Chance of rain 20%. Sunday, partly cloudy with a slight chance of showers and thunderstorms in the morning, then mostly cloudy with a chance of showers and thunderstorms in the afternoon. Highs in the lower 90s. Chance of rain 40%. Here is your area's open water boating forecast. Wind gusts may be higher. Today, slight chance of showers and thunderstorms through mid-afternoon, then a chance of showers and thunderstorms in the late afternoon. Partly cloudy. Highs in the lower 90s. West winds 5 to 10 miles per hour. Chance of precipitation 30%. Tonight, chance of thunderstorms in the evening. Chance of showers through the night. Becoming partly cloudy. Lows in the lower 70s. South winds 5 to 10 miles per hour. Chance of precipitation 50%. Tuesday, slight chance of thunderstorms in the morning. Chance of showers through the day. Chance of thunderstorms in the afternoon. Mostly cloudy. Highs around 90. Southwest winds 5 to 10 miles per hour. Chance of precipitation 50%. Tuesday night, chance of showers and thunderstorms in the early evening, then a chance of showers and slight chance of thunderstorms from mid-evening through the overnight. Mostly cloudy overnight. Mostly cloudy. Lows in the lower 70s. South winds 5 to 10 miles per hour. Chance of precipitation 40%. Wednesday, a 20% chance of showers and thunderstorms in the morning. Partly cloudy. Highs in the lower 90s. Southwest winds 5 to 10 miles per hour. Wednesday night, mostly clear. Lows in the mid-70s. Thursday, mostly sunny. Highs in the mid-90s. Thursday night, mostly clear. Lows in the mid-70s. Friday, mostly sunny. Highs in the mid-90s. Friday night, mostly clear. Lows in the mid-70s. Saturday, partly cloudy. Slight chance of showers and thunderstorms in the afternoon. Highs in the mid-90s. Chance of precipitation 20%. Saturday night, partly cloudy. A 20% chance of showers after midnight. Lows in the mid-70s. Sunday, partly cloudy with slight chance of showers and thunderstorms in the morning, then mostly cloudy with chance of showers and thunderstorms in the afternoon. Highs in the lower 90s. Chance of precipitation 40%. 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Be sure to follow us on Facebook. Here's a look at local weather conditions as of noon. At the top of the hour, skies were mostly sunny in Shreveport. The temperature was 90 degrees at the regional airport. The dew point was 73, making the relative humidity 58%. Winds were variable at 3 miles an hour. The pressure was 30.02 inches and steady. In Bossier City, at Barksdale Air Force Base,
skies were mostly sunny, with a temperature of 90 degrees.

point was 71, making the relative humidity 52%. Winds were calm. The pressure was 30.00 inches and falling. And in downtown Shreveport, skies were sunny. The temperature was 89 degrees. And winds were variable at 3 miles an hour. Once again in Shreveport, it was 19 degrees with mostly sunny skies at noon. Around the local area at noon, in Texarkana, sunny and 94. Wind north at 6 miles an hour. El Dorado, sunny and 88. Wind calm. Monroe, mostly sunny and 92. Wind west at 9 miles an hour. Nacogdoches, sunny and 89. Wind calm. Marshall, mostly sunny and 91. Wind northwest at 5 miles an hour. And at Longview, mostly sunny and 92 degrees. Wind southwest at 5 miles an hour. Elsewhere across the four-state area, over at Dallas, mostly sunny and 92. Oklahoma City, mostly sunny and 85. Little Rock, mostly sunny and 89. Jackson, Mississippi, mostly sunny and 89. Baton Rouge, mostly sunny and 87. And at Houston, mostly sunny and 91 degrees. 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The Shreveport climate summary for yesterday, July 5, 2026. Yesterday's high temperature was 92 degrees. The normal high is 93. The record high is 101 degrees, which was last set in 1938. Yesterday's low temperature was 73 degrees. The normal low is 73. The record low is 62 degrees, which was set in 1968. 0.04 inches of precipitation fell yesterday, which brings the monthly total to 0.22 inches. This is 0.51 inches below the normal amount of 0.73 inches for July. The total precipitation for the year now stands at 23.85 inches, which is 4.91 inches below normal. Sunrise today is at 6:14 a.m. and sunset is at 8:26 p.m. Now let's check on your local forecast. Today, partly cloudy. A slight chance of showers and thunderstorms this morning, then a chance of showers and thunderstorms this afternoon. Highs in the lower 90s. West winds around 5 miles per hour. Chance of rain 40%. Tonight, mostly cloudy in the evening, then becoming partly cloudy. A chance of thunderstorms in the evening. A chance of showers. Lows in the lower 70s. South winds around 5 miles per hour in the evening, becoming light and variable. Chance of rain 50%. Tuesday, mostly cloudy with a chance of showers. A slight chance of thunderstorms in the morning, then a chance of thunderstorms in the afternoon. Highs around 90. Southwest winds around 5 miles per hour. Chance of rain 50%. Tuesday night, mostly cloudy with a chance of showers. A chance of thunderstorms, mainly in the evening. Humid with lows in the lower 70s. South winds around 5 miles per hour in the evening, becoming light and variable. Chance of rain 50%. Wednesday, partly cloudy. A slight chance of showers and thunderstorms in the morning. Humid with highs in the lower 90s. Southwest winds around 5 miles per hour. Chance of rain 20%. Wednesday night, mostly clear. Lows in the mid-70s. Thursday, mostly sunny. Highs in the mid-90s.
Thursday night, mostly clear. Lows in the mid-70s. Friday, mostly sunny. Highs in the mid-90s. Friday night, mostly clear. Lows in the upper 70s. Saturday, partly cloudy with a slight chance of showers. A slight chance of thunderstorms in the afternoon. Highs in the lower 90s. Chance of rain 20%. Saturday night, partly cloudy. A slight chance of showers after midnight. Lows in the upper 70s. Chance of rain 20%. Sunday, partly cloudy with a slight chance of showers and thunderstorms in the morning, then mostly cloudy with a chance of showers and thunderstorms in the afternoon. Highs in the lower 90s. Chance of rain 40%. 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Be sure to follow us on Facebook. Here's a look at local weather conditions as of noon. At the top of the hour, skies were mostly sunny in Shreveport. The temperature was 90 degrees at the regional airport. The dew point was 73, making the relative humidity 58%. Winds were variable at 3 miles an hour. The pressure was 30.02 inches and steady. In Bossier City, at Barksdale Air Force Base, skies were mostly sunny, with a temperature of 90 degrees. The dew point was 71, making the relative humidity 52%. Winds were calm. The pressure was 30.00 inches and falling. And in downtown Shreveport, skies were sunny. The temperature was 89 degrees. And winds were variable at 3 miles an hour. Once again in Shreveport, it was 90 degrees with mostly sunny skies at noon. Around the local area at noon, in Texarkana, sunny and 94. Wind north at 6 miles an hour. El Dorado, sunny and 88. Wind calm. Monroe, mostly sunny and 92. Wind west at 9 miles an hour. Natchitoches, sunny and 89. Wind calm. Marshall, mostly sunny and 91. Wind northwest at 5 miles an hour. And at Longview, mostly sunny and 92 degrees. Wind southwest at 5 miles an hour. Elsewhere across the four-state area, over at Dallas, mostly sunny and 92. Oklahoma City, mostly sunny and 85. Little Rock, mostly sunny and 89. Jackson, Mississippi, mostly sunny and 89. Baton Rouge, mostly sunny and 87. And at Houston, mostly sunny and 91 degrees. For the most current information, check us out on the web at www.weather.gov/sht. The Shreveport Climate Summary for yesterday, July 5, 2026. Yesterday's high temperature was 92 degrees. The normal high is 93. The record high is 101 degrees, which was last set in 1938. Yesterday's low temperature was 73 degrees. The normal low is 73. The record low is 62 degrees, which was set in 1968. 0.04 inches of precipitation fell yesterday, which brings the monthly total to 0.22 inches. This is 0.51 inches below the normal amount of 0.73 inches for July. The total precipitation for the year now stands at 23.85 inches, which is 4.91 inches below normal. Sunrise today is at 6:14 a.m. and sunset is at 8:26 p.m. Now let's check on your local forecast. Today, partly cloudy. A slight chance of showers and thunderstorms this morning, then a chance of showers and thunderstorms this afternoon. Highs in the lower 90s. West winds around 5 miles per hour. Chance of rain 40%. Tonight, mostly cloudy in the evening, then becoming partly cloudy. A chance of thunderstorms in the evening. A chance of showers. Lows in the lower 70s.
South winds around 5 miles per hour in the evening, becoming light and variable. Chance of rain 50%. Tuesday, mostly cloudy with a chance of showers. A slight chance of thunderstorms in the morning, then a chance of thunderstorms in the afternoon. Highs around 90. Southwest winds around 5 miles per hour. Chance of rain 50%. Tuesday night, mostly cloudy with a chance of showers. A chance of thunderstorms, mainly in the evening. Humid with lows in the lower 70s. South winds around 5 miles per hour in the evening, becoming light and variable. Chance of rain 50%. Wednesday, partly cloudy. A slight chance of showers and thunderstorms in the morning. Humid with highs in the lower 90s. Southwest winds around 5 miles per hour. Chance of rain 20%. Wednesday night, mostly clear. Lows in the mid-70s. Thursday, mostly sunny. Highs in the mid-90s. Thursday night, mostly clear. Lows in the mid-70s. Friday, mostly sunny. Highs in the mid-90s. Friday night, mostly clear. Lows in the upper 70s. Saturday, partly cloudy with a slight chance of showers. A slight chance of thunderstorms in the afternoon. Highs in the lower 90s. Chance of rain 20%. Saturday night, partly cloudy. A slight chance of showers after midnight. Lows in the upper 70s. Chance of rain 20%. Sunday, partly cloudy with a slight chance of showers and thunderstorms in the morning, then mostly cloudy with a chance of showers and thunderstorms in the afternoon. Highs in the lower 90s. Chance of rain 40%. 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Be sure to follow us on Facebook. Here's a look at local weather conditions as of noon. At the top of the hour, skies were mostly sunny in Shreveport. The temperature was 90 degrees at the regional airport. The dew point was 73, making the relative humidity 58%. Winds were variable at 3 miles an hour. The pressure was 30.02 inches and steady. In Bossier City, at Barksdale Air Force Base, skies were mostly sunny, with a temperature of 90 degrees. The dew point was 71, making the relative humidity 52%. Winds were calm. The pressure was 30.00 inches and falling. And in downtown Shreveport, skies were sunny. The temperature was 89 degrees. And winds were variable at 3 miles an hour. Once again in Shreveport, it was 90 degrees with mostly sunny skies at noon. Around the local area at noon, in Texarkana, sunny and 94. Wind north at 6 miles an hour. El Dorado, sunny and 88. Wind calm. Monroe, mostly sunny and 92. Wind west at 9 miles an hour. Natchitoches, sunny and 89. Wind calm. Marshall, mostly sunny and 91. Wind northwest at 5 miles an hour. And at Longview, mostly sunny and 92 degrees. Wind southwest at 5 miles an hour. Elsewhere across the four-state area, over at Dallas, mostly sunny and 92. Oklahoma City, mostly sunny and 85. Little Rock, mostly sunny and 89. Jackson, Mississippi, mostly sunny and 89. Baton Rouge, mostly sunny and 87. And at Houston, mostly sunny and 91 degrees. For the most current information, check us out on the web at www.weather.gov/sht. The Shreveport Climate Summary for yesterday, July 5, 2026. Yesterday's high temperature was 92 degrees. The normal high is 93. The record high is 101 degrees, which was last set in 1938. Yesterday's low temperature was 73 degrees. The normal low is 73.
The record low is 62 degrees, which was set in 1968. 0.04 inches of precipitation fell yesterday, which brings the monthly total to 0.22 inches. This is 0.51 inches below the normal amount of 0.73 inches for July. The total precipitation for the year now stands at 23.85 inches, which is 4.91 inches below normal. Sunrise today is at 6:14 a.m. and sunset is at 8:26 p.m. Now let's check on your local forecast. Today, partly cloudy. A slight chance of showers and thunderstorms this morning, then a chance of showers and thunderstorms this afternoon. Highs in the lower 90s. West winds around 5 miles per hour. Chance of rain 40%. Tonight, mostly cloudy in the evening, then becoming partly cloudy. A chance of thunderstorms in the evening. A chance of showers. Lows in the lower 70s. South winds around 5 miles per hour in the evening, becoming light and variable. Chance of rain 50%. Tuesday, mostly cloudy with a chance of showers. A slight chance of thunderstorms in the morning, then a chance of thunderstorms in the afternoon. Highs around 90. Southwest winds around 5 miles per hour. Chance of rain 50%. Tuesday night, mostly cloudy with a chance of showers. A chance of thunderstorms, mainly in the evening. Humid with lows in the lower 70s. South winds around 5 miles per hour in the evening, becoming light and variable. Chance of rain 50%. Wednesday, partly cloudy. A slight chance of showers and thunderstorms in the morning. Humid with highs in the lower 90s. Southwest winds around 5 miles per hour. Chance of rain 20%. Wednesday night, mostly clear. Lows in the mid 70s. Thursday, mostly sunny. Mid 90s. Thursday night, mostly clear. Lows in the mid 70s. Friday, mostly sunny. Highs in the mid 90s. Friday night, mostly clear. Lows in the upper 70s. Saturday, partly cloudy with a slight chance of showers. A slight chance of thunderstorms in the afternoon. Highs in the lower 90s. Chance of rain 20%. Saturday night, partly cloudy. A slight chance of showers after midnight. Lows in the upper 70s. Chance of rain 20%. Sunday, partly cloudy with a slight chance of showers and thunderstorms in the morning, then mostly cloudy with a chance of showers and thunderstorms in the afternoon. Highs in the lower 90s. Chance of rain 40%. 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Be sure to follow us on Facebook. Here's a look at local weather conditions as of noon. At the top of the hour, skies were mostly sunny in Shreveport. The temperature was 90 degrees at the regional airport. The dew point was 73, making the relative humidity 58%. Winds were variable at 3 miles an hour. The pressure was 30.02 inches and steady. In Bossier City, at Barksdale Air Force Base, skies were mostly sunny, with a temperature of 90 degrees. The dew point was 71, making the relative humidity 52%. Winds were calm. The pressure was 30.00 inches and falling. And in downtown Shreveport, skies were sunny. The temperature was 89 degrees. And winds were variable at 3 miles an hour. Once again in Shreveport,
It was 90 degrees with mostly sunny skies at noon. Around the local area at noon, in Texarkana, sunny and 94. Wind north at 6 miles an hour. El Dorado, sunny and 88. Wind calm. Monroe, mostly sunny and 92. Wind west at 9 miles an hour. Nacogdoches, sunny and 89. Wind calm. Marshall, mostly sunny and 91. Wind northwest at 5 miles an hour. And at Longview, mostly sunny and 92 degrees. Wind southwest at 5 miles an hour. Elsewhere across the four-state area, over at Dallas, mostly sunny and 92. Oklahoma City, mostly sunny and 85. Little Rock, mostly sunny and 89. Jackson, Mississippi, mostly sunny and 89. Baton Rouge, mostly sunny and 87. And at Houston, mostly sunny and 91 degrees. For the most current information, check us out on the web at www.weather.gov/sht. The Shreveport Climate Summary for yesterday, July 5, 2026. Yesterday's high temperature was 92 degrees. The normal high is 93. The record high is 101 degrees, which was last set in 1938. Yesterday's low temperature was 73 degrees. The normal low is 73. The record low is 62 degrees, which was set in 1968. 0.04 inches of precipitation fell yesterday, which brings the monthly total to 0.22 inches. This is 0.51 inches below the normal amount of 0.73 inches for July. The total precipitation for the year now stands at 23.85 inches, which is 4.91 inches below normal. Sunrise today is at 6:14 a.m. and sunset is at 8:26 p.m. Now let's check on your local forecast. Today, partly cloudy. A slight chance of showers and thunderstorms this morning, then a chance of showers and thunderstorms this afternoon. Highs in the lower 90s. West winds around 5 miles per hour. Chance of rain 40%. Tonight, mostly cloudy in the evening, then becoming partly cloudy. A chance of thunderstorms in the evening. A chance of showers. Lows in the lower 70s. South winds around 5 miles per hour in the evening, becoming light and variable. Chance of rain 50%. Tuesday, mostly cloudy with a chance of showers. A slight chance of thunderstorms in the morning, then a chance of thunderstorms in the afternoon. Highs around 90. Southwest winds around 5 miles per hour. Chance of rain 50%. Tuesday night, mostly cloudy with a chance of showers. A chance of thunderstorms, mainly in the evening. Humid with lows in the lower 70s. South winds around 5 miles per hour in the evening, becoming light and variable. Chance of rain 50%. Wednesday, partly cloudy. A slight chance of showers and thunderstorms in the morning. Humid with highs in the lower 90s. Southwest winds around 5 miles per hour. Chance of rain 20%. Wednesday night, mostly clear. Lows in the mid-70s. Thursday, mostly sunny. Highs in the mid-90s. Thursday night, mostly clear. Lows in the mid-70s. Friday, mostly sunny. Highs in the mid-90s. Friday night, mostly clear. Lows in the upper 70s. Saturday, partly cloudy with a slight chance of showers. A slight chance of thunderstorms in the afternoon. Highs in the lower 90s. Chance of rain 20%. Saturday night, partly cloudy. A slight chance of showers after midnight. Lows in the upper 70s. Chance of rain 20%. Sunday, partly cloudy with a slight chance of showers and thunderstorms in the morning, then mostly cloudy with a chance of showers and thunderstorms in the afternoon. Highs in the lower 90s. Chance of rain 40%.
Here is your area's open water boating forecast. Wind gusts may be higher. Today, slight chance of showers and thunderstorms through mid-afternoon, then a chance of showers and thunderstorms in the late afternoon. Partly cloudy. Highs in the lower 90s. West winds 5 to 10 miles per hour. Chance of precipitation 30%. Tonight, chance of thunderstorms in the evening. Chance of showers through the night. Becoming partly cloudy. Lows in the lower 70s. South winds 5 to 10 miles per hour. Chance of precipitation 50%. Tuesday, slight chance of thunderstorms in the morning. Chance of showers through the day. Chance of thunderstorms in the afternoon. Mostly cloudy. Highs around 90. Southwest winds 5 to 10 miles per hour. Chance of precipitation 50%. Tuesday night, chance of showers and thunderstorms in the early evening, then a chance of showers and slight chance of thunderstorms from mid-evening through the overnight. Mostly cloudy. Lows in the lower 70s. South winds 5 to 10 miles per hour. Chance of precipitation 40%. Wednesday, a 20% chance of showers and thunderstorms in the morning. Partly cloudy. Highs in the lower 90s. Southwest winds 5 to 10 miles per hour. Wednesday night, mostly clear. Lows in the mid-70s. Thursday, mostly sunny. Highs in the mid-90s. Thursday night, mostly clear. Lows in the mid-70s. Friday, mostly sunny. Highs in the mid-90s. Friday night, mostly clear. Lows in the mid-70s. Saturday, partly cloudy. Slight chance of showers and thunderstorms in the afternoon. Highs in the mid-90s. Chance of precipitation 20%. Saturday night, partly cloudy. A 20% chance of showers after midnight. Lows in the mid-70s. Sunday, partly cloudy with slight chance of showers and thunderstorms in the morning, then mostly cloudy with chance of showers and thunderstorms in the afternoon. Highs in the lower 90s. Chance of precipitation 40%. 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Be sure to follow us on Facebook. Here's a look at local weather conditions as of noon. At the top of the hour, skies were mostly sunny in Shreveport. The temperature was 90 degrees at the regional airport. The dew point was 73, making the relative humidity 58%. Winds were variable at 3 miles an hour. The pressure was 30.02 inches and steady. In Bossier City, at Barksdale Air Force Base, skies were mostly sunny, with a temperature of 90 degrees. The dew point was 71, making the relative humidity 52%. Winds were calm. The pressure was 30.00 inches and falling. And in downtown Shreveport, skies were sunny. The temperature was 89 degrees. And winds were variable at 3 miles an hour. Once again in Shreveport, it was 90 degrees with mostly sunny skies at noon. Around the local area at noon, in Texarkana, sunny and 94. Wind north at 6 miles an hour. El Dorado, sunny and 88. Wind calm. Monroe, mostly sunny and 92. Wind west at 9 miles an hour. Nacogdoches, sunny and 89. Wind calm. Marshall, mostly sunny and 91. Wind northwest at 5 miles an hour. And at Longview, mostly sunny and 92 degrees. Wind southwest at 5 miles an hour. Elsewhere across the four-state area, over at Dallas, mostly sunny and 92. Oklahoma City, mostly sunny and 85. Little Rock, mostly sunny and 89. Jackson, Mississippi, mostly sunny and 89. Baton Rouge, mostly sunny and 87.
And in Houston, mostly sunny and 91 degrees. For the most current information, check us out on the web at www.weather.gov/sht. The Shreveport Climate Summary for yesterday, July 5, 2026. Yesterday's high temperature was 92 degrees. The normal high is 93. The record high is 101 degrees, which was last set in 1938. Yesterday's low temperature was 73 degrees. The normal low is 73. The record low is 62 degrees, which was set in 1968. 0.04 inches of precipitation fell yesterday, which brings the monthly total to 0.22 inches. This is 0.51 inches below the normal amount of 0.73 inches for July. The total precipitation for the year now stands at 23.85 inches, which is 4.91 inches below normal. Sunrise today is at 6:14 a.m. and sunset is at 8:26 p.m. Now let's check on your local forecast. Today, partly cloudy. A slight chance of showers and thunderstorms this morning, then a chance of showers and thunderstorms this afternoon. Highs in the lower 90s. West winds around 5 miles per hour. Chance of rain 40%. Tonight, mostly cloudy in the evening, then becoming partly cloudy. A chance of thunderstorms in the evening. A chance of showers. Lows in the lower 70s. South winds around 5 miles per hour in the evening, becoming light and variable. Chance of rain 50%. Tuesday, mostly cloudy with a chance of showers. A slight chance of thunderstorms in the morning, then a chance of thunderstorms in the afternoon. Highs around 90. Southwest winds around 5 miles per hour. Chance of rain 50%. Tuesday night, mostly cloudy with a chance of showers. A chance of thunderstorms, mainly in the evening. Humid with lows in the lower 70s. South winds around 5 miles per hour in the evening, becoming light and variable. Chance of rain 50%. Wednesday, partly cloudy. A slight chance of showers and thunderstorms in the morning. Humid with highs in the lower 90s. Southwest winds around 5 miles per hour. Chance of rain 20%. Wednesday night, mostly clear. Lows in the mid-70s. Thursday, mostly sunny. Highs in the mid-90s. Thursday night, mostly clear. Lows in the mid-70s. Friday, mostly sunny. Highs in the mid-90s. Friday night, mostly clear. Lows in the upper 70s. Saturday, partly cloudy with a slight chance of showers. A slight chance of thunderstorms in the afternoon. Highs in the lower 90s. Chance of rain 20%. Saturday night, partly cloudy. A slight chance of showers after midnight. Lows in the upper 70s. Chance of rain 20%. Sunday, partly cloudy with a slight chance of showers and thunderstorms in the morning, then mostly cloudy with a chance of showers and thunderstorms in the afternoon. Highs in the lower 90s. Chance of rain 40%. 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Be sure to follow us on Facebook. Here's a look at local weather conditions as of noon. At the top of the hour, skies were mostly sunny in Shreveport. The temperature was 90 degrees at the regional airport. The dew point was 73, making the relative humidity 58%. Winds were variable at 3 miles an hour.
The pressure was 30.02 inches and steady. In Bossier City, at Barksdale Air Force Base, skies were mostly sunny, with a temperature of 90 degrees. The dew point was 71, making the relative

sunny and 92. Wind west at 9 miles an hour. Natchitoches, sunny and 89. Wind calm. Marshall, mostly sunny and 91. Wind northwest at 5 miles an hour. And at Longview, mostly sunny and 92 degrees. Wind southwest at 5 miles an hour. Elsewhere across the four-state area, over at Dallas, mostly sunny and 92. Oklahoma City, mostly sunny and 85. Little Rock, mostly sunny and 89. Jackson, Mississippi, mostly sunny and 89. Baton Rouge, mostly sunny and 87. And at Houston, mostly sunny and 91 degrees. For the most current information, check us out on the web at www.weather.gov/sht. The Shreveport Climate Summary for yesterday, July 5, 2026. Yesterday's high temperature was 92 degrees. The normal high is 93. The record high is 101 degrees, which was last set in 1938. Yesterday's low temperature was 73 degrees. The normal low is 73. The record low is 62 degrees, which was set in 1968. 0.04 inches of precipitation fell yesterday, which brings the monthly total to 0.22 inches. This is 0.51 inches below the normal amount of 0.73 inches for July. The total precipitation for the year now stands at 23.85 inches, which is 4.91 inches below normal. Sunrise today is at 6:14 a.m. and sunset is at 8:26 p.m. Now let's check on your local forecast. Today, partly cloudy. A slight chance of showers and thunderstorms this morning, then a chance of showers and thunderstorms this afternoon. Highs in the lower 90s. West winds around 5 miles per hour. Chance of rain 40%. Tonight, mostly cloudy in the evening, then becoming partly cloudy. A chance of thunderstorms in the evening. A chance of showers. Lows in the lower 70s. South winds around 5 miles per hour in the evening, becoming light and variable. Chance of rain 50%. Tuesday, mostly cloudy with a chance of showers. A slight chance of thunderstorms in the morning, then a chance of thunderstorms in the afternoon. Highs around 90. Southwest winds around 5 miles per hour. Chance of rain 50%. Tuesday night, mostly cloudy with a chance of showers. A chance of thunderstorms, mainly in the evening. Humid with lows in the lower 70s. South winds around 5 miles per hour in the evening, becoming light and variable. Chance of rain 50%. Wednesday, partly cloudy. A slight chance of showers and thunderstorms in the morning. Humid with highs in the lower 90s. Southwest winds around 5 miles per hour. Chance of rain 20%. Wednesday night, mostly clear. Lows in the mid-70s. Thursday, mostly sunny. Highs in the mid-90s. Thursday night, mostly clear. Lows in the mid-70s. Friday, mostly sunny. Highs in the mid-90s. Friday night, mostly clear. Lows in the upper 70s. Saturday, partly cloudy with a slight chance of showers. A slight chance of thunderstorms in the afternoon. Highs in the lower 90s. Chance of rain 20%. Saturday night, partly cloudy. A slight chance of showers after midnight. Lows in the upper 70s. Chance of rain 20%. Sunday, partly cloudy with a slight chance of showers and thunderstorms in the morning, then mostly cloudy with a chance of showers and thunderstorms in the afternoon. Highs in the lower 90s. Chance of rain 40%. 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Be sure to follow us on Facebook. Here's a look at local weather conditions as of 1 p.m. At the top of the hour, skies were mostly sunny.

Creveport. The temperature was 91 degrees at the regional airport. The dew point was 73, making the relative humidity 55%, producing a heat index of 100. Winds were variable at 5 miles an hour. The pressure was 30.00 inches and falling. In Bossier City, at Barksdale Air Force Base, skies were mostly sunny, with a temperature of 93 degrees. The dew point was 73, making the relative humidity 51%, producing a heat index of 101. Winds were southeast at 5 miles an hour. The pressure was 29.99 inches and falling. And in downtown Shreveport, skies were mostly sunny. The temperature was 91 degrees. And winds were north at 3 miles an hour. Once again in Shreveport, it was 91 degrees with mostly sunny skies at 1 p.m. Around the local area at 1 p.m., at Texarkana, it was sunny. Visibility 10 miles. Temperature was 95 degrees, dew point 77. And the pressure was 30.00 inches and falling. El Dorado, mostly sunny and 91. Wind northwest at 7 miles an hour. Monroe, mostly sunny and 92. Wind northwest at 9 miles an hour. Natchitoches, mostly sunny and 91. Wind calm. Marshall, mostly sunny and 93. Wind variable at 3 miles an hour. And at Longview, mostly sunny and 93 degrees. Wind variable at 5 miles an hour. Elsewhere across the four-state area, over at Dallas, mostly sunny and 94. Oklahoma City, mostly sunny and 87. Little Rock, mostly sunny and 91. Jackson, Mississippi, partly sunny and 92. Baton Rouge, partly sunny and 88. And at Houston, mostly 93 degrees. For the most current information, check us out on the web at www.weather.gov/sht. The Shreveport Climate Summary, 2026. Yesterday's high temperature was 92 degrees. Normally occurred 1 degrees, which was last set in 1938. Low temp 3 degrees. The normal 23. The degrees in 19. Precipitation is the month 0 inches. 0 inches. Severe inches. 6 a.m. and sunny temp. 9 a.m. and this morning. This afternoon. Around per hour. Chance of rain 40%. In hours. Sounds of low. For me. Chance of rain. Part of the morning. South around per hour. Chance of rain 20%. Wednesday night, mostly clear. Lows in the mid-70s. Thursday, mostly sunny. Highs in the mid-90s. Thursday night, mostly clear. Lows in the mid-70s. Friday, mostly sunny. Highs in the mid-90s. Friday night, mostly clear. Lows in the upper 70s. Saturday, partly cloudy with a slight chance of showers. A slight chance of thunderstorms in the afternoon. Highs in the lower 90s. Chance of rain 20%. Saturday night, partly cloudy. A slight chance of showers after midnight. In the 10%. Sunday, part of showering, cloud thunderstorms in the afternoon. Highs. Be sure on Facebook. Here's a look at local weather conditions as of 1 p.m. At the top of the hour, skies were mostly sunny in Shreveport. The temperature was 91 degrees at the regional airport. The dew point was 73, making the relative humidity 55%, producing a heat index of 100. Winds were variable at 5 miles an hour. The pressure was 30.00 inches and falling. In Bossier City, at Barksdale Air Force Base, skies were mostly sunny, with a temperature of 93 degrees. The dew point was 73, making the relative humidity 51%, producing a heat index of 101. Winds were southeast at 5 miles an hour. The pressure was 29.99 inches and falling. And in downtown Shreveport, skies were mostly sunny.

the temperature was 91 degrees, and winds were north at 3 miles an hour. Once again in Shreveport, it was 91 degrees with mostly sunny skies at 1 p.m. Around the local area at 1 p.m., at Texarkana, it was sunny. Visibility 10 miles. Temperature was 95 degrees, dew point 77. And the pressure was 30.00 inches, and falling. El Dorado, mostly sunny and 91. Wind northwest at 7 miles an hour. Monroe, mostly sunny and 92. Wind northwest at 9 miles an hour. Natchitoches, mostly sunny and 91. Wind calm. Marshall, mostly sunny and 93. Wind variable at 3 miles an hour. And at Longview, mostly sunny and 93 degrees. Wind variable at 5 miles an hour. Elsewhere across the four-state area, over at Dallas, mostly sunny and 94. Oklahoma City, mostly sunny and 87. Little Rock, mostly sunny and 91. Jackson, Mississippi, partly sunny and 92. Baton Rouge, partly sunny and 88. And at Houston, mostly sunny and 93 degrees. For the most current information, check us out on the web at www.weather.gov/shp. The Shreveport Climate Summary for yesterday, July 5, 2026. Yesterday's high temperature was 92 degrees. The normal high is 93. The record high is 101 degrees, which was last set in 1938. Yesterday's low temperature was 73 degrees. The normal low is 73. The record low is 62 degrees, which was set in 1968. 0.05 monthly inch of high, but are now 23.85 inches, which is 4.91 inches below normal. Sunrise today is at 6:14 a.m. and sunset is at 8:26 p.m. Now let's check on your local forecast. Today, partly cloudy. A slight chance of showers and thunderstorms this morning, then a chance of showers and the high west wind are 40, cloudy in the cloud. A chance in the east of 11. South winds around 5 miles per hour in the evening, becoming light. Chance of rain 50%. Tuesday, mostly cloudy with a chance of shower, a slight chance of thunderstorms in the and a chance of thunderstorms in the afternoon. Highs around 10%, cloud shower of mainly in the evening. Humid with lows in the lower 70s. South winds around 5 miles per hour in the evening, becoming light and variable. Chance of rain 20%. Winds mostly clear, lows in the mid-70s. High in the mid-70s, mostly sunny. Highs in the mid-90s. Friday night, mostly lows in the upper 70s. Saturday, slight chance of 7% within and thunderstorm highs. West most mid Thursday, mostly sunny. Highs in the mid-90s. Thursday night, mostly clear. Lows in the mid-70s. Friday, mostly sunny. Highs in the mid-90s. Friday night, mostly clear. Lows in the mid-70s. Saturday, partly cloudy. Slight chance of showers and thunderstorms. Saturday, partly cloudy. Slight chance of showers and thunderstorms.

p.m. Central Daylight Time, a severe thunderstorm was located over Cedar Springs, or 17 miles northeast of Gilmer, moving northeast at 10 miles per hour. Hazard, 60 miles per hour wind gusts and small hail. Source, radar indicated. Impact, expects damage to roofs, siding, and trees. Locations impacted include Dangerfield, Linden, Hughes Springs, Lone Star, Jenkins, Cedar Springs, Rocky Branch, Casson, Avinger, Center Point, Lassiter, Holly Springs, and Lafayette. Seek shelter inside a well-built structure and stay away from windows. This storm is capable of producing damaging winds. Repeating, a severe thunderstorm warning has been issued until 4:30 p.m. Central Daylight Time for the following counties in Texas: Camp, Cass, Marion, Morris, Titus, and Upshur. The National Weather Service in Shreveport has issued a severe thunderstorm warning for southwestern Camp County in northeastern Texas, northwestern Gregg County in northeastern Texas, northwestern Harrison County in northeastern Texas, western Marion County in northeastern Texas, Upshur County in northeastern Texas, southeastern Wood County in northeastern Texas, until 3:45 p.m. Central Daylight Time. At 2:59 p.m. Central Daylight Time, a severe thunderstorm was located near Big Sandy, or 10 miles southwest of Gilmer, moving northeast at 15 miles per hour. Hazard, 60 miles per hour wind gusts and small hail. Source, radar indicated. Impact, expects damage to roofs, siding, and trees. Locations impacted include Longview, White Oak, Gladewater, Gilmer, Big Sandy, Hawkins, Orr City, Clarksville City, East Mountain, West Mountain, Diana, Cedar Springs, Rosewood, Harlton, Union Grove, Warren City, Midway, Betty, Pritchett, and Judson. Seek shelter inside a well-built structure and stay away from windows. This storm is capable of producing damaging winds. Repeating, a severe thunderstorm warning has been issued until 3:45 p.m. Central Daylight.

warning for. Southeastern Camp County in northeastern Texas. Southwestern Cass County in northeastern Texas. Northwestern Marion County in northeastern Texas. Southern Morris County in northeastern Texas. Southeastern Titus County in northeastern Texas. Northeastern Upshur County in northeastern Texas until 4:30 p.m. Central Daylight Time. At 3:27 p.m. Central Daylight Time, a severe thunderstorm was located over Cedar Springs, or 17 miles northeast of Gilmer, moving northeast at 10 miles per hour. Hazard, 60 miles per hour wind gusts and small hail. Source, radar indicated. Impact, expect damage to roofs, siding, and trees. Locations impacted include Dangerfield, Linden, Hughes Springs, Lone Star, Jenkins, Cedar Springs, Rocky Branch, Casson, Avinger, Center Point, Lassiter, Holly Springs, and Lafayette. Seek shelter inside a well-built structure and stay away from windows. The storm is capable of producing damaging winds. Repeating, a severe thunderstorm warning has been issued until 4:30 p.m. Central Daylight Time for the following counties in Texas: Camp, Cass, Marion, Morris, Titus, and Upshur. 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Be sure to follow us on Facebook. Here's a look at local weather conditions as of 3 p.m. At the top of the hour, skies were mostly sunny in Shreveport. The temperature was 93 degrees at the regional airport. The dew point was 73, making the relative humidity 52%, producing a heat index of 102. Winds were variable at 6 miles an hour. The pressure was 29.96 inches and falling. In Bossier City, at Barksdale Air Force Base, skies were partly sunny, with a temperature of 92 degrees.

point was 73, making the relative humidity 54%, producing a heat index of 101. Winds were southeast at 6 miles an hour. The pressure was 29.95 inches and falling. And in 95 inches and falling. And in downtown Shreveport, skies were sunny. The temperature was 93 degrees. And winds were west at 6 miles an hour. Once again in Shreveport, it was 93 degrees with mostly sunny skies at 3 p.m. The National Weather Service in Shreveport has issued a severe thunderstorm warning for southwestern Camp County in northeastern Texas, northwestern Gregg County in northeastern Texas, northwestern Harrison County in northeastern Texas, western Marion County in northeastern Texas, Upshur County in northeastern Texas, southeastern Wood County in northeastern Texas, until 3:45 p.m. Central Daylight Time. At 2:59 p.m. Central Daylight Time, a severe thunderstorm was located near Big Sandy, or 10 miles southwest of Gilmer, moving northeast at 15 miles per hour. Hazard, 60 miles per hour wind gusts and small hail. Source, radar indicated. Impact, expect damage to roofs, siding, and trees. Locations impacted include Longview, White Oak, Gladewater, Gilmer, Big Sandy, Hawkins, Orr City, Clarksville City, East Mountain, West Mountain, Diana, Cedar Springs, Rosewood, Harlton, Union Grove, Warren City, Midway, Betty, Pritchett, and Judson. Seek shelter inside a well-built structure and stay away from windows. The storm is capable of producing damaging winds. Repeating, a severe thunderstorm warning has been issued until 3:45 p.m. Central Daylight Time for the following counties, in Texas, Camp, Gregg, Harrison, Marion, Upshur, and Wood. The National Weather Service in Shreveport has issued a severe thunderstorm warning for southeastern Camp County in northeastern Texas, southwestern Cass County in northeastern Texas, northwestern Marion County in northeastern Texas, southern Morris County in northeastern Texas, southeastern Titus County in northeastern Texas, northeastern Upshur County in northeastern Texas, until 4:30 p.m. Central Daylight Time. At 3:27 p.m. Central Daylight Time, a severe thunderstorm was located over Cedar Springs, or 17 miles northeast of Gilmer, moving northeast at 10 miles per hour. Hazard, 60 miles per hour wind gusts and small hail. Source, radar indicated. Impact, expect damage to roofs, siding, and trees. Locations impacted include Dangerfield, Linden, Hughes Springs, Lone Star, Jenkins, Cedar Springs, Rocky Branch, Casson, Avinger, Center Point, Lassiter, Holly Springs, and Lafayette. Seek shelter inside a well-built structure and stay away from windows. The storm is capable of producing damaging winds.

National Weather Service in Shreveport has issued a severe thunderstorm warning for southeastern Gregg County in northeastern Texas, Harrison County in northeastern Texas, central Marion County in northeastern Texas, north central Panola County in northeastern Texas, northeastern Rusk County in northeastern Texas, until 4:30 p.m. Central Daylight Time. At 3:36 p.m. Central Daylight Time, a severe thunderstorm was located over Harlton, or 14 miles northeast of Longview, moving east at 15 miles per hour. Hazard, 60 miles per hour wind gusts and small hail. Source, radar indicated. Impact, expect damage to roofs, siding, and trees. Locations impacted include Longview, Marshall, Paulsville, Jefferson, Woodlawn, Harlton, Berea, Carnac, Lakeport, Easton, Scottsville, Nesbitt, and Arco. Seek shelter inside a well-built structure and stay away from windows. The storm is capable of producing damaging winds. Repeating, a severe thunderstorm warning has been issued until 4:30 p.m. Central Daylight Time for the following counties.

in Texas, Greg, Harrison, Marion, Panola, and Rusk. The National Weather Service in Shreveport has issued a severe thunderstorm warning for southeastern Camp County in northeastern Texas, southwestern County in northeastern Texas, northwestern Marion County in northeastern Texas, southern Morris County in northeastern Texas, southeastern Titus County in northeastern Texas, northeastern Upshur County in northeastern Texas, and Central Daylight Time. At 3:27 p.m. Central Daylight Time, a severe thunderstorm was located over Cedar Springs, or 17 miles northeast of Gilmer, moving northeast at 10 miles per hour. Hazard, 60 miles per hour wind gusts and small hail. Source, radar indicated. Impact, expects damage to roofs, siding, and trees. Locations impacted include Dangerfield, Linden, Hughes Springs, Lone Star, Jenkins, Cedar Springs, Rocky Branch, Casson, Avinger, Center Point, Lassiter, Holly Springs, and Lafayette. Seek shelter inside a well-built structure and stay away from windows. The storm is capable of producing damaging winds. Repeating, a severe thunderstorm warning has been issued until 4:30 p.m. Central Daylight Time for the following counties in Texas: Camp, Cass, Marion, Morris, Titus, and Parker. The National Weather Service in Shreveport has issued a severe thunderstorm warning for southeastern Gregg County in northeastern Texas, Harrison County in northeastern Texas, central Marion County in northeastern Texas, north central Panola County in northeastern Texas, northeastern Rusk County in northeastern Texas, until 4:30 p.m. Central Daylight Time. At 3:36 p.m. Central Daylight Time, a severe thunderstorm was located over Harlt. Severe thunderstorm warning will expire at 3:45 p.m. Central Daylight Time for southwestern Camp, northwestern Gregg, northwestern Harrison, western Marion, Upshur, and southeastern Wood counties. The severe thunderstorm warning that was previously in effect has been reissued for Marion, Camp, Upshur, Harrison, and Gregg counties and is in effect until 4:30 p.m. Central Daylight Time. Please refer to those bulletins for the latest severe weather information. Repeating, the severe thunderstorm warning has been allowed to expire for the following counties in Texas: Camp, Gregg, Harrison, Marion, Upshur, and Wood. The National Weather Service in Shreveport has issued a severe thunderstorm warning for southeastern Gregg County in northeastern Texas, Harrison County in northeastern Texas, central Marion County in northeastern Texas, north central Panola County in northeastern Texas, northeastern Rusk County in northeastern Texas, until 4:30 p.m. Central Daylight Time. At 3:36 p.m. Central Daylight Time, a severe thunderstorm was located over Harlton, or 14 miles northeast of Longview, moving east at 15 miles per hour. Hazard, 60 miles per hour wind gusts and small hail. Source, radar indicated. Impact, expects damage to roofs, siding, and trees. Locations impacted include Longview, Marshall, Hallsville, Jefferson, Woodlawn, Harlton, Berea, Carnac, Lakeport, Easton, Scottsville, Nesbitt, and Arco. Seek shelter inside a well-built structure and stay away from windows. The storm is capable of producing damaging winds. Repeating, a severe thunderstorm warning has been issued until 4:30 p.m. Central Daylight Time for the following counties in Texas: Gregg, Harrison, Marion, Panola, and Rusk. 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Be sure to follow us on Facebook. Here's a look at local weather conditions as of 3 p.m. At the top of the hour, skies were mostly sunny in Shreveport. The temperature was 93 degrees at the regional airport. The dew point was 73, making the relative humidity 52%, producing a heat index of 102. Winds were variable at 6 miles an hour. The pressure was 29.96 inches and falling.
in Bossier City at Barksdale Air Force Base, skies were partly sunny with a temperature of 92 degrees. The dew point was 73, making the relative humidity 54%, producing a heat index of 101. Winds were southeast at 6 miles an hour. The pressure was 29.95 inches and falling. And in downtown Shreveport, skies were sunny. The temperature was 93 degrees. And winds were west at 6 miles an hour. Once again in Shreveport, it was 93 degrees with mostly sunny skies at 3 p.m. Severe thunderstorm warning will expire at 3:45 p.m. Central Daylight Time for southwestern Camp, northwestern Gregg, northwestern Harrison, western Marion, Upshur, and southeastern Wood counties. The severe thunderstorm warning that was previously in effect has been reissued for Marion, Camp, Upshur, Harrison, and Gregg counties and is in effect until 4:30 p.m. Central Daylight Time. Please refer to those bulletins for the latest severe weather information. Repeating, the severe thunderstorm warning has been allowed to expire for the following counties in Texas: Gregg, Harrison, Marion, Upshur, and Wood. The National Weather Service in Shreveport has issued a severe thunderstorm warning for southeastern Camp County in northeastern Texas, southwestern Cass County in northeastern Texas, northwestern Marion County in northeastern Texas, southern Morris County in northeastern Texas, southeastern Titus County in northeastern Texas, northeastern Upshur County in northeastern Texas, until 4:30 p.m. Central Daylight Time. At 3:27 p.m. Central Daylight Time, a severe thunderstorm was located over Cedar Springs, or 17 miles northeast of Gilmer, moving northeast at 10 miles per hour. Hazard, 60 miles per hour wind gusts and small hail. Source, radar indicated. Impact, expect damage to roofs, siding, and trees. Locations impacted include Dangerfield, Linden, Hughes Springs, Lone Star, Jenkins, Cedar Springs, Rocky Branch, Casson, Avinger, Center Point, Lassiter, Holly Springs, and Lafayette. Seek shelter inside a well-built structure and stay away from windows. This storm is capable of producing damaging winds. Repeating, a severe thunderstorm warning has been issued until 4:30 p.m. Central Daylight Time for the following counties in Texas: Camp, Cass, Marion, Morris, Titus, and Upshur. The National Weather Service in Shreveport has issued a severe thunderstorm warning for southeastern Gregg County in northeastern Texas, Harrison County in northeastern Texas, central Marion County in northeastern Texas, north central Panola County in northeastern Texas, northeastern Rusk County in northeastern Texas, until 4:30 p.m. Central Daylight Time. At 3:36 p.m. Central Daylight Time, a severe thunderstorm was located over Harlton, or 14 miles northeast of Longview, moving east at 15 miles per hour. Hazard, 60 miles per hour wind gusts and small hail. Source, radar indicated. Impact, expect damage to roofs, siding, and trees. Locations impacted include Longview, Marshall, Hallsville, Jefferson, Woodlawn, Harlton, Berea, Carnac, Lakeport, Easton, Scottsville, Nesbitt, and Arco. Seek shelter inside a well-built structure and stay away from windows. This storm is capable of producing damaging winds. Repeating, a severe thunderstorm warning has been issued until 4:30 p.m. Central Daylight Time for the following counties in Texas: Gregg, Harrison, Marion, Panola, and Rusk. 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Be sure to follow us on Facebook. Here's a look at local weather conditions as of 3 p.m. At the top of the hour, skies were mostly sunny in Shreveport. The temperature was 93 degrees at the regional airport. The dew point was 73, making the relative humidity 52%, producing a heat index of 102. Winds were variable at 6 miles an hour. The pressure was 29.96 inches and falling.
in Bossier City at Barksdale Air Force Base, skies were partly sunny, with a temperature of 92 degrees. The dew point was 73, making the relative humidity 54%, producing a heat index of 101. Winds were southeast at 6 miles an hour. The pressure was 29.95 inches and falling. And in downtown Shreveport, skies were sunny. The temperature was 93 degrees. And winds were west at 6 miles an hour. Once again in Shreveport, it was 93 degrees with mostly sunny skies at 3 p.m. Severe thunderstorm warning will expire at 3:45 p.m. Central Daylight Time for southwestern Kemp, northwestern Gregg, northwestern Harrison, western Marion, Upshur, and southeastern Wood counties. The severe thunderstorm warning that was previously in effect has been reissued for Marion, Kemp, Upshur, Harrison, and Gregg counties and is in effect until 4:30 p.m. Central Daylight Time. Please refer to those bulletins for the latest severe weather information. Repeating, the severe thunderstorm warning has been allowed to expire for the following counties in Texas: Kemp, Gregg, Harrison, Marion, Upshur, and Wood. Here is your area's open water boating forecast. Wind gusts may be higher. Rest of today, slight chance of showers and thunderstorms early in the afternoon, then a chance of showers and thunderstorms in the late afternoon. Partly cloudy. Temperatures nearly steady in the lower 90s. West winds 5 to 10 miles per hour. Chance of precipitation 40%. Heat index readings 104 to 107. Tonight, chance of showers and thunderstorms in the evening, then a chance of showers and slight chance of thunderstorms after midnight. Mostly cloudy. Lows in the lower 70s. Southwest winds 5 to 10 miles per hour. Chance of precipitation 40%. Tuesday, chance of showers and slight chance of thunderstorms in the morning, then a chance of showers and thunderstorms in the afternoon. Mostly cloudy. Highs in the lower 90s. Southwest winds 5 to 10 miles per hour. Chance of precipitation 40%. Tuesday night, slight chance of showers and thunderstorms through the early morning, then a chance of showers and slight chance of thunderstorms after midnight. Partly cloudy. Lows in the lower 70s. South winds 5 to 10 miles per hour. Chance of precipitation 30%. Wednesday, chance of showers and slight chance of thunderstorms in the morning, then a slight chance of showers and thunderstorms in the afternoon. Partly cloudy. Highs in the lower 90s. Southwest winds 5 to 10 miles per hour. Chance of precipitation 30%. Wednesday night, partly cloudy. Slight chance of showers and thunderstorms in the early evening, then a slight chance of showers during the mid and late evening. Lows in the mid-70s. Chance of precipitation 20%. Thursday, mostly sunny. Highs in the mid-90s. Thursday night, clear. Lows in the mid-70s. Friday, mostly sunny. Highs in the mid-90s. Friday night, mostly clear. Lows in the mid-70s. Saturday, partly cloudy. Highs in the mid-90s. Saturday night, partly cloudy. Lows in the mid-70s. Sunday, partly cloudy. Slight chance of showers in the morning, then a slight chance of showers and thunderstorms in the afternoon. Highs in the lower 90s. Chance of precipitation 20%. 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
Here's a look at local weather conditions as of 3 p.m. At the top of the hour, skies were mostly sunny in Shreveport. The temperature was 93 degrees at the regional airport. The dew point was 73, making the relative humidity 52%, producing a heat index of 102. Winds were variable at 6 miles an hour. The pressure was 29.96 inches and falling. In Bossier City, at Barksdale Air Force Base, skies were partly sunny, with a temperature of 92 degrees. The dew point was 73, making the relative humidity 54%, producing a heat index of 101. Winds were southeast at 6 miles an hour. The pressure was 29.95 inches and falling. And in downtown Shreveport, skies were sunny. The temperature was 93 degrees. And winds were west at 6 miles an hour. Once again in Shreveport, it was 93 degrees with mostly sunny skies at 3 p.m. Around the local area at 3 p.m., in Texarkana, partly sunny and 97. Wind calm. El Dorado, mostly sunny and 92. Wind variable at 6 miles an hour. Monroe, partly sunny and 95. Wind northwest at 7 miles an hour. Natchitoches, cloudy and 93. Wind calm. Marshall, mostly sunny and 96. Wind south at 8 miles an hour. And at Longview, mostly sunny and 97 degrees. Wind variable at 7 miles an hour. Elsewhere across the four-state area, over at Dallas, mostly sunny and 94. Oklahoma City, mostly sunny and 90. Little Rock, partly sunny and 90. Jackson, Mississippi, mostly sunny and 91. Baton Rouge, mostly sunny and 91. And at Houston, mostly sunny and 95 degrees. For the most current information, check us out on the web at www.weather.gov/sht. The Shreveport Climate Summary for yesterday, July 5, 2026. Yesterday's high temperature was 92 degrees. The normal high is 93. The record high is 101 degrees, which was last set in 1938. Yesterday's low temperature was 73 degrees. The normal low is 73. The record low is 62 degrees, which was set in 1968. 0.04 inches of precipitation fell yesterday, which brings the monthly total to 0.22 inches. This is 0.51 inches below the normal amount of 0.73 inches for July. The total precipitation for the year now stands at 23.85 inches, which is 4.91 inches below normal. Sunrise today is at 6:14 a.m. and sunset is at 8:26 p.m. Now let's check on your local forecast. Rest of today, partly cloudy with a chance of showers and thunderstorms. Hot. Near steady temperature in the lower 90s. West winds around 5 miles per hour. Chance of rain 40%. Tonight, mostly cloudy. A chance of showers and thunderstorms in the evening, then a chance of showers with a slight chance of thunderstorms after midnight. Lows in the lower 70s. Southwest winds around 5 miles per hour in the evening, becoming light and variable. Chance of rain 40%. Tuesday, mostly cloudy with a chance of showers. A slight chance of thunderstorms in the morning, then a chance of thunderstorms in the afternoon. Highs in the lower 90s. Southwest winds around 5 miles per hour. Chance of rain 40%. Tuesday night, partly cloudy with a slight chance of showers and thunderstorms. Humid with lows in the lower 70s. South winds around 5 miles per hour in the evening, becoming light and variable. Chance of rain 20%. Wednesday, partly cloudy with a slight chance of thunderstorms. A chance of showers, mainly in the morning. Humid with highs in the lower 90s. Southwest winds around 5 miles per hour. Chance of rain 40%.
Wednesday night, partly cloudy. A slight chance of showers and thunderstorms in the evening. Lows in the mid-70s. Chance of rain 20%. Thursday, mostly sunny. Highs in the mid-90s. Thursday night, clear. Lows in the mid-70s. Friday, mostly sunny. Highs in the mid-90s. Friday night, mostly clear. Lows in the mid-70s. Saturday, partly cloudy. Highs in the mid-90s. Saturday night.

National Weather Service in Shreveport has issued a severe thunderstorm warning for southeastern Gregg County in northeastern Texas, southern Harrison County in northeastern Texas, northern Panola County in northeastern Texas, northeastern Rusk County in northeastern Texas, until 5 p.m. Central Daylight Time. At 3:58 p.m. Central Daylight Time, a severe thunderstorm was located over Tatum, or 17 miles northwest of Carthage, moving northeast at 10 miles per hour. Hazard, 60 miles per hour wind gusts and small hail. Source, radar indicated. Impact, expect damage to roofs, siding, and trees. Locations impacted include Carthage, Tatum, Beckville, Debury, Ellison Fields, Lakeport, Easton, Stewart, Miguette, Chalk Hill, Oak Hill, and Monroe. Seek shelter inside a well-built structure and stay away from windows. The storm is capable of producing damaging winds. Repeating, a severe thunderstorm warning has been issued until 5 p.m. Central Daylight Time for the following counties in Texas: Gregg, Harrison, Panola, and Rusk. The National Weather Service in Shreveport has issued a severe thunderstorm warning for southeastern Camp County in northeastern Texas, southwestern Cass County in northeastern Texas, northwestern Marion County in northeastern Texas, southern Morris County in northeastern Texas, southeastern Titus County in northeastern Texas, northeastern Upshur County in northeastern Texas, until 4:30 p.m. Central Daylight Time. At 3:27 p.m. Central Daylight Time, a severe thunderstorm was located over Cedar Springs, or 17 miles northeast of Gilmer, moving northeast at 10 miles per hour. Hazard, 60 miles per hour wind gusts and small hail. Source, radar indicated. Impact, expect damage to roofs, siding, and trees. Locations impacted include Dangerfield, Linden, Hughes Springs, Lone Star, Jenkins, Cedar Springs, Rocky Branch, Casson, Avinger, Center Point, Lassiter, Holly Springs, and Lafayette. Seek shelter inside a well-built structure and stay away from windows. The storm is capable of producing damaging winds. Repeating, a severe thunderstorm warning has been issued until 4:30 p.m. Central Daylight Time for the following counties in Texas: Camp, Cass, Marion, Morris, Titus, and Upshur. The National Weather Service in Shreveport has issued a severe thunderstorm warning for southeastern Gregg County in northeastern Texas, Harrison County in northeastern Texas, central Marion County in northeastern Texas, north central Panola County in northeastern Texas, northeastern Rusk County in northeastern Texas, until 4:30 p.m. Central Daylight Time. At 3:36 p.m. Central Daylight Time, a severe thunderstorm was located over Harlton, or 14 miles northeast of Longview, moving east at 15 miles per hour. Hazard, 60 miles per hour wind gusts and small hail. Source, radar indicated. Impact, expect damage to roofs, siding, and trees. Locations impacted include Longview, Marshall, Hallsville, Jefferson, Woodlawn, Harlton, Berea, Carnac, Lakeport, Easton, Scottsville, Nesbitt, and Darko. Seek shelter inside a well-built structure and stay away from windows. The storm is capable of producing damaging winds. Repeating, a severe thunderstorm warning has been issued until 4:30 p.m. Central Daylight Time for the following counties in Texas: Gregg, Harrison, Marion, Panola, and Rusk. The National Weather Service in Shreveport has issued a severe thunderstorm warning for southeastern Gregg County in northeastern Texas, southern Harrison County in northeastern Texas, northern Panola County in northeastern Texas, northeastern Rusk County in northeastern Texas, until 5 p.m. Central Daylight Time. At 3:58 p.m. Central Daylight Time, a severe thunderstorm was located over Tatum, or 17 miles northwest of Carthage, moving northeast at 10 miles per hour. Hazard, 60 miles per hour wind gusts and small hail. Source, radar indicated. Impact, expect damage to roofs, siding, and trees.
Locations impacted include Carthage, Tatum, Beckville, Debury, Elysian Fields, Lakeport, Easton, Stewart, Miguette, Chalk Hill, Oak Hill, and Monroe. Seek shelter inside a well-built structure and stay away from windows. This storm is capable of producing damaging winds. Repeating, a severe thunderstorm warning has been issued until 5 p.m. Central Daylight Time for the following counties in Texas: Gregg, Harrison, Panola, and Rusk. 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Be sure to follow us on Facebook. Here's a look at local weather conditions as of 3 p.m. At the top of the hour, skies were mostly sunny in Shreveport. The temperature was 93 degrees at the regional airport. The dew point was 73, making the relative humidity 52%, producing a heat index of 102. Winds were variable at 6 miles an hour. The pressure was 29.96 inches and falling. In Bossier City, at Barksdale Air Force Base, skies were partly sunny, with a temperature of 92 degrees. The dew point was 73, making the relative humidity 54%, producing a heat index of 101. Winds were southeast at 6 miles an hour. The pressure was 29.95 inches and falling. And in downtown Shreveport, skies were sunny. The temperature was 93 degrees. And winds were west at 6 miles an hour. Once again in Shreveport, it was 93 degrees with mostly sunny skies at 3 p.m. The National Weather Service in Shreveport has issued a severe thunderstorm warning for southeastern Camp County in northeastern Texas, southwestern Cass County in northeastern Texas, northwestern Marion County in northeastern Texas, southern Morris County.

The National Weather Service in Shreveport has issued a severe thunderstorm warning for southwestern Lafayette County in southwestern Arkansas, southern Miller County in southwestern Arkansas, northwestern Bossier Parish in northwestern Louisiana, until 5 p.m. Central Daylight Time. At 4:05 p.m. Central Daylight Time, a severe thunderstorm was located 7 miles north of Ida, or 16 miles east of Atlanta, moving east at 5 miles per hour. Hazard, 60 miles per hour wind gusts and quarter-size hail. Source, radar indicated. Impact, hail damage to vehicles is expected. Expect wind damage to roofs, siding, and trees. Locations impacted include Brightstar, Pleasant Valley, Connolly, Fort Lynn, Kibla, and Gin City. Seek shelter inside a well-built structure and stay away from windows. The storm is capable of producing damaging winds and large hail. Report severe weather to your nearest law enforcement agency or the National Weather Service office in Shreveport. Repeating, a severe thunderstorm warning has been issued until 5 p.m. Central Daylight Time for the following parish, Bossier, Louisiana, and the following counties, in Arkansas, Lafayette and Miller. The National Weather Service in Shreveport has issued a severe thunderstorm warning for southeastern Camp County in northeastern Texas, southwestern Cass County in northeastern Texas, northwestern Marion County in northeastern Texas, southern Morris County in northeastern Texas, southeastern Titus County in northeastern Texas, northeastern Upshur County in northeastern Texas, until 4:30 p.m. Central Daylight Time. At 3:27 p.m. Central Daylight Time, a severe thunderstorm was located over Cedar Springs, or 17 miles northeast of Gilmer, moving northeast at 10 miles per hour. Hazard, 60 miles per hour wind gusts and small hail. Source, radar indicated. Impact, expect damage to roofs, siding, and trees. Locations impacted include Dangerfield, Linden, Hughes Springs, Lone Star, Jenkins, Cedar Springs, Rocky Branch, Casson, Avinger, Center Point, Lassiter, Holly Springs, and Lafayette. Seek shelter inside a well-built structure and stay away from windows. The storm is capable of producing damaging winds. Repeating, a severe thunderstorm warning has been issued until 4:30 p.m. Central Daylight Time for the following counties, in Texas, Camp, Cass, Marion, Morris, Titus, and Upshur. The National Weather Service in Shreveport has issued a severe thunderstorm warning for southeastern Gregg County in northeastern Texas, Harrison County in northeastern Texas, central Marion County in northeastern Texas, north central Panola County in northeastern Texas, northeastern Rusk County in northeastern Texas, until 4:30 p.m. Central Daylight Time. At 3:36 p.m. Central Daylight Time, a severe thunderstorm was located over Harlton, or 14 miles northeast of Longview, moving east at 15 miles per hour. Hazard, 60 miles per hour wind gusts and small hail. Source, radar indicated. Impact, expect damage to roofs, siding, and trees. Locations impacted include Longview, Marshall, Hallsville, Jefferson, Woodlawn, Harlton, Berea, Carnac, Lakeport, Easton, Scottsville, Nesbitt, and Arco. Seek shelter inside a well-built structure and stay away from windows. The storm is capable of producing damaging winds. Repeating, a severe thunderstorm warning has been issued until 4:30 p.m. Central Daylight Time for the following counties, in Texas, Gregg, Harrison, Marion, Panola, and Rusk. The National Weather Service in Shreveport has issued a severe thunderstorm warning for southeastern Gregg County in northeastern Texas, southern Harrison County in northeastern Texas, northern Panola County in northeastern Texas, northeastern Rusk County in northeastern Texas, until 5 p.m. Central Daylight Time. At 3:58 p.m. Central Daylight Time, a severe thunderstorm was located over Tatum, or 17 miles northwest of Carthage, moving northeast at 10 miles per hour. Hazard.

National Weather Service in Shreveport has issued a severe thunderstorm warning for southwestern Millet County in southwestern Arkansas, northwestern Caddo Parish in northwestern Louisiana, southeastern Cass County in northeastern Texas, northeastern Harrison County in northeastern Texas, eastern Marion County in northeastern Texas, until 5:15 p.m. Central Daylight Time. At 4:10 p.m. Central Daylight Time, a severe thunderstorm was located over Jefferson, or 13 miles north of Marshall, moving northeast at 10 miles per hour. Hazard, 60 miles per hour wind gusts and small hail. Source, radar indicated. Impact, expect.

south. The National Weather Service in Shreveport has issued a severe thunderstorm warning for southeastern Gregg County in northeastern Texas, southern Harrison County in northeastern Texas, northern Panola County in northeastern Texas, northeastern Rusk County in northeastern Texas, until 5 p.m. Central Daylight Time. At 3:58 p.m. Central Daylight Time, a severe thunderstorm was located over Tatum, or 17 miles northwest of Carthage, moving northeast at 10 miles per hour. Hazard, 60 miles per hour wind gusts and small hail. Source, radar indicated. Impact, expect damage to roofs, siding, and trees. Locations impacted include Carthage, Tatum, Beckville, Debury, Ellerson Fields, Lakeport, Easton, Stewart, Mediette, Chalk Hill, Oak Hill, and Monroe. Seek shelter inside a well-built structure and stay away from windows. The storm is capable of producing damaging winds. Repeating, a severe thunderstorm warning has been issued until 5 p.m. Central Daylight Time for the following counties in Texas: Gregg, Harrison, Panola, and Rusk. The National Weather Service in Shreveport has issued a severe thunderstorm warning for southwestern Mafella County in southwestern Arkansas, southern Miller County in southwestern Arkansas, northwestern Bossier Parish in northwestern Louisiana, until 5 p.m. Central Daylight Time. At 4:05 p.m. Central Daylight Time, a severe thunderstorm was located 7 miles north of Ida, or 16 miles east of Atlanta, moving east at 5 miles per hour. Hazard, 60 miles per hour wind gusts and quarter-size hail. Source, radar indicated. Impact, hail damage to vehicles is expected. Expect wind damage to roofs, siding, and trees. Locations impacted include Brightstar, Pleasant Valley, Connolly, Fort Lynn, Kibble, and Gin City. Seek shelter inside a well-built structure and stay away from windows. The storm is capable of producing damaging winds and large hail. Report severe weather to your nearest law enforcement agency or the National Weather Service office in Shreveport. Repeating, a severe thunderstorm warning has been issued until 5 p.m. Central Daylight Time for the following parish: Bossier, Louisiana, and the following counties in Arkansas: Lafayette and Miller. The National Weather Service in Shreveport has issued a severe thunderstorm warning for southwestern Miller County in southwestern Arkansas, northwestern Caddo Parish in northwestern Louisiana, southeastern Cass County in northeastern Texas, northeastern Harrison County in northeastern Texas, eastern Marion County in northeastern Texas, until 5:15 p.m. Central Daylight Time. At 4:10 p.m. Central Daylight Time, a severe thunderstorm was located over Jefferson, or 13 miles north of Marshall, moving northeast at 10 miles per hour. Hazard, 60 miles per hour wind gusts and small hail. Source, radar indicated. Impact, expect damage to roofs, siding, and trees. Locations impacted include Vivian, Greenwood, Wascom, Linden, Oil City, Mooringsport, Hoston, Rodessa, Ida, Gilliam, Smithland, Carnac, McLeod, Lodi, Kildare, Bevins, Gray, and Fairview. Seek shelter inside a well-built structure and stay away from windows. The storm is capable of producing damaging winds. Repeating, a severe thunderstorm warning has been issued until 5:15 p.m. Central Daylight Time for the following parish: Caddo, Louisiana, and the following counties in Texas: Cass, Harrison, and Marion, and Miller, Arkansas. 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Be sure to follow us on Facebook. Here's a look at local weather conditions as of 4 p.m. At the top of the hour, skies were mostly sunny in Shreveport. The temperature was 95 degrees at the regional airport. The dew point was 73, making the relative humidity 49%, producing a heat index of 105. Winds were southwest at 9 miles an hour. The pressure was 29.

3.93 inches and falling. In Bossier City, at Barksdale Air Force Base, skies were mostly sunny, with a temperature of 93 degrees. The dew point was 74, making the relative humidity 53%, producing a heat index of 103. Winds were southeast at 6 miles an hour. The pressure was 29.93 inches and falling. And in downtown Shreveport, skies were mostly sunny. The temperature was 94 degrees. And winds were east at 3 miles an hour. Once again in Shreveport, it was 95 degrees with mostly sunny skies at 4 p.m. The National Weather Service in Shreveport has issued a severe thunderstorm warning for southeastern Camp County in northeastern Texas, southwestern Cass County in northeastern Texas, northwestern Marion County in northeastern Texas, southern Morris County in northeastern Texas, southeastern Titus County in northeastern Texas, northeastern Upshur County in northeastern Texas, until 4:30 p.m. Central Daylight Time. At 3:27 p.m. Central Daylight Time, a severe thunderstorm was located over Cedar Springs, or 17 miles northeast of Gilmer, moving northeast at 10 miles per hour. Hazard, 60 miles per hour wind gusts and small hail. Source, radar indicated. Impact, expect damage to roofs, siding, and trees. Locations impacted include Dangerfield, Linden, Hughes Springs, Lone Star, Jenkins, Cedar Springs, Rocky Branch, Casson, Avinger, Center Point, Lassiter, Holly Springs, and Lafayette. Seek shelter inside a well-built structure and stay away from windows. The storm is capable of producing damaging winds. Repeating, a severe thunderstorm warning has been issued until 4:30 p.m. Central Daylight Time for the following counties in Texas: Camp, Cass, Marion, Morris, Titus, and Upshur. The National Weather Service in Shreveport has issued a severe thunderstorm warning for southeastern Gregg County in northeastern Texas, Harrison County in northeastern Texas, central Marion County in northeastern Texas, north central Panola County in northeastern Texas, northeastern Rusk County in northeastern Texas, until 4:30 p.m. Central Daylight Time. At 3:36 p.m. Central Daylight Time, a severe thunderstorm was located over Harlton, or 14 miles northeast of Longview, moving east at 15 miles per hour. Hazard, 60 miles per hour wind gusts and small hail. Source, radar indicated. Impact, expect damage to roofs, siding, and trees. Locations impacted include Longview, Marshall, Hallsville, Jefferson, Woodlawn, Harlton, Berea, Carnac, Lakeport, Easton, Scottsville, Nesbitt, and Arco. Seek shelter inside a well-built structure and stay away from windows. The storm is capable of producing damaging winds. Repeating, a severe thunderstorm warning has been issued until 4:30 p.m. Central Daylight Time for the following counties in Texas: Gregg, Harrison, Marion, Panola, and Rusk. The National Weather Service in Shreveport has issued a severe thunderstorm warning for southeastern Gregg County in northeastern Texas, southern Harrison County in northeastern Texas, northern Panola County in northeastern Texas, northeastern Rusk County in northeastern Texas, until 5 p.m. Central Daylight Time. At 3:58 p.m. Central Daylight Time, a severe thunderstorm was located over Tatum, or 17 miles northwest of Carthage, moving northeast at 10 miles per hour. Hazard, 60 miles per hour wind gusts and small hail. Source, radar indicated. Impact, expect damage to roofs, siding, and trees. Locations impacted include Carthage, Tatum, Beckville, Debury, Elysian Fields, Lakeport, Easton, Stewart, Midyett, Chalk Hill, Oak Hill, and Monroe. Seek shelter inside a well-built structure and stay away from windows. The storm is capable of producing damaging winds. Repeating, a severe thunderstorm warning has been issued until 5 p.m. Central Daylight Time for the following counties in Texas: Gregg, Harrison, Panola, and Rusk. The National Weather Service in Shreveport has issued a severe thunderstorm warning for
southwestern Lafayette County in southwestern Arkansas, southern Miller County in southwestern Arkansas, northwestern Bossier Parish in northwestern Louisiana, until 5 p.m. Central Daylight Time. At 4:05 p.m. Central Daylight Time, a severe thunderstorm was located 7 miles north of Ida, or 16 miles east of Atlanta, moving east at 5 miles per hour. Hazard, 60 miles per hour wind gusts and quarter-size hail. Source, radar indicated. Impact, hail damage to vehicles is expected. Expect wind damage to roofs, siding, and trees. Locations impacted include Brightstar, Pleasant Valley, Connolly, Fort Lynn, Kibla, and Gin City. Seek shelter inside a well-built structure and stay away from windows. The storm is capable of producing damaging winds and large hail. Report severe weather to your nearest law enforcement agency or the National Weather Service office in Shreveport-La. Repeating, a severe thunderstorm warning has been issued until 5 p.m. Central Daylight Time for the following parish, Bossier, Louisiana, and the following counties, in Arkansas, Lafayette and Miller. The National Weather Service in Shreveport has issued a severe thunderstorm warning for southwestern Miller County in southwestern Arkansas, northwestern Caddo Parish in northwestern Louisiana, southeastern Cass County in northeastern Texas, northeastern Harrison County in northeastern Texas, eastern Marion County in northeastern Texas, until 5:15 p.m. Central Daylight Time. At 4:10 p.m. Central Daylight Time, a severe thunderstorm was located over Jefferson, or 13 miles north of Marshall, moving northeast at 10 miles per hour. Hazard, 60 miles per hour wind gusts and small hail.

The National Weather Service has issued severe thunderstorm watch number 467, effective until 10 p.m. Central Daylight Time. This watch includes the following parishes in Louisiana: Bienville, Bossier, Caddo, Claiborne, DeSoto, Red River, Sabine, and Webster, and the following counties in Texas: Cass, Harrison, Marion, and Panola. Remember, a severe thunderstorm watch means that conditions are favorable for the development of severe weather, including large hail and damaging winds, in and close to the watch area. While severe weather may not be imminent, persons should remain alert for rapidly changing weather conditions and listen for later statements and possible warnings. Stay tuned to NOAA Weather Radio, commercial radio and television outlets, or internet sources for the latest severe weather information. Repeating, severe thunderstorm watch number 467 has been issued until 10 p.m. Central Daylight Time for the following parishes in Louisiana: Bienville, Bossier, Caddo, Claiborne, DeSoto, Red River, Sabine, and Webster, and the following counties in Texas: Cass, Harrison, Marion, and Panola. The National Weather Service in Shreveport has issued a severe thunderstorm warning for southwestern Miller County in southwestern Arkansas, northwestern Caddo Parish in northwestern Louisiana, southeastern Cass County in northeastern Texas, northeastern Harrison County in northeastern Texas, eastern Marion County in northeastern Texas, until 5:15 p.m. Central Daylight Time. At 4:10 p.m. Central Daylight Time, a severe thunderstorm was located over Jefferson, or 13 miles north of Marshall, moving northeast at 10 miles per hour. Hazard, 60 miles per hour wind gusts and small hail. Source, radar indicated. Impact, expects damage to roofs, siding, and trees. Locations impacted include Vivian, Greenwood, Wascom, Linden, Oil City, Mooringsport, Hoston, Rodessa, Ida, Gilliam, Smithland, Carnac, McLeod, Lodi, Kildare, Bevins, Gray, and Fairview. Seek shelter inside a well-built structure and stay away from windows. The storm is capable of producing damaging winds. Repeating, a severe thunderstorm warning has been issued until 5:15 p.m. Central Daylight Time for the following parish: Caddo, Louisiana, and the following counties in Texas: Cass, Harrison, and Marion, and Miller, Arkansas. The National Weather Service has issued severe thunderstorm watch number 467, effective until 10 p.m. Central Daylight Time. This watch includes the following parishes in Louisiana: Bienville, Bossier, Caddo, Claiborne, DeSoto, Red River, Sabine, and Webster, and the following counties in Texas: Cass, Harrison, Marion, and Panola. Remember, a severe thunderstorm watch means that conditions are favorable for the development of severe weather, including large hail and damaging winds, in and close to the watch area. While severe weather may not be imminent, persons should remain alert for rapidly changing weather conditions and listen for later statements and possible warnings. Stay tuned to NOAA Weather Radio, commercial radio and television outlets, or internet sources for the latest severe weather information. Repeating, severe thunderstorm watch number 467 has been issued until 10 p.m. Central Daylight Time for the following parishes in Louisiana: Bienville, Bossier, Caddo, Claiborne, DeSoto, Red River, Sabine, and Webster, and the following counties in Texas: Cass, Harrison, Marion, and Panola. 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Be sure to follow us on Facebook. Here's a look at local weather conditions as of 4 p.m. At the top of the hour, skies were mostly sunny in Shreveport. The temperature was 95 degrees at the regional airport. The dew point was 73, making the relative humidity 49%, producing a heat index of 105. Winds were southwest at 9 miles an hour. The pressure was 29.93 inches and falling.
in Bossier City at Barksdale Air Force Base, skies were mostly sunny, with a temperature of 93 degrees. The dew point was 74, making the relative humidity 53%, producing a heat index of 103. Winds were southeast at 6 miles an hour. The pressure was 29.93 inches and falling. And in downtown Shreveport, skies were mostly sunny. The temperature was 94 degrees. And winds were east at 3 miles an hour. Once again in Shreveport, it was 95 degrees with mostly sunny skies at 4 p.m.

National Weather Service in Shreveport has issued a severe thunderstorm warning for Bossier Parish in northwestern Louisiana, Western Caddo Parish in northwestern Louisiana, northwestern DeSoto Parish in northwestern Louisiana, northeastern Panola County in northeastern Texas, until 5:30 p.m. Central Daylight Time. At 4:30 p.m. Central Daylight Time, severe thunderstorms were located along a line from 5 miles northeast of Ida to 8 miles southwest of Debury, or along a line from 20 miles east of Atlanta to 7 miles northeast of Carthage, moving east at 25 miles per hour. Hazard, 60 miles per hour wind gusts and quarter-size hail. Source, radar indicated. Impact, hail damage to vehicles is expected. Expect wind damage to roofs, siding, and trees. Locations impacted include Shreveport, Bossier City, Greenwood, Blanchard, Benton, Stonewall, Plain Dealing, Belcher, Gilliam, Foster's, Keechee, Longstreet, Cross Lake, Ferguson, Barksdale Air Force Base, Forbing, Dixie, Red Chute, and Keyville. Seek shelter inside a well-built structure and stay away from windows. These storms are capable of producing damaging winds and large hail. Report severe weather to your nearest law enforcement agency or the National Weather Service office in Shreveport La. Repeating, a severe thunderstorm warning has been issued until 5:30 p.m. Central Daylight Time for the following parishes in Louisiana, Bossier, Caddo and DeSoto, and Panola, Texas. 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Be sure to follow us on Facebook. Here's a look at local weather conditions as of 4 p.m. At the top of the hour, skies were mostly sunny in Shreveport. The temperature was 95 degrees at the regional airport. The dew point was 73, making the relative humidity 49%, producing a heat index of 105. Winds were southwest at 9 miles an hour. The pressure was 29.93 inches and falling. In Bossier City, at Barksdale Air Force Base, skies were mostly sunny, with a temperature of 93 degrees. The dew point was 74, making the relative humidity 53%, producing a heat index of 103. Winds were southeast at 6 miles an hour. The pressure was 29.93 inches and falling. And in downtown Shreveport, skies were mostly sunny. The temperature was 94 degrees. And winds were east at 3 miles an hour. Once again in Shreveport, it was 95 degrees with mostly sunny skies at 4 p.m. The National Weather Service in Shreveport has issued a severe thunderstorm warning for southeastern Gregg County in northeastern Texas, southern Harrison County in northeastern Texas, northern Panola County in northeastern Texas, northeastern Rusk County in northeastern Texas, until 5 p.m. Central Daylight Time. At 3:58 p.m. Central Daylight Time, a severe thunderstorm was located over Tatum, or 17 miles northwest of Carthage, moving northeast at 10 miles per hour. Hazard, 60 miles per hour wind gusts and small hail. Source, radar indicated. Impact, expect damage to roofs, siding, and trees. Locations impacted include Carthage, Tatum, Beckville, Debury, Elysian Fields, Lakeport, Easton, Stewart, Miguette, Chalk Hill, Oak Hill, and Monroe. Seek shelter inside a well-built structure and stay away from windows. The storm is capable of producing damaging winds. Repeating, a severe thunderstorm warning has been issued until 5 p.m. Central Daylight Time for the following counties in Texas, Gregg, Harrison, Panola, and Rusk. The National Weather Service in Shreveport has issued a severe thunderstorm warning for southwestern Lafayette County in southwestern Arkansas, southern Miller County in southwestern Arkansas, northwestern Bossier Parish in northwestern Louisiana, until 5 p.m. Central Daylight Time. At 4:00, severe thunderstorm warning has expired for southeastern Camp, southwestern Cass, northwestern Marion,
southern Morris, southeastern Titus, and northeastern Upshur counties. The severe thunderstorm warning that was previously in effect has been reissued for Marion and Cass counties and is in effect until 5:15 p.m. Central Daylight Time. Please refer to the bulletin for the latest severe weather information. Repeating, the severe thunderstorm warning has been allowed to expire for the following counties: in Texas, Camp, Cass, Marion, Morris, Titus, and Upshur. Severe thunderstorm warning has expired for southeastern Gregg, Harrison, central Marion, north central Panola, and northeastern Rusk counties. The severe thunderstorm warning that was previously in effect has been reissued for Panola County and is in effect until 5:30 p.m. Central Daylight Time. Please refer to the bulletin for the latest severe weather information. Repeating, the severe thunderstorm warning has been allowed to expire for the following counties: in Texas, Gregg, Harrison, Marion, Panola, and Rusk. The National Weather Service in Shreveport has issued a severe thunderstorm warning for southwest Panola County in South

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Repeating, a severe thunderstorm warning remains in effect until 6 p.m. Central Daylight Time for the following parishes in Louisiana: Bienville, Bossier, Caddo, Claiborne, DeSoto, Red River, and Webster. Severe thunderstorm warning will expire at 5:15 p.m. Central Daylight Time for southwestern Miller, southeastern Cass, northeastern Harrison and eastern Marion counties, and northwestern Caddo Parish. The storm which prompted the warning has moved out of the area. Therefore, the warning will be allowed to expire. A severe thunderstorm watch remains in effect until 10 p.m. Central Daylight Time for portions of southwest Arkansas, northwest Louisiana, and northeast Texas. Repeating, the severe thunderstorm warning has been allowed to expire for the following parish: Caddo, Louisiana, and the following counties in Texas: Cass, Harrison and Marion, and Miller, Arkansas. The National Weather Service in Shreveport has issued a severe thunderstorm warning for southwestern DeSoto Parish. Severe thunderstorm warning remains in effect until 5:30 p.m. Central Daylight Time for southeastern Harrison and northeastern Panola counties. At 5:20 p.m. Central Daylight Time, a severe thunderstorm was located near Deanbury, or 11 miles northeast of Carthage, moving east at 15 miles per hour. Hazard, 60 miles per hour wind gusts and small hail. Source, radar indicated. Impact, expects damage to roofs, siding, and trees. Locations impacted include Deanbury and Elysian Fields. Seek shelter inside a well-built structure and stay away from windows. The storm is capable of producing damaging winds. Repeating, a severe thunderstorm warning remains in effect until 5:30 p.m. Central Daylight Time for the following counties in Texas: Harrison and Panola. The National Weather Service in Shreveport has issued a severe thunderstorm warning for southwestern DeSoto Parish in northwestern Louisiana, northern Shelby County in eastern Texas, Panola County in northeastern Texas, until 5:45 p.m. Central Daylight Time. At 4:48 p.m. Central Daylight Time, a severe thunderstorm was located near Carthage, moving east at 15 miles per hour. Hazard, 60 miles per hour wind gusts and small hail. Source, radar indicated. Impact, expects damage to roofs, siding, and trees. Locations impacted include Carthage, Center, Logansport, Tanaha, Timpson, Beckville, Joaquin, Shelbyville, Gary City, Grand Cane, Longstreet, Stanley, Woods, Paxton, Deadwood, James and Fairplay. Seek shelter inside a well-built structure and stay away from windows. The storm is capable of producing damaging winds. Repeating, a severe thunderstorm warning has been issued until 5:45 p.m. Central Daylight Time for the following counties in Texas: Panola and Shelby, and DeSoto, Louisiana. The National Weather Service in Shreveport has issued a severe thunderstorm warning for southeastern DeSoto Parish in northwestern Louisiana, west central Natchitoches Parish in northwestern Louisiana, south central Red River Parish in northwestern Louisiana, northern Sabine Parish in northwestern Louisiana, east central Shelby County in eastern Texas, until 6:15 p.m. Central Daylight Time. At 5:15 p.m. Central Daylight Time, a severe thunderstorm was located 8 miles northwest of Converse, or 12 miles southwest of Mansfield, moving southeast at 30 miles per hour. Hazard, 60 miles per hour wind gusts and small hail. Source, radar indicated. Impact, expects damage to roofs, siding, and trees. Locations impacted include Mansfield, Manny, Zoali, Converse, Oak Grove, Pleasant Hill, Huxley, South Mansfield, Noble, Pelican, Belmont, Toledo Bend Reservoir North, Rambin, Ajax, Marthaville, Evelyn, Henna, and Lake End. Seek shelter inside a well-built structure and stay away from windows. The storm is capable of producing damaging winds. Wind damage with this storm will occur before any rain or lightning. Do not wait for the sound of thunder before taking cover. Seek shelter immediately inside a sturdy structure and stay away from

windows. Repeating, a severe thunderstorm warning has been issued until 6:15 p.m. Central Daylight Time for the following parishes in Louisiana: DeSoto, Natchitoches, Red River and Sabine, and Shelby, Texas. The National Weather Service has issued severe thunderstorm watch number 467, effective until 10 p.m. Central Daylight Time. This watch includes the following parishes in Louisiana: Bienville, Bossier, Caddo, Claiborne, DeSoto, Red River, Sabine and Webster, and the following counties in Texas: Cass, Harrison, Marion and Panola. Remember, a severe thunderstorm watch means that conditions are favorable for the development of severe weather, including severe thunderstorm warning will expire at 5:30 p.m. Central Daylight Time for southeastern Harrison and northeastern Panola counties. The storm which prompted the warning has moved out of the area. Therefore, the warning will be allowed to expire. A severe thunderstorm watch remains in effect until 10 p.m. Central Daylight Time for a portion of northeast Texas. Repeating, the severe thunderstorm warning has been allowed to expire for the following counties in Texas: Harrison and Panola. The National Weather Service has issued severe thunderstorm watch number 467, effective until 10 p.m. Central Daylight Time. This watch includes the following parishes in Louisiana: Bienville, Bossier, Caddo, Claiborne, DeSoto, Red River, Sabine and Webster, and the following counties in Texas: Cass, Harrison, Marion and Panola. Remember, a severe thunderstorm watch means that conditions are favorable for the development of severe weather, including large hail and damaging winds in and close to the watch area. While severe weather may not be imminent, persons should remain alert for rapidly changing weather conditions and listen for later statements and possible warnings. Stay tuned to NOAA Weather Radio, commercial radio and television outlets, or internet sources for the latest severe weather information. Repeating, severe thunderstorm watch number 467 has been issued until 10 p.m. Central Daylight Time for the following parishes in Louisiana: Bienville, Bossier, Caddo, Claiborne, DeSoto, Red River, Sabine and Webster, and the following counties in Texas: Cass, Harrison, Marion and Panola. 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Be sure to follow us on Facebook. Here's a look at local weather conditions as of 5 p.m. At the top of the hour, a thunderstorm was reported in Shreveport. The temperature was 84 degrees at the regional airport. The dew point was 73, making the relative humidity 70%. Winds were west at 40 miles an hour, gusting to 47. The pressure was 29.97 inches and rising. In Bossier City, at Barksdale Air Force Base, thunder was reported, with a temperature of 90 degrees. The dew point was 74, making the relative humidity 59%, producing a heat index of 99. Winds were southeast at 7 miles an hour. The pressure was 29.92 inches and falling. And in downtown Shreveport, thunder was reported. The temperature was 83 degrees. And winds were west at 20 miles an hour, gusting to 28. Once again in Shreveport, it was 84 degrees with a thunderstorm reported at 5 p.m. Severe thunderstorm warning remains in effect until 5:30 p.m. Central Daylight Time for Bossier, Western Caddo and Northwestern DeSoto Parishes and Northeastern Panola County. At 5 p.m. Central Daylight Time, severe thunderstorms were located along a line from 7 miles southwest of Spring Hill to 9 miles north of Logansport, or along a line from 7 miles southwest of Spring Hill to 16 miles west of Mansfield, moving east at 30 miles per hour. Hazard, 70 miles per hour wind gusts and quarter-size hail. Source, radar indicated.

National Weather Service in Shreveport has issued a severe thunderstorm warning for Western Lincoln Parish, West Central Union Parish, Bienville Parish in northwestern Louisiana, Claiborne Parish in northwestern Louisiana, East Central DeSoto Parish in northwestern Louisiana, North Central Natchitoches Parish in northwestern Louisiana, Red River Parish in northwestern Louisiana, Southeastern Webster Parish in northwestern Louisiana, until 6:45 p.m. Central Daylight Time. At 5:29 p.m. Central Daylight Time, severe thunderstorms were located along a line from near Shongaloo to over Mansfield, or along a line from 8 miles southeast of Spring Hill to over Mansfield, moving east at 35 miles per hour. Hazard, 60 miles per hour wind gusts and small hail. Source, radar indicated. Impact, expects damage to roofs, siding, and trees. Locations impacted include Homer, Arcadia, Haynesville, Coushatta, Ringgold, Gippsland, Heflin, Simsboro, Martin, Hall Summit, Saline, Lucky, Ashland, Castor, Athens, Bienville, Edgefield, Lisbon, Jamestown, and Bryce Island. Seek shelter inside a well-built structure and stay away from windows. These storms are capable of producing damaging winds. Wind damage with these storms will occur before any rain or lightning. Do not wait for the sound of thunder before taking cover. Seek shelter immediately inside a sturdy structure and stay away from windows. Repeating, a severe thunderstorm warning has been issued until 6:45 p.m. Central Daylight Time for the following parishes in Louisiana: Bienville, Claiborne, DeSoto, Lincoln, Natchitoches, Red River, Union, and Webster. Severe thunderstorm warning will expire at 5:30 p.m. Central Daylight Time for southeastern Harrison and northeastern Panola counties. Severe thunderstorm warning has expired for Bossier, western Caddo and northwestern DeSoto parishes and northeastern Panola County. The severe thunderstorm warning that was previously in effect has been reissued for Caddo, Bossier, and DeSoto parishes and is in effect until 6 p.m. Central Daylight Time. Please refer to the bulletin for the latest severe weather information. A severe thunderstorm watch remains in effect until 10 p.m. Central Daylight Time for portions of northwest Louisiana and northeast Texas. Repeating, the severe thunderstorm warning has been allowed to expire for the following parishes in Louisiana: Bossier, Caddo and DeSoto, and Panola, Texas. Severe thunderstorm warning will expire at 5:30 p.m. Central Daylight Time for southeastern northeastern Panola counties. The storm which prompted the warning has moved out of the area. Therefore, the warning will be allowed to expire. A severe thunderstorm watch remains in effect until 10 p.m. Central Daylight Time for a portion of northeast Texas. Repeating, the severe thunderstorm warning has been allowed to expire for the following counties in Texas: Harrison and Panola. Severe thunderstorm warning has expired for Bossier, western Caddo and northwestern DeSoto parishes and northeastern Panola County. DeSoto parishes and northeastern Panola County. The severe thunderstorm warning that was previously in effect has been reissued for Caddo, Bossier, and DeSoto parishes and is in effect until 6 p.m. Central Daylight Time. Please refer to the bulletin for the latest severe weather information. A severe thunderstorm watch remains in effect until 10 p.m. Central Daylight Time for portions of northwest Louisiana and northeast Texas. Repeating, the severe thunderstorm warning has been allowed to expire for the following parishes in Louisiana: Bossier, Caddo and DeSoto, and Panola, Texas. The National Weather Service in Shreveport has issued a severe thunderstorm warning for southwestern DeSoto Parish in northwestern Louisiana, northern Shelby County in eastern Texas, Panola County in northeastern Texas, until 5:45 p.m. Central Daylight Time. At 4:48 p.m. Central Daylight Time, a severe thunderstorm was located near Carthage, moving east at 15 miles per hour. Hazard, 60 miles per hour wind gusts and small hail. Source, radar indicated. Impact, expects damage to roofs, siding, and trees. Locations impacted include
Carthage, Center,

Logansport, Tanaha, Timpson, Beckville, Joaquin, Shelbyville, Gary City, Grand Cane, Longstreet, Stanley, Woods, Paxton, Deadwood, James and Fairplay. Seek shelter inside a well-built structure and stay away from windows. The storm is capable of producing damaging winds. Repeating, a severe thunderstorm warning has been issued until 5:45 p.m. Central Daylight Time for the following. Severe thunderstorm warning remains in effect until 6 p.m. Central Daylight Time for northwestern Bienville, eastern Bossier, southeastern Caddo, western Claiborne, central DeSoto, northwestern Red River and Webster parishes. At 5:34 p.m. Central Daylight Time, severe thunderstorms were located along a line from near Shongaloo to 6 miles north of Mansfield, or along a line from 10 miles southeast of Spring Hill to 6 miles north of Mansfield, moving east at 30 miles per hour. Hazard, 70 miles per hour wind gusts and small hail. Source, radar indicated. Impact, expects considerable tree damage. Damage is likely to mobile homes, roofs, and outbuildings. Locations impacted include Minden, Spring Hill, Mansfield, Houghton, Haynesville, Ringgold, Sibley, Cullen, Cotton Valley, Sarepta, Doyleen, Dixian, Dubberly, Heflin, Shongaloo, Eastwood, Evergreen, Fillmore, and Knowles Landing. Anyone outdoors should move to shelter inside a well-built structure and stay away from windows. These storms are capable of producing widespread damaging winds. Wind damage with these storms will occur before any rain or lightning. Do not wait for the sound of thunder before taking cover. Seek shelter immediately inside a sturdy structure and stay away from windows. Report severe weather to your nearest law enforcement agency or the National Weather Service office in Shreveport La. Repeating, a severe thunderstorm warning remains in effect until 6 p.m. Central Daylight Time for the following parishes in Louisiana, Bienville, Bossier, Caddo, Claiborne, DeSoto, Red River, and Webster. The National Weather Service in Shreveport has issued a severe thunderstorm warning for southwestern DeSoto Parish in northwestern Louisiana, northern Shelby County in eastern Texas, Panola County in northeastern Texas, until 5:45 p.m. Central Daylight Time. At 4:48 p.m. Central Daylight Time, a severe thunderstorm was located near Carthage, moving east at 15 miles per hour. Hazard, 60 miles per hour wind gusts and small hail. Source, radar indicated. Impact, expects damage to roofs, siding, and trees. Locations impacted include Carthage, Center, Logansport, Tanaha, Timpson, Beckville, Joaquin, Shelbyville, Gary City, Grand Cane, Longstreet, Stanley, Woods, Paxton, Deadwood, James and Fairplay. Seek shelter inside a well-built structure and stay away from windows. The storm is capable of producing damaging winds. Repeating, a severe thunderstorm warning has been issued until 5:45 p.m. Central Daylight Time for the following counties in Texas, Panola and Shelby, and DeSoto, Louisiana. The National Weather Service in Shreveport has issued a severe thunderstorm warning for southeastern DeSoto Parish in northwestern Louisiana, west central Natchitoches Parish in northwestern Louisiana, south central Red River Parish in northwestern Louisiana, northern Sabine Parish in northwestern Louisiana, east central Shelby County in eastern Texas, until 6:15 p.m. Central Daylight Time. At 5:15 p.m. Central Daylight Time, a severe thunderstorm was located 8 miles northwest of Converse, or 12 miles southwest of Mansfield, moving southeast at 30 miles per hour. Hazard, 60 miles per hour wind gusts and small hail. Source, radar indicated. Impact, expects damage to roofs, siding, and trees. Locations impacted include Mansfield, Manny, Zoali, Converse, Oak Grove, Pleasant Hill, Huxley, South Mansfield, Noble, Pelican, Belmont, Toledo Bend Reservoir North, Rambin, Ajax, Marthaville, Evelyn, Henna and Lake End. Seek shelter inside a well-built structure and stay away from windows. The storm is capable of producing damaging winds. Wind damage.
this storm will occur before any rain or lightning. Do not wait for the sound of thunder before taking cover. Seek shelter immediately inside a sturdy structure and stay away from windows. Repeating, a severe thunderstorm warning has been issued until 6:15 p.m. Central Daylight Time for the following parishes in Louisiana: DeSoto, Natchitoches, Red River and Sabine, and Shelby, Texas. The National Weather Service in Shreveport has issued a severe thunderstorm warning for Western Lincoln Parish, West Central Union Parish, Bienville Parish in northwestern Louisiana, Claiborne Parish in northwestern Louisiana, East Central DeSoto Parish in northwestern Louisiana, North Central Natchitoches Parish in northwestern Louisiana, Red River Parish in northwestern Louisiana, Southeastern Webster Parish in northwestern Louisiana, until 6:45 p.m. Central Daylight Time. At 5:29 p.m. Central Daylight Time, severe thunderstorms were located along a line from near Shongaloo to over Mansfield, or along a line from 8 miles southeast of Spring Hill to over Mansfield, moving east at 35 miles per hour. Hazard, 60 miles per hour wind gusts and small hail. Source, radar indicated. Impact, expect damage to roofs, siding, and trees. Locations impacted include Homer, Arcadia, Haynesville, Coushatta, Ringgold, Gippsland, Heflin, Simsboro, Martin, Hall Summit, Saline, Lucky, Ashland, Castor, Athens, Bienville, Edgefield, Lisbon, Jamestown, and Bryce Island. Seek shelter inside a well-built structure and stay away from windows. These storms are capable of producing damaging winds. Wind damage with these storms will occur before any rain or lightning. Do not wait for the sound of thunder before taking cover. Seek shelter immediately inside a sturdy structure and stay away from windows. Repeating, a severe thunderstorm warning has been issued until 6:45 p.m. Central Daylight Time for the following parishes in Louisiana: Bienville, Claiborne, DeSoto, Lincoln, Natchitoches, Red River, Union, and Webster. The National Weather Service has issued severe thunderstorm watch number 467, effective until 10 p.m. Central Daylight Time. This watch includes the following parishes in Louisiana: Bienville, Bossier, Caddo, Claiborne, DeSoto, Red River, Sabine, and Webster, and the following counties in Texas: Cass, Harrison, Marion, and Panola. Remember, a severe thunderstorm watch means that conditions are favorable for the development of severe weather, including large hail and damaging winds, in and close to the watch area. While severe weather may not be imminent, persons should remain alert for rapidly changing weather conditions and listen for later statements and possible warnings. Stay tuned to NOAA Weather Radio, commercial radio and television outlets, or internet sources for the latest severe weather information. Repeating, severe thunderstorm watch number 467 has been issued until 10 p.m. Central Daylight Time for the following parishes in Louisiana: Bienville, Bossier, Caddo, Claiborne, DeSoto, Red River, Sabine, and Webster, and the following counties in Texas: Cass, Harrison, Marion, and Panola. 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Be sure to follow us on Facebook. Here's a look at local weather conditions as of 5 p.m. At the top of the hour, a thunderstorm was reported in Shreveport. The temperature was 84 degrees at the regional airport. The dew point was 73, making the relative humidity 70%. Winds were west at 40 miles an hour, gusting to 47. The pressure was 29.97 inches and rising. In Bossier City, at Barksdale Air Force Base, thunder was reported with a temperature of 90 degrees. The dew point was 74, making the relative humidity 59%, producing a heat index of 99. Winds were southeast at 7 miles an hour. The pressure was 29.92 inches and falling. And in downtown Shreveport, thunder was reported. The temperature was 83 degrees. And winds were west at 20 miles an hour, gusting to 28.
Once again in Shreveport, it was 84 degrees with a thunderstorm reported at 5 p.m. Severe thunderstorm warning remains in effect until 6 p.m. Central Daylight Time for northwestern Bienville, eastern Bossier, southeastern Caddo, western Claiborne, central DeSoto, northwestern Red River and Webster parishes. At 5:34 p.m. Central Daylight Time, severe thunderstorms were located along a line from near Shongaloo to 6 miles north of Mansfield, or along a line from 10 miles southeast of Spring Hill to 6 miles north of Mansfield, moving east at 30 miles per hour. Hazard, 70 miles per hour wind gusts and small hail. Source, radar indicated. Impact, expects considerable tree damage. Damage is likely to mobile homes, roofs, and outbuildings. Locations impacted include Minden, Spring Hill, Mansfield, Houghton, Haynesville, Ringgold, Sibley, Cullen, Cotton Valley, Sarepta, Doyleen, Dixian, Dubberly, Heflin, Shongaloo, Eastwood, Evergreen, Fillmore, and Knowles Landing. Anyone outdoors should move to shelter inside a well-built structure and stay away from windows. These storms are capable of producing widespread damaging winds. Wind damage with these storms will occur before any rain or lightning. Do not wait for the sound of thunder before taking cover. Seek shelter immediately inside a sturdy structure and stay away from windows. Report severe weather to your nearest law enforcement agency or the National Weather Service office in Shreveport. Repeating, a severe thunderstorm warning remains in effect until 6 p.m. Central Daylight Time for the following parishes in Louisiana: Bienville, Bossier, Caddo, Claiborne, DeSoto, Red River, and Webster. Severe thunderstorm warning has expired for southwestern DeSoto Parish and northern Shelby and Panola counties. The storm which prompted the warning has weakened below severe limits and has exited the warned area. Therefore, the warning has been allowed to expire. However, gusty winds and heavy rain are still possible with this thunderstorm. To report severe weather, contact your nearest law enforcement agency. They will send a report to the National Weather Service office. A severe thunderstorm watch remains in effect until 10 p.m. Central Daylight Time for portions of northwest Louisiana and northeast Texas. Repeating, the severe thunderstorm warning has been allowed to expire for the following counties in Texas: Panola and Shelby, and DeSoto, Louisiana. Severe thunderstorm warning remains in effect until 6 p.m. Central Daylight Time for northwestern Bienville, eastern Bossier, southeastern Caddo, western Claiborne, central DeSoto, northwestern Red River and Webster parishes. At 5:34 p.m. Central Daylight Time, severe thunderstorms were located along a line from near Shongaloo to 6 miles north of Mansfield, or along a line from 10 miles southeast of Spring Hill to 6 miles north of Mansfield, moving east at 30 miles per hour. Hazard, 70 miles per hour wind gusts and small hail. Source, radar indicated. Impact, expects considerable tree damage. Damage is likely to mobile homes, roofs, and outbuildings. Locations impacted include Minden, Spring Hill, Mansfield, Houghton, Haynesville, Ringgold, Sibley, Cullen, Cotton Valley, Sarepta, Doyleen, Dixian, Dubberly, Heflin, Shongaloo, Eastwood, Evergreen, Fillmore, and Knowles Landing. Anyone outdoors should move to shelter inside a well-built structure and stay away from windows. These storms are capable of producing widespread damaging winds. Wind damage with these storms will occur before any rain or lightning. Do not wait for the sound of thunder before taking cover. Seek shelter immediately inside a sturdy structure and stay away from windows. Report severe weather to your nearest law enforcement agency or the National Weather Service office in Shreveport. Repeating, a severe thunderstorm warning remains in effect until 6 p.m. Central Daylight Time for the following parishes in Louisiana: Bienville, Bossier, Caddo, Claiborne, DeSoto, Red River, and Webster. Severe thunderstorm warning has expired for southwestern DeSoto Parish and northern Shelby and Panola counties. The storm which prompted the warning has weakened below severe limits and has exited the warned area.
Therefore, the warning has been allowed to expire. However, gusty winds and heavy rain are still possible with this thunderstorm. To report severe weather, contact your nearest law enforcement agency. They will send a report to the National Weather Service office. A severe thunderstorm watch remains in effect until 10 p.m. Central Daylight Time for portions of northwest Louisiana and northeast Texas. Repeating, the severe thunderstorm warning has been allowed to expire for the following counties, in Texas, Panola and Shelby, and DeSoto, Louisiana. The National Weather Service in Shreveport has issued a severe thunderstorm warning for southeastern DeSoto Parish in northwestern Louisiana, west central Natchitoches Parish in northwestern Louisiana, south central Red River Parish in northwestern Louisiana, northern Sabine Parish in northwestern Louisiana, east central Shelby County in eastern Texas, until 6:15 p.m. Central Daylight Time. At 5:15 p.m. Central Daylight Time, a severe thunderstorm was located 8 miles northwest of Converse, or 12 miles southwest of Mansfield, moving southeast at 30 miles per hour. Hazard, 60 miles per hour wind gusts and small hail. Source, radar indicated. Impact, expects damage to roofs, siding, and trees. Locations impacted include Mansfield, Manny, Zoali, Converse, Oak Grove, Pleasant Hill, Huxley, South Mansfield, Noble, Pelican, Belmont, Toledo Bend Reservoir North, Rambin, Ajax, Marthaville, Evelyn, Henna and Lake End. Seek shelter inside a well-built structure and stay away from windows. The storm is capable of producing damaging winds. Wind damage with this storm will occur before any rain or lightning. Do not wait for the sound of thunder before taking cover. Seek shelter immediately inside a sturdy structure and stay away from windows. Repeating, a severe thunderstorm warning has been issued until 6:15 p.m. Central Daylight Time for the following parishes in Louisiana, DeSoto, Natchitoches, Red River and Sabine, and Shelby, Texas. The National Weather Service in Shreveport has issued a severe thunderstorm warning for Western Lincoln Parish, West Central Union Parish, Bienville Parish in northwestern Louisiana, Claiborne Parish in northwestern Louisiana, East Central DeSoto Parish in northwestern Louisiana, North Central Natchitoches Parish in northwestern Louisiana, Red River Parish in northwestern Louisiana, Southeastern Webster Parish in northwestern Louisiana, until 6:45 p.m. Central Daylight Time. At 5:29 p.m. Central Daylight Time, severe thunderstorms were located along a line from near Shongaloo to over Mansfield, or along a line from 8 miles southeast of Spring Hill to over Mansfield, moving east at 35 miles per hour. Hazard, 60 miles per hour wind gusts and small hail. Source, radar indicated. Impact, expects damage to roofs, siding, and trees. Locations impacted include Homer, Arcadia, Haynesville, Coushatta, Ringgold, Gippsland, Heflin, Simsboro, Martin, Hall Summit, Saline, Lucky, Ashland, Castor, Athens, Bienville, Edgefield, Lisbon, Jamestown, and Bryce Island. Seek shelter inside a well-built structure and stay away from windows. These storms are capable of producing damaging winds. Wind damage with these storms will occur before any rain or lightning. Do not wait for the sound of thunder before taking cover. Seek shelter immediately inside a sturdy structure and stay away from windows. Repeating, a severe thunderstorm warning has been issued until 6:45 p.m. Central Daylight Time for the following parishes in Louisiana, Bienville, Claiborne, DeSoto, Lincoln, Natchitoches, Red River, Union, and Webster. The National Weather Service has issued severe thunderstorm watch number 467, effective until 10 p.m. Central Daylight Time. This watch includes the following parishes in Louisiana, Bienville, Bossier, Caddo, Claiborne, DeSoto, Red River, Sabine and Webster, and the following counties in Texas, Cass, Harrison, Marion and Panola. Remember, a severe thunderstorm watch means that conditions are favorable for the development of severe weather, including large hail and damaging winds, in and close to the watch area.
While severe weather may not be imminent, persons should remain alert for rapidly changing weather conditions and listen for later statements and possible warnings. Stay tuned to NOAA Weather Radio, commercial radio and television outlets, or internet sources for the latest severe weather information. Repeating, severe thunderstorm watch number 467 has been issued until 10 p.m. Central Daylight Time for the following parishes in Louisiana: Bienville, Bossier, Caddo, Claiborne, DeSoto, Red River, Sabine and Webster, and the following counties in Texas: Cass, Harrison, Marion and Panola. This is a special weather statement. A line of strong thunderstorms will impact northeastern Nacogdoches, southern Panola, southeastern Rusk, northwestern San Augustine and Shelby counties, and southwestern DeSoto Parish until 6:30 p.m. Central Daylight Time. At 5:45 p.m. Central Daylight Time, Doppler radar was tracking a line of strong thunderstorms extending from 8 miles east of Logansport to near Minden, or extending from 10 miles southwest of Mansfield to 11 miles south of Henderson, moving south at 20 miles per hour. Hazard, wind gusts up to 40 miles per hour. Source, radar indicated. Impact, gusty winds could knock down tree limbs and blow around unsecured objects. Locations impacted include Carthage, Center, Logansport, Tanaha, Timpson, Garrison, Joaquin, Martinsville, Pine Hill, Newville, Shelbyville, Minden, Troy, Patroon, Appleby, Mount Enterprise, Gary City, Grand Cane, and Longstreet. Monitor the weather situation closely and be alert for threatening weather conditions. The National Weather Service has issued severe thunderstorm watch number 467, effective until 10 p.m. Central Daylight Time. This watch includes the following parishes in Louisiana: Bienville, Bossier, Caddo, Claiborne, DeSoto, Red River, Sabine and Webster, and the following counties in Texas: Cass, Harrison, Marion and Panola. Remember, a severe thunderstorm watch means that conditions are favorable for the development of severe weather, including large hail and damaging winds, in and close to the watch area. While severe weather may not be imminent, persons should remain alert for rapidly changing weather conditions and listen for later statements and possible warnings. Stay tuned to NOAA Weather Radio, commercial radio and television outlets, or internet sources for the latest severe weather information. Repeating, severe thunderstorm watch number 467 has been issued until 10 p.m. Central Daylight Time for the following parishes in Louisiana: Bienville, Bossier, Caddo, Claiborne, DeSoto, Red River, Sabine and Webster, and the following counties in Texas: Cass, Harrison, Marion and Panola. This is a special weather statement. A line of strong thunderstorms will impact northeastern Nacogdoches, southern Panola, southeastern Rusk, northwestern San Augustine and Shelby counties, and southwestern DeSoto Parish until 6:30 p.m. Central Daylight Time. At 5:45 p.m. Central Daylight Time, Doppler radar was tracking a line of strong thunderstorms extending from 8 miles east of Logansport to near Minden, or extending from 10 miles southwest of Mansfield to 11 miles south of Henderson, moving south at 20 miles per hour. Hazard, wind gusts up to 40 miles per hour. Source, radar indicated. Impact, gusty winds could knock down tree limbs and blow around unsecured objects. Locations impacted include Carthage, Center, Logansport, Tanaha, Timpson, Garrison, Joaquin, Martinsville, Pine Hill, Newville, Shelbyville, Minden, Troy, Patroon, Appleby, Mount Enterprise, Gary City, Grand Cane, and Longstreet. Monitor the weather situation closely and be alert for threatening weather conditions. 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Be sure to follow us on Facebook. Here's a look at local weather conditions as of 5 p.m. At the top of the hour, a thunderstorm was reported in Shreveport. The temperature was 84 degrees at the regional airport. The dew point was 73, making the relative humidity 70%.
Winds were west at 40 miles an hour, gusting to 47. The pressure was 29.97 inches and rising. In Bossier City, at Barksdale Air Force Base, thunder was reported, with a temperature of 90 degrees. The dew point was 74, making the relative humidity 59%, producing a heat index of 99. Winds were southeast at 7 miles an hour. The pressure was 29.92 inches and falling. And in downtown Shreveport, thunder was reported. The temperature was 83 degrees. And winds were west at 20 miles an hour, gusting to 28. Once again in Shreveport, it was 84 degrees with a thunderstorm reported at 5 p.m. Around the local area at 5 p.m., in Texarkana, partly sunny and 92. Wind east at 5 miles an hour. El Dorado, mostly sunny and 93. Wind west at 6 miles an hour. Monroe, partly sunny and 92. Wind southwest at 9 miles an hour. Nacogdoches, sunny and 94. Wind calm. Marshall, a thunderstorm and 77. Wind east at 3 miles an hour. And at Longview, cloudy and 81 degrees. Wind northeast at 14 miles an hour, gusting to 22 miles an hour. Elsewhere across the four-state area, severe thunderstorm warning has expired for northwestern Bienville, eastern Bossier, southeastern Caddo, western Claiborne, central DeSoto, northwestern Red River and Webster parishes. The storms which prompted the warning have weakened below severe limits and have exited the warned area. Therefore, the warning has been allowed to expire. However, gusty winds and heavy rain are still possible with these thunderstorms. To report severe weather, contact your nearest law enforcement agency. They will send a report to the National Weather Service office. A severe thunderstorm watch remains in effect until 10 p.m. Central Daylight Time for a portion of northwest Louisiana. Repeating, the severe thunderstorm warning has been allowed to expire for the following parishes in Louisiana: Bienville, Bossier, Caddo, Claiborne, DeSoto, Red River, and Webster. Severe thunderstorm warning has expired for northwestern Bienville, eastern Bossier, southeastern Caddo, western Claiborne, central DeSoto, northwestern Red River, and Webster parishes. The storms which prompted the warning have weakened below severe limits and have exited the warned area. Therefore, the warning has been allowed to expire. However, gusty winds and heavy rain are still possible with these thunderstorms. To report severe weather, contact your nearest law enforcement agency. They will send a report to the National Weather Service office. A severe thunderstorm watch remains in effect until 10 p.m. Central Daylight Time for a portion of northwest Louisiana. Repeating, the severe thunderstorm warning has been allowed to expire for the following parishes in Louisiana: Bienville, Bossier, Caddo, Claiborne, DeSoto, Red River, and Webster. The National Weather Service in Shreveport has issued a severe thunderstorm warning for southeastern DeSoto Parish in northwestern Louisiana, west central Nacogdoches Parish in northwestern Louisiana, south central Red River Parish in northwestern Louisiana, northern Sabine Parish in northwestern Louisiana, east central Shelby County in eastern Texas, until 6:15 p.m. Central Daylight Time. At 5:15 p.m. Central Daylight Time, a severe thunderstorm was located 8 miles northwest of Converse, or 12 miles southwest of Mansfield, moving southeast at 30 miles per hour. Hazard, 60 miles per hour wind gusts and small hail. Source, radar indicated. Impact, expects damage to roofs, siding, and trees. Locations impacted include Mansfield, Manny, Zoali, Converse, Oak Grove, Pleasant Hill, Huxley, South Mansfield, Noble, Pelican, Belmont, Toledo Bend Reservoir North, Rambin, Ajax, Marthaville, Evelyn, Henna, and Lake End. Seek shelter inside a well-built structure and stay away from windows. This storm is capable of producing damaging winds. Wind damage with this storm will occur before any rain or lightning.
Do not wait for the sound of thunder before taking cover. Seek shelter immediately inside a sturdy structure and stay away from windows. Repeating, a severe thunderstorm warning has been issued until 6:15 p.m. Central Daylight Time for the following parishes in Louisiana: DeSoto, Natchitoches, Red River and Sabine, and Shelby, Texas. The National Weather Service in Shreveport has issued a severe thunderstorm warning for Western Lincoln Parish, West Central Union Parish, Bienville Parish in northwestern Louisiana, Claiborne Parish in northwestern Louisiana, East Central DeSoto Parish in northwestern Louisiana, North Central Natchitoches Parish in northwestern Louisiana, Red River Parish in northwestern Louisiana, Southeastern Webster Parish in northwestern Louisiana, until 6:45 p.m. Central Daylight Time. At 5:29 p.m. Central Daylight Time, severe thunderstorms were located along a line from near

The National Weather Service in Shreveport has issued a severe thunderstorm warning for Jackson Parish, Lincoln Parish, West Central Ouachita Parish, Southwestern Union Parish, Northwestern Wynn Parish, Southeastern Bienville Parish in Northwestern Louisiana, Southeastern Claiborne Parish in Northwestern Louisiana, North Central Natchitoches Parish in Northwestern Louisiana, until 7:15 p.m. Central Daylight Time. At 6:05 p.m. Central Daylight Time, severe thunderstorms were located along a line from 7 miles northeast of Homer to near Coushatta, or along a line from 7 miles northeast of Homer to 23 miles northwest of Natchitoches, moving east at 35 miles per hour. Hazard, 60 miles per hour wind gusts and small hail. Source, radar indicated. Impact, expects damage to roofs, siding, and trees. Locations impacted include Ruston, Grambling, Jonesboro, Farmerville, Bernice, Dubuque, Shugrun, Simsboro, Chatham, Hodge, Goldona, North Hodge, Vienna, Dodson, East Hodge, Saline, Ashland, Lisbon, and Quitman. Seek shelter inside a well-built structure and stay away from windows. These storms are capable of producing damaging winds. Wind damage with these storms will occur before any rain or lightning. Do not wait for the sound of thunder before taking cover. Seek shelter immediately inside a sturdy structure and stay away from windows. Report severe weather to your nearest law enforcement agency or the National Weather Service office in Shreveport. Repeating, a severe thunderstorm warning has been issued until 7:15 p.m. Central Daylight Time for the following parishes in Louisiana: Bienville, Claiborne, Jackson, Lincoln, Natchitoches, Ouachita. The National Weather Service in Shreveport has issued a severe thunderstorm warning for Western Lincoln Parish, West Central Union Parish, Bienville Parish in northwestern Louisiana, Claiborne Parish in northwestern Louisiana, East Central DeSoto Parish in northwestern Louisiana, North Central Natchitoches Parish in northwestern Louisiana, Red River Parish in northwestern Louisiana, Southeastern Webster Parish in northwestern Louisiana, until 6:45 p.m. Central Daylight Time. At 5:29 p.m. Central Daylight Time, severe thunderstorms were located along a line from near Shongaloo to Over Mansfield, or along a line from 8 miles southeast of Spring Hill to Over Mansfield, moving east at 35 miles per hour. Hazard, 60 miles per hour wind gusts and small hail. Source, radar indicated. Impact, expects damage to roofs, siding, and trees. Locations impacted include Homer, Arcadia, Haynesville, Coushatta, Ringgold, Gippsland, Heflin, Simsboro, Martin, Hall Summit, Saline, Lucky, Ashland, Castor, Athens, Bienville, Edgefield, Lisbon, Jamestown, and Bryce Island.

National Weather Service in Shreveport has issued a severe thunderstorm warning for West Central Wynn Parish, Southeastern DeSoto Parish in Northwestern Louisiana, Northern Natchitoches Parish in Northwestern Louisiana, Southeastern Red River Parish in Northwestern Louisiana, Northern Sabine Parish in Northwestern Louisiana, Southeastern Shelby County in Eastern Texas, until 7:15 p.m. Central Daylight Time. At 6:08 p.m. Central Daylight Time, severe thunderstorms were located along a line from 11 miles northeast of Coushatta to near Patroon, or along a line from 25 miles north of Natchitoches to 18 miles southeast of Center, moving southeast at 35 miles per hour. Hazard, 60 miles per hour wind gusts and small hail. Source, radar indicated. Impact, expect damage to roofs, siding, and trees. Locations impacted include Natchitoches, Manny, Zawali, Kamti, Converse, Allen, Oak Grove, Pleasant Hill, Provincial, Clarence, Goldona, Huxley, Noble, Calvin, Fisher, Robolene, Parhampton, Marthaville, Ajax, and Belmont. Seek shelter inside a well-built structure and stay away from windows. These storms are capable of producing damaging winds. Wind damage with these storms will occur before any rain or lightning. Do not wait for the sound of thunder before taking cover. Seek shelter immediately inside a sturdy structure and stay away from windows. Report severe weather to your nearest law enforcement agency or the National Weather Service office in Shreveport. Repeating, a severe thunderstorm warning has been issued until 7:15 p.m. Central Daylight Time for the following parishes in Louisiana: DeSoto, Natchitoches, Red River, Sabine and Wynn, and Shelby, Texas. The National Weather Service in Shreveport has issued a severe thunderstorm warning for Western Lincoln Parish, West Central Union Parish, Bienville Parish in northwestern Louisiana, Claiborne Parish in northwestern Louisiana, East Central DeSoto Parish in northwestern Louisiana, North Central Natchitoches Parish in northwestern Louisiana, Red River Parish in northwestern Louisiana, Southeastern Webster Parish in northwestern Louisiana, until 6:45 p.m. Central Daylight Time. At 5:29 p.m. Central Daylight Time, severe thunderstorms were located along a line from near Shongaloo to over Mansfield, or along a line from 8 miles southeast of Spring Hill to over Mansfield, moving east at 35 miles per hour. Hazard, 60 miles per hour wind gusts and small hail. Source, radar indicated. Impact, expect damage to roofs, siding, and trees. Locations impacted include Homer, Arcadia, Haynesville, Coushatta, Ringgold, Gippsland, Heflin, Simsboro, Martin, Hall Summit, Saline, Lucky, Ashland, Castor, Athens, Bienville, Edgefield, Lisbon, Jamestown, and Bryceland. Seek shelter inside a well-built structure and stay away from windows. These storms are capable of producing damaging winds. Wind damage with these storms will occur before any rain or lightning. Do not wait for the sound of thunder before taking cover. Seek shelter immediately inside a sturdy structure and stay away from windows. Repeating, a severe thunderstorm warning has been issued until 6:45 p.m. Central Daylight Time for the following parishes in Louisiana: Bienville, Claiborne, DeSoto, Lincoln, Natchitoches, Red River, Union, and Webster. The National

east of Homer to near Coushatta, or along a line from 7 miles northeast of Homer to 23 miles northwest of Natchitoches, moving east at 35 miles per hour. Hazard, 60 miles per hour wind gusts and small hail. Source, radar indicated. Impact, expects damage to roofs, siding, and trees. Locations impacted include Ruston, Grambling, Jonesboro, Farmerville, Bernice, Dubuque, Shugrun, Simsboro, Chatham, Hodge, Goldona, North Hodge, Vienna, Dodson, East Hodge, Saline, Ashland, Lisbon, and Quitman. Seek shelter inside a well-built structure and stay away from windows. These storms are capable of producing damaging winds. Wind damage with these storms will occur before any rain or lightning. Do not wait for the sound of thunder before taking cover. Seek shelter immediately inside a sturdy structure and stay away from windows. Report severe weather to your nearest law enforcement agency or the National Weather Service office in Shreveport La. Repeating, a severe thunderstorm warning has been issued until 7:15 p.m. Central Daylight Time for the following parishes in Louisiana: Bienville, Claiborne, Jackson, Lincoln, Natchitoches, Ouachita, Union, and Wynn. The National Weather Service in Shreveport has issued a severe thunderstorm warning for West Central Wynn Parish, Southeastern DeSoto Parish in Northwestern Louisiana, Northern Natchitoches Parish in Northwestern Louisiana, Southeastern Red River Parish in Northwestern Louisiana, Northern Sabine Parish in Northwestern Louisiana, Southeastern Shelby County in Eastern Texas, until 7:15 p.m. Central Daylight Time. At 6:08 p.m. Central Daylight Time, severe thunderstorms were located along a line from 11 miles northeast of Coushatta to near Patroon, or along a line from 25 miles north of Natchitoches to 18 miles southeast of Center, moving southeast at 35 miles per hour. Hazard, 60 miles per hour wind gusts and small hail. Source, radar indicated. Impact, expects damage to roofs, siding, and trees. Locations impacted include Natchitoches, Manee, Zawali, Kamti, Converse, Allen, Oak Grove, Pleasant Hill, Provincial, Clarence, Goldona, Huxley, Noble, Calvin, Fisher, Robeline, Powhatan, Marthaville, Ajax, and Belmont. Seek shelter. Severe thunderstorm warning has expired for southeastern DeSoto, west central Natchitoches, south central Red River and northern Sabine Parishes and east central Shelby County. The severe thunderstorm warning that was previously in effect has been reissued for Red River Parish, Natchitoches Parish, DeSoto Parish, Shelby County, and Sabine Parish and is in effect until 7:15 p.m. Central Daylight Time. Please refer to that bulletin for the latest severe weather information. To report severe weather, contact your nearest law enforcement agency. They will send a report to the National Weather Service office. A severe thunderstorm watch remains in effect until 10 p.m. Central Daylight Time for portions of northwest Louisiana and northeast Texas. Repeating, the severe thunderstorm warning has been allowed to expire for the following parishes in Louisiana: DeSoto, Natchitoches, Red River and Sabine, and Shelby, Texas. The National Weather Service in Shreveport has issued a severe thunderstorm warning for West Central Wynn Parish, Southeastern DeSoto Parish in Northwestern Louisiana, Northern Natchitoches Parish in Northwestern Louisiana, Southeastern Red River Parish in Northwestern Louisiana, Northern Sabine Parish in Northwestern Louisiana, Southeastern Shelby County in Eastern Texas, until 7:15 p.m. Central Daylight Time. At 6:08 p.m. Central Daylight Time, severe thunderstorms were located along a line from 11 miles northeast of Coushatta to near Patroon, or along a line from 25 miles north of Natchitoches to 18 miles southeast of Center, moving southeast at 35 miles per hour. Hazard, 60 miles per hour wind gusts and small hail. Source, radar indicated. Impact, expects damage to roofs, siding, and trees. Locations impacted include Natchitoches, Manee, Zawali, Kamti, Converse, Allen, Oak Grove, Pleasant Hill, Provincial, Clarence, Goldona, Huxley, Noble, Calvin, Fisher, Robeline, Powhatan, Marthaville, Ajax.

Max and Belmont. Seek shelter inside a well-built structure and stay away from windows. These storms are capable of producing damaging winds. Wind damage with these storms will occur before any rain or lightning. Do not wait for the sound of thunder before taking cover. Seek shelter immediately inside a sturdy structure and stay away from windows. Report severe weather to your nearest law enforcement agency or the National Weather Service office in Shreveport, La. Repeating, a severe thunderstorm warning has been issued until 7:15 p.m. Central Daylight Time for the following parishes in Louisiana: DeSoto, Natchitoches, Red River, Sabine and Wynn, and Shelby, Texas. The National Weather Service has issued severe thunderstorm watch number 467, effective until 10 p.m. Central Daylight Time. This watch includes the following parishes in Louisiana: Bienville, Bossier, Caddo, Claiborne, DeSoto, Red River, Sabine and Webster, and the following counties in Texas: Cass, Harrison, Marion and Panola. Remember, a severe thunderstorm watch means that conditions are favorable for the development of severe weather, including large hail and damaging winds, in and close to the watch area. While severe weather may not be imminent, persons should remain alert for rapidly changing weather conditions and listen for later statements and possible warnings. Stay tuned to NOAA Weather Radio, commercial radio and television outlets, or internet sources for the latest severe weather information. Repeating, severe thunderstorm watch number 467 has been issued until 10 p.m. Central Daylight Time for the following parishes in Louisiana: Bienville, Bossier, Caddo, Claiborne, DeSoto, Red River, Sabine and Webster, and the following counties in Texas: Cass, Harrison, Marion and Panola. This is a special weather statement. A line of strong thunderstorms will impact northeastern Nacogdoches, southern Panola, southeastern Rusk, northwestern San Augustine and Shelby counties, and southwestern DeSoto Parish until 6:30 p.m. Central Daylight Time. At 5:45 p.m. Central Daylight Time, Doppler radar was tracking a line of strong thunderstorms extending from 8 miles east of Logansport to near Minden, or extending from 10 miles southwest of Mansfield to 11 miles south of Henderson, moving south at 20 miles per hour. Hazard, wind gusts up to 40 miles per hour. Source, radar indicated. Impact, gusty winds could knock down tree limbs and blow around unsecured objects. Locations impacted include Carthage, Center, Logansport, Tanaha, Timpson, Garrison, Joaquin, Martinsville, Pine Hill, Newville, Shelbyville, Minden, Troy, Patroon, Appleby, Mount Enterprise, Gary City, Grand Cane and Longstreet. Monitor the weather situation closely and be alert for threatening weather conditions. 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Be sure to follow us on Facebook. Here's a look at local weather conditions as of 6 p.m. At the top of the hour, a thunderstorm was reported in Shreveport. The temperature was 72 degrees at the regional airport. The dew point was 66, making the relative humidity 83%. Winds were north at 12 miles an hour, gusting to 25. The pressure was 30.03 inches and rising. In Bossier City, at Barksdale Air Force Base, a thunderstorm was reported, with a temperature of 71 degrees. The dew point was 68, making the relative humidity 90%. Winds were north at 6 miles an hour. The pressure was 30.03 inches and rising. And in downtown Shreveport, a thunderstorm was reported. The temperature was 70 degrees. And winds were north at 8 miles an hour. Once again in Shreveport, it was 72 degrees with a thunderstorm reported at 6 p.m. Severe thunderstorm warning has expired for southeastern DeSoto, west central Natchitoches, south central Red River and northern Sabine parishes and east central Shelby County. The severe thunderstorm warning that was previously in effect has been reissued for Red River Parish, Natchitoches Parish, DeSoto Parish, Shelby County,
and Sabine Parish and is in effect until 7:15 p.m. Central Daylight Time. Please refer to the bulletin for the latest severe weather information. To report severe weather, contact your nearest law enforcement agency. They will send a report to the National Weather Service office. A severe thunderstorm watch remains in effect until 10 p.m. Central Daylight Time for portions of northwest Louisiana and northeast Texas. Repeating, the severe thunderstorm warning has been allowed to expire for the following parishes in Louisiana: DeSoto, Natchitoches, Red River and Sabine, and Shelby, Texas. The National Weather Service in Shreveport has issued a severe thunderstorm warning for Western Lincoln Parish, West Central Union Parish, Bienville Parish in northwestern Louisiana, Claiborne Parish in northwestern Louisiana, East Central DeSoto Parish in northwestern Louisiana, North Central Natchitoches Parish in northwestern Louisiana, Red River Parish in northwestern Louisiana, Southeastern Webster Parish in northwestern Louisiana, until 6:45 p.m. Central Daylight Time. At 5:29 p.m. Central Daylight Time, severe thunderstorms were located along a line from near Shongaloo to over Mansfield, or along a line from 8 miles southeast of Spring Hill to over Mansfield, moving east at 35 miles per hour. Hazard, 60 miles per hour wind gusts and small hail. Source, radar indicated. Impact, expects damage to roofs, siding, and trees. Locations impacted include Homer, Arcadia, Haynesville, Coushatta, Ringgold, Gippsland, Heflin, Simsboro, Martin, Hall Summit, Saline, Lucky, Ashland, Castor, Athens, Bienville, Edgefield, Lisbon, Jamestown, and Bryce Island. Seek shelter inside a well-built structure and stay away from windows. These storms are capable of producing damaging winds. Wind damage with these storms will occur before any rain or lightning. Do not wait for the sound of thunder before taking cover. Seek shelter immediately inside a sturdy structure and stay away from windows. Repeating, a severe thunderstorm warning has been issued until 6:45 p.m. Central Daylight Time for the following parishes in Louisiana: Bienville, Claiborne, DeSoto, Lincoln, Natchitoches, Red River, Union, and Webster. The National Weather Service has issued severe thunderstorm watch number 467, effective until 10 p.m. Central Daylight Time. This watch includes the following parishes in Louisiana: Bienville, Bossier, Caddo, Claiborne, DeSoto, Red River, Sabine, and Webster, and the following counties in Texas: Cass, Harrison, Marion, and Panola. Remember, a severe thunderstorm watch means that conditions are favorable for the development of severe weather, including large hail and damaging winds, in and close to the watch area. While severe weather may not be imminent, persons should remain alert for rapidly changing weather conditions and listen for later statements and possible warnings. Stay tuned to NOAA Weather Radio, commercial radio and television outlets, or internet sources for the latest severe weather information. Repeating, severe thunderstorm watch number 467 has been issued until 10 p.m. Central Daylight Time for the following parishes in Louisiana: Bienville, Bossier, Caddo, Claiborne, DeSoto, Red River, Sabine, and Webster, and the following counties in Texas: Cass, Harrison, Marion, and Panola. This is a special weather statement. A line of strong thunderstorms will impact northeastern Nacogdoches, southern Panola, southeastern Rusk, northwestern San Augustine and Shelby counties, and southwestern DeSoto Parish until 6:30 p.m. Central Daylight Time. At 5:45 p.m. Central Daylight Time, Doppler radar was tracking a line of strong thunderstorms extending from 8 miles east of Logansport to near Minden, or extending from 10 miles southwest of Mansfield to 11 miles south of Henderson, moving south at 20 miles per hour. Hazard, wind gusts up to 40 miles per hour. Source, radar indicated. Impact, gusty winds could knock down tree limbs and blow around unsecured objects. Locations impacted include Carthage, Center, Logansport, Tanaha, Timpson, Garrison, Joaquin, Martinsville, Pine Hill, Newville, Shelbyville, Minden, Troy, Patroon,
Appleby, Mount Enterprise, Gary City, Grand Cane, and Longstreet. Monitor the weather situation closely and be alert for threatening weather conditions. 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Be sure to follow us on Facebook. Here's a look at local weather conditions as of 6 p.m. At the top of the hour, a thunderstorm was reported in Shreveport. The temperature was 72 degrees at the regional airport. The dew point was 66, making the relative humidity 83%. Winds were north at 12 miles an hour, gusting to 25. The pressure was 30.03 inches and rising. In Bossier City, at Barksdale Air Force Base, a thunderstorm was reported, with a temperature of 71 degrees. The dew point was 68, making the relative humidity 90%. Winds were north at 6 miles an hour. The pressure was 30.03 inches. Severe thunderstorm warning remains in effect until 6:45 p.m. Central Daylight Time for Western Lincoln, West Central Union, Bienville, Claiborne, East Central DeSoto, North Central Natchitoches, Red River, and Southeastern Webster Parishes. At 6:29 p.m. Central Daylight Time, severe thunderstorms were located along a line from 7 miles west of Bernice to 6 miles north of Kempty, or along a line from 13 miles south of Junction City to 17 miles north of Natchitoches, moving east at 35 miles per hour. Hazard, 60 miles per hour wind gusts and small hail. Source, radar indicated. Impact, expects damage to roofs, siding, and trees. Locations impacted include Homer, Arcadia, Haynesville, Coushatta, Ringgold, Gippsland, Heflin, Simsboro, Martin, Hall Summit, Saline, Lucky, Ashland, Castor, Athens, Bienville, Edgefield, Lisbon, Jamestown, and Bryce Island. Seek shelter inside a well-built structure and stay away from windows. These storms are capable of producing damaging winds. Report severe weather to your nearest law enforcement agency or the National Weather Service office in Shreveport. Repeating, a severe thunderstorm warning remains in effect until 6:45 p.m. Central Daylight Time for the following parishes in Louisiana: Bienville, Claiborne, DeSoto, Lincoln, Natchitoches, Red River, Union, and Webster. Severe thunderstorm warning remains in effect until 6:45 p.m. Central Daylight Time for Western Lincoln, West Central Union, Bienville, Claiborne, East Central DeSoto, North Central Natchitoches, Red River, and Southeastern Webster Parishes. At 6:29 p.m. Central Daylight Time, severe thunderstorms were located along a line from 7 miles west of Bernice to 6 miles north of Kempty, or along a line from 13 miles south of Junction City to 17 miles north of Natchitoches, moving east at 35 miles per hour. Hazard, 60 miles per hour wind gusts and small hail. Source, radar indicated. Impact, expects damage to roofs, siding, and trees. Locations impacted include Homer, Arcadia, Haynesville, Coushatta, Ringgold, Gippsland, Heflin, Simsboro, Martin, Hall Summit, Saline, Lucky, Ashland, Castor, Athens, Bienville, Edgefield, Lisbon, Jamestown, and Bryce Island. Seek shelter inside a well-built structure and stay away from windows. These storms are capable of producing damaging winds. Report severe weather to your nearest law enforcement agency or the National Weather Service office in Shreveport. Repeating, a severe thunderstorm warning remains in effect until 6:45 p.m. Central Daylight Time for the following parishes in Louisiana: Bienville, Claiborne, DeSoto, Lincoln, Natchitoches, Red River, Union, and Webster. The National Weather Service in Shreveport has issued a severe thunderstorm warning for Jackson Parish, Lincoln Parish, West Central Ouachita Parish, Southwestern Union Parish, Northwestern Wynn Parish, Southeastern Bienville Parish in Northwestern Louisiana, Southeastern Claiborne Parish in Northwestern Louisiana, North Central Natchitoches Parish in Northwestern Louisiana, until 7:15 p.m. Central Daylight Time.
At 6:05 p.m. Central Daylight Time, severe thunderstorms were located

located along a line from 7 miles northeast of Homer to near Coschetta, or along a line from 7 miles northeast of Homer to 23 miles northwest of Natchitoches, moving east at 35 miles per hour. Hazard, 60 miles per hour wind gusts and small hail. Source, radar indicated. Impact, expect damage to roofs, siding, and trees. Locations impacted include Ruston, Grambling, Jonesboro, Farmerville, Bernice, Dubuque, Sugarland, Simsboro, Chatham, Hodge, Goldona, North Hodge, Vienna, Dodson, East Hodge, Saline, Ashland, Lisbon, and Quitman. Seek shelter inside a well-built structure and stay away from windows. These storms are capable of producing damaging winds. Wind damage with these storms will occur before any rain or lightning. Do not wait for the sound of thunder before taking cover. Seek shelter immediately inside a sturdy structure and stay away from windows. Report severe weather to your nearest law enforcement agency or the National Weather Service office in Shreveport La. Repeating, a severe thunderstorm warning has been issued until 7:15 p.m. Central Daylight Time for the following parishes in Louisiana: Bienville, Claiborne, Jackson, Lincoln, Natchitoches, Ouachita, Union, and Wynn. The National Weather Service in Shreveport has issued a severe thunderstorm warning for West Central Wynn Parish, Southeastern DeSoto Parish in Northwestern Louisiana, Northern Natchitoches Parish in Northwestern Louisiana, Southeastern Red River Parish in Northwestern Louisiana, Northern Sabine Parish in Northwestern Louisiana, Southeastern Shelby County in Eastern Texas, until 7:15 p.m. Central Daylight Time. At 6:08 p.m. Central Daylight Time, severe thunderstorms were located along a line from 11 miles northeast of Coschetta to near Patroon, or along a line from 25 miles north of Natchitoches to 18 miles southeast of Center, moving southeast at 35 miles per hour. Hazard, 60 miles per hour wind gusts and small hail. Source, radar indicated. Impact, expect damage to roofs, siding, and trees. Locations impacted include Natchitoches, Manny, Zoali, Campty, Converse, Allen, Oak Grove, Pleasant Hill, Provincial, Clarence, Goldona, Huxley, Noble, Calvin, Fisher, Robeline, Powhatan, Marthaville, Ajax, and Belmont. Seek shelter inside a well-built structure and stay away from windows. These storms are capable of producing damaging winds. Wind damage with these storms will occur before any rain or lightning. Do not wait for the sound of thunder before taking cover. Seek shelter immediately inside a sturdy structure and stay away from windows. Report severe weather to your nearest law enforcement agency or the National Weather Service office in Shreveport La. Repeating, a severe thunderstorm warning has been issued until 7:15 p.m. Central Daylight Time for the following parishes in Louisiana: DeSoto, Natchitoches, Red River, Sabine and Wynn, and Shelby, Texas. The National Weather Service has issued severe thunderstorm watch number 467, effective until 10 p.m. Central Daylight Time. This watch includes the following parishes in Louisiana: Bienville, Bossier, Caddo, Claiborne, DeSoto, Red River, Sabine and Webster, and the following counties in Texas: Cass, Harrison, Marion, and Panola. Remember, a severe thunderstorm watch means that conditions are favorable for the development of severe weather, including large hail and damaging winds, in and close to the watch area. While severe weather may not be imminent, persons should remain alert for rapidly changing weather conditions and listen for later statements and possible warnings. 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Repeating, severe thunderstorm watch number 467 has been issued until 10 p.m. Central Daylight Time for the following parishes in Louisiana: Bienville, Bossier, Caddo, Claiborne, DeSoto, Red River, Sabine and Webster, and the following counties in Texas: Cass, Harrison, Marion and Panola. 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
Be sure to follow us on Facebook. Here's a look at local weather conditions as of 6 p.m. At the top of the hour, a thunderstorm was reported in Shreveport. The temperature was 72 degrees at the regional airport. The dew point was 66, making the relative humidity 83%. Winds were north at 12 miles an hour, gusting to 25. The pressure was 30.03 inches and rising. In Bossier City, at Barksdale Air Force Base, a thunderstorm was reported, with a temperature of 71 degrees. The dew point was 68, making the relative humidity 90%. Winds were north at 6 miles an hour. The pressure was 30.03 inches and rising. And in downtown Shreveport, a thunderstorm was reported. The temperature was 70 degrees. And winds were north at 8 miles an hour. Once again in Shreveport, it was 72 degrees with a thunderstorm reported at 6 p.m. Severe thunderstorm warning remains in effect until 6:45 p.m. Central Daylight Time for Western Lincoln, West Central Union, Bienville, Claiborne, East Central DeSoto, North Central Natchitoches, Red River and Southeastern Webster Parishes. At 6:29 p.m. Central Daylight Time, severe thunderstorms were located along a line from 7 miles west of Bernice to 6 miles north of Kempty, or along a line from 13 miles south of Junction City to 17 miles north of Natchitoches, moving east at 35 miles per hour. Hazard, 60 miles per hour wind gusts and small hail. Source, radar indicated. Impact, expect damage to roofs, siding, and trees. Locations impacted include Homer, Arcadia, Haynesville, Coushatta, Ringgold, Gippsland, Heflin, Simsboro, Martin, Hall Summit, Saline, Lucky, Ashland, Castor, Athens, Bienville, Edgefield, Lisbon, Jamestown, and Bryce Island. Seek shelter inside a well-built structure and stay away from windows. These storms are capable of producing damaging winds. Report severe weather to your nearest law enforcement agency or the National Weather Service office in Shreveport. Repeating, a severe thunderstorm warning remains in effect until 6:45 p.m. Central Daylight Time for the following parishes in Louisiana: Bienville, Claiborne, DeSoto, Lincoln, Natchitoches, Red River, Union, and Webster. The National Weather Service in Shreveport has issued a severe thunderstorm warning for Jackson Parish, Lincoln Parish, West Central Ouachita Parish, Southwestern Union Parish, Northwestern Wynn Parish, Southeastern Bienville Parish in Northwestern Louisiana, Southeastern Claiborne Parish in Northwestern Louisiana, North Central Natchitoches Parish in Northwestern Louisiana, until 7:15 p.m. Central Daylight Time. At 6:05 p.m. Central Daylight Time, severe thunderstorms were located along a line from 7 miles northeast of Homer to near Coushatta, or along a line from 7 miles northeast of Homer to 23 miles northwest of Natchitoches, moving east at 35 miles per hour. Hazard, 60 miles per hour wind gusts and small hail. Source, radar indicated. Impact, expect damage to roofs, siding, and trees. Locations impacted include Ruston, Grambling, Jonesboro, Farmerville, Bernice, Dubuque, Shugrun, Simsboro, Chatham, Hodge, Goldona, North Hodge, Vienna, Dodson, East Hodge, Saline, Ashland, Lisbon, and Quitman. Seek shelter inside a well-built structure and stay away from windows. These storms are capable of producing damaging winds. Wind damage with these storms will occur before any rain or lightning. Do not wait for the sound of thunder before taking cover. Seek shelter immediately inside a sturdy structure and stay away from windows. Report severe weather to your nearest law enforcement agency or the National Weather Service office in Shreveport. Repeating, a severe thunderstorm warning has been issued until 7:15 p.m. Central Daylight Time for the following parishes in Louisiana: Bienville, Claiborne, Jackson, Lincoln, Natchitoches, Ouachita, Union, and Wynn. The National Weather Service in Shreveport has issued a severe thunderstorm warning for West Central Wynn Parish,
southeastern DeSoto Parish in northwestern Louisiana, northern Natchitoches Parish in northwestern Louisiana, southeastern Red River Parish in northwestern Louisiana, northern Sabine Parish in northwestern Louisiana, southeastern Shelby County in eastern Texas, until 7:15 p.m. Central Daylight Time. At 6:08 p.m. Central Daylight Time, severe thunderstorms were located along a line from 11 miles northeast of Coushatta to near Patroon, or along a line from 25 miles north of Natchitoches to 18 miles southeast of Center, moving southeast at 35 miles per hour. Hazard, 60 miles per hour wind gusts and small hail. Source, radar indicated. Impact, expects damage to roofs, siding, and trees. Locations impacted include Natchitoches, Manny, Zoali, Campty, Converse, Allen, Oak Grove, Pleasant Hill, Provincial, Clarence, Goldona, Huxley, Noble, Calvin, Fisher, Robolene, Powhatan, Marthaville, Ajax, and Belmont. Seek shelter inside a well-built structure and stay away from windows. These storms are capable of producing damaging winds. Wind damage with these storms will occur before any rain or lightning. Do not wait for the sound of thunder before taking cover. Seek shelter immediately inside a sturdy structure and stay away from windows. Report severe weather to your nearest law enforcement agency or the National Weather Service office in Shreveport La. Repeating, a severe thunderstorm warning has been issued until 7:15 p.m. Central Daylight Time for the following parishes in Louisiana: DeSoto, Natchitoches, Red River, Sabine and Wynn, and Shelby, Texas. The National Weather Service has issued severe thunderstorm watch number 467, effective until 10 p.m. Central Daylight Time. This watch includes the following parishes in Louisiana: Bienville, Bossier, Caddo, Claiborne, DeSoto, Red River, Sabine and Webster, and the following counties in Texas: Cass, Harrison, Marion, and Panola. Remember, a severe thunderstorm watch means that conditions are favorable for the development of severe weather, including large hail and damaging winds, in and close to the watch area. While severe weather may not be imminent, persons should remain alert for rapidly changing weather conditions and listen for later statements and possible warnings. Stay tuned to NOAA Weather Radio, commercial radio and television outlets, or internet sources for the latest severe weather information. Repeating, severe thunderstorm watch number 467 has been issued until 10 p.m. Central Daylight Time for the following parishes in Louisiana: Bienville, Bossier, Caddo, Claiborne, DeSoto, Red River, Sabine and Webster, and the following counties in Texas: Cass, Harrison, Marion and Panola. Severe thunderstorm warning has expired for Western Lincoln, West Central Union, Bienville, Claiborne, East Central DeSoto, North Central Natchitoches, Red River and Southeastern Webster parishes. The storms which prompted the warning have weakened below severe limits and have exited the warned area. Therefore, the warning has been allowed to expire. However, gusty winds and heavy rain are still possible with these thunderstorms. To report severe weather, contact your nearest law enforcement agency. They will send a report to the National Weather Service office. A severe thunderstorm watch remains in effect until 10 p.m. Central Daylight Time for portions of north central and northwest Louisiana. Repeating, the severe thunderstorm warning has been allowed to expire for the following parishes in Louisiana: Bienville, Claiborne, DeSoto, Lincoln, Natchitoches, Red River, Union, and Webster. Severe thunderstorm warning has expired for Western Lincoln, West Central Union, Bienville, Claiborne, East Central DeSoto, North Central Natchitoches, Red River, and Southeastern Webster parishes. The storms which prompted the warning have weakened below severe limits and have exited the warned area. Therefore, the warning has been allowed to expire. However, gusty winds and heavy rain are still possible with these thunderstorms. To report severe weather, contact your nearest law enforcement agency. They will send a report to the National Weather Service office. A severe thunderstorm watch remains in effect until 10 p.m. Central Daylight Time for portions of north central and northwest Louisiana.
repeating, the severe thunderstorm warning has been allowed to expire for the following parishes in Louisiana: Bienville, Claiborne, DeSoto, Lincoln, Natchitoches, Red River, Union, and Webster. The National Weather Service in Shreveport has issued a severe thunderstorm warning for Jackson Parish, Lincoln Parish, West Central Ouachita Parish, Southwestern Union Parish, Northwestern Wynn Parish, Southeastern Bienville Parish in Northwestern Louisiana, Southeastern Claiborne Parish in Northwestern Louisiana, North Central Natchitoches Parish in Northwestern Louisiana, until 7:15 p.m. Central Daylight Time. At 6:05 p.m. Central Daylight Time, severe thunderstorms were located along a line from 7 miles northeast of Homer to near Coushatta, or along a line from 7 miles northeast of Homer to 23 miles northwest of Natchitoches, moving east at 35 miles per hour. Hazard, 60 miles per hour wind gusts and small hail. Source, radar indicated. Impact, expect damage to roofs, siding, and trees. Locations impacted include Ruston, Grambling, Jonesboro, Farmerville, Bernice, Dubuque, Shugrun, Simsboro, Chatham, Hodge, Goldona, North Hodge, Vienna, Dodson, East Hodge, Saline, Ashland, Lisbon, and Quitman. Seek shelter inside a well-built structure and stay away from windows. These storms are capable of producing damaging winds. Wind damage with these storms will occur before any rain or lightning. Do not wait for the sound of thunder before taking cover. Seek shelter immediately inside a sturdy structure and stay away from windows. Report severe weather to your nearest law enforcement agency or the National Weather Service office in Shreveport. Repeating, a severe thunderstorm warning has been issued until 7:15 p.m. Central Daylight Time for the following parishes in Louisiana: Bienville, Claiborne, Jackson, Lincoln, Natchitoches, Ouachita, Union, and Wynn. The National Weather Service in Shreveport has issued a severe thunderstorm warning for West Central Wynn Parish, Southeastern DeSoto Parish in Northwestern Louisiana, Northern Natchitoches Parish in Northwestern Louisiana, Southeastern Red River Parish in Northwestern Louisiana, Northern Sabine Parish in Northwestern Louisiana, Southeastern Shelby County in Eastern Texas, until 7:15 p.m. Central Daylight Time. At 6:08 p.m. Central Daylight Time, severe thunderstorms were located along a line from 11 miles northeast of Coushatta to near Patroon, or along a line from 25 miles north of Natchitoches to 18 miles southeast of Center, moving southeast at 35 miles per hour. Hazard, 60 miles per hour wind gusts and small hail. Source, radar indicated. Impact, expect damage to roofs, siding, and trees. Locations impacted include Natchitoches, Manny, Zoali, Campty, Converse, Allen, Oak Grove, Pleasant Hill, Provincial, Clarence, Goldona, Huxley, Noble, Calvin, Fisher, Robeline, Powhatan, Marthaville, Ajax, and Belmont. Seek shelter inside a well-built structure and stay away from windows. These storms are capable of producing damaging winds. Wind damage with these storms will occur before any rain or lightning. Do not wait for the sound of thunder before taking cover. Seek shelter immediately inside a sturdy structure and stay away from windows. Report severe weather to your nearest law enforcement agency or the National Weather Service office in Shreveport. Repeating, a severe thunderstorm warning has been issued until 7:15 p.m. Central Daylight Time.

National Weather Service in Shreveport has issued a severe thunderstorm warning for northwestern Grant Parish, southwestern Wynn Parish, southern Natchitoches Parish in northwestern Louisiana, southeastern Sabine Parish in northwestern Louisiana, until 7:45 p.m. Central Daylight Time. At 6:52 p.m. Central Daylight Time, severe thunderstorms were located along a line from 6 miles northwest of Winfield to Overmany, or along a line from 6 miles northwest of Winfield to 27 miles southwest of Natchitoches, moving southeast at 35 miles per hour. Hazard, 60 miles per hour wind gusts and quarter-size hail. Source, radar indicated. Impact, hail damage to vehicles is expected. Expect wind damage to roofs, siding, and trees. Locations impacted include Natchitoches, Colfax, Montgomery, Florian, Provençal, Natchez, Clarence, Calvin, Fisher, Atlanta, Melrose, Cypress, Bermuda, Cloutierville, Flora, St. Maurice, Bellwood, Chopin, and Gorham. Seek shelter inside a well-built structure and stay away from windows. These storms are capable of producing damaging winds and large hail. Wind damage with these storms will occur before any rain or lightning. Do not wait for the sound of thunder before taking cover. Seek shelter immediately inside a sturdy structure and stay away from windows. Report severe weather to your nearest law enforcement agency or the National Weather Service office in Shreveport. Repeating, a severe thunderstorm warning has been issued until 7:45 p.m. Central Daylight Time for the following parishes in Louisiana: Grant, Natchitoches, Sabine, and Wynn. Severe thunderstorm watch number 467 has been canceled for the following parishes in Louisiana: Bossier, Caddo, and Webster, and the following counties in Texas: Cass, Harrison, Marion, and Panola. Repeating, the severe thunderstorm watch number 467 has been canceled for the following parishes in Louisiana: Bossier, Caddo, and Webster, and the following counties in Texas: Cass, Harrison, Marion, and Panola. Severe thunderstorm watch number 467 remains in effect until 10 p.m. Central Daylight Time for the following parishes in Louisiana: Bienville, Claiborne, DeSoto, Red River, and Sabine. Remember, a severe thunderstorm watch means that conditions are favorable for the development of severe weather, including large hail and damaging winds, in and close to the watch area. While severe weather may not be imminent, persons should remain alert for rapidly changing weather conditions and listen for later statements and possible warnings. Stay tuned to NOAA Weather Radio, commercial radio and television outlets, or internet sources for the latest severe weather information. Repeating, severe thunderstorm watch number 467 remains in effect until 10 p.m. Central Daylight Time for the following parishes in Louisiana: Bienville, Claiborne, DeSoto, Red River, and Sabine. The National Weather Service in Shreveport has issued a severe thunderstorm warning for West Central Wynn Parish, southeastern DeSoto Parish in northwestern Louisiana, northern Natchitoches Parish in northwestern Louisiana, southeastern Red River Parish in northwestern Louisiana, northern Sabine Parish in northwestern Louisiana, southeastern Shelby County in eastern Texas, until 7:15 p.m. Central Daylight Time. At 6:08 p.m. Central Daylight Time, severe thunderstorms were located along a line from 11 miles northeast of Coushatta to near Patroon, or along a line from 25 miles north of Natchitoches to 18 miles southeast of Center, moving southeast at 35 miles per hour. Hazard, 60 miles per hour wind gusts and small hail. Source, radar indicated. Impact, expect damage to roofs, siding, and trees. Locations impacted include Natchitoches, Manny, Zoali, Campty, Converse, Allen, Oak Grove, Pleasant Hill, Provençal, Clarence, Goldona, Huxley, Noble, Calvin, Fisher, Robeline, Powhatan, Marthaville, Ajax, and Belmont. Seek shelter inside a well-built structure and stay away from windows. These storms are capable of producing damaging winds. Wind damage with these storms will occur before any rain or lightning.
Do not wait for the sound of thunder before taking cover. Seek shelter immediately inside a sturdy structure and stay away from windows. Report severe weather to your nearest law enforcement agency or the National Weather Service office in Shreveport La. Repeating, a severe thunderstorm warning has been issued until 7:15 p.m. Central Daylight Time for the following parishes in Louisiana: DeSoto, Natchitoches, Red River, Sabine and Wynn, and Shelby, Texas. The National Weather Service in Shreveport has issued a severe thunderstorm warning for Northwestern Grant Parish, Southwestern Wynn Parish, Southern Natchitoches Parish in Northwestern Louisiana, Southeastern Sabine Parish in Northwestern Louisiana, until 7:45 p.m. Central Daylight Time. At 6:52 p.m. Central Daylight Time, severe thunderstorms were located along a line from 6 miles northwest of Winfield to Overmany, or along a line from 6 miles northwest of Winfield to 27 miles southwest of Natchitoches, moving southeast at 35 miles per hour. Hazard, 60 miles per hour wind gusts and quarter-size hail. Source, radar indicated. Impact, hail damage to vehicles is expected. Expect wind damage to roofs, siding, and trees. Locations impacted include Natchitoches, Colfax, Montgomery, Florian, Provençal, Natchez, Clarence, Calvin, Fisher, Atlanta, Melrose, Cypress, Bermuda, Cloutierville, Flora, St. Maurice, Bellwood, Chopin, and Gorham. Seek shelter inside a well-built structure and stay away from windows. These storms are capable of producing damaging winds and large hail. Wind damage with these storms will occur before any rain or lightning. Do not wait for the sound of thunder before taking cover. Seek shelter immediately inside a sturdy structure and stay away from windows. Report severe weather to your nearest law enforcement agency or the National Weather Service office in Shreveport La. Repeating, a severe thunderstorm warning has been issued until 7:45 p.m. Central Daylight Time for the following parishes in Louisiana: Grant, Natchitoches, Sabine, and Wynn. Severe thunderstorm watch number 467 has been canceled for the following parishes in Louisiana: Bossier, Caddo, and Webster, and the following counties in Texas: Cass, Harrison, Marion, and Panola. Repeating, the severe thunderstorm watch number 467 has been canceled for the following parishes in Louisiana: Bossier. Severe thunderstorm warning is canceled for Jackson, Lincoln, West Central Ouachita, Southwestern Union, Northwestern Wynn, Southeastern Bienville, Southeastern Claiborne, and North Central Natchitoches Parishes. The storms which prompted the warning have weakened below severe limits and no longer pose an immediate threat to life or property. Therefore, the warning has been canceled. However, gusty winds and heavy rain are still possible with these thunderstorms. To report severe weather, contact your nearest law enforcement agency. They will send a report to the National Weather Service office. Severe thunderstorm warning is canceled for Jackson, Lincoln, West Central Ouachita, Southwestern Union, Northwestern Wynn, Southeastern Bienville, Southeastern Claiborne, and North Central Natchitoches Parishes. The storms which prompted the warning have weakened below severe limits and no longer pose an immediate threat to life or property. Therefore, the warning has been canceled. However, gusty winds and heavy rain are still possible with these thunderstorms. To report severe weather, contact your nearest law enforcement agency. They will send a report to the National Weather Service office. The National Weather Service in Shreveport has issued a severe thunderstorm warning for West Central Wynn Parish, Southeastern DeSoto Parish in Northwestern Louisiana, Northern Natchitoches Parish in Northwestern Louisiana, Southeastern Red River Parish in Northwestern Louisiana, Northern Sabine Parish in Northwestern Louisiana, Southeastern Shelby County in Eastern Texas, until 7:15 p.m. Central Daylight Time. At 6:08 p.m. Central Daylight Time, severe thunderstorms were located along a line from 11 miles northeast of Coushatta to near Patroon, or along a line from 25 miles north of Natchitoches to 18 miles southeast of Center, moving southeast at 35 miles per hour.
Hazard, 60 miles per hour wind gusts and small hail. Source, radar indicated. Impact, expects damage to roofs, siding, and trees. Locations impacted include Natchitoches, Manny, Zawali, Kamti, Converse, Allen, Oak Grove, Pleasant Hill, Provincial, Clarence, Goldona, Huxley, Noble, Calvin, Fisher, Robolene, Parhampton, Marthaville, Ajax, and Belmont. Seek shelter inside a well-built structure and stay away from windows. These storms are capable of producing damaging winds. Wind damage with these storms will occur before any rain or lightning.